0: properties of that particular mind that you are looking after. Everything is safe, it's under control, as you said. And we'll continue to bring you beautiful music right here on Radio 2000. All right, let's take a break and return. You and I step into the third and final hour of the show. I'm so excited because we also have for you the Pillow Talk session. That's coming up in the next 20 minutes. But before that, you're going to love the songs that I've got for you. There's Carlos Santana teaming up with Michelle Branch, as well as Ricky Martin and Christina Aguilera. Also have music from Babyface and Tony Braxton, all of that on the way. It is the Midnight Paradise. Good morning.
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3: Yes.
2: Sick as well.
3: Yeah.
2: So he becomes acting president, the SG.
3: Yeah.
2: I'm asking a question. But also, Nam, I'd also be sick. The way things are going currently, guys, Nambenzo so cool.
3: Is the Matlanga Commission actually like showing us a trend?
2: Of?
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0: It is such a great song. This one from Whitney Houston, Espresso Enrique Iglesias, with Could I Have This Kiss Forever? Espresso, Tony Braxton, and Babyface with the Roller Coaster. Also had music from Ricky Martin with Christina Aguilera. Nobody Wants to Be Lonely. Gonna have someone in your life. And you and I kicked off, that is the third and final hour of the Midnight Paradise with Mexican-American singer, songwriter, an amazing guitarist as well. That is Carlos Santana with his Santana band there. Featuring Michelle Branch, and I played you Game of Love. Just one of my favorite Carlos Santana song. Love it. Absolutely beautiful. Got a message from Stephen, listening to the show from Tembisa. Says, good morning to you, Johnson. Let me tell you, I don't like people who brag about what they have, and people who like telling people or asking people if they know who they are. Do you know who I am? No, I don't know. Yeah, interesting indeed. Thank you so much, Steve, for being with us this morning and for tuning in. Says I'm enjoying the music on Radio 2000. Coming up shortly, I'll bring you the Pillow Talk session, and still on, yeah, social media and all of that, because I'm sure you would agree, we now live in the digital world, and social media has taken over. Just a few days ago, a woman was asking me to post her on social media. And I'm like, for what? Why should I post it? Why? No, I'm not gonna do that. You post your own pictures. And please, make sure I'm not there. Yeah. The things that we go through in this relationship, yeah. Honestly speaking, I don't do it. And I'll never do it. I don't know, what's the conversation like in your relationship with your partner? Has he ever asked you to post it on social media? And did you do that? Maybe on Facebook or Instagram. I don't know. Have you done that? Or have you asked her to post you some of the pictures? Says me and my darling on Facebook. I don't know. I'm asking. Have you asked her to do that? Did she do it? But I honestly am so uncomfortable to play in that particular space. Extremely uncomfortable. So I said to my woman, and I was very frank with her. Honestly, yeah, very straightforward. I said, no, I'm not going to do it. I'm not going to. Forget about it. Yeah, you can post your own pictures, and but please don't include me in those posts. Well, she wasn't impressed, but yeah, I made my case clear because I'm so uncomfortable with that kind of life. No, I don't do it. I don't. Connect with the show. Let me know how you're dealing with that kind of conversation in your relationship. If it has been brought up, and how did you deal with it? I don't know. You let me know. It is the Pillow Talk session only on Radio 2000. Our music, your memories. Let's take a break and come back. I've got music from Atlantic Star with You Deserve the Best, New Edition, A Few Good Men. As well as A Touch of Shanna on the way. Good morning.
1: Should you let go of your ex's family and friends when their relationship ends, or can genuine relationships survive at breakup?
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1: What do? 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
3: 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I had a relationship with his kids. Can you imagine? A very close relationship with the children. So, in secret, I still keep in touch with them in secret.
2: You know what I've just learned? 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
4: 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This Heritage Month, South Africa turns to volume up. From the rhythm of Amapiano to the smoke of the braai, we're celebrating the roots that raise us and the diversity that unites us. 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

0: It is such a beautiful song, this one from A Few Good Men. This one is called Have I Never, as well as Trey Lawrence with Someone to Hold. Also played you I'm Still in Love with You, music from New Edition. And you and I kicked off our Pillow Talk session with Atlantic Star. You deserve the best. That's what I played for you. And got a message from Mjali. Listening to the show from Perth in Australia. Says, good morning to you, Johnson. Loving the show and the music. Says, hey, let me tell you, Johnson, you and I are on the same WhatsApp group, he tells me. Says, I don't do social media posts. Says, okay. Yeah. Good to hear from you. So I thought I was the only person. Oh, so I'm not alone. Charlie is also part of the group. We belong in the same group. We don't post. I only post my work, yeah, where I will be for soul and R&B and all of that. And my woman was like, yeah, but people must know. And then what happens when they know? No, please, baby, no. Yeah, I said, no, it means you... What are you afraid of? And I said, I'm not afraid of anything. It's just not me. Eh? Yeah, it's just not me, baby. Please understand. Yeah. And I'm hoping that that issue has been closed. She's not going to raise it anymore because she knows how I feel about it. Just got a message from someone who says, no, Johnson. You are afraid, you are scared that your woman will be taken away from you. Oh, police. Ah, no, it's not going to happen. Ah, police. Yeah. But I know you're teasing me. You didn't mean it, right? But I'm afraid, I'm scared that you'll be taken away from me. No. Oh, man. Oh, you guys are funny. Thanks for spending some time with us right here on Radio 2000. Really appreciate it. And of course, you and I return tomorrow, midnight to 3, as we bring you Addictive Radio. It is the Midnight Paradise. My good friend, AB, the nation's favorite friend, he's coming up shortly, and he's got the first light for you that is between 3 and 6 this morning. So make sure that you join him. He's got the support cycle that's coming up shortly after 3, and lots and lots of beautiful music as well that is going to play for you. So make sure that you are part of the show. Just got a message right now from our good friend Herbert Msomi. Listening from Peter Maritzburg, he says, good morning to you, Johnson. By the way, today it's my birthday. Oh, nice one, Herbert. How old are you, big brother? Happy birthday to you. Happy birthday to you. Happy birthday to you, my good friend. Herbert Msomi. Happy birthday to you. And I'm looking at this device here, and I'm waiting for you to tell us exactly how old you... Oh, come on, Herbert. Come on. How old are you turning today? Before I go, tell me. Nah, he's not telling me. He's not... typing there for us. Ah, there you go. He is. Let's see. You want me to guess, Herbert? You want me to guess how old you're turning today? Oh, nice one. There you go. He says, I'm 42 today. Happy birthday to you, my good friend. Enjoy the rest of your Tuesday. You deserve it, huh? I don't know. Are you going to be working or something? Talk to your boss. Tell your boss that I said he must give you a day off. And just be at home and spend some quality time. Spoil yourself. Or, yeah, is your partner going to spoil you? Or some of your friends and family members? It's your day, my friend. We've got to celebrate you. Happy birthday. That is Herbert Msomi, who celebrates his birthday today. Thank you so much indeed for spending some time with us. It is the Midnight Paradise. We love it here in the morning. Bar imunati momiso. We're back tomorrow, midnight to 3. Take care.
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And I am convinced there's a stranger in my house. Talk about a classic. And you know, there's nothing harder, you know, than sitting right next to the person you love, but feeling like they're a million kilometers away because you just don't understand who this person is. You don't know who this person is. If that is you this morning, Michu Miyaskis, you know, hopefully you can find a resolution. Hopefully you can find a way forward. You know, remember, before you end things, you just need to make sure that you can scrutinize, you know, the reason why you're feeling that way in the first place before you say, hey, you know what, I'm calling it quits. But sometimes you might find that it's time. It's time to let go. It is now exactly 21 minutes after 3, taken from a second studio album, A New Day, which was released in the year 2000. Canadian singer Tamia with Stranger in My House. And before that, played you the legendary Whitney Houston on My Own, Babyface, Reason for Breathing. And we kicked it off with some Luther Vandross with Your Secret Love. Today is the 22nd of September, 2026. Slowly but surely, getting to the end of the year. I still can't believe it. You know, it feels like just yesterday we were saying happy, happy, and welcome in 2026. We are much closer to 2027 now than we are, you know, to 2026. Unbelievable. But otherwise, so good being back in your company. You are listening to that show for the people, by the people, of the people. Of course, you have to say it like that. First light on Radio 2000, our music. And memories. This is the soundtrack of your early morning. Happy Tuesday. Whatever your reason for being up at this time, Mitch, it's such a pleasure joining you. And also a big thank you to my good friend Bumbles, Bumba Johnson, on the Midnight Paradise. He's back again on your radio same time tomorrow between midnight and 3 a.m. Now, just in case you and I are connecting for the first time and maybe you're wondering, matter who's this guy? Well, my name is Xavier Costa, but you can call me your friend. This is the pre-breakfast show. We are going to make way for the big breakfast show at 6 a.m. But before then, we are going to enjoy some good music, some good company as well. And talking about good company, companionship, if you may. In a bit, we are going to get into our support circle. So this is our safe and judgment-free zone where you get to share, you know, your reason for being up at this time. So what's your reason for being up at this time? Are you up because of anxiety? Are you up because of heartbreak? Are you sad about something? Or maybe you're happy about something. Maybe you're celebrating something. Maybe you're just pushing your night shift, marking some papers. Maybe you're in a hospital. Whatever your reason for being up at this time, that's what the support circle is all about. It's coming up in a bit. And the reason why this is a safe space is because when you send me a message, I am going to assume that you want to remain anonymous unless in that message you mention your name or you ask me to mention your name, then I will definitely do so. That is the support circle. It's coming up in a bit. But before we get into it, expect to hear music from the likes of Vanessa Williams and Deborah Cox. But for now, I want to take it back to 2010. Released on the 3rd of May, this is Toni Braxton. This one is called Woman. The place.

You know, just that thumping kick in this song, eh? That booming bass, just how we like it. Took it back to 1995 there. Deborah Cox, Where Do We Go From Here? And there really is nothing heavier than that moment when you realize that the love is still there, but you just don't know where to go from that point, because maybe somebody messed up in that relationship, and it happens so much. You find that, you know, you love this person, but they messed up. They messed up. You know, you send them to the car, you know, to face something, and they find something else. Something that puts your relationship in a difficult position. You know what I'm talking about, Michumi? Have you ever been in that situation? Deborah Cox, Where Do We Go From Here? And before that, Vanessa Williams was Crazy About You. And I really do hope there's somebody somewhere in South Africa who can say, oh, Amy, this show that we call First Light, I am crazy about it. Toni Braxton, Woman. And that brings us to exactly 3:37. You are indeed listening to the show for the people, by the people, of the people. First Light on Radio 2000, our music, your memories, as we usually do at this time. Taking it nice and easy. That's what we do on Radio 2000. We give you that music for the spirit, that music for the soul, and usually the body follows. That's why a lot of times you'll hear me say, oh, I'm getting all kinds of chills right now, because I know that's how you're feeling as well. All right, let's get into our support circle. So what's your reason for being up at this time? This is our safe and judgment-free zone. You don't have to worry about me mentioning your name unless you want me to mention your name. Then you can just put your name in that message that you send me. But otherwise, I'm going to assume that you want to remain anonymous. Good morning, Michumi. The reason why I'm awake is because I am wondering about my boyfriend who is in mourning. Not sure how I feel about this. His ex-girlfriend passed away a few days ago, and he has been so sad. I'm not sure how I should feel about this. I don't know if I am being selfish, but why is he acting like this? Yeah, I know. Yeah, I know. That's a difficult one, Queen. Because now here's somebody who passed on, but at the same time, this is somebody who was in your relationship with your partner. So I wouldn't say you are being selfish, all right? You are not selfish for feeling confused. I mean, anyone who, you know, would be in the situation that you're in would be feeling confused right now. You know, losing someone that you once loved can bring up, you know, that grief when the relationship, you know, even if the relationship ended a long time ago. But what I would encourage you to do is just to give him some space to mourn. Because remember, you know, at some point, this is somebody that, you know, he shared vulnerability with. So he was vulnerable with this person. But also you are allowed to acknowledge how this is making you feel. That is okay as well. You know, so when things are a little bit calmer and that time is coming, you know, just have an honest conversation with him. You know, rather than just assuming that he said this might mean there was something happening there. You know, sometimes grief is simply grief. You know, it does not necessarily mean, you know, he wanted his ex back or there was something happening between him and his ex, you know. If anything, you know, that sounds like something that I would do. And this is me talking to you as a friend. You know, because when I'm in a relationship, I fully give myself. And you cannot fully give yourself and just forget about those emotions. You know, it doesn't happen like that. Even if that relationship doesn't work out, all right. So, you know, acknowledge how this is making you feel. And at the same time, give him space when things are a bit calmer. Have an honest conversation, all right? Thank you for trusting the support circle. Nice one. I'm rooting for you, Queen. Good morning, Michumi. The reason why I am awake is because I am feeling hot, so I cannot sleep. Crying emoji. You can mention my name. This is Vumile from Nelmapia's extension. Yeah, I know, Vumile, so many of us have been there, Michumi. Ish, you're just feeling too hot to a point where you can't sleep. But I really do hope, Michumi, that the body will get much cooler. But if this persists, you might have to go see the doctor, Michumi. You know, we are at that age, eh? Yeah, the high blood and all that stuff. But otherwise, it's great connecting, Vumile. Good morning, First Life family, and to you, Michumi Bra AB. I'm awake because I'm praying for my sister who lost her nose through cancer.
May God continue to strengthen her and all the other cancer patients and every sick person. This is Zanele Sibulayi from Lebanon. Zanele, can I call you Zaza? Zaza, thank you for trusting the support circle with that. Ko Lebanon, I know that place very well. Did my schooling there, my high school. I schooled in Lebanon next to Beirut. But also, what a beautiful prayer for your sister as well. You know, cancer can be such a difficult journey. And I also would like to join you on that prayer. You know, I pray that God continues to give your sister strength, to give her comfort, to give her courage, you know, for every day ahead. What matters is that she's here. You know, it's another day and His mercies are new every day. And if you are also listening right now and you're battling, you know, some kind of an illness or maybe caring for someone who is, you know, I pray that you're going to find strength for today and I hope you're going to find hope for tomorrow. And just know the First Light community is standing with you. And also Zanele, Zaza and your sister, I'm with you, all right? So good being in your company. We are going to wrap up our support circle in a bit. But before we wrap up the support circle, expect to hear music from After 7. We also have some Dwele. For now, here's Selena Johnson. Yeah. Baby, I'm so confused.

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This first light. 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

0: easy on the ear, just how we want the radio to be sounding between 3 and 6 a.m. on a weekday. Yeah, we do things a little bit differently on Fridays, but Monday to Thursday, this is what we do. This one is taken from his debut studio album, beautiful body of work, that is. The album is called Subject. It was released in 2003. Dwele with Find A Way. And before that, After 7, truly something special. Also played you some Selena Johnson with Baby I'm So Confused. And that brings us to exactly 3:56 on First Light on Radio 2000. Our music, your memories. My name is Ebi Da Costa, and it's so good being in your company. So how's about we wrap up our support circle? So this is actually an opportunity for me as well, you know, to respond to you as a friend. Remember, there's no expert on the show. There's no psychologist. So whenever you're listening to the show, I want you to always remember, you know, you're connecting with a friend, and I respond to you as a friend, all right? And also, this is our safe. It's our judgment-free zone. You don't have to worry about me mentioning your name unless you want me to mention your name. Then I will definitely do so. So what's keeping you up at this time? Yo, Mechomi. This is Apiwe from Mtata here. I haven't been in a good space since dropping off my father at the hospital. Oh, Apiwe Chomam. Hey, yeah, no, I can imagine how heavy it feels, Mechomi. You know, leaving Utata, you know, at the hospital and going home without knowing exactly, you know, what the next few days will bring. So I get it, you know. But take it one moment at a time, all right, Chomam? And I do pray, you know, for God to be with your father, and I pray for God to guide the doctors and the nurses that are caring for him. And hopefully they are listening to Radio 2000 right now. Up here from Mtata, wishing you the absolute best, and also wishing your father the absolute best, a speedy recovery to him. Thank you for trusting the support circle. Good morning, Brother AB. I'm a first-time WhatsApper, but I'm an everyday listener. Now, the reason why I'm up is because I'm going to work from Brett to Tabazimbi with my colleagues, Frank Lefine, Ino Sedile, and Toliwe Sibiya. You can mention my name, Abutito Betsa. This is Rapula Mulobi. Rapula, I almost called you, you know, Abutito Betsa. But you saying that, it tells me that you do indeed listen to the show, Abutito Betsa. You know, whoever started this, you know, please reveal yourself. You know, I know, you know, a lot of times when I'm recording videos or even on air when I get really excited, I do say Kitauto Betsa. But somebody started this name, Abutito Betsa. If you are this person, please reveal yourself. But otherwise, Rapula and your colleagues, safe travels to you. It's great connecting. Good morning to the First Life family and to you, AB. The reason for me being up at this time is that I'm preparing for work at Booty. That place is so toxic to a point where I want to just quit. Crying emoji. Because it drains me mentally, it drains me emotionally and physically. It stresses me out. Every morning when I think of going to work in J, another sad emoji there. I'm at a point where I just go to work for the sake of going. Get that ring. And I've checked out long time ago in J. Otherwise, Ube Sharp, Wabuti, man. Thank you. Thank you. Luen Ube Sharp, all right? I'm wishing the same for you. No, I hear you. You know, and I hear you because I've been in a similar situation. My goodness. Yeah. Yeah, no, for me, it lasted about 2 years, you know. But when you are already feeling drained before you've even, you know, walked out the door, you know, that's a sign that the situation is taking a serious toll on you. I know, I can actually relate to this. I've been there. And because I've been there, I'd like to encourage you not to make a rushed decision, you know, while you're exhausted. All right. So had I known what I know now, you know, chances are I wouldn't have left that work, you know, because what came afterwards, my goodness, it wasn't easy. It wasn't easy. But if you can, you know, before you make that decision, you know, start looking for another opportunity whilst you are still employed. And also protecting your peace is so important. You know, protect your peace as much as you possibly can in the meantime, right? So I think for me, the biggest mistake that I made was just to leave without a plan. I just left. I was like, Lentoila blind. I can't do this anymore. Oh, what came afterwards was not, oh, it was not nice. And then I tried to go back, but then there was pride. And then when I did finally say, you know what, I'm going to swallow my pride and I'm going to try going back, there was no opportunity, you know, for me. But everything happens for a reason. When it's time, it's time, Michumi. I'd like to encourage you to listen to your spirit. Your spirit will guide you. All right. Good morning, mate. Show me the reason why I'm up is that I'm busy marking grade 12's papers that are due today. I woke up at exactly 3 a.m. This is Mjijo from Ratanda. Great music, mate. Show me. Nice one, Mjijo. Also, a very good morning to Eddie Shakes and Tepi Makua, who are saying the reason why they are up is because they are pushing their night shift. And Tepi says this is his third night shift in Samanco. Ellen's Drift Mine knocking off at 6. Big up to Shift B and keep playing the good music. Tepi, nice one. And big ups to your colleagues as well. I get a feeling they are listening, so it's great connecting. We are now sitting at exactly 1 minute after 4. You are listening to First Light on Radio 2000. A music, your memories. And that's where we are going to leave it with the support circle. And yes, Mechomi, I know there's so many messages, but unfortunately, it's the nature of what we do on radio. I can only get into a few of those messages. All right? Hopefully, tomorrow morning, I will be reading your message. All right. In a bit, we are going to get into our vintage rewind. So if you send me a song request yesterday, who knows? You might be hearing that song as the vintage rewind this morning. But before we get into the vintage rewind, expect to hear music from the likes of Joe and Lamar. Quincy Jones also in there. And in a bit, you are going to hear some vintage Eric Benet.
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0: Hold on, girl, and how's about those horns? Into the ear, straight to the heart. Hold me and I'll take away your painful tears, cause I know your heart. I'll be there to mend it when it's torn apart. All I'm asking from you, girl, is just to believe in me. Believe in me. And I will show you things that you've never seen. Do you know what I mean? Heavens, girl, I'm asking you. Hold on. Oh, talk about a classic, a heavyweight collaboration featuring a powerhouse lineup of guest vocalists, including Ronald Eiley, Aaron Hall, R. Kelly, and Charlie Wilson. And also that little bit of a chant there, it's actually Naomi Campbell, the supermodel. Quincy Jones, Heaven's Girl, before that, Lamar Dance With You, also played you some Joe with If You Lose Her, and we kicked off this hour with Eric Benet with Hurricane. Sharon, Russell Alume, totally loved that song. Now in a bit, as we usually do, we are going to get into our vintage rewind. We'll get into it after this.
1: You keep withdrawing. I think we'll both win with some time apart, just for a year.
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0: And it's time for us to get into our Vintage Rewind for this Tuesday morning. And also, before I play our Vintage Rewind for this morning, remember, if there's a song that you want to hear tomorrow morning, meet me round about this time. You have to send me the voice note right now. And also, as the voiceover man mentioned there, you need to include your reason behind why you want me to play that song. So whether your reason has to do with love, loss, a celebration, or any memory. So we just want to bask in that memory together. That's what the Vintage Rewind is all about.
8: Hey, Tangola, it be the Costa, it be the Costa. Kibugza, Ramuli XX, Sigamore. Fraser, Flutman and Talle, Struggle No More by Anthony Hamilton featuring Jaheim and Music Chat. The track whenever to Tobiti game, Life in Swergadi Washing. I normally play it on daily basis, through fella before get to. Yeah, I don't put that song. You know what, Rental Magita. No matter not much it a fella, rudely, won't mer magita. It's a very nice song, very powerful. Yeah, thank you, thank you, thank you. They be the costa, it all.

0: Panda. You know, when it comes to music, Michumi, one thing I know for sure is that Matters of the Heart will never go out of fashion. Singing about love will never go out of fashion. Even 50 years from now, you know, they'll still be singing about love. Ntando ndiyamthanda. And before that, our vintage rewind requested by Chomiaga go Block XX. And I'm only saying that because I couldn't hear your name, mate Chomi, but what a beautiful vintage rewind that was. Anthony Hamilton alongside Jaheim and Music Soul Child was Struggle No More. And that brings us to exactly 4:34. You're listening to First Light on Radio 2000, a music of memories. Wherever you are, it's so good being in your company. Happy Tuesday. We made it to another day. You know, it's an opportunity for us to keep doing this live thing. And right now, we're about to get into our wake-up call. I know there's somebody somewhere who's waiting for the wake-up call so that they can wake up their loved ones. That's what the wake-up call is all about. So who do you want to wake up this morning? Do you want to wake up your children? Do you want to wake up your parents, your wife, your husband, girlfriend, boyfriend? Do you want to wake up the single people? Do you want to wake up your neighbors? Do you want to wake up your colleagues, your cousins, your aunts, your uncles, you know, whatever the case? This is what the wake-up call is all about. You can start sending me those voice notes on 060-584-2250. That is 060-584-2250. 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So that's the trick, by the way. If you keep it at less than 40 seconds for me, you might be hearing your voice note very soon. Because our wake-up call is officially open.
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2: 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TT in Middleburg, bra AB, originally from Mahikeng in the Northwest. Danko.

0: Good morning, good morning, Radio 2000 family. Good morning, Mr. Avi Acosta, Chumi My Chumi. I would like to wake up every woman of South Africa. I want you ladies to be safe out there. And my special Mimi DK Sotoving Tivuastandasami, Sivini Langilele. This is Levu Wasimdeni, also known as Charlie. Thank you, Avi.
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0: And unfortunately, it can never be as good as the first time, you know. But how many of us are always, you know, changing, you know, chasing that magic of new beginnings, even when we know that some moments just cannot be replicated? They can't. You know, you just have to find a way to spark, you know, that interest again, to spark that fire, if you may. Released in 1985, Sade, Never As Good As The First Time. And before that, Al Jarreau, No Rhyme, No Reason. Oh, that song does things to me. There's also a house version of that song. You know, I remember I put together a mix, you know, early 2000s with that song. Oh, my goodness. What a song that is. First Light on Radio 2000, our music, your memories, wherever you are, Mitchum, it's so good being in your company. We are slowly but surely, you know, approaching the last hour of the show. And you know what happens in the last hour? We have almost 30 minutes of nothing but gospel music. So the recharge for the day is coming up. But before we get into it, we are going to continue with our wake-up call. So who do you want to wake up this morning? There are so many messages coming in, just how I like it. Who knows? Very soon you might be hearing your wake-up call. But before we proceed, check this out. 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

0: It's that music for the spirit, that music for the soul, that music for the body. Oh, this song is doing things to me. Originally released as a live recording from a 2013 concert, which happened at the Lyric Theatre. Zonke Nomayange. You know, and whilst the song is playing, you know, I'm imagining myself, you know, as an MC, you know, as a host at the big event. And I'm tasked with introducing this incredible artist. So whilst the song was playing, this is me imagining myself introducing undoubtedly one of the greatest artists of all time. Ladies and gentlemen, one of South Africa's finest musical treasures. She's a multi-platinum selling singer. But she's more than just a singer. She's an incredible songwriter and producer. She's an artist, and I don't say that lightly. Her powerful voice has defined contemporary Afro soul for over two decades. A multi-award winning artist and an absolute powerhouse on stage. The incredible Zonke Dikana.
1: Mahopi!
0: I'm expecting a message from somebody who's going to say, yeah, you played Zonke. I was expecting you to say something like that. I love that woman. Yeah, artistry made for me, artistry. Nqobiyazo before that with Inhlanhla. It is First Light on Radio 2000, our music and memories. And it's almost time for us to get into our recharger for the day. But before we get into it, as per tradition, we have to wrap up our wake-up call. So who do you want to wake up this morning? 060-584-2250.
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0: Hola, Lucas.
2: Ebi, irige chose montuaga, my better half, my sweetheart, my everything. Karabo, my Lula from Block XX, Oshanguve.
0: Karabo.
2: I love that woman, Ebi.
0: Yeah.
2: Shop, shop, my bra.
0: Nice one, Micho. You see, as I'm saying, there's a message that's coming in. Says, Taba, eya zonge kari serious. Very serious. Very serious.
3: Morning, Mechumi.
0: Morning, Queen.
3: Dineo here from Northern.
0: Hello, Dini.
3: I'd like to wake up the following people.
0: Yeah.
3: My family, Bokatleho, Bomalebo, guys, wake up.
0: Uh-huh.
3: My colleagues, go 15 East, guys. Let's go, Roger is a happy.
0: We have to.
3: Thank you, Mechumi, and I love you.
0: Oh, Dini, I love you too. It's great connecting. Love that energy, Dini. You must have, you know, a day as amazing as you are, okay? Have yourself a great day.
2: Hey, Brabi, make sure me.
0: Hola,
2: morning. Thanks morning. For playing Kelly Price. Nice show ever. Oh, nice wow. Music. Grata out to Saga of Fela, the early risers.
0: Yes.
2: Monadili have Jelekenons, Fallen Stan, and Soldier On.
0: Mm.
2: So, I don't replicates of Fapa Fapa.
0: Soldier On.
2: Don't lose hope.
0: Very
2: Mr.
0: Important.
2: Gunman out in White City, Bush Park Ridge. Thanks, Mechomi.
0: Dang you, Mr. Gunman. Morning. We don't lose hope, Mechomi. We keep going. I love that.
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4: 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Good morning, Christina Mufugian Rasteval, Mamaya Dube Fine Town, Sephora Mufugian, Timbisa, Gertuan, Tuamba Fazgo, Silebsiu, Kitu Sanganaka Bunolo, Little Forgiver Hakuma, Lokeretuan Bafanas, Lila Teddy Reporto Maraca, Letseb, First Light on Radio 2000.
0: Yeah.
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0: Nice one, Matutu. It's great connecting, Queen. Have yourself a great day as well. You know, I love that I can see the messages come in real time. Sharon says to me, power of the tongue made manifest. Yes, Sharon, I believe very much in that. So I say certain things because I know what I'm doing. All right? So don't be surprised when it happens. Otherwise, great connecting.
4: Morning, Da Costalicious. Yeah.
3: Good morning, bra. AB, the therapist. Bra, AB, Eric Matuare, Monanti 7.5. Yeah. Yeah. My two beautiful daughters, Kiora Tidilum, Pile, Bazusa Gile Bohankomo, Alakama Social Group, Block XX.
0: Nice one.
3: Happy Tuesday, happy. Linelses Lemolati, La Rota Tata Tata Tata.
0: Dango Queen. It's the first time I hear that one. You know, I've been called Abuti Toweta, Scantuara, not the therapist.
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1: Yeah.
2: Fair to life in a second half. Let's live to the fullest and make memories. Iowa.
1: Like,
2: thank you.
1: Oh, make sure that is so important. You know, what I'm hearing from you is that we need to be present, you know, because we don't know what tomorrow holds. So let's make those memories. I love that, Mechomi.
5: Good morning, Mechomi, Mechomi.
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1: City baby.
5: I would like to wake up my dwellings. Kamahelo and Karavo, kiri wakey, wakey, wakey.
1: Nice one, city baby. Have yourself a great day, queen.
6: Good morning, good morning, good morning, AP.
1: Good morning, Mary Jane.
6: Ah, this is the Rose. I would like to wake up my sister. No, no, don't be late. I'm waiting, I'm waiting, I'm waiting, I'm waiting for you.
1: Okay.
6: And
1: okay,
6: please drive safely.
1: Yeah.
6: Okay, AP, thank you so much. Love your
1: Rose.
6: Show as always, AP.
1: Aw, the show loves you right back. And also, the Rose, I'm very interested to find out, you know, how you got that name, the Rose.
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1: Oh, okay.
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1: Sure.
7: The Kofela, happy Tuesday. I'm choosing my radio show. Hashtag First Light.
1: Nice one. Dangi Sandawana. And I'm sure all the Sandawanas have been celebrating, and I'm sure they're going to celebrate the whole week. Eh? Shepa Sandawana, Shepa. Harewina Liki. You know what I mean? You know what I mean?
8: Hey, Tada, so Mechomi, Mechomi. Mechomi, did you know Jorge Meara Yako Middleburg, Salele in Middleburg, also has a crush called Zonge? How's some believe Mubuza on air? Otaho Araba. Otaho Araba. We confess it's a ning ribuana lane. So, yeah.
1: The mayor,
8: Mechomi, are you are not to find never at the market. The only two fella where Nale Salele in Middleburg.
1: Yeah, no, Salele must sit down. He must relax. You know, I think I'm the only one. Also, DJ Sbu has been faggering himself as well. You know, I heard on one of the shows he played a Zonka song and it's like, oh, I love this woman. Sbu, so relax.
9: Good morning, bra AB. Tobi my Tobeta, Tobi Linki. Bra AB, Erika Batsuoso Hrotmanaga, Ketusawa Fanabaka, Neo Munisi, Litu Melentuli, Kerba Fanabaka, Tuan Lens Kolong, Ketuseme Oledi, Margaret Loateger, Oledi Tsuha, Tsuha Loena Obeshapo, Ketuse my younger sister, Itu Melen Loate, Le my nephew, Kataho Loateger, Tsuhan, Tsuhan, Tsuhan, Tsuhan, Ki Victor Loatega Moharangua Zone 1. Tango AB.
1: Nice one, Victor. Victor, you know, actually, it just dawned on me, you know, after you said Tobilinki, like when I was young, you know, when I was young, there's this uncle, you know, who called me Tobias. So clearly this Tobi has been following me. And I was a kid, man. I'm talking about, you know, me as a toddler. I kid you not. They used to call me Tobias. And I wasn't always this big. You know, I think I got this big when I got to my late teenage years. So they also used to call me Madopis, you know, Tobi and Madopis.
10: Good morning, Mechomi, and
1: morning,
10: all the listeners.
1: Yeah.
10: They say in life, you make time for the things that matters to you.
1: True.
10: I choose to be part of the First Light with AB da Costa on Radio 2000 every day from 3 a.m. to
1: That's
10: 6 a.m.
1: You're always here, I know.
10: I hope you're all enjoying the show today.
1: Yes.
10: And a blessed day to you all. Be safe. This is Joan. Phoning from Mamelodi, Mona Lady.
1: Come on, Joan. You see what you're doing to a grown man now. But blacks, we don't blush, we shine. Well, I say that. Got about tested lezeri nanyana. Hey, I'm listening right now.
11: Morning, AB.
1: Morning, Joan.
11: I'm going to my colleagues.
1: Yeah.
11: I'm going to say tutu. She's all driver. Divere gemum halabi.
1: Yeah.
11: I'm going to say mula. I'm going to say kiki.
1: Hey, Masamu. It's
11: so. So I'm a halabi. So I'm a halabi. I didn't know what divere king.
1: Nah.
11: So I'm moving with a halabi. Rabatini and that was panning it. So.
1: Assembly.
11: So I'm a halabi. So I'm. So da. Let's say again.
1: Tuso Munari Fistos. Don't ask me how I know your full name. It's great connecting, Chomia.
12: Morning, Mechom.
1: Uncle
12: Sam here in the Pumulon Texan.
1: Sure.
12: Allow me, Mechom, to wake up the following people.
1: Go for it.
13: my only wife, Theodora Masha.
1: Oh.
13: KB, my son, Dimbo.
1: KB.
13: Sugar.
1: Sugar.
13: T-Man.
1: T-Man.
13: It's from your guy, El Saps, Mr. Huete, Guatrageville Police Station.
1: Thank you for your service. Yes.
13: Tango Mechom, Uncle Sam, originally from Hamasha. Hakushina Bosa, Moro Patani.
1: Uncle Sam, it's great connecting.
14: Morning, good morning, my person.
1: Magdalene.
14: I would like to wake myself up.
1: Assembly.
14: As I'm doing countdown.
1: Yeah.
14: Only one day before I take a short holiday.
1: I'm very proud
14: Thank
1: of
14: you. Thank you, my person.
1: Oh, Magdalene, it's so good to hear your voice. I feel like I haven't heard your voice in so long. And that rest is so important, all right? But it doesn't mean you should stop listening to First Light. But knowing you, you're probably going to set an alarm to listen to the show. But great to hear your voice. Awesome belief. Enjoy the rest of your day. And I'm looking forward to that break that you're going to take.
15: Good morning. Good morning, my chummy, my chummy. Yo, it's been a while. I've been so, so lazy to wake up lately. I get so tired. I hope you're good. I'd like to wake the following people up.
1: Sure.
15: My mother, my sister, my brother, Tepo from Borshov, my twin sister in Sasselberg, my two beautiful daughters, Renelion Reamhet, my two beautiful nieces, Kiabetsu and Homoto, as well as my little boy. Okay, so I hope you're good, and I'll be seeing them soon. I hope you're good. Have yourself a lovely day. I still love you. Yes, I might not be waking up, but I still listen to you, even if it's just 30 minutes. But yeah, what I look, I'll try to wake up next time. Oh. Enjoy your day, Metro. Bye.
1: It's so good to hear from you. We are always here. Yeah, I know. It's not easy to wake up. I normally wake up at 1:30 in the morning. Can you imagine? Samora, Mechomi, you know what? It's fine. I'll accept Mechomi. But otherwise, have yourself a great day as well, Samora. Love your spirit, man.
16: Hey, AB.
1: Hello, Mechomi. Ramahuru. No, Ramahuru, I can tell. Yeah, still in sleep mode. Nagito sawe na Ramahuru.
17: Hey, good morning. First light with Ebida Costa Mechomi. It's Mr. Insengal from Temo Section. I'm officially not signed in the register, and I'd also like to wake up these people. But the title for the Musa Izukumar, Osmak Dirin Malfan, for example, Dokosofa, Dokumkatan, Mavena, Elvis Mutet, Tizan Nangana, Jonas Maluka, Mavena, Elvis Mutet, as well as Elvin. But thank you so much, Ebi, Tanko.
1: Sold to Mr. Beautiful.
18: Good morning, Braibi. And up, it's a very good morning to you. Alex Manele, Taviso, Kasoweto,
1: yes,
18: Bra Ernest, Bra Sam, Kamala Sinchiron, Temzamena Marambola Mativa,
1: yes,
18: Vaolongwana, David Rankapole, Mudivarisero, Malachilishar,
1: yeah,
18: Bravi, Marawai Turk Mulishima, Marigato,
1: Bravo Hamicho, yeah.
18: We recover 3 hours during the day. Go
1: nice.
18: Brian,
1: I'll
18: let you.
1: I'll
18: let you, Brian.
1: As don't believe.
18: Matubani Mati.
1: Yes.
18: Brian!
1: There you go. Come on. Of course, then Mahofi has to follow me to me. You know, there were times I wasn't playing a Mahofi until somebody sent me a message to say, no, Michomi, it's not the same when you don't play a Mahofi after, you know, Matsuwani's voice note. Otherwise, Chomiaga, who's on leave, great connecting, saying, hey, I have to wake up, I set an alarm, and I'll catch up with sleep during the day. Nice one, Tubi, Tubi.
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19: This is Mihlali, Teflon Mfula. I'm in Quebec. You see, last night I slept, disappointed to myself, but now today I want to wake myself, if that's possible.
1: Okay.
19: I want to wake up myself with a tap in the back saying that It's all gonna be good.
1: It's all gonna be good. Yes.
19: First light, all listeners. This is Teflon.
1: Ah,
19: show AB.
1: Nice one, Teflon. Great connecting. And also, Matsubani, where's Steve Wolf? I feel like I haven't heard from Steve Wolf in a while, eh?
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16: 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Hurry.
1: Nice. Thanks. One. He said, I want to wake up Miss Scott. I love it.
20: Good morning, Sir Abida Costa. Happy morning, Tuesday Queen. To you Happy and the First Light family.
1: Sure.
20: My word of encouragement for today comes out of Lamentations 3, verses 23. His mercies are new every morning.
1: Yes.
20: Dearest listener, whatever yesterday could not keep up, don't lose hope. God gives us new mercies each day. You are loved and you are more than enough. Have a blessed, peaceful Tuesday. Thanks, AB. Much love, Esmeralda.
1: Oh, Esmeralda, great connecting, setting the tone perfectly for our recharge for the day. We are getting into it after this.
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1: And it's time for us to focus on recharging the spirit. And also remember, Mechomi, in between the music, even though you're not going to hear my voice for the next 30 minutes, but in between the music, I will be playing your word of encouragement. So any words of encouragement that you have for the early riser, you know, especially for that person who might be going through some challenges right now, you can start sending your voice note on 060-584-2250. And who knows, I might be playing it in between the music. Now, before we rush into today, as we usually do, we are going to take a moment to breathe, to reset, if you may, and to let God to lead us into this day, to guide us. So for the next 30 minutes, all I'm asking from you, Mechomi, is to allow the music to lift you, regardless of what you might be going through. Allow the music to restore you and to remind you that whatever it is that you might be facing, you are not alone. Your Maker is still with you. This is the recharge for the day.
25: God the Creator, Creator of heaven and earth, God the covenant keeping God, the model of oneness, Holy Trinity, the promise keeper, the greatest of power, the omnipotent God, the omnipresent God. Indeed, God, you are eternal.

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0: 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Thank you, Lord, my God.
2: 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Good morning, everybody. This is Ikageng Masenge from Soshanguve, Pretoria. I'm just sending a message of encouragement to everybody who's listening and to those who are not listening. I'd love to say keep moving, keep grinding, and keep growing. 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

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You got to learn how.

Good morning, good morning, morning light family. Good morning, AB, once again. Words of encouragement for today, Psalms 30, verse 5. Weeping may endure for a night, Michomi, but joy comes in the morning. And look, Michomi, the morning is here. Choose joy today, Michomi, even if it's small. Thank you, AB. Have a blessed, lovely day, family. This is the Rose 97.5. I will tell you tomorrow, AB, how did I get the name, the Rose? Thank you, AB. Love you as always.

0: Good morning, good morning, good morning, the early risers, the first light. 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
3: Good morning, AB Da Costa. My chomi. Guess what? Guess what? It's my birthday today. Kwanza from Sosha here. It's my birthday today, and I thank God for adding another year to my life. Thank you, thank you, thank you, God. Evie Da Costa, ungankomi namuntla, it's my birthday.
4: Ngazotswari, happy birthday to you, Kwanza. 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
1: Come on everybody, let's give God this worship. 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He's great and he's greatly to be praised. 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Come on everybody, lift your hands as we lift our voices. 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

0: My God is awesome. I don't say it because somebody told me that is awesome. I don't say it because I read this in a book somewhere. I say this because when I was in the pit and I had no other option but to kneel down, he revealed his face to me. When I thought it was over for me, he said, "Not yet. I have plans for you." When I lost all those things that I found my identity in, he said, "No, my child. I need you to lose all these things so that I can work in you." Not because somebody told me, but because I experienced it. And I will say it as long as I live. My God is awesome. He can move a mountain. Even when you don't see it, even when you're on the brink of giving up, he's still there working it all out for you. And that is why I'll always encourage you, Mechomi, to hold on, to keep the faith, because eventually it all passes. But you need to hold on. And I really hope the last 35 minutes or so gave your heart a little room to breathe. Maybe you've been waiting for a sign to hold on. And I hope you're going to receive what you're hearing on the radio as a sign. So whatever you walked into this morning carrying, you know, I want you to know you don't have to pick it up the same way. Leave some of that weight with God. And I hope you're going to carry the messages that you got in the past 35 minutes or so. You know, you're going to carry that hope and that faith with you. And remember, God is still working, even in the places that you cannot see. And just because you're going through it right now, just because you're going through that pain, those challenges, that affliction, whatever the case, it doesn't mean that he has forgotten about you. Hold on, Mechomi. On the other side of you holding on is you experiencing blessings like you've never experienced blessings before. I don't know who I'm talking to, but I'm rooting for you. You've got this. Chal Jenkins and the Fellowship Chicago with Awesome. And before that, thank you, Mhlaba, Jesu Yalalela. Joyous celebration, Joko Yahao. Juanita Bynum, I Don't Mind Waiting. And we kicked it off with the legendary Mzwakhe Mbuli. Got the best on First Light Radio 2000, our music, your memories. And Tabi saying, that voice note that you sent, it put a smile on my face. And you know what? I am going to conclude the show with that voice note. I love it.
1: Good morning, good morning, good morning, the Radio 2000 team, listener, the host, Abujitovitsa, the co-host, us, the listeners, as like we do send voice notes, they represent us as co-host, Christian Kambalo Burulelenzo. You know, listening to Mzwakhe Mbuli, I'm wondering, when are we giving this man his flowers,
0: sure.
1: Man?
0: Sure.
1: He's been a legend.
0: I agree.
1: Actually, he should be called Dr. Mzwakhe Mbuli.
0: Ah, nice one, Leburo Lelon. So, you know, I remember I once had an interview with Mzwakhe Mbuli. Back in the day, I was still doing, you know, a breakfast show on a campus radio station. You know, like that man's mind, though. You know, and at the end of the interview, I asked him to, you know, do a jingle for us. And he was like, oh, you are listening to AB. Back then, we used to call the show the Continental Breakfast. He was like, on this amazing show, they are young, but they are making an impact. The Continental Breakfast. You know how he does it? Oh, man, good memories.
2: Good morning, Radio 2000. Hey, Tabra, Eddie, the Costa Munati.
0: Oh,
2: Munati le gospel ethosa everything e lor ile putimo.
0: Yeah.
2: Thank you to vetsa munati to virish to munati.
0: To bona
2: bolela le master from my melody.
0: Thank you
2: ha munati. Bona. Thank you. Jesu ya lalela
0: vela. All the time.
2: Thank you munati.
0: Nice one, master. Stella
3: Chumia. Thank you for playing. God the best.
0: Yes.
3: God, you are too good to be true, too kind to be cruel. You are too wise to err. You are the sovereign God.
0: Indeed.
3: In good times and in bad times.
0: Mm.
3: I remember Deuteronomy 31 verse 80, the Lord himself goes before and will be with you. He will never leave you nor forsake you. Sometimes God allows you to walk through the heat, not because he has forgotten you, but because there are things growing in you that could never grow in comfort.
0: Yep.
3: Let's have a wonderful, blessed Tuesday, Dango.
0: Beautiful, Tipas. It's great to hear your voice as well, Tipas. I was wondering where you are this morning. It is now exactly 5:49. Let's wrap it up for this Tuesday morning.
4: First Light message. Words of encouragement to start your day. AB the Costa.
0: Thank you, voiceover man. And it's time of the show where I have to say my goodbyes to you. And of course, we wrap it up with my First Light message. So what is my First Light for this morning, my First Light message? I was actually conflicted. I'm currently on TikTok live right now, and I was like, ish man, I'm not too sure. Like, I had another message planned, but as I was doing the show, another message came to me, and I don't know what to theme this message. So at first I was like, you are becoming, and I was like, maybe it's not over for you. And then Miss Sonia on TikTok in my chats there said, let's go for it's not over for you. All right, so that is my message for this morning. It's not over for you. You know, Michomi, I know there are moments when you look at your life and you wonder, how did I get here? Maybe you thought you'd be further by now. Maybe you thought you'd have more figured out. Maybe you look at the person that you used to be and you wonder where that confidence went. But listen to me this morning, Chomiak. You are not a finished product. You are still becoming. It's not over for you. Every disappointment taught you something. Every goodbye, it changed you. Every mistake gave you a lesson. Every difficult season revealed the strength that you didn't know that you had. And maybe the hardest part is that growth doesn't feel like growth. Maybe that is the hardest part. You know, sometimes it feels like losing yourself before finding yourself again. Sometimes it feels like standing still while everyone else seems to be moving. But just because you cannot see the progress doesn't mean that it's not happening. No. If anything, that's when the progress is happening. Philippians 1 verse 6 says, he who began a good work in you will carry it onto completion. So basically, God didn't bring you this far to abandon the work that he's been doing in you. So this morning, I just wanted to remind you not to look at your unanswered prayers and assume that God is not listening. Don't look at your current circumstances and decide that this is all your life will ever be. It is not over for you. And maybe the person that you're praying to become is being built right now. Through the very things that you're praying that you're going to escape, those things are important because they are preparing you for that breakthrough. They are preparing you for those blessings. So wherever you are, Chomiaka, whatever challenge that you might be going through right now, whatever affliction that you might be going through, keep going. Be patient with yourself. There's still so much of your story that you haven't lived yet. And one day you're going to look back at this version of yourself. And maybe this version is a tired one, an uncertain one, the one who almost gave up. And one day you will whisper, I am so glad that I held on. And you will thank yourself for the thank you. Thank you for holding on. And that time is coming. But you need to hold on to the faith because you stayed long enough to meet the person that you were becoming. Hold on to the faith. It is not over for you. And that is where we are going to leave it for this morning, Michomi. I really do hope that you received this message. And you know what to do? When you knock on the door, he does reveal his face to you. I'm going to leave you with the sounds of Brahuma Sikela with Stimela, another legend that I interviewed. I remember back in the day when I interviewed him on this very same breakfast show that I used to host. You know, first thing he said to me is like, because I asked him, I'm like, you have so much energy. I think our chat was just before 7 a.m. And I said, yeah, I'm fun again. I wake up and I do Tai Chi. Karao, batate Brahu. But otherwise, the big breakfast show was up next. You're going to be in the company of DJ Sbu, Lelo, and Nati. But from my side, what an absolute pleasure it was being in your company, Mechomi. And God willing, you and I, we do this again tomorrow morning. But what I do know is that you and I had the now. We had this show. We had this moment. So I'm grateful for this moment. And just in case you and I were connecting for the first time and you've been wondering, Mara, who's this guy? Well, Tandi Grootboom will tell you. My name is Avi Da Costa. I love radio. Actually, you know what? No, let me not say it. Ntabise, over to you. Conclude the show for us.
5: Reo Samatsebe, Bojisana Ntabise, Lina Lararo ke Avi Da Costa, orata wailese, orata mino, ebsa go feta dilo ka moka, orata Modimo, le Modimo wa go rata. Kopana le yena gape tsetseng la go sasa ge a go tlisetsa yona le la gagwe la the first light.

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1: The top stories this hour: top cop to appear in court on sex charges, and the White House launches Trump TV. With the news at 6, Ke Modupi Magalemele. Good morning. A high-ranking police official is expected to appear in the Randburg Magistrates Court in Joburg today. The Commission's Recommendations Task Team arrested the Lieutenant General yesterday. The police official is facing charges related to sexual offences. This after he allegedly sexually groomed a 16-year-old girl between July and August this year. The police official is also accused of raping an 18-year-old woman at a hotel in Sandton in May. National Police spokesperson Athlenda Mate.
2: As the country continues to confront the scourge of gender-based violence and femicide, there can be no room for anyone within the police service who is alleged to abuse their position or violate the rights of women and children.
1: Businessman Lawrence Mudzinganyama will appear in the same court on Thursday next week. He's facing an intimidation charge after an incident in which he allegedly threatened two women after they rejected his romantic advances at a restaurant in Sandton. The video of the incident has gone viral on social media, sparking public outrage. Mudzinganyama was released on warning after handing himself to the police in Randburg. A KZN crime intelligence team is working to arrest those responsible for the fatal attack at the Inanda Newtown Comprehensive High School. Security guard Fano Zulu was shot dead during a robbery at the school on Friday night after armed suspects overpowered four security guards. The suspects then made off with cell phones and petty cash from the principal's office. Here's the police's Bright Sibiya.
3: Our crime intelligence is on the ground. They are gathering information. They do have something that are working on, although it hasn't been confirmed as yet. But they are working on something. Hopefully, before it's too late, we will get to the jigs of the story.
1: And the White House has launched its own online TV channel called Trump TV. This comes amid an escalating row with major American news networks. Broadcasters have suspended pooled White House coverage in protest of restrictions on several news organizations. This after the White House barred CNN, Politico, and MS Now, accusing them of spreading fake news. The BBC's Greg McKenzie has more.
4: The White House is taking its message directly to viewers with the launch of Trump TV, described as the essential station to stay informed. It comes just hours after major US television networks suspended pooled coverage in protest at the Trump administration's decision to bar CNN, MS Now, and Politico from the White House. The administration says access is a privilege, not a right, and that no president is required to host what it calls a hostile operation.
1: The rand is trading at 16.24 to the US dollar, 21.69 to the pound, and 18.63 to the euro. Gold is trading at $4,347 an ounce. Platinum at $1,791, and Brent crude oil is at $101.07 a barrel. A quick look at your maximum temperatures for today. Joburg reaching a high of 24 degrees, Pretoria 26, Mbombela 22, Polokwane 24, Lephalale 30, Mahikeng 26, Bloemfontein 25, Welkom 26, Upington 29, Kimberley 26, Cape Town 32, Worcester 35, Gqeberha 24, Kokombo City 24, Durban 24, and Pietermaritzburg peaking at 22 degrees. The top story at 6 o'clock, a high-ranking police official is expected to appear in the Randburg Magistrates Court in Joburg today, facing charges related to sexual offences. For Radio 2000 News, Ke Modupi Magalemele, Ola, the Big Breakfast.

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4: Thank you, Shibidoops. A very good morning to you and yours. Making sport headlines in this hour. Bafana Bafana head coach Beto Mosimane has confirmed that Kaizer Chiefs midfielder Lebohang Mabue is going to continue with the team and remain in camp despite the injury that he sustained in the league game against Limonville Golden Arrows. Shaka has been investigated there over fake COVID certificate, and Olympic champion Zhang returns to lead China's charge there at the BJK Cup. I'll give you details of these and more at 8:30.
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0: When are we going to have a conversation and give K.O. his flowers? Or when are we going to do that? One of the most consistent rappers this country has ever produced. And I cannot believe when we are talking about the GOAT conversation, I think a lot of you guys are not giving him his flowers that he deserves.
1: I love him so much.
2: He's so talented.
1: On so, so many different levels. Yeah. He's a great businessman, great MC. I mean, yeah, he seems like an all-round great guy, actually. But yeah. I've never met him.
2: No scandal that we know of.
1: And he also doesn't seem like he's one of those guys who'll come to the studio. You'll ask him for an interview and he'll come to the studio wearing shades.
2: No, he's done that.
1: Really?
2: Yes.
0: We all wear shades.
2: So shady.
1: No, yeah. Do you remember that rap? You don't? Okay.
0: Which rap was that?
1: I am not going to say.
0: Oh, no, I know.
1: You know the rapper?
0: Hey, your mom's giving.
1: And he was iced. He was iced, the short one.
0: Radio 2000 623. The Big Breakfast Show is where they call us. Thank you for choosing to wake up with the number one breakfast show in the land. Yeah.

0: But what type of book must Lelo write?
1: I just feel like Lelo is a very talented guy.
0: Yeah. So what type of book must he write?
1: One about philosophy. He's a very smart, well-read guy. He should be like a... Yeah.
0: You've just said on off-air that Lelo must write a book about...
2: Kids are listening.
0: Sexual issues. Why though? Why should he write a book about sexual issues?
1: Because I feel like he's well-versed in the topic, on the matter. You know, I've worked with Lelo for so long. And I don't know if there's anyone who's as dedicated to that craft. Is it a craft?
2: You guys like to talk fiction about me.
1: Is it a craft or is it a skill?
0: So his new nickname is Sex Charo.
2: You guys talk fiction about me. Ah, come on.
0: How do you know he's so highly experienced in that department?
1: No, please don't bring it back home. All I'm saying is I've worked with him long enough. I know his resume. His resume. If you want to know his resume, come to...

0: stories in the studio. There's a lot of stories I don't know. So he was posted by one of his exes on TikTok.
1: I don't know what you're talking about. Yeah. I plead the fifth. You should
0: do asking no Eric Bennett.
2: You guys, what are you guys looking for something to talk about? So now you'd rather just create fiction around me.
1: I think Smooses is really trying to find something to talk
0: guys
1: about.
0: We can't be talking about that on a Tuesday morning, but it's interesting sometimes some of these things that these guys talk about off air, and I always try and bring them on air so you guys get to listen. What Mums Kebengwe and Lelo talk about on a Tuesday morning.
2: Okay.
0: On a Tuesday morning.
2: And Nathi, what did he say about Siya Kolisi yesterday?
1: What did he say about Chizombed?
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4: With the news headlines at 6:30, Ke Modupima Galemele. Good morning. The Joburg Magistrates Court is today expected to rule in alleged political fixer Brown Mokgotsi's fourth bail application. A high-ranking police official is expected to appear in the Randburg Magistrates Court on charges related to sexual offences, and world leaders will today gather at the United Nations for a General Assembly debate. Details of these and other stories coming up at 7.
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2: Ting, let us kick it off with some football news in the Sao, where Bafana Bafana head coach Piet Mosimane has confirmed that Kaizer Chiefs midfielder Lebohang Mabowe is going to continue with the team and remain in camp despite the injury that he sustained in the league game against the Mountville Golden Arrows. Speaking to the media just ahead of his first training session at the University of Johannesburg Xavier Muller Stadium, Mosimane revealed that Mabowe has actually got a niggling injury there on his ankle. The former Mamelodi Sundowns player reported for camp, but he's since gone for a scan. And with the three games in this camp, Mosimane is hoping that he could actually be cleared.
5: He's got a niggling ankle. You could see that the injury, he was never even kicked by anybody. So it's tender. The doctor has briefed me that we should be careful with him and give him a chance. We have a 3-week camp, right? So I don't think he's going for a scan, and then the scan will tell us how far he is. And I think he has worked hard to be in Bafana. He should be disappointed by the injury, and no one kicked him. So that's. Sometimes it's football, right? So, yeah, let's hope Lebo recovers and go for it, yeah.
2: Now, Mosimane has also given an update on his technical team, confirming former Sundowns and Lamontville Golden Arrows goalkeeper, that is Marcus Mashilo, as his goalkeeper coach. SABC Sport has also seen veteran opposition analyst, that is Gulam Valodia, in camp with the team. And Mosimane also confirms that former J.S. Kabile's senior match performance data analyst, that is Tepo Mahao, as part of his technical team as well.
5: The technical team is complete now. We've got Marcus Mashilo to help us as a goalkeeper coach. Marcus has experience. Marcus worked with me at Sundowns. Marcus worked with Coach Mangoba at Sundowns. He worked with Coach Rulani. He even went to work with Coach Mangoba in Golden Arrows at Marumo Gallants. He has learned a lot. He was an assistant to Wendell, and he learned also during the time of Ibarola. So Marcus has been around, maybe doesn't have that big name, but Marcus has been around, yeah.
2: Meanwhile, Swiss captain Grant Xhaka is under investigation for allegedly obtaining a forged COVID-19 vaccination certificate back in 2022. The Sunderland midfielder admitted that he made a mistake, saying that he acted out of a mistrust and has apologized, pledging full cooperation with the authorities. On the rugby front, the double World Cup winning prop Stephen Kitchoff has urged World Rugby to reconsider the controversial breakfoot law introduced globally in 2022 and made permanently this July. Now, the law forces hookers to keep one foot forward during the crouch and bind phase, aimed there at reducing neck and head pressure. But Kirchhoff says that it actually leaves players in an uncomfortable position and prevents a proper scrummaging technique during matches. And finally, in tennis news, fresh from her US Open quarterfinal run, Olympic champion Zheng Quinnen is back out in the Billie Jean King Cup, aiming to inspire hosts China against the two-time defending champion Italy in Thursday's quarterfinal that's happening in Shenzhen. And for the best digital experience, you can go to www.sabcsport.com for all of your breaking news, match data, live games, as well as competitions. In the name of the game, right here on The Big Breakfast Show, I am Lelo Mzata.
0: Mati, do you know Lorenz Chamura Mutsinganyama?
1: Yes, I do know him.
0: Lorenz Chamura Mutsinganyama. Who is he?
1: He's the guy from
0: this
1: Lamo.
0: Guy.
6: You can say no yeah. in a nice, respectful way.
7: Okay. I didn't say anything.
6: Don't ever, me... I'm a wealthy man. Uzim, you guys are poor ladies. You can record. May I put a bullet on all of you in the head. The owner who owns Uko here, Jordanian, works for me.
1: Jordanian?
6: Trust me.
7: Okay.
6: Me, I'm not those ones who play. Me? I'm not those ones who play. I stay in city, in Cape Town, in London. In
1: the yes, man.
6: I'm not those little boys. Uzim. This villain, they're a cheap bitch and you remain. Don't ever think you're special than me. Respect everyone. I respect you. I came to you respectfully. Recording is nothing. I'm too wealthy. You understand? I'm too wealthy for you guys.
0: I Chamura Mutsinganyam.
1: He obviously thought he was going to get away with it because he even says you can record all you want.
2: You can record all you want.
0: I Lawrence Chamura Mutsinganyam hereby issue the statement to address recent events at the public attention surrounding me. First and foremost, I want to sincerely apologize for my behavior and the distress it may have caused. I take full responsibility for the impact of my actions and I'm truly sorry. I must also say that I was under spiritual attack.
1: I read that yesterday. I was quite shocked. As for spiritual attack, the people from his village.
0: The people in my village are working overtime to finish me. Finish him. My brother, who is in the United States of America, experienced a similar situation last week and lost his job. This is a spiritual matter which many of you will not understand. It was not me who was speaking, but a spiritual medium. That is why I could even speak Zulu, whereas I do not even speak Zulu. MarZulu came out of me. Furthermore, I am not Zimbabwean. I just happen to have Shona names, but just as many people have English names, but are not British.
1: That statement can't even be real.
2: You know, Mr. Wealthy.
1: It actually cannot be real.
2: You know what happened to Mr. Wealthy?
1: Yeah.
2: Stain City cancelled his lease. So, he was leasing.
1: His tenders are even under
2: investigation. Yeah.
1: I mean, one rejection, his spiraling made him almost lose. Well, we don't know if he's actually going to lose anything. We don't actually know.
0: I hold a South African permanent residence permit. My nationality is from another SADC country.
2: Which one?
0: However, it is not Zimbabwe.
1: It's not Zimbabwe, and that's all we need to know.
0: I will release a video in due course to provide further clarity. In the meantime, I kindly ask for your understanding,
1: no,
0: support, and prayers.
1: No, we don't understand.
0: I, yours sincerely, Lawrence Chamura Mutsinganyama.
1: How are you in South Africa? You're not a South African, right?
2: Mm-hmm.
1: And you come and you terrorize South Africans. Like, how does that make sense?
0: Lawrence Chamura Mutsinganyama.
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9: S3. Asilinabantu tena, sinanemimoya. Silanemimoya.
0: Lawrence Chamura, Mutsinganyama.

0: British dollar that firstly udelela abantu besifazane in South Africa, and it is very painful because siyabulawa every day, and he's using his wealth. Like, what is this? And worst of all, he's also really British dollar cat. Hi. Good morning, team. Hi.
1: Good morning, BBS. Welcome back, Swoo. I have a leyo ndoda leyo. Asiyithathi le apology yakhe leyo. 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So apologize yena kodwa apaka amabhek akhe nje asiphumele nje kule country. Great show, guys. As always, good music. Bye.
2: Good morning, breakfast show. Guys, I'm shocked how you guys are surprised that this man behaves like this. This is an everyday in South Africa. South African men behave like this as well. So this guy did not adopt this behavior or atlan. No, he got it here in South Africa. He saw South African men do this. Nay, I joined.

0: So for me, what's interesting in his apology is that Zimbabwe is catching strays.
1: He's distancing himself from his own kind.
0: Don't you ask more, Mutsinganya, Makamo. Why are you to put Zimbabwe? Why?
2: You know what I hate?
0: Or maybe it's because he's thinking, in matter of fact, he's tender. He's tendering business, right?
2: Because he's not from South Africa?
1: But he did say that he's from another country, from SADC.
0: But why doesn't he say the name of the country?
2: He doesn't say it. You know, outside of the Zimbabwe thing, which is also quite shocking, is the fact that this man refuses to take accountability for his actions.
0: Exactly.
2: He is blaming everything, all circumstances around him, besides saying, I was wrong. In fact, even in his original statement, he was saying, I should have sought some kind of assistance from management to deal with that situation. Why would you seek out management to deal with the situation where we're not, we are Shela, and you are getting rejected? He uses it's everybody else's fault and not his. Do you get what I mean? Like, he's not fully taking accountability for the fact that he harassed women, and it is wrong, and it's just unacceptable. His behavior was appalling. Now he's saying it's spiritual forces, dark forces within him.
0: Get
2: home with your dark forces.
0: Sometimes now we're Satan, that guy one, ngavela ngithi guys, ngiyazilezi nyangizali, mara le, no guys.
2: Like Satan, I would come out and mask.
0: I know, nam lo muntu angimask, guys. I know, I know.
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1: There is a saying in English, the devil made you do it.
0: I devil about to my fate. Whatever sometimes killing, I didn't have a vumbo, a crutch, and I hump.
1: I said, I'm from Unalisata, no moon
0: somewhere. I know the barking. And what I'm looking at again, Satan, and my ears. I got it. What a moon to seven, and I'm a shy. Anyway, guys, on the 20th.
1: Your
0: all-time
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0: Uzatana ngak chifte la same way na chifte uma uteren show. Uma uta champele crowd a petty heat.
1: What is the crowd?
0: Crowd surfing.
1: South Africa. I know.
0: Anyway, 23rd of September is that African New Year. You probably might have heard a lot about the African calendar. The Honorable Nkulunsingiza speaks about it all the time. Some of us have been reading Koko Kledomutra's books. He's written an incredible book called Indaba, My Children, and his cultural village, Soweto, was being cleaned by some young people who decided to come together for this initiative and say, let's go and clean, because of the role that Ukoko Kledomutwa played in our country. And right now on the line, we are joined by Usiboniso Vilakazi, who's one of the young people who've organized the cleanup, Soweto. Mr. Siboniso, kunjani mfethu?
6: Shap, good morning, Jani.
0: Nice one, boy. the first introduction to Ukoko Credo Moto. How did you know about him, and how did this initiative come about?
6: Okay, Putiyo. The first time I knew about Mkul Credo Moto, I was very young. I was 10 years old. It was 2004. I saw an article in the newspaper with Daily Sun, and nothing was ever the same game. It's like something changed in me.
0: What have you learned from Koko Credo?
6: What I have learned from Mkul Credo Moto is the real history of African people, because what he teaches is the stories and the folklores of African people, and he also teaches about his journey of Buktuasa. So that is what I learned from Mkul Credo, because Nami, I'm also a spiritual person. So I learned a lot from Mkul, and I learned how to tell stories as well from Mkul.
0: Have you read any of his books?
6: Yes, the first book I read, Yaga Mkulu, is Zulu Shaman. I first read the book in 2016, and then I read Indaba My Children as well. So now I'm planning to get more of his books, because now that I'm actually at the village, I found out Ukuthi Mkulu authored 12 books.
0: Definitely authored 12 books. And are you sharing some of his knowledge with other younger people or your peers?
6: Oh, yes, definitely. Definitely, my brother, especially because of Manje Sengilane Credo Moto Village, which is trying to share the knowledge of Mkul Credo, to pass it on to the next generation and make sure Ukuthi youth, they know more about this place that we call Wakaya Lindaba.
0: Kwakhaya Lendaba, I came yesterday emini ngibonile abantu kade sebahamba abanye kodwa bekusasele crowd ethile. We are there again today. You guys are already there, Niyaklina. Let's talk about this initiative that you guys have come up with.
6: No problem, my brother. Yes. So basically, mina ngilana ngiyakhempa. No people now. If you know people, umjito wahlangana naye mina now, but two people right now busy usaphanda, you know, uyahereza but uzofika lana makaqeda ukhasila. So the initiative is set on. Yesterday was day one. So abantu bafikile, siyabonga shemukule aba bafikile. We really appreciate the support. So this is day two. So please come, bafowethu. Please come in numbers. Ngicela nisijoin, you know. Plus nabantu bakamuthwa nabo futhi nabo bazosijoina. So please come, bafowethu. Nasisa as well.
0: Go ahead. Tomorrow is the 23rd of September. According to your understanding, what is the significance about tomorrow's date?
6: According to what I know and you know, from what I've learned through all the years is that according to us, you know, the African people, this is the start of our African calendar, you know, the spring equinox. So this is what I know, Mina. So I don't know much, you know. I would have liked one of the elders I explained, but unfortunately they're not here. So I don't know much, Nami. I just know it's a new calendar. For us, the African people, and our calendar has 13 months, not 12, and that Ethiopia still has and still follows that African calendar.
0: Proud of you, man. Young people coming together with a beautiful initiative to honor the incredible library that was the late, great Koko Credo Moto. Congratulations and all the best, guys. Yeah, so you've already started, Konamanj.
6: So we're still waiting for people to just gather around with Bafige Futu Pets around about 18 Abunan. And then, yeah, day two, day two, definitely in Aranjan, you know.
0: For Abanda Bangas, Abangatali Soweto.
6: So people that don't know, it's a Chabavu in. So it's a Chabavu in Buchavela Street. In a place called Open Hammer Tower. If you don't know the address, you can just Google it and say Open Hammer Tower. It's going to give you Credo Moto Village.

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1: The top stories this hour: court to rule on Brown Mokgosi's bail bid and top cop to appear in court on sex charges. With the news at 7, Ke Modupi Magalemele. The Joburg Magistrates Court is today expected to rule in alleged political fixer Brown Mokgosi's fourth bail application. He's facing five charges, including the unlawful possession of a firearm, perjury, and defeating the ends of justice. This relates to allegations of a staged attempted assassination in Vosloorus in the east of Joburg in November last year. Calvin Mabasa reports.
2: During previous proceedings, the defense argued that verified addresses in Johannesburg and Mahikeng constituted new facts in support of Mokgosi's bail application. His lawyers maintained that there is no legal requirement for an accused person to own property in order to qualify for bail. The state disputed this, saying the Johannesburg address was already known during previous applications and did not constitute a new fact.
1: A high-ranking police official is expected to appear in the Randburg Magistrates Court in Joburg today. The Commission's Recommendations Task Team arrested the Lieutenant General yesterday. The police official is facing charges related to sexual offences. This after allegedly sexually grooming a 16-year-old girl between July and August this year. He is also accused of raping an 18-year-old woman at a hotel in Sandton in May. National Police spokesperson Athlenda Mate.
3: As the country continues to confront the scourge of gender-based violence and femicide, there can be no room for anyone within the police service who is alleged to abuse their position or violate the rights of women and children.
1: Businessman Lawrence Mudzinga Nyama will appear in the same court on Thursday next week. He's facing an intimidation charge after an incident in which he allegedly threatened two women after they reportedly rejected his romantic advances at a restaurant in Sandton. The video of the incident has gone viral on social media, sparking public outrage. Mudzinga Nyama was released on a warning after handing himself over to the police in Randburg. And as world leaders gathered at the United Nations today for a General Assembly debate, Secretary General Antonio Guterres will make his final opening address before leaving office at the end of the year. The conflicts in Gaza, Iran, Ukraine and Sudan are expected to dominate proceedings. A correspondent, Sean Bryce Peace, reports.
4: Nearly 130 heads of state and government are expected in New York for 6 days of speeches and intensive diplomacy. Antonio Guterres will use his final general debate as UN chief to urge countries to defend international law and revive cooperation at a time when the organization faces political paralysis and severe financial pressure. Other major issues include climate finance, the regulation of artificial intelligence, global inequality, and demands, particularly from Africa, for reform of the Security Council.
1: The rand is trading at 16.24 to the US dollar, 21.69 to the pound, and 18.63 to the euro. Gold is trading at $4,347 an ounce, platinum at $1,791, and Brent crude oil is at $101.07 a barrel. The top story at 7, the Joburg Magistrates Court is today expected to rule in alleged political fixer Brown Mokgosi's fourth bail application. Back with headlines at 8:30 for Radio 2000 News. Ke Modupima Galemele. Hola.
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6: Mega Sport headlines in this hour. Bafana Bafana head coach Beto Mosimane has confirmed that Kaizer Chiefs midfielder Lebohang Mabowe is going to continue with the team and remain in camp despite the injury that he has sustained. Sharkers is being investigated over fake COVID certificate and double World Cup winning prop that is Stephen Kitchoff has urged World Rugby to reconsider the controversial breakfoot law introduced globally in 2022 and made permanent this July. I'll give you details of these and more at 7:30.
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8: It's like going to the doctor and getting a doctor's note. 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Yeah, champion, so taxi. 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
7: What do you mean?
8: He's talking about someone who was caught with the fake COVID certificate.
1: Mm.
7: So why would you, as in you needed a neurologist and you went to a GP?
8: No, like no. The doctor that you went to is not make sure.
7: Oh, it's doctor. Who was that doctor that, remember that doctor who was not a doctor?
6: 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Which one? Hey.
7: The one who even went to.
8: Dr. Matthew.
7: That you, Dr. Matthew.
8: A millionaire.
7: Matthew Lani.
8: Yeah, that one is a millionaire.
7: How?
8: That one.
7: How did it happen?
8: Didn't he sue either than anyone?
7: Really?
6: There's a lot happening in South Africa.
7: What do you mean he's a millionaire now? Dr. Lali.
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11: Good morning. Routes through Buccleuch Interchange should really be avoided, particularly going north, coming out of Joburg on your way to Midrand. It's just a vehicle fire on the N1 North, just past the interchange. It's a big delay. The N3 starting from Alex, the N1 from deep in Randburg territory. There's a lot of pressure on the highways, getting up on those highways north and then through Buccleuch to pick up that N1 through to Midrand. So just avoid it. Plenty of other options available for you to just stay out of the real thickness this morning. Southbound, everybody having a look as well. So from New Road, it's terribly backed up on that run south into Buccleuch Interchange. Also, a lot of traffic already avoiding the south and jamming up the R55, Crowthorne, Kyalami, looking quite heavy as well. The other big issue that we're keeping an eye on, some overnight roadworks which have overrun this morning down to Stormfall Road, N1 South in Pretoria. It looks like it might be easing, but there's still some terrific pressure coming out of Montana, past Montana on the N1 South, and from Montana on Sifakamakato across the highway and down to Moloto Road. Very heavy backlogs. Also, Roger Dias in a crash near Gazzaro. If you're leaving Pretoria Industrial, heading around towards the R101 or the N14 connections, that section of Roger Dyson really under pressure. At Durban, no lights, Kumashu Highway, N2 coming out of the Kumashu area, again absolute chaos as it was yesterday. And Cape Town, no traffic lights at Bayside Mall. Out at Tableview, expect some delays there. Highways busy, including the R300 backlogging from Kales Riverside through to the N1. With your traffic update, I'm Rob Byrne.

0: from Bloemfontein. With all I'm hearing you people are talking about this guy that threatened a woman, your anger is that he's a Zimbabwean, not that what he did was wrong. So you're trying to say, mostly Maskele, or what's her name? So what you're trying to say that if he was a South African, he's right to do that, to threaten a woman. Because you focus on Zimbabwe. If this person was a white person, you would just mention his name. You would say he's from South Africa or whatever, or India, or what you...
1: That is absolutely not true. I never said that. I said, as somebody who is in a host nation, do you understand? You should be able to behave in a better way. You cannot be in South Africa, be hosted in South Africa, and terrorize the people of South Africa. It's not right.
2: So he's basically saying that you are attacking this guy because he's Zimbabwean. And you
1: did not say that either.
2: We didn't say that.
1: I did not say that either. I said, in fact, he lacked accountability and is blaming everybody else around him, except saying, I was wrong, I was arrogant, I was rude, and I was aggressive.
3: 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So.
4: Sure.
5: Mamu video rise.
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6: Good morning, BBS.
5: Lamira famous. Hola.
6: Mams Kebengu and Belo. On this one, Lawrence Zinganyava, you know, even the devil is going to be just like Shaggy and say, it wasn't me. This was not the devil. He made a mistake. Now he realized maybe his wife was also calling from home. Hey, Baba, when's Annie? Abba in restaurant.
1: Also, by
6: thank
1: the
6: you
1: way,
6: guys. Good show.
1: Thank you. Also, by the way, this guy says he's not Zimbabwean, so I don't know why this man is angry.
2: He says
1: he is distancing himself from Zimbabwe. Actually, my brother.

0: No, these people was baba rights, they settle, baba sharp, baba ne man. They start showing off, man. Back body is what just when you are, since you are South African, you are nothing. Yeah, boy, no, baba, no, baba, no, baba, no, get the puma, no, no. He says, because if he was a white man, whatever, so called. You can tell this dude is from somewhere in Africa. I can't mention the name. But you can tell now, who root in now, because already now, on the mad, because he's rich already. Because of, he has my faith. Hey, hey. Hi, nice show. Goodbye, guys. Thank you. Bye. Hi.
1: Morning, BBS. Hi, Ntato Satani Hamutsibi Bafeti. Hi, Linda Kyadumela. Satani Hamutsibi. Yeah, Naki Satani.
2: Good morning, the BBS show. Good morning. This is Julia from Welcome. Guys, I have a concern. I'm not sure if it's only my radio or your radio as well, or other people's radios as well. You guys sound like you are somewhere. You are not like in studio. Like, it's, I don't know. I don't know how to describe
3: 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What is it talking about, Baba FM?
4: Service mask being on good and I show the guy is a Zimbabwean or abuse about overroot abuse horses bait. Aye, and Obanje born Abafun Hamba from which a looting abandoning at Axion. On Abum Tanavega Shai was his Kaya, because who's betong band sitting on Panos and Mambondo main on Panaka Pugupi whoop. Nay, it is a mushroom to a whoop, and about too long and getting the Bazanga as an unfold. And I squat this agaham anyway. Nya bonga big breakfast show.
5: 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Jota Shapang.
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5: 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Asiluna mimo. Asiluna bantu. 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Akolin chapele fesi wa.
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7: 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So all entrepreneurs out there, just understand that your market is online. Right now we are joined by Maria Musiu Kaatu in the Northern Cape, CEO and founder of, is it Huni or Honey? How are you doing, Maria?
8: Good morning. Thank you for having me. I'm doing great.
7: Lovely.
9: Yes. 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Tell us about it.
8: Well, Honey is a wellness and a personal care brand focused on turning natural ingredients into products that support everyday wellness. Honey is about taking what nature gives us and adding value to it.
9: Okay, so when did you start your business?
8: It was established in 2019.
9: Okay, and tell us about the products that you have.
8: Well, currently we are selling raw honey.
9: Okay.
8: And we are also selling hair products that are honey infused.
9: So what made you see that there's a market for this, a market and an opportunity for this business?
8: Well, I started looking at natural resources differently. I mean, they've always been there. They've been used throughout generations. But sometimes I think that these indigenous ingredients are undervalued. And then that's when I started asking myself hard questions like, how can I transform these ingredients?
9: Yeah.
8: How can I present them to the modern customer? And how can I participate in agriculture without being at the farm? And now that's when I started selling honey. Honey was the starting point because of its benefits and its versatility.
10: And then, Maria, I mean, looking at your business, how did you actually, like, come up with this concept? Because it is, like, a link between natural resources and developing your own product range.
8: Yes, it was actually the opportunities that I had to capitalize on. I realized that there are opportunities between the raw material supplier and the consumer. And those opportunities, that's what we can actually venture on as the young entrepreneurs of the country. As I already mentioned, then I started asking myself questions that what else can I create with what we already have in the country? How can we increase local manufacturing? How can we start asking questions like, how about we export less raw materials and start importing, export finished goods and start exporting less raw materials for the country so that the economy can grow, as well as for the job opportunities to be created for others.
7: All right, now let's sell. How do we buy your honey? Where do we buy it? And do you distribute nationally or only in the Northern Cape?
8: No, I actually sell nationally, and you can find out more about us on our website, hello@hane.co.za, as well as on all social media platforms as sales.hane. You can also reach us on our contact number, which is 071-0263-793.
7: God bless you and all the best. Say that number again.
8: 071-0263-793.
7: And what's your social media?
8: Sales.hane. HUNEYYY.

0: But you shall be seen, but you will not be heard. Your character name shall be Lesilo. Your job will fanga le mask.
1: Like in Zagazan.
0: And that the right fan, and shout out to our old school actors, man. Like, I don't know who came up with that story of taking out Lesapo and going, Lesilo.
2: Lesilo.
0: I think I'm another little man. Look, let's have my tender. I said, I'm going to try it. I'm going to try it.
3: Awatata
0: on.
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5: With the news headlines at 7:30, ke Modupi Magalemele. Good morning. Police have arrested 10 suspects and recovered 9 firearms following a shootout in Cleveland, east of Joburg. The Joburg Magistrates Court is today expected to rule in alleged political fix-up Ground Mokgotsi's fourth bail application, and British Columbia is suing one of the world's biggest artificial intelligence companies, OpenAI. Details of these and other stories coming up at 8.
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2: Let us kick it off with some football news, where Bafana Bafana head coach Peter Mosimane has confirmed that Kaizer Chiefs midfielder Lebohang Mabue is going to continue with the team and remain in camp despite the injury that he sustained in the league game against the Montville Golden Arrows. Speaking to the media just ahead of his first training session there at the University of Johannesburg's Avia Muller Stadium, Mosimane revealed that Mabue has got a niggling ankle injury.
6: He's got a niggling ankle. You could see that the injury, he was never even kicked by anybody. So it's tender. The doctor has briefed me that we should be careful with him and give him a chance. We have a three-week camp, right? So I don't think he's going for a scan. And then the scan will tell us how far he is. And I think he has worked hard to be in Bafana. He should be disappointed by the injury, and no one kicked him. So that's sometimes is football, right? So, yeah, let's hope Lebo recovers and go for it, yeah.
2: Meanwhile, Mosimane has also given an update on his technical team there, confirming former Mamelodi Sundowns and Lamontville Golden Arrows goalkeeper, that is Marcus Mashilo, as their new goalkeeper coach. Now, SABC Sport has also seen veteran opposition analyst Ghulam Valodia in camp with the team there, and Mosimane also confirms former JS Kabilela senior match performance and data analyst Tsepo Mahau as part of his technical team.
6: The technical team is complete now. We've got Marcus Mashilo to help us as a goalkeeper coach. Marcus has experience. Marcus worked with me at Sundowns. Marcus worked with Coach Mangoba at Sundowns. He worked with Coach Rulani. He even went to work with Coach Mangoba in Golden Arrows at Marumo Gallants. He has learned a lot. He was an assistant to Wendell, and he learned also during the time of Ibarola. So Marcus has been around, maybe doesn't have that big name, but Marcus has been around, yeah.
2: Meanwhile, Swiss captain Granit Xhaka is under investigation for allegedly obtaining a forged COVID-19 vaccination certificate back in 2022. The Sunderland midfielder admitted that he made a mistake, saying that he acted out of mistrust and has apologized, pledging full cooperation with authorities. The Swiss FA confirmed that he has withdrawn from the upcoming Nations League matches there with his future to be reviewed after the international window. Meanwhile, in rugby news, double World Cup winning prop Stephen Kutchoff has urged world rugby to reconsider the controversial breakfoot law introduced globally in 2022 and made permanent this July. The law forces hookers to actually keep one foot forward during the crouch and bind phases there, aimed at reducing neck and head pressure. But Kutchoff says that it actually leaves players in an uncomfortable position and prevents the props' scrummaging technique. He urged the hookers that they should be allowed to use both feet backwards there to generate power during the push. And finally, in tennis news, fresh from her U.S. Open quarterfinal run, Olympic champion Zheng Quinnen is back out in the Billie Jean Cup King, aiming to inspire host China against the two-time defending champions, that is Italy. This is on Thursday in the quarterfinals. And for the best digital experience, you can go to www.sabcsport.com for all of your breaking news, match data, live games, as well as competitions. In the name of the game, right here on the Big Breakfast Show, I am Lelo Mzata.
0: Swaziland, I am coming your way on the 2nd and the 3rd of October, not next weekend. I think it's a weekend after. We are launching my book, Brick by Brick, The Entrepreneur's Guide to Property Wealth in Swaziland. We will be at the TLC Events Center. TLC Events Center, we packed up Emperor's Palace with 1,000 people. Then we did Namibia at the Mekio Hotel. Thank you guys for coming through. We had 1,000 people over there. Now we are going to pack up the TLC Events Center in Swaziland. If you're there on the weekend of the 2nd and the 3rd of October, I will be there, and I'm looking forward to interacting with you, networking with you, and learning from you.

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3: Very heavy on the run through the clue. Getting out of Joburg, heading up through Midrand, direction, well, Midrand or Pretoria. It's the earlier vehicle fire. It happened just north of the clue interchange. As you ramp off the N3 or the N1 coming up from Limbro Park or coming around from Randburg, you're in big trouble. The N3 queuing from Edenvale. The N1 almost back as far as Bayers Nordea this morning. It's really super heavy. You might want to just reevaluate your options and stay off the highways into the clue. Southbound, everybody having a look at the drama. So it's pretty tight coming through from Samrand all the way down into the clue this morning as well. Heavy pressure on the R21 approaching the airport. Really big queues there down towards the R24 split. The backlog almost to Atlas, in fact, back past Atlas Road towards Pomona Road. The Mike White extending a queue from Boysons right up into Melrose this morning. Also delays leaving Soweto. The N1 North queuing up as you head up towards the Maresburg exit. Very busy highways around Joburg this morning. Also, you've got some real pressure coming out of Montana to Whakamakato onto the M1 and the M1 south down towards the N4, a combination of the roadworks there. Also, Roger Dyson near Exaro, a crash there causing a massive delay, leaving Pretoria Industrial down through that Vescoppies area this morning. Durban, no traffic lights. Day 2, the Kumashu Highway at the N2. That's really busy. Big backlogs out of Kumashu, N2 North, a breakdown and some problems getting off at the Kumashu Highway, so that's all heavy. N2 both ways into Spaghetti Junction, very slow. And Cape Town, N1 sitting currently from Plattecliff Hill to Kuberg Interchange. The N2 from Bunga Avenue through Hospital Bend. And the M5 is queuing up this morning from the Southfield Parkwood area. Just very slow up to sort of that Wetton Road bridge as you come up into Ottery territory. With your traffic update, I'm Rob Byrne.
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0: Sebas Kuamar. 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Lelo, I know.
1: I today he's doing
0: what is nuance? Like in Ghana, nuance.
1: That's what Poiti was saying. Hey, Poiti made me laugh yesterday, guys.
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2: Ralkopa, please, man. Alharhani, l'skwala seba, man. Asa, l'slung, n'yasaz. But I can l'rkoleng.
3: Hi, John. Lelo, today, we're having a conversation about Stain City. And it's like, I brought cancer for me. I brought custard. No, I brought custard.
2: The Lexington of this country. Ah, no,
3: I was listening to a video of Boyd yesterday, right? She posted on social media. She's like, you know, most of us were privileged enough to have access to go to white schools, you know, to learn this English so that we can, you know, have good lives, right?
4: Yeah.
3: Oti, but there's just English. Just so official. Omdu, you'll have a conversation with them and they'll just say the nuance of... And ingena happy nuance.
2: Exactly. Ulelo,
3: gelo. Ingena happy nuance, guys. Ingena happy nuance. Wanga teti normally.
2: Ulelo. Ubongani bingwa. Uvusithembe kwayo. Nobani. Shoto yuan.
3: Guys,
2: anenisikolelene.
3: I'm talking about Stain City. Is Stain City still a desired, you know, suburb? He's like a broadcast from there. I literally thought he was saying I broadcast. What is it? You broadcast that?
4: I broadcasted from Stain City.
3: And the Lexington of that place. The Lexington go. You
2: Lexington when? That's why I'm attending my vanda.
3: Also, I'm not even sure if it's like appealing, that thing, you know,
2: of speaking too much polished English.
3: Because now
2: it's too much.
0: I think it is to some people though. Remember, there was a time when they wanted Umtanaka Jacob Zuma to join to campaign for our elections and to possibly become our next president just because of his English.
3: Are you talking about Tutuzani?
0: Yes.
3: Did you hear him saying Amandla?
4: Amandla.
3: Did you see that clip?
0: Amandala.
3: You guys, no, it's not appealing.
4: No, Nina, le bois chaud. We're not good at English.
3: I brought a constant from you.
0: You never want to outlive that.
3: I brought a constant. He dreamt he was. I brought a constant.
4: Omunye oba no McFarlane Mulele.
2: Yeah, McFarlane Mulele.
3: No, McFarlane's English is good.
2: I understand this.
3: No, McFarlane's English is good, good. I love listening to McFarlane.
4: The funny thing is that Bongani Bingwa, myself, and McFarlane, we actually schooled in the same area.
2: Oh.
4: We've got good English teachers in the VAL.
3: That's why you broadcasted from there.
4: Broadcasted.
0: Do they also broadcast from there?
3: Yeah. Broadcast that.
2: And I can just imagine our listeners laughing in their cars because they can relate. They're going to an office right now with that person who's like that.
3: And then they've even got an accent there. They speak like...
2: And then... How?
3: Speak normally.
2: You know?
3: See, pecan.
2: Croissant.
3: It's not Benjamin's cologne.
2: Correct, Anja. Like
4: cologne. Yes.
3: I brought cough.
2: Radio 2000, our music, your memories. I'm a fan. I'll get in. It's 57 minutes after 7 o'clock.
3: I'm going to go to the house. And now we've got funny facial expressions when you speak. We're like, huh?
2: Guys, tone down with the English. Ralkopa to Lilo Nabanabarun, Arhan releases Colon, Colon to Turang.
3: Hi, man.
2: Asal Nazi Assas is from Marine.
4: Also, Kylie's Long Alama school holiday.
2: Yo, he called us ever, right?
0: That's the parents' fault. That's the price for us. I've got a friend who grew up in exile. Yeah. Like my buya, like South Africa, she was able to kuluma isiXhosa because Gubo, whether they were living in the UK at the time or they were living in Zambia, endly niguyatetwa. Yes.
2: But there's others who adopt accents. But there's others who've lived overseas for over 20 years, no accent at all.
3: By the way,
2: if you can go to London for 1 week, huh? See.
3: Plazagana visa, the day he gets the visa at the embassy, he is acquiring an accent.
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2: He's getting knighted.
6: Jogger. Uzabana said before akwele if flight or tambo island nayo at the embassy.
4: Leza libiza sele lo mzaka.
2: He's getting knighted.
6: If he's going to France, I'll do wee wee. SSE embers. Okay, so if you're wondering who this lovely lady is, we've had a female voice here in studio. Her name is Mbali Mbata. She's a Johannesburg editor at Time Out, and she's such a great person. I love it. I love your energy.
0: Thank you.
6: So the school holidays, guys, are fast approaching, and if you're a parent. They're fast approaching, and if you're a parent, you're probably already dreading the chorus of, Mommy, I'm bored. Mommy, I'm hungry. Mommy, what can we do? You know? Luckily, we have the perfect guest to help us navigate the break, get the kids active, and stay away from all our eggs and all our Viennas and yogurts in the fridge. Mbali, how are you?
2: Our cheese, our paloo. Hey.
4: Even the foam bath.
6: Get away from my Wi-Fi. Just get away. Just get away.
0: Okay.
6: So Mbali's here. Mbali Mbata, Johannesburg, Time Out Johannesburg editor. Right?
0: That's how you say. Yes.
6: How are you, Mbali?
0: I am great. How are you? You guys are lovely. I love your energy. Lovely.
2: We love your energy.
4: We love yours.
6: So you actually transitioned from being an actress to becoming an award-winning cultural journalist with no accent. How does your background as a performer inform the way you approach interviews and arts reporting?
0: I really feel that because I come from that background, when I report on the arts, I'm not just speaking as somebody who is a journalist, but I'm also speaking as somebody who... I'm speaking from lived experience, right? I'm speaking from things that I've seen happening in the industry. So it really just gives it a human touch, I think.
6: Yeah. Okay.
2: It's exciting to be hanging out with you this morning. So that's the person we're hanging out with over the next 30 minutes until
6: the bottom of the hour.
2: What must we do with this gang that is closing on Wednesday?
0: Interestingly.
2: Will always be empty cheese. Ya pela, your Wi-Fi, ya chakatu lunge from Wednesday.
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8: The top stories this hour. 10 suspects arrested after a Cleveland shootout and court to rule on Brown Mokgosi's bail bid. With the news at 8, Kemodupi Magalemele. Police have arrested 10 suspects and recovered 9 firearms following a shootout in Cleveland, east of Joburg. They say the suspects opened fire on the officers during a pursuit yesterday. 2 suspects fled on foot, while a third was shot dead. The suspects are expected to face charges including murder, and attempted robbery, amongst others. Police spokesperson Dintswalo Sibeko.
9: It is reported that police members were conducting patrols in the area when they noticed a suspicious Hyundai fitted with blue lights and a siren. The vehicle repeatedly stopped when police approached and drove off whenever members attempted to intercept it. When the vehicle eventually stopped, 3 suspects allegedly jumped out and opened fire at the police.
8: The Joburg Magistrates Court is today expected to rule in alleged political fixer Brown Mokgosi's 4th bail application. He's facing 5 charges, including the unlawful possession of a firearm, perjury, and defeating the ends of justice. This relates to allegations of a attempted assassination in Vosloorus in the east of Joburg in November last year. Calvin Mabasa has a look.
10: During previous proceedings, the defense argued that verified addresses in Johannesburg and Mahikeng constituted new facts in support of Mokgosi's bail application. His lawyers maintained that there is no legal requirement for an accused person to own property in order to qualify for bail. The state disputed this, saying the Johannesburg address was already known during previous applications and did not constitute a new fact.
8: Higher Education Minister Buti Manamela says his department will intervene in addressing students' accommodation challenges. He says they include some institutions' allocation of student accommodation at rates exceeding the prescribed cap. Student accommodation challenges and NSFAS funding caps have triggered widespread protest across South African institutions of higher learning this year. Manamela says he is concerned about the issue. And British Columbia is suing one of the world's biggest artificial intelligence companies, OpenAI. The legal action is over the company's failure to report violent activity on ChatGPT to the police. The Canadian province filed the lawsuit in California, where the tech giant is based. The BBC's Thomas Becker has more.
11: The lawsuit relates to a mass school shooting in the small town of Tumbler Ridge last February. The shooter, 18-year-old Jesse van Rutselaar, made threats on the platform before going on to shoot six children and two adults. British Columbia's Attorney General, Nikki Sharma, says OpenAI had refused to share van Rutselaar's chatbot history with authorities before the shooting. She added that the families and survivors deserved answers and accountability.
8: The rand is trading at 16.25 to the US dollar, 21.69 to the pound, 18.65 to the euro. Gold, $4,332 an ounce. Platinum, $1,783. And Brent crude oil, $101.76 a barrel. The top story at 8 o'clock, police have arrested 10 suspects and recovered 9 firearms following a shootout in Cleveland, east of Joburg. Back with headlines at half past for Radio 2000 News. Ke Modupi Makgalemele. Hola.
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4: Megasport headlines in this hour. FIFA President Gianni Infantino has proposed an external review of how world football's governing body operates and says that he is open to reform. While Bafana Bafana head coach Pitso Mosimane has confirmed that Kaizer Chiefs midfielder Lebohang Mabue is going to continue with the team and remain in camp despite an ankle injury. And double World Cup winning prop Stephen Kirchhoff has urged World Rugby to reconsider the controversial breakfoot law introduced globally back in 2022 and made permanent in July. I'll give you details of these and more at 8:30.
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15: This is Radio 2000 Traffic. Still heavy on the run out of Joburg into Midrand through the Clue Interchange. You're probably still avoiding the earlier truck fire incident as you link off the N3 North and M1 North for a turn through the Clue to Allendale. Still there. Multiple lanes are closed. The N3 backs heavily almost to Galooly's. The N1 going north almost back as far as Bayers Nordea. Certainly by the time you get to Malabongwe, you're in the thick of it. The N3 and the M1 really heavy up into the Clue. There's also some delays coming southbound this morning, extending queues from Samram through New Road, right down through Allendale and into Buccleuch. Everybody going south, having a look at what's happening on the northbound side this morning. So, yeah, still a good idea. Stay away from it. Mike 1's pretty heavy as well, from Boysons right through to Santon. N1 leaving Soweto, all jammed up towards Albertina Road in the Maresburg area. And the R21 approaching the airport, stuck in a queue. That's a crash down by the R24 split, causing that delay. Montana side, the Pretoria, the N1, on-ramping from Sivakamakato all the way down through to about Atterbury Road. Really slow this morning. Durban, the Kumashu Highway, no traffic lights at the N2, so that's still busy. Also, some really big delays on the N2, both ways into Spaghetti Junction, and northbound, again from Umgena Road up through the Kumashu Highway. A breakdown before you get to that Kumashu exit, causing some additional delays there. Cape Town, R300, northbound to the N1. That's a little bit slow, although it is starting to ease up. N1 inbound, Plattercliff to Sable Road's busy, and then another queue on the N1 as you line up into the elevated freeway and the city centre. With your traffic update, I'm Rob Byrne.

0: Hey, hey.
1: Yo, ndicinga ukuthi umhla sasiye e-Arts Cape. We were there to watch Ubaby, an Afrikaans play. Yay! Abantwana baPPB, they were like, ooh, we're sitting on railway trains. Kaji Uti, we are sitting on royal red chairs. That is a big lemma posing. First time being in a theater at Cape, and then boom, Japan abandoned a bit twang. I'm sitting on railway trains.
2: Hey, the BBS team, press. Hey, Josh Apan. Let's get in, man, right?
3: Yeah, that's right, that's cool.
2: Yes, man, come, Buzuban. Yeah. DJ's boo.
4: You know what I'm saying, you know, my man.
3: It's called
5: that. It's funny, right? Good morning, good morning, my people.
6: Morning.
5: So, hey, Lelu, I am man. This is what I say. Hey, it's Buddha. I can always nam jita. I my sister. Ha ha. But kill it twee. Sehoa.
3: Ay, too much.
5: Please. Hi, the Black Sunday, yeah. Come on, it's house.

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2: Good morning team. Yo, wethu tatawaya accent inele ngikhophotsa high school. We had this accounting teacher. Yena vele he was from akisho gore ke Congo or where. But ha tla ka fa a ruta the accounting ona bua English e retraiting ya bo my friends like ne ri utwa. Then he left. Then we started failing accounting. Then they recalled him back to come at our assistor. By then he was from America, I think. Have wa uwile ka English elaya accent ya kwa America. We were like, ah, ra faila west because of the accent. We couldn't even hear what he was saying.
3: Ah, but some people do outgrow this whole thing. I remember Sisnolin used to read the English news in Radio Transkei. His name was not Maholwana. She was Maholwana. But today, if you can hear her, you can hear that she's an old woman. She is Maholwana.
4: Ah, guys.
3: Not the way she used to do it before.
5: Morning, PBS team.
6: Yeah, morning.
5: Atina is fundeles lungu saga Benny and Betty. So lavantara bayasqaba. Mina, my son, when he was doing great one, he used to say to me, Mama, I'm famished. Mina, I thought we were to finish. Tandula, okay, guys. Nashville.
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13: 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We are continuing with our conversation with Mbali Mbata. She is Time Out's Johannesburg editor. If you remember Time Out, it used to be in the Sunday.

0: times now, it's digital, right?
1: Yes.
0: And it helps us navigate, you know, what we can do that's fun and exciting within our cities. So Mbali, school holidays are here, right? So we need the ultimate parental guide to how we keep our kids entertained without losing our minds, and we need you to help us with that.
1: My first item actually weaves into the conversation that you guys were having earlier about So at the People's Theatre, which is in Bramfontein, it's just on the other side of the Joburg Theatre, they have got an adaptation of the works of Umamgcina Mhlophe. She's very big in the oral literature space, and she's also a language activist, so she's definitely aligning with sticking to our languages. So one of the things she does are nursery rhymes we see into, which are unknown to our children. They know about the wheels of the bus go round and round. Exactly. But the ones that we did as kids, abasazazi.
0: Yeah.
1: So what the theatre has done, they've put together some works of hers. I think it's about almost 10 of her books. One of them is The Golden Windows. There's How the Lion Got His Roar. So this plays on stage until the 4th of October. It's already running, Kaleng A15. So until the 4th of October, you can go to the People's Theatre and see Imagine Africa. It's called Imagine Africa, Our Stories Brought to Life. Umamgcina, unfortunately, is not part of the show. It's just her works that are being presented.
2: Okay. And then, I mean, when you and the Time Out team actually put together, you know, these school holiday guides, what are those key elements to look for in really great family activities?
1: I think one of the important things, especially in this economy, is affordability.
0: Yes.
1: Because some of these kids' activities are very expensive. In Durban, for example, there is an initiative called Konke Games. So Igonke, the isiZulu word Konke for everything, K-O-N-K-E. What they're doing, Gulama Holidays Lawa, is something very interesting because they are being very inclusive. They are doing something where people who are living with disabilities are going to be accommodated.
0: Guma
1: Games Wabo. They tailor it so that whatever you struggle with in terms of disability is accommodated. So they, on the 3rd and 4th of October, they have got PlayStation, they've got Nintendo, Xbox. Everything is happening at the Westville Girls High School. But because my pop out, then I would suggest Uguti, your listeners should just go to their social media and check Uguti, where are they going next, because they're a pop up. They don't have necessarily a stationary location,
0: gotcha.
1: And it's free of charge.
0: Nice. How nice.
3: I don't want to ask and say, how do we save money? Obviously, when they're at home, it's expenditure.
0: Every
3: especially
0: day.
3: In our time and our uncle, you know. ATM. How do we stretch our money?
0: Good, excuse me.
1: Am I not here working?
3: How do we stretch our money to go the long way with these kids? Because
1: take your kids to the park. Just now we were talking about Wi-Fi. We don't picnic anymore as a nation. I have no idea why. But there is a mother and child picnic that's happening also this coming weekend at the Walter Sisulu Botanical Gardens. But unfortunately, it's just for moms and daughters. But that's not to say, Uguti, you cannot then take your children to Emarencha Gardens, for example. Have your own picnic there. Also, Little Falls is reopening.
2: Yeah.
1: So there's another option. You can take your kids, pack a picnic basket. You don't even have to wuthi nihambe niyohlala at a restaurant. Pack a picnic basket, whatever is available endlini, that's food. Niyayipaka, take a blanket, you go and you have a picnic.
0: So if you're traveling down to Cape Town, right, or Durban this holiday, what are the absolute must-dos if we're going there?
1: So in Cape Town, the Nerval Foundation in Cape Town have got an art club from the 28th of September, Irana, until the 2nd of October.
0: Yeah.
1: And so for them, our activities are change per day. So you would also have to go to their website to check which one aligns with you. They've got watercolor, wax and mixed color media workshops. They've got acrylic painting workshops, fabric painting. They've also even got sculpture workshops. Mm. So if you're somebody who's very artistically inclined, or if you just want to introduce your children to artistry, who knows, mhlambe you are raising the next Picasso.
3: You know, if you were to start a business in Jengabo, Total Ninja, Abu Bump, Abu Happy Island. The amount of money you'd make with kids is crazy. But yeah, there are places like that. Abu Happy Island, yes. Abu Bump, Abu Total Ninja. It's just that those places can be a bit stiff on the money side.
1: Total Ninja is quite expensive. They actually have a program in Durban this school holiday. They've obviously got the bouncing games, they've got the swinging games, indoor races, inflatable mazes and slides. And also for them, I think also why it's costly is because these challenges are also warrior based. So it's nuanced.
0: It's nuanced, man.
1: You need to be somebody who is also in tune with your warrior side.
0: Yeah.
1: But as you said, it can be a little bit costly. They are charging 350 rand per day. Or 1,400 rand for the entire duration. Iqala on the 28th, iphela on the 4th of October. This is the Total Ninja in Durban, a gateway, Emhlanga. But also because the Total Ninja ikhona in Joburg, in Cape Town, you can also just go to the Total Ninja website, check out my social media, wabo. They will tell you, Uguti, what is happening at a Total Ninja that is nearest to you.
3: Ekasi.
1: Ooh, Ekasi. Okay.
2: Scope the ball.
3: I'm a little Chicago.
2: Chicago.
4: Let's see if I Total Ninja. I'm not telling you, man.
0: Do you know what I love about Ikasi though? Yeah. The fact that your kids can play in the streets and everybody is looking after them. Do you get what I mean?
2: Yes.
0: Like it's a community project. These are our, there's a communal community.
1: Yes.
0: My kid is your kid, your kid is mine.
2: Yeah.
0: Suburbs, you don't get that. Your kid goes to the streets,
1: exactly.
0: You're on your own.
1: You are
0: on,
1: but also, kids in the suburbs, lucky for them, Bashala in gated communities, they don't have to go outside. But in Cape Town, speaking of Ikasi, the public pools are open. So if you are in Cape Town and you are somewhere in the Kasi space, in fact, all over Cape Town, not just Emakasi was a Cape Town, even in the burbs, everywhere in Cape Town, the public pools are open. Summer season is upon us. Our prices are very affordable as well. Some are 20 rand for adults, 4 rand for kids, 23 rand for children elsewhere, 39 rand abantu abadala. So just check out Time Out Cape Town because they've listed all of the public pools actually across different areas in Cape Town.
2: Nice.
1: And also they've listed our entrance prices for all of those pools as well.
0: I like that. Do you know that child psychologists say that, you know, children can actually, should actually be bored from time to time. So if you're a parent and you're listening to Bali, like, yo, I do. Allow your kids to be bored, guys.
3: Ah, they get bored quickly, this one.
0: They must go to her.
3: Take away their phone just for 5 minutes, you'll see.
0: It's okay. In fact, child psychologists recommend for you to allow your children to be bored.
1: Thank you so much.
3: So, how do we find you?
1: So, people can follow Time Out Johannesburg on social media, or also just subscribe to our newsletter, and also just regularly visit your website here too, because as we were discussing it off-air, Njalo Maguzama school holidays, we curate a list per city. We exist in Joburg, Cape Town, and Durban. So Durban has got a list already that's curated. The Durban people can buy up Egalapo. Cape Townians can go check in Cape Town. Johannesburg people can go check on the Joburg site.
0: But what's also nice about Time Out is that anywhere in the world, wherever you are, if you want to have a curated plan for your travels, that's the website to go to because
3: that's
0: they're
3: beautiful.
0: Everywhere. They're global.
3: What's the website?
1: It's timeout.com, but then you would then have to search for the particular city. Like she's saying, Mawu say Europe, you'd search for a European city. If you're in Africa, you're going to search for an African city, for example. So each city has got its own website.
3: Okay. Timeout of Imvab.
0: You're very funny.
1: It's not Imvab.
0: You're very funny, man.
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6: Very good morning with the news headlines at 8:30. Kemodupima Khalemele. The Nulani multi-million rand fraud case is expected to be back in the Bloemfontein Magistrates Court today. Police have arrested 10 suspects and recovered 9 firearms following a shootout in Cleveland, east of Joburg. And British Columbia is suing one of the world's biggest artificial intelligence companies, OpenAI. And those are your headlines. A full news update at 9.
3: Azos Podi Salama AI. Guys, you guys thought I was joking yesterday, eh?
0: Yeah.
3: You guys didn't hear do you guys watch The Diary of a CEO with Stephen Bartlett?
0: Love that podcast.
3: Have you watched the recent interviews of a lot of these guys, former Google employees, former Meta employees,
0: who are
3: talking about the reason why they left those companies and what's about to come for humanity?
0: What are they saying?
3: You guys are still talking about Lesilo. You know, as a robot. Si se a any.
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2: Ting. Let us kick it off with some football news in this hour, where FIFA President Gianni Infantino has proposed an external review of how world football's governing body operates and says that he is open to reform. Now, in a letter sent to members of the FIFA Council and all of its national associations, Infantino explains the independent process that would be recommended for potential improvements. Now, before a meeting of the council next month, Infantino says that he is also suggesting a consultation on how FIFA's decision-making can further be strengthened. Now, this would include proposals on the role of the president, as well as practical ways to strengthen transparency, participation, and accountability in major strategic initiatives. Meanwhile, Bafana Bafana head coach Pitso Mosimane has confirmed that Kaizer Chiefs midfielder Lebohang Mabowe is going to continue with the team and remain in camp despite the injury that he sustained in the league game against Lamontville Golden Arrows. Speaking to the media just ahead of his first training session at the University of Johannesburg of Muller Stadium, Mosimane actually revealed that Mabowe has got a niggling ankle injury.
8: He's got a niggling ankle. You could see that the injury, he was never even kicked by anybody. So it's tender. The doctor has briefed me that we should be careful with him and give him a chance. We have a three-week camp, right? So I don't think he's gone for a scan. And then that scan will tell us how far he is. And I think he has worked hard to be in Bafana. You should be disappointed by the injury and no one kicked it. So that's sometimes is football, right? So yeah, let's hope Lebo recovers and go for it. Yeah,
9: can you please play the first 5 seconds of that clip again?
8: He's got a niggling
9: what is a niggling you could niggling injury or in niggling ankle.
2: The nuances of a
4: niggling injury.
0: I think he thought it was food.
9: What is niggling injury? Niggling injury.
2: Basically, it's not a major injury. It's an injury that can be managed and it could heal quite quickly. So it's a niggling injury.
0: What was his head? Niggling, whatever, nibbling. I was to nibble on the injury.
9: You can just say light injury. Like, why am I going to come and go? This is
2: anyway, let's look at the Swiss captain there. That is Granit Xhaka is under investigation for allegedly obtaining a forged COVID-19 vaccination certificate. This happened in 2022. The Sunderland midfielder admitted that he made a mistake, saying that he acted out of mistrust and has apologized and pledging full cooperation with authorities there. The Swiss FA confirmed that he has been withdrawn from the upcoming Nations League matches, with his future to be reviewed after the international window. On to rugby news now. Double World Cup winning prop Stephen Kitshoff has urged World Rugby to reconsider the controversial breakfoot law, which was introduced globally there in 2022 and made permanent in this July. Now, the law actually forces hookers to keep one foot forward during the crouch and bind phases, aimed at reducing neck and head pressure. But Kirchhoff says that it leaves players in an uncomfortable position there and prevents a proper scrummaging techniques. And he urged that hookers should be allowed to keep both feet forward during their scrum. And for the best digital experience, you can go to www.sabcsport.com for all of your breaking news, match data, live games, as well as competitions. In the name of the game, right here on the Big Breakfast Show, Umzato.

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2: 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I'm not asking for anything fancy. I just want the basics to work. And I know they can work, because I've seen it, where the Democratic Alliance is in charge. 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
3: This political party advertisement was paid for by the political party concerned. 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
14: 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Wrapping it up this morning, taking us all the way to Sisintombi Miso with Better Together at 9 o'clock on the ones and twos right now. Abazali bakhe mabemzala babembiza umthobeli xa bendlini. Born and raised them Tata in the Eastern Cape as Unathi would be celebrating.
6: Tata in the house!
14: And busy Lily Zeling in the background. He's about to take us home. Miss SA on the ones and twos. Aziwe boy. Shangengo, my love.
6: Yes, please.
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1: Yep.
2: Asizali nengane.
1: From the Eastern Cape, everybody. Miss SA is in the building.
3: Got some voice notes. A Radio 2000 family would like to say some things to him about his mix. Let's go.
4: Yo,
5: what a nice mix. We have a touch, DJ. We are shisa.
3: How you doing, bro?
6: I'm good, thanks. How's it, bro?
3: Lovely, bro.
6: Good.
3: I think the one thing I want to say, I like the fact that you look after yourself. You look good, bro.
6: Thank you.
3: You look good, you smell nice, you dress well.
6: Thank you so much.
3: You represent your music.
6: Thank you
1: so much. Am I lying? He's just come out of Thailand, darling. He's just come out of a holiday in Thailand. Do I have a visa?
3: Oh, that's why he's glowing.
1: Do you need a visa to go to Thailand, by the way? Do you need a visa to go to Thailand, miss?
6: No, it's on arrival.
3: No, to go to Indonesia, you don't need a visa. Yeah, so you can go to Bali.
1: How was Thailand?
6: Very nice, hot, exhausting as much as it was a holiday, but I had a good time.
1: It looked like
6: I was
1: a
6: with
1: vacation,
6: my wife.
1: Yes!
3: Say that again,
6: of course. I was with my wife, so I had a good time. They have a problem, those ones.
1: Wow, Scoop, wow.
6: Hey, and they don't tell you until you go to Thailand.
1: I was saying to him, if he wasn't coming from Thailand, I would have been very upset he was coming from Mthatha to Johannesburg because he didn't bring tomato sausage.
6: we have the best in Mthatha. Actually, in the country.
1: Tell them.
6: No better
1: about
6: sausage. I need to take them there.
1: Yeah? These people don't know
3: the
1: meat.
3: She always talks about Mbuka Bouchard. I'd love to.
6: Best,
3: I'd love
6: brother.
3: To taste that cheese.
6: It's the best.
3: Bookings?
6: I think the best way is to go on social media. It's Missed SA. Facebook, Instagram, TikTok, all across the board. It's Missed SA.
3: Nice one, man. Yeah. Thanks a lot for
1: when
3: sharing.
1: When are you coming back?
3: Soon. You'll be
6: very
3: back soon.
6: Yeah, yeah, definitely.
3: Coming back.
6: Okay. Oh, by the way, that first song I played was my song, upcoming song. It's on my EP that's coming in November.
3: When are you dropping? November, which
6: November,
3: date?
6: Yeah. There's no date yet.
3: Nice one.
6: Yeah, yeah.
3: All right, Swaziland, I'm coming to drop my book on the 3rd of October. We'll see you very soon at the TLC Events Center. We are out of here. Have a great day, Mr. Lalo. Cheers. Shayes gam killer ne manje baba. Na un interview ngeyo lo bele ngiyashaya eva ngenze. Hey, terrible.
7: SABC News. Independent and impartial. Top stories at 9 o'clock. The Nunani fraud case is back in court today and 10 suspects arrested after a Cleveland shootout. With the news at 9, Ke Modupi Makgalemele. The Nulani multi-million rand fraud case is expected to be back in the Bloemfontein Magistrates Court today. This follows the NPA's re-enrollment of the case, which involves fraud totaling 24.9 million rand in June this year. Ishmael Mudiba reports.
8: This matter involves Gupta associate Iqbal Sharma, former head of the Department of Free State Department of Rural Development Peter Tabete, former Provincial Agriculture Department Chief Financial Officer Sipati Dlamini. Sharma's brother-in-law and representative of Nulani, Dinesh Patel, Islandside Director Ronika Raghavan, and entities of Nulani Investment and Islandside. All the accused are expected in court for the disclosure of the docket.
7: Police have arrested 10 suspects and recovered 9 firearms following a shootout in Cleveland in the east of Joburg. They say the suspects opened fire on officers during a pursuit yesterday. 2 suspects fled on foot, while a third was shot dead. The suspects are expected to face charges including murder, and attempted robbery. Police spokesperson, Dintswalo Sibeko.
0: It is reported that police members were conducting patrols in the area when they noticed a suspicious Hyundai fitted with blue lights and a siren. The vehicle repeatedly stopped when police approached and drove off whenever members attempted to intercept it. When the vehicle eventually stopped, three suspects allegedly jumped out and opened fire at the police.
7: Cape Town's Fire and Rescue Services says that gale force winds have damaged 50 structures and several homes in Tafelsig, Mitchell's Plain, on the Cape Flats. One woman has been treated for shock following the incident, which happened this morning. Fire and Rescue spokesperson Jermaine Karelsa.
2: Upon arrival, crews found that several houses had sustained damage, with roofs having blown off. At this stage, it is estimated that approximately 50 structures in and around Manskeen Street have been affected, with most of the damage relating to the roofs having blown off. One adult female was treated on scene for shock but declined transportation to hospital. Emergency personnel remain on scene to monitor the situation.
7: And the head of the UN's Agency for Palestinian Refugees has called for Israel to be more flexible in allowing equipment and supplies into Gaza. The head of the agency, Christian Saunders, says almost all the people in the territory are living in dire conditions.
4: You have over 90% of the population living in tents or in half-destroyed buildings. You have complete destruction of the infrastructure, so you have 40,000 cubic meters of raw sewage draining into the Eastern Mediterranean every day. Difficulty getting in medicines and other healthcare equipment. The danger is it's becoming normalized, and we need to prevent that.
7: The rand is trading at 16.25 to the US dollar, 21.69 to the pound, and 18.65 to the euro. Gold is trading at $4,332 an ounce, platinum $1,783, and Brent crude oil $101.76 a barrel. The top story at 9, the Nulani multi-million rand fraud case is expected to be back in the Bloemfontein Magistrates Court today. For Radio 2000 News, Ke Modupima Khalemele, Hola, better together.

0: and that could change your life instantly. 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

0: Good morning, good morning, good morning, good morning, and a special good morning to people who are renovating their house. Are you okay? Are you okay? Temba is currently in the middle of a renovation, just like I am, and we are not okay. We are not okay. Imali is flying out of our accounts like you won't believe. Kumoshekala kulungela. Bese kulu Right now, I have a handle, a cupboard handle in my bag because I need to go and get it after the show. So a very special good morning to the people that are renovating their homes, whether that is upgrading your kitchen, whether that is upgrading, the bathrooms, or starting a house from scratch. Oh, I am with you in prayer. It's 13 minutes past 9 o'clock. My name is Ndombi. Welcome to the Tuesday edition of Hashtag Better Together. I'm not alone. I've got Ntabi Mamabolo wearing my favorite color, green. Then there is Sylvester Komana, the technical producer of Better Together, as well as Temba, taking care of all things social media. Sit back, relax. I'm going to take good care of you while the contractors take care of everything else that needs taking care of where your renovation is concerned. Don't worry. I'll put a smile on your face. Oh, I forgot. Mudupi is going to keep us updated with what's happening in and around our world. Like I said, sit back, relax. I'm going to put a smile on your face. I do, however, want you to do a few things. Please follow us on our social media platforms at Radio2000_ZA throughout. So that is on TikTok, that is on Instagram, that is on X, that's also on, what's the other one? Facebook. And we have a Radio 2000 WhatsApp channel because I know you use WhatsApp often. 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Then there's the studio hotline, 086-000-2479, 086-000-2479. That is the studio hotline. You can also send a WhatsApp message to 060-584-2250. That WhatsApp message, or rather WhatsApp number, is important because if you want us to start the show with four of your favorite songs, that is the number that unlocks that opportunity. So we've got a message, and the message reads, "Hi, Ndombi, my name is Unwabisa Zingelwa, and I would like you to please play me these songs. Enjoy Luther Vandross, Keeping My Faith in You, Glenn Jones, All For You, BB Winans, With All of My Heart, as well as Robbie Williams, Feel." Those four songs are coming up back to back, uninterrupted, Mayscut. However, let's talk.
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4: Yo, what's in Dumbi? What a topic.
0: Hey, every day I get letters. Every single day. The inbox. Hey, I mean, right now, I think we're sitting on, I lost count, so many emails that inform the type of show that we have. You are the drivers. And so please keep those emails coming, bettertogether@radio2000.co.za. Whatever you're going through, we will make a topic out of it. And maybe you can learn a thing or two from our listeners. So the letter this morning reads, "Good morning, Ndombi and the Better Together family. Anonza here. Sis, I am so hurt, but life goes on. I'm currently going through a divorce and I'm really hurting. My husband and I have been together for 12 years and married for 2 years and 5 months. He has a 6-year-old son and I accepted his child into our relationship. He cheated on me before, but I forgave him. Last September, during the school holidays, he went on a trip with his colleagues. In January, a colleague sent him some photos and I happened to be using his phone at the time. Because we have never had a problem with using each other's phones. Sis Ndombi, the photos popped up and I saw him with a woman he apparently calls his sweetheart at work. I didn't want to hear his explanation because to me, the photos said enough. While he was away on that trip, he also avoided taking my video calls, so I already suspected that something wasn't right. I have already filed for divorce, so I'm moving on. Staying with someone who cheated on me twice would mean I don't have self-love. My situation really sparked my curiosity about other people's experiences with cheating. If you've been cheated on in your marriage or relationship, how did you find out? And once you found out, how did you react? Did you leave or did you decide to stay? Thank you, Radio 2000. Anonymous wants to know, are you a one strike, you're out kind of girl? Or are you the type of person who's like, okay, maybe the first time, it's a mistake. We're going to say it's a mistake, right? And the person apologizes profusely, and then you see

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1: It's Radio 2000, All Music, Your Memories. Robbie Williams taking us to the UK right now with this one. Feel, bringing us to 9:37. The lines are open, 086-000-2479. We always, always have a letter, which makes for a great conversation. This time around, Anonymous wants to find out about whether you're a one-strike-you're-out kind of girl or you're the type of woman that gives multiple chances. Let me give you context. Don't worry. I just need to tell you about these four songs that Unwabisa Zingelwa requested. Luther Vandross, Keeping My Faith in You. Glenn Jones, All For You. B.B. Winans, With All of My Heart, as well as Robbie Williams, that just played right now, Feel. And by the way, I'm waiting for your four songs. Send them to this number, 060-584-2250. Let's go to Anonza's situation. Anonza write, good morning, Dombi and the Better Together family. Sis, I'm so hurt, but life goes on. I am currently going through a divorce and I'm really hurting. My husband and I have been together for 12 years and married for 2 years and 5 months. He has a 6-year-old son, and I accepted his child into our relationship. He cheated on me before, but I forgave him. Last September, during the school holidays, he went on a trip with his colleagues. In January, a colleague sent him some photos, and I happened to be using his phone at the time because we've never had a problem with using each other's phones. Sis and Dombi, the photos popped up, and I saw him with a woman he apparently calls his sweetheart at work. I didn't want to hear his explanations because to me, the photos said enough. While he was away on that trip, he also avoided taking my video calls, so I already suspected that something wasn't right. I have already filed for divorce, so I'm moving on. Staying with someone who cheated on me not once but twice would mean I don't have self-love. My situation really sparked my curiosity about other people's experiences with cheating / infidelity. If you've been cheated on in your marriage or relationship, how did you find out? And once you found out, what did you do? How did you react? Did you leave or did you decide to stay? Thank you, Radio 2000. This is a no judgment zone, by the way. Whether you decided to leave or you decided to stay, it was a decision that you made. Are you happy? Yes? No? 086-000-2479. Let's talk about it.

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3: 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We literally have three more sleeps left until the 25th of September, if my mathematics is correct. Ha! All roads lead to the Standard Bank Joy of Jazz, and I'll be your MC on the Mbira stage. That's on Friday. So, come on, buy tickets. Let's have fun. 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
4: Good morning, Sisintombi. You are speaking to Nomsa. I'm calling from a Secunda. With the anonymous letter, I've been in the same situation on my marriage of more than 20 years. But eventually, I decided that my mental health counts.
3: Mm.
4: So I filed for a divorce. So I would say just decide, follow your guts. If you see that someone will never change, just do what's best for you and your kids. Thank you.
5: Hey, babes, I'm a topic. Radio 2000, Kunjani. Hey, mina vele ungachitelwa. I only discovered Mangbambi phone yakhe. So what happens, umuntu ma ukuchithela, you won't see it the same. You only think about that thing and uthando lwakho alusafani. And if you don't discover that, kusho ukuthi lo muntu uzoloko ajola ayenza everything now and again. It's only a matter of time that you catch them. So I decided to walk away. For my peace and health. Thank you.
6: Hi, Elizabeth. Okay, today and Radio 2000 listeners as well. You know, and to anonymous. Also anonymous. Whatever it very it hurts. Obotoko maname. I don't wanna lie. And anyway, I did forgive. I did forgive, and. I thought go ready to recover sharp one, because okay, we did it our sharp, until such a time again, say you wanna boy the working the actions, you know, they were cerebral cutting, you know, and out of show. And you get out there and I'm saying, oh, like, when are you plan something big, the person and I would plan in the high one. Yeah. Or plan into the high when now we would plan in the high. Yeah, but it's so painful.
7: Hi, Sisin Zombie. This is Anonymous. I am one person who stayed in a relationship that was very toxic. My ex, actually, in the third year of the relationship, had a baby with somebody else, and I accepted it.
3: Oh.
7: And I still stayed. And then only after 9 years did I decide that, you know what, this relationship is not for me. I don't know why we as women, we stay and think that people will change, only to find that people never change, hey? So yeah, I don't blame Anonymous. I don't blame the lady who wrote the letter. She's got every right to leave the relationship because nothing is going to change. Thanks, Ntombi.
3: Thank you, Sisi.
7: Lovely show. Have a nice day.
3: Thank you, darling.
7: Bye.
8: Oh, morning, Maputi. Your relationships are complicated. I used to be the forgiving type, the one who keeps on saying, I understand, maybe when they put, but not anymore, because I realized that in the process, I'm getting damaged. Mm. I'm becoming bitter, angrier, and it's not easy for me to trust anyone again. So, hi. Oh, Sisi, I'm going to tell you, I got a mina. Hi. Once bitten, twice shy, glamalang.
9: Good morning, Tommy. Regarding the topic, I'm just going to use a few words to describe this. Once a cheater, always a cheater. Once you've been cheated on, just move on. It's a mama too, because they always do it over and over again.
10: Sawubona Ntombi, siyaphila njani? Siyaphila Ntombi. Kuloma notisi inxele ngise Lady Smith ukuhlala. Hey, indaba ye cheating sisidombe. It goes a long way. Mina nje, I was married and I became widowed. At some point, I had a relationship which lasted about 5 years. When I was about to do things, ngishade futhi, ngabamba i-cheating. So angikwazanga ukuyimela, angifuna ukuqamba amanga. Angikwazanga ukuyimela leyo nto. I walked out of that relationship. So i-cheating nje, especially from umuntu obumthembe kakhulu, iyabulala, ikwenza nje ufe ngampela, iyakubulala ngempela. So i-cheating nje ayimeleleki. I don't want even to say it depends ukuthi uyithole kubani, cha, ayimeleleki nje. Once wathola ukuthi you've been betrayed, that's what I call it, being betrayed. So emva kwalokho, it's better for you to walk out rather than thinking too much of it. You may end up doing wrong things. Bye, Ntombi.
3: Bye-bye, Baba.
11: Morning, Ntombi. Morning, Better Together family. Hope everybody's okay. Ntombi, I like to be anonymous. I once have dated a lady. We were in a relationship, and then she cheated on me with his colleague. Mm. And then I found out. And then after finding out, I left the relationship. She said, we must fix. I said, no, I'm leaving. Because let me tell you, Ntombi, even if you can forget, you can forgive, you won't forget. And then when he go out with friends or whoever, or he'll offer to have security. Yeah, you'll offer to have security. You'll ask some questions, yourself some questions. And now we leko motakola or we leko aleng umpurizong or ya koteng, offer to have security. Ahosato wana le trust. Let me tell you, Ntombi, if they've cheated on you, it's painful. You have to leave the relationship. Even though you love whoever, you have to leave the relationship because it's going to torture you for the rest of your life. Thank you, Ntombi.
3: Thank you.
12: Hi, Sis Ntombi. I hope you got, please keep me anonymous. Yo, Sis Ntombi, I have a very cheating husband. I mean, like, he on his Facebook, on his Instagram, on his TikTok, on his WhatsApp, like, he has ladies, and I don't talk about one lady or two or three. Yo. I'm talking about more than 10 ladies. You know, I'm out. Like, I'm literally out. Like he doesn't get satisfied. I'm just out. Like, it's either I'm gonna end up being sick or he's gonna impregnate someone. Likely, he hasn't impregnated someone, but then all of these ladies are his main chicks. There's no side chick. Okay, well, I'm the main wife, but then to them, they are, each one of them is it's their main. All of them, they are main, his mains. Imagine. I'm not talking about two ladies, three ladies, or four ladies. I'm talking about more than 15 ladies to 20. Imagine. How do you do that? Yo, keep me anonymous, please.
3: Where do you get the time?
13: Awesome, Tombi. 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Sengimuthole guy three with different girls. 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So I ran for my peace, my mental health.
3: It's 9:51. 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

0: 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Ntabi, has Press given us a live performance? You know what, Press, I know you love Radio 2000 and I know you listen to the station. Come asimblief doch. A live performance, right? Five of your favorite songs. Five of your, not favorite, but your famous songs. Maybe let me phrase it that way, right? Live performance. We are inviting you, Baba. It's Press, Ngege Gausia, bringing us to 9:56. You're listening to Radio 2000, our music, your memories. We have, a situation here. Anonymous wants to know, how do you deal with infidelity? Are you a one-strike, you're out kind of person? Or are you the forgiving type, the one that says, no, it's fine, it's fine, it's fine? Let's take a listen to your voice notes.
1: Hello, Radio 2000 and all the followers. I just want to encourage Anonymous that if your gut is telling you to leave, please do so. In my situation, I've been married for 15 years, but my husband has been cheated, but I stayed. Up to now, I haven't forgiven myself for staying. Oof. I have 3 children, and I don't even afford them. The lifestyle they are used to. So I'm working on my exit, but I should have left because people don't change. They change for the people they love. Mm. I'm trying. I'm just in a survival mode. So for your own peace sake, leave.
0: Sure.
2: Yours is in Tombi Housing, Anonymous from somewhere around the country. Tombi, you know, we've made mistake more pillow. Now I had a kid outside in my relationship because of the lady said he was not ready for a kid. And I didn't wanna raise a kid as an old man or what. You see, I want my kid to grow up while I'm still young and be able to control it. So now I cheated, I had a kid outside, but she stayed. And that thing hurt her so much that I also felt hurt. I didn't wanna do it anymore. I just didn't wanna. People change, don't they? People change for the ones that they love. I love my lead. I've made a mistake in a way that I wanted a kid so bad that she didn't want. Thank you, Sisi Ntombi.
3: Hi, Doms. My ex used to be a pilot. His phone will be on a flight mode every time he's around me. So, I mean, it was just a red flag that something is happening. Why is your phone always on the flight mode? Like, really? You're speaking to Kate.
4: Hi, Sis Ntombi. I'd like to also stay anonymous. You know, it's like a trend already. If you don't cheat or if you don't have a side dish, it's not normal. That's how this world has become. I'm busy battling. You know, I'm in a position where my wife also cheated on me. I cannot come to terms with that. We're still together, but then, you know, I cannot trust her anymore. Even when she says she's going somewhere, you know, something in the back of my head just says to me, you know, just go, you know, just go, just go. Sister Tommy, cheating is not good. Being cheated on is not good. I mean, cheating as a whole is not good.
0: Hey, it's 10 o'clock. Let's find out what's happening in and around our world. It's news time. Let's keep this one going. The video has been posted on our social media platforms. I read the letter and I'm interested to hear what you have to say in the comment section. It's news time.
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6: Thank you very much, Sister Ntombi. The top stories this hour: Top Cop's sexual offences case labelled sensitive, and the Nulani fraud case is back in court. With the news at 10, Kemudupi Makhalemele. Police have described the case of a high-ranking officer as sensitive, Spokesperson Atlenda Matye was speaking outside the Randburg Magistrates Court in Joburg, in which the Lieutenant General is expected to appear this morning on charges related to sexual offences. Sashin Naidu reports.
7: The senior officer was arrested at the Santon restaurant by the CRTT just after 5 p.m. on Monday. According to a statement released by police, he is expected to appear before the Randburg Magistrates Court on Tuesday. Acting National Police Commissioner Lieutenant General Puleng Dimpane has strongly condemned the alleged conduct, particularly in the context of the country's ongoing fight against gender-based violence and femicide.
6: The Nulani multi-million rand fraud case is expected to be back in the Bloemfontein Magistrates Court today. This follows the NPA's re-enrollment of the case, which involves fraud totaling 24.9 million rand in June this year. Ishmael Mudiba reports.
8: This matter involves Gupta associate Iqbal Sharma, former head of the Department of Free State Department of Rural Development Peter Tabete, former Provincial Agriculture Department Chief Financial Officer Sipati Dlamini, Sharma's brother-in-law and representative of Nulani, Dinesh Patel, Islandside Director Ronika Raghavan, and entities of Nulani Investment and Islandside. All the accused are expected in court for the disclosure of the docket.
6: The N1 North outside Polokwane in Limpopo is partially closed following a collision between two vehicles. The Provincial Transport Department says no fatalities or injuries have been reported. Spokesperson Mashudu Mabata has advised motorists to use alternative routes.
9: Motorists travelling between Polokwane and Makalo over the next 2 hours are advised to use the R36 Morebeng Road as an alternative route. From Polokwane to Makalo, use the R81 to join the R36 Munich Morebeng Road, then rejoin the N1 just after Capricorn Toll Gate. From Makalo to Polokwane, turn left into the R36 just before the Capricorn Toll Gate, continue until the R81, then turn right towards Polokwane.
6: And the White House has defended its decision to launch an online TV channel named Trump TV. It says it is a direct way to provide the public with official information. More from the BBC's Sarah Smith.
10: Donald Trump relishes being on TV and dominating the media more than any other politician. But by banning three media outlets from the White House, he has found himself starved of the oxygen of airtime. The three media outlets denied access to the White House have launched a legal challenge, asserting that President Trump's ban violates the constitutionally protected right to freedom of the press.
6: Your latest financial indicators have the rand trading at 16.28 to the US dollar, 21.69 to the pound, and 18.65 to the euro. Gold is trading at $4,312 an ounce. Platinum at $1,780, and Brent crude oil $101.76 a barrel. The top story at 10 o'clock, police have described the case of a high-ranking police official as sensitive. For Radio 2000 News, Kemudupi Makgalemele. Better Together continues.
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You're listening to Radio 2000, our music, your memories. One of the goals that I have now, especially with this feature, hashtag Find Me Love, is to attend a wedding. Now, the wedding must be couples that met on the show. This has been my wish and my dream for a very, very

0: And today, they are so in love. Now, this didn't happen last week. This didn't happen 2 months ago. This happened a while ago. And the relationship is steady. So these are indicators that I might just attend a Better Together wedding. So today we're celebrating a couple. Like I said, they met on Better Together. And I'm going to ask them how things are going. That conversation is happening after this short ad break.
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2: 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I want our town to work for all. So in this election, I'm voting DA.
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0: It's 10:26. You're listening to Radio 2000, All Music, Your Memories. Whitney Elizabeth Houston, Lover for Life. Now, if I was booked to DJ at Letabo and Peter's wedding, this is the song that I would play. And I would play this song because they both like it. They requested two beautiful songs to celebrate their love that they share. Now, this is the letter. Just to give you a bit of background, I'm a matchmaker and I'm good at it. I am so good. Listen to this. Hey, Sis and Dombi, I hope you are well. This is Letabo writing, by the way. My name is Letabo, and I would like to appreciate my partner, Peter, whom I found through your Find Me Love feature over a year ago when I was looking for love. Sis and Dombi, we have been together for a year and a half. I wish you can see my smile as I'm writing this letter to share my beautiful journey with him. He loves me. He supports me, and I couldn't have asked for a better partner. I thank God for the wonderful man he is, and he has wonderful children as well. Siyathungisa mntakama. Oh, we are going to be sewing ama two-piece. So I need you to find a tailor, because things are looking good. Peter and Letabo are in love. The children are even in the mix. It's a wonderful blended family. Let's quickly go for a short ad break. When we come back, we chat to Letabo noButpita. After this, oh, I'm so excited.
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0: We're talking mistakes this morning. What have you learned and what would you like to teach others about some of the mistakes that you've made?
2: I've learned not to trust anyone. Anyone, don't trust anyone, trust yourself.
0: What happened, Sesi?
2: You know, a lot has happened.
0: So when you say don't trust anyone, are you talking family? Are you talking colleagues?
2: I'm or talking you... family,
0: all of the above.
2: Relatives, everyone. Just trust yourself.
3: You know what, in life, we should learn. If we get new job opportunities or offers.
0: Yeah.
3: There was a time where I got a job. I didn't do my survey.
0: Hey.
3: Yo, I went there just only to pay the rent. No progress in life, but just the rent.
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0: It's Radio 2000, All Music, Your Memories. I know you like Memuzwadi by Judith Sipuma. I know you like A Cry, A Smile, and A Dance. I like this song. I really, really like Tseleng by Judith Sipuma, who, by the way, is going to be on the Standard Bank Joy of Jazz Mbira stage. I'm going to be the MC, and it's going to be like a reunion. I wanted to say family reunion, but we're not family. We're not family, but we are. Beste Bumbas. Love Judith two bits. And I remember when it was announced that she's going to be on the lineup, I was literally sitting with her. It felt like she was my sister. It felt like we were family. It brings us to 10:37. Today we're celebrating a beautiful love shared between Ndate Pita as well as Osle Thabo. And we're going to quickly go for a short ad break. When we come back, we speak to them. They met over about a year and a half ago here on the show. The love is still strong. Oh, after this, we celebrate their love.
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0: It's 10:40. You're listening to Radio 2000, Our Music, Your Memories. Michael Jackson, Lady in My Life, playing in the background. And there's a reason. We are celebrating this lady in Abuti Peter's life. Lethabo Maiskat.
1: Hello, dear.
0: How are you, baby girl?
1: I'm fine, thanks. And how are you?
0: Wena, you are loved and you are loved well, sesi.
1: So much. So much.
0: Me and you, we spoke a year and a half ago. You were single, yes, ready to mingle, looking for love. Mawuti claps. Abuti Peter said, I am the one.
1: Yes. And he is the one.
0: And it's been a year and a half. The children love you. And you are one big happy family.
1: Yes.
0: Okay. So we know how it started. It started live on Radio 2000. When he reached out to you, what was it about Abuti Peter that made you realize, man, he's different from all the other guys. This one is serious.
1: I realized that Abuti Peter, first of all, he's a mature man. That's definitely what I like about him. And he's honest.
0: Yeah.
1: And he's a family guy.
0: Sure.
1: That's the most important thing about him. He's a family guy. He has respect. And the most important thing, he loves me.
0: Oh, my darling.
1: Yes. And he loves his kids so well.
0: Buena. So,
1: yes.
0: You meet him, you fall in love with him, and it's been a year and a half. What are some of those things that you just like, yo, I know, man. Things that he's done for you, done to you, that you're just like, I'm not going anywhere here.
1: I would say he's taking good care of me.
0: Wonderful.
1: And he's very much responsible of anything.
0: Mm.
1: And he loves my kids, like, you know.
0: Yeah.
1: Yes. That's the reason why.
0: He's also a very shy man, because let me tell you something. It took a conversation between Ntabi. I also had to be involved to convince Abuti Peter to get on the radio, because he's like, I'm shy, I'm an introvert, I don't like to publicize the things that I do, especially for the woman that I love. So he's listening in the background, but I doubt he'll want to join this conversation. And I want to give you the moment to celebrate your man. You can speak to him, he's listening.
1: The reason why I sent this email after 1 year of me being with you was for me to appreciate you for being in my life.
0: Yeah.
1: Appreciating me with all my flops, accepting me with my kid and all my problems and stuff, taking good care of me, respecting me, and loving me. That's the reason why.
0: Oh, Lethabo, I want you to seal everything that you've just said right now with a kiss. So you're just going to say, mba. Are you ready?
1: You know, bye, always.
0: My darling, congratulations. And I am so, so Thank happy.
1: You.
0: When he goes down on one knee and he proposes, the minute you say yes, ne, I want you to write an email to say, Ndombi, I need you to lose weight, my skat, because
1: I will, definitely.
0: I need you to hit the gym. I need you to do whatever it is that you need to do, because the wedding is happening.
1: All right,
0: sis. All right. I need to get ready and you need to prepare me, okay?
1: Yes, I will.
0: Congratulations, my darling.
1: Thank you once again.
0: Like I said, Abuti Peter is a very, very, very, very introverted man. He was just like, I will listen, but Ndombi, please don't ask me any questions. Don't ask me any questions. Oh, he wants to say something. Ah, okay, Lethabo, your man wants to speak. Hold on, girl. Abuti Peter.
2: Hello, ma'am.
0: Hey, I've never fought with someone to go on air. I've never, ever. Most of the time, people are happy to just, you know, go live on the radio. You were just like, Ndombi, I'm an introvert. Ndombi, I'm shy. Ndombi, I don't want to publicize the things that I do for my love. But you've changed your mind. You want to respond to what Oslo Lethabo had to say, ne?
2: Yes, Yeah, no, after I've heard what she said, I thought it's important that I also have my say.
0: Go ahead, Baba.
2: I truly appreciate her. And looking forward to building life with her, and absolutely so, and I mean it. And I love the respect that she gives me. I love the time that she gives me. And she's a very cooperative and a loving woman. I think that's what she's done today. And the reason why I just said to her, please try and involve me in your plan. She said, no, but it's a surprise. I said, hey.
0: Surprise!
2: Remember, you know, I'm a very, very, very, I'm a true introvert.
0: Yeah.
2: And absolute true introvert. And things that I do in my life, I like keeping them, you know. I'm a person who keeps my things private. Not always talking about them. But all good. She must just know that I love her.
0: Mm.
2: She must just know that I appreciate her. I will always look after her, and I would love her. And we're looking forward to building life together. Absolutely, yeah.
0: That's absolutely amazing. Now,
2: I love you, Letabo.
0: Oh, wait.
2: Hold on.
0: Now that you've said that, I want you to seal that with a kiss. Mba, she gave you a kiss. You were listening. I want you to return that kiss, Abu Dipita. Are you ready?
2: Yes.
0: All right. Mba. That's so beautiful. Continue loving each other. And I'm on standby for whatever questions are asked. The question I'm talking about. I don't want to put pressure on you.
2: All good. Thank you very, very much. Thanks, Letabo, for taking time to really celebrate our relationship. It's really a good balance. It's a good compliment. If I'm shy and you're able to compliment the other side of me, that's what relationship are. Yeah.
0: No
2: Thank you very,
0: done.
2: Very much. Yeah. Yeah.
0: No
2: all the best.
0: Harm done yeah. at all. Thank you so much to the wonderful couple that is Osi Letabo and Abu Dipita. And no harm done. In celebrating your love publicly, right? As much as, yes, Abu Dipita is shy, but sometimes you have to tell the world that, hey, Buti, ngiyakuthanda.

0: You know, Siswam, it is because of you, you know, your voice. You inspire us, we listeners. You know, whether we are down, if one can hear your voice, whether emotionally down or whatsoever, but if one can hear your voice on the day, hi, Sisintombi, I yes you. Nyakuvuma, Sisintombi. What a great show. I listen to you every day.
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0: It's Radio 2000 All Music, Your Memories, proudly South African music on a very proudly South African station. And that station is Radio 2000. Jazeel Brothers, Mayan Zeg, bringing us to 10:57. I can confidently say that they gave us an incredible live performance, which you can go to our website to check out, www.radio2000.co.za. It actually wasn't so long ago. I think 2 weeks, 3 weeks ago. Yes, they were here, giving us an incredible live performance. If you missed it, it's fine, go to our website. But I would also encourage that you find out where they are performing, because they just do it so, so well. So, so well. They take you on a musical journey, and I know you're going to love it. So it's 10:58. As South African women, we are in hell. We really are. We are in hell. Things are bad. Things are really, really bad. We fear for our lives on a day-to-day basis. So here's how my life has changed. Ever since the discovery of the bodies in Ekurhuleni, and I can imagine if you ask a woman the same question, they'll tell you, no, I've actually changed as well. Ne? So every single day, I used to do a 7-kilometer walk at a park not far from where I live. And this was my everyday thing. In the afternoon, I would walk and it was just lovely. Now I've changed that. And I go to the gym now. So I get on the treadmill. The SABC offers a gym. I get on the treadmill and I do my 7 kilometer there. And I must admit, I must say, it is boring. You know, there's something about being outside and just, you know, breathing in the fresh air and seeing the wonderful, luscious green grass and the green trees. And that's why I enjoy walking in the park. But I don't want a situation where now I'm killed. And that is a reality. That is a reality. So I want to talk to you about self-defense. And a lady actually sent us an email wanting us to unpack the laws around self-defense. This is the letter. Hi, Ndombi. As a woman, I'd really appreciate it if you could get a legal expert on the show to unpack what self-defense actually means in South African law. At what point, she says, does defending yourself from an attack become excessive force or potentially a criminal offense? For many people, especially when you're faced with a situation where you genuinely fear for your safety, it can be difficult to know what the law allows you to do to protect yourself. And that's exactly what we're going to be talking about in the second hour of the show. There are so many people that are selling, you know, pepper sprays and all these self-defense kits in a keychain, but what does the law say about self-defense? It's 11 o'clock, news time.
1: SABC News. Independent and impartial.
2: Thank you very much, Sister Ndombi. The top stories at 11. Fanima Samola, officially a free man, and 6 people arrested over a fatal tavern stabbing. With the news this hour, the Pretoria Magistrates Court has officially withdrawn all charges against the suspended National Police Commissioner Fanima Semola in the SAPS Medicare 24 tender. This after the NPA withdrew all the charges, saying there was no prospect of a successful prosecution. Masemola was suspended after being accused of failing to provide oversight in the multi-million rand contract awarded to alleged criminal kingpin Vusi Muzikat Matala. Speaking outside the court, Masemola says the past couple of months had been difficult.
3: It has been tough, as I said, a very painful road, very tough. And of course, yeah, I had to go through, unfortunately. Well, yeah, one managed, but I don't wish anyone to go through this very same route.
2: Police have highlighted the importance of entrusting its officers with protecting women and children. This as one of its own is set to appear in the Randburg Magistrates Court on charges related to sexual offences. The official, whose rank is Lieutenant General, was arrested yesterday. National Police spokesperson Atlinda Mate.
4: You will all recall that the President has declared GBVF as a national disaster. So as the SAPS, We have pumped all our resources in ensuring that we heighten and we enhance and improve our response to gender-based violence.
2: Six men have been arrested following a fatal stabbing incident outside a tavern in Postmasburg in the Northern Cape. Two men were killed and another wounded in the incident which happened yesterday. Police have opened murder and attempted murder dockets. Police spokesperson Sherelle Ealis.
5: It is alleged that two groups were involved in an altercation that escalated. The two male deceased were fatally stabbed and a 27-year-old male was also stabbed and is receiving medical treatment in hospital. Police are investigating cases of murder and attempted murder.
2: And the G7 group of leading industrialized nations has called for the Houthis to immediately stop their attacks in Yemen and Saudi Arabia. The joint statement comes after Britain said that it would provide military support to Saudi Arabia in its war with the Houthis. The BBC's Frank Gardner has more.
6: As military support goes, Britain's offer of a single Voyager refueling aircraft is at the lighter end of the spectrum. Saudi Arabia is struggling to fend off attacks by Yemen's Houthis, who seem to have an inexhaustible supply of drones and missiles. British officials have said this offer is, as they put it, time-limited, perhaps for just a few weeks. But Yemen has been at war, on and off, since 2014.
2: The rand is trading at 16.33 to the US dollar, 21.75 to the pound, and 18.67 to the euro. Gold is trading at $4,293 an ounce, platinum $1,774, and Brent crude oil $101.44 a barrel. The top story at 11, the Pretoria Magistrates Court has officially withdrawn all charges against suspended National Police Commissioner Fanima Semola in the SAPS Medicare 24 tender. Rose has your next update at midday. From myself, Mudupima Khalemele, for today, hola.
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0: Abing Unomfusi. She is a cutie tiny patootie with a powerful voice, and you'll be able to experience that powerful voice at this year's Standard Bank Joy of Jazz. The song is called Inhlungu Yami, and before that played you Sisi with Iqiniso and Janet Jackson Come Back to Me, bringing us to 19 minutes past 11 o'clock. Hashtag Ask an Expert is coming up, and we're talking about self-defense. What are the gray areas when it comes to self-defense? Because I've seen a lot of ladies, they are buying tasers, they are buying pepper sprays, they're buying, you know, these little things that you can use to stab someone when you are attacked, right? Because this is the reality that we're living in. We live in a country that is not safe for women. So to protect ourselves, what do we do? What do we do? And where do we then cross the line from self-protection, or rather self-defense, to excessive force? That conversation is happening after this.
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0: 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You're listening to Radio 2000 All Music, Your Memories. Hashtag ask an expert. The letter reads, hi Ndombi, as a woman, I'd really appreciate if you could get a legal expert on the show to unpack what self-defense actually means in South African law. At what point does defending yourself from an attack become excessive force or potentially a criminal offense? For many people, especially when you're faced with a situation where you genuinely feel fear for your safety, it can be difficult to know what the law allows you to do to, in order to protect yourself. Thank you. And that's why we are joined on the line by Laurentia Jacobs, who is the head of litigation and arbitration at Mashidisho Attorneys. She joins us on the line. Laurentia, good morning.
1: Good morning, Ndombi. How are you doing?
0: I am well. A little scared because of what's happening across the country. And I guess that's the reason why we're having this conversation. A lot of women also fear for their lives on a day-to-day basis. And some of them are taking up self-defense classes. Some of them have tasers, pepper sprays, some even, buying guns in order to protect themselves. What does self-defense mean in South African law, and when can it become a criminal offense?
1: Okay, this is such an amazing question. I mean, considering what we're going through as a country, but simply put, Ntombi, it's self-defense or private defense means using reasonable and necessary degree of force to repel an unlawful, imminent, or beginning attack against a human life, bodily integrity, or property, meaning that it has to be imminent, like something needs to be happening right now, and then it allows us to be using self-defense.
0: Mm. Laurentia, I'm going to use myself as an example, right? So
1: yeah.
0: Every single day, I used to go on these walks at a park near me. Ne?
1: Okay.
0: I am exercising, and I see people approaching me, and already, like, I'm fearful, right? And I see them charging at me, right?
1: Yeah.
0: And they attack me, right? So what is excessive force? If I am kicking and screaming, or maybe if I even have, one of those self-defense kits that are being sold, whether it is like a little pocket knife or a taser, would that be considered reasonable force?
1: That is reasonable. I think excessive force would mean if the person is already running away and you're charging

0: after them.
1: Got you.
0: Alternatively, if they don't have a weapon and you now pulling out your firearm. But it is also important to note that the court doesn't always see it as unnecessary or complicated. We also need to understand that the court will look at each matter on its own merits and basis.
1: Mm. Now, if you genuinely fear for your life, what are you legally allowed to do to protect yourself? And I'm going to bring in the tasers, the pepper sprays, the things that you know have become popular given the circumstances that are happening in our country. Are those is that allowed or is that seen as a weapon?
0: It is allowed. One has to look at the element of proportion. It has to be in proportion with what your attacker is using. So if they have a firearm, obviously you need to use your firearm.
1: Gotcha.
0: If they, you need to look at what is proportionate. If you can, obviously the first step would be if you could run away, try running away. But mm-hmm. if it's imminent harm and you need to defend yourself, I would advise any woman in this country, use what you've got. Protect yourself.
1: And I think you've partially answered my next question. Does the law take into account the seriousness of the threat you felt in that moment? Like you said, someone coming to you with a gun.
0: Exactly. But no, the court takes that into account. That is what self-defense is. If someone is charging at you, they are attacking you, and you use necessary force to defend yourself, it is self-defense, or what we also know as private defense.
1: Mm. And if you've managed to get away from an attacker, but they continue to come after you, can you still claim self-defense?
0: Yes, you can. So only in the event where your attacker runs away and
1: uh-huh.
0: you run towards your attacker. But if they run away or they come back at you, it's not considered that you're now attacking them.
1: And for someone listening right now, what should they know about protecting themselves within the South African law?
0: Okay, so I would just list a few requirements so that people know that the attack must be directed against the attacker.
1: Mm.
0: The defense act must be necessary. There must be a reasonable relationship between the attack and the defense act.
1: Mm.
0: The attacked person must be aware of the fact that he or she is acting in self-defense.
1: Mm-hmm.
0: So those are the requirements the court looks at. So I would say to our listeners, if someone is attacking you, use necessary force. If you see the person running away, please don't shoot them. If you do have a firearm, just let's be proportionate in the way in which we defend ourselves. That is what the court will look at.
1: What about a verbal threat? And I'm going to make an example with a video that has gone viral on social media. Mm-hmm. A gentleman at an establishment basically threatening ladies, saying that he's going to put one bullet in, you know, in them, and then he will walk, right? There was
0: yes.
1: no weapon there. However, there was a verbal attack. It was a threat. What do you then do in that instance? Let's just say you do have a firearm and someone is saying, I'm going to put a bullet in you.
0: Unfortunately, you do not pull out your firearm because that is not an imminent threat at
1: okay.
0: that moment. It is, yeah, it's a threat made verbally. I think the way the situation was handled, going to the police station, opening a criminal case.
1: Got you.
0: We've previously spoken about protection orders. That is the route one should take.
1: Got you. So if someone says, I will kill you, and they say it verbally, the next course of action is for you to go and report that matter to the police. But you don't then stab them or shoot them. Or
0: you don't do that. Yes.
1: Got you.
0: No.
1: Got you. Contact details, Laurentia, for individuals that want to maybe, you know, reach out to you, get to get some of your services. Where can they get a hold of you?
0: Okay. You can contact us on 011-012-6600. I'll repeat it, 011-012-6600.
1: Fantastic. Thank you so much for your time, Laurentia.
0: Thank you so much for having me.
1: Thank you. It's a lot clearer, I must admit, after having that conversation with Head of Litigation and Arbitration of Mashidisho Attorneys, Laurentia Jacobs, what excessive force looks like and what is reasonable force. So, yeah, if you missed that interview, please go to our website, www.radio2000.co.za, or if you'd like to share this interview with some of your friends, family members, daughters, and so that they can better understand what the laws, South African laws, are around what self-defense is. 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

0: It's Radio 2000 All Music, Your Memories, Lindiwe Maxolo, a song called Malili. And before that, played you Internet Arti Mna, who we got to interview, I think it was a week ago. And it was an activation leading up to the Standard Bank Joy of Jazz, a young people in music workshop that basically teaches them the business of music. It was really, really fun and also quite educational, you know. And I love what the Standard Bank Joy of Jazz, they do. I mean, they host events, smaller nyana events leading up to the main festival. A month ago, month of August, they had a Women in Music, Women in Jazz event, which unfortunately I couldn't attend, but I saw pictures and oh, beautiful, absolutely beautiful. 11:40, that is the time. Comment of the day is coming up, as well as who is taking us to lunch. But I do need to tell you this. Did you know that you can buy SABC programs to enjoy at home in your own time? 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
0: It's 11:42. You're listening to Radio 2000, All Music, Your Memories. And you're absolutely right. It's time for comment of the day. So this is the comment we received from Lydia in Bryanston. Lydia says, "Ndombi, I heard the song Mna by Internet Arti for the very first time on your show last week. And I'm hearing it again for the second time today. Oh, what a song. And I can't wait to experience him at the Joy of Jazz." Yes, we are literally counting down the days, and I will be your MC on the Mbira stage. I'm really, really looking forward to, you know, South African artists like Judith Sipuma, like Thandiswa Mazwai, like Internet Arti, Ndibala Ntonina. But I'm also looking forward to the international acts like Flowetry, Angelique Kidjo, Ndibala Ntonina, Kamasi Washington. Yes, yes. So it's going to be absolutely amazing. The good thing is that tickets are still available. Go to Ticketmaster and purchase your tickets there. You can get like a single ticket for either the 25th or the 26th, which is there's Friday, which is the opening night, Saturday, the closing night, or you can get a weekend pass, because someone like Yonelwa, right, Nana, who I interviewed last week Friday, is on the Mbira stage, I think on Saturday, right? So he's not going to be there on Friday, but he's going to be there on Saturday. And Flowetry is going to be on the Mbira stage on Friday. And then Angelique Kidjo, of course, is going to be on the Mbira stage the next day. So, you know what I mean? Get a weekend pass so you can experience everybody from Saturday and Sunday. All right. It brings us to 11:43. Who's taking us to lunch? Option number one is, you know this song. You love this song. Eh? You love this song. Choose my kitten. Is this the song that's going to take us to lunch? You can go to our Radio 2000 WhatsApp channel and vote for the song now. Get data, Mdagama. I get data. This one you can't do for free. 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Or connect to a Wi-Fi near you and go to our Radio 2000 WhatsApp channel and click Gerald Levert, Baby Hold On To Me, and your vote is in. Let me give you option number two. If you know me, you know I love Alexander O'Neill. Oh, when is he coming to South Africa? I will be the first to buy a ticket. Front row. I don't want to miss a thing. Ay, ay, ay, ay, ay. Alexander O'Neill, if you were here tonight, option number two. Is this the song that's going to take us to lunch? Well, you've got about 10 minutes to cast your votes. I'm going to wait. While I wait, let me play you some beautiful music.
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0: We're talking mistakes this morning. What have you learned and what would you like to teach others about some of the mistakes that you've made?
3: I've learned not to trust anyone.
0: Bali.
3: Anyone, don't trust anyone, trust yourself.
0: What happened, sis?
3: You know, a lot has happened.
0: So when you say don't trust anyone, are you talking family, are you talking colleagues?
3: I'm
0: or
3: talking
0: you...
3: family,
0: all of the above.
3: Relatives, everyone, just trust yourself.
4: You know what, in life, we should learn. If we get new job opportunities or offers,
0: yeah.
4: There was a time where I got a job and I didn't do my survey.
0: Hey.
4: Yo, I went there just only to pay the rent.
0: Hey,
4: no progress in life, but just the rent.
1: Life should

0: 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Just say no if you don't want. And no is a full sentence. I'm so triggered. It brings us to 11:55. You're listening to Radio 2000, Our Music, Your Memories. It's almost time for us to say goodbye. Thank you so much for choosing better together and continue choosing us. David Mashabela is coming up to give you the Royal Playground. However, we need to give you the results. Who's taking us to lunch? Ntabi, how are you, my darling?
1: Happy birthday, Beyonce.
0: Whose birthday is it?
1: It's
0: no one's birthday.
1: It's my mom's birthday, and I think I'll be doing a great injustice if I don't wish her a happy birthday. Yes, because when they speak about what do you call it? When they speak about supportive mothers, I'm the first to stand up because my girl, has my back to the core. So. Happy birthday, Beyonce.
0: Oh, I thought you were just thinking happy birthday, Beyonce, because you've got nothing to say.
1: Nothing is ever random.
0: Oh, wow. Okay. Can you
1: sing first?
0: Can you give happy birthday? Can you give us the can you give us the results as a blip doch?
1: All right, Gerald Levert, Baby Hold On To Me, sitting on 291 votes. Alexander O'Neill, If You Were Here Tonight, sitting on 413 votes. So, Alexander O'Neill taking us to lunch.
0: Do you think your mom likes this song? We can dedicate it to her.
1: I guess.
0: Ah, Ntabi.
1: Yes.
0: This one is dedicated to Ntabi's mom. She's celebrating her birthday today. And it's the song that's also taking us to lunch. Alexander O'Neill, If You Were Here Tonight. Mama, you've done a great job. She turned out pretty well.

0: 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Independent and impartial.
1: Top stories: a raid at the Security Regulating Authority and Brown Mokgotsi denied bail. Good afternoon, I'm Rosanne Grieff. The Special Investigating Unit is currently conducting a search and seizure operation at the Private Security Industry Regulating Authority head office in Centurion related to a 130 million rand contract in which 7,071 people had to be trained across all provinces, but only a small amount of people got the training. SIU spokesperson Selby Makgoto says they are looking for documents that could shed light into the investigation. Northwest businessman and self-proclaimed political fixer Brown Mokgotsi has been denied bail in his fourth application by the Johannesburg Magistrates Court. The court found that the addresses presented by Mokgotsi were not new facts, as they had already been considered in his previous bail applications. The court also found that Mokgotsi poses a flight risk, citing allegations of a possible escape, and ruled that it would not be in the interest of justice to release him on bail. The Pretoria Magistrates Court has officially withdrawn all charges against suspended National Police Commissioner Fani Masemola in the SAPS Medicare 2420 district tender. This after the National Prosecuting Authority ordered the withdrawal of all charges, saying there was no prospect of a successful prosecution. Masemola was suspended after being accused of failing to provide oversight in the multi-million rand contract awarded to alleged criminal kingpin Vusimusi Kat Matlala. Masemola has faced four charges related to the violation of the Public Finance Management Act. Speaking outside court, Masemola said the past couple of months had been difficult.
2: It has been tough, as I said, a very painful road, very tough, and of course, yeah, I had to go through, unfortunately. Well, yeah, one managed, but I don't wish anyone to go through this very same route. That's why I'm saying probably the legislators, they should look at, let investigation be done by investigators, and let prosecution decide on matters, but don't conflate the two.
1: Residents of Tafelsig in Mitchell's Plain on the Cape Flats are counting their losses after strong winds destroyed the roofs of their homes in the early hours of this morning. The city of Cape Town says 50 structures have been affected. The city's Disaster Risk Management Centre is monitoring and assessing the damage. Resident Shahim Sampson explains what happened.
3: Because of the part that was ripped off of the garage, it landed onto the roof, and the front part in the lounge, there's holes there. There's holes near the section of the bedroom, and at the back bedrooms as well got damaged because of the debris that fell on there.
1: U.S. President Donald Trump is adamant that there's justification for his administration to ban three media houses from the White House. CNN, MS Now, and Politico have launched a legal challenge, saying the ban has violated the U.S. constitutionally protected rights to a free press. Speaking in New York, Trump insisted that access to the White House was a privilege and not a right.
4: If you look at CNN, it's fake news. If you look at MS Now, I don't even know what MS Now is. I guess it's the MSNBC. But it's just biased news. And I think that these outlets have an obligation to be fair. And if they're fake news, I really think I have an obligation not to let fake news. They're very bad for the country, very bad for national security. So I have that obligation. So we'll see how it works out.
1: The rand is trading at 16 rand 24 to the US dollar, 21 rand 69 cents to pound sterling, 18 rand 27 cents to the euro. Gold is trading at $4,332 and platinum at $1,794 per ounce. Brent crude oil is at $100.75 a barrel. Recapping the top story at 12, a special investigating unit is currently conducting a search and seizure operation at the Private Security Industry Regulating Authority head office in Centurion related to a 130 million rand contract in which 7,071 people had to be trained across all provinces, but only a small number got the training. More news at 1.
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0: I think at the show, this song was performed by Brian Temba. Zipping Komo, Dadekai Fasimenya. Good afternoon and welcome to the Royal Playground, 14 after 12. Ntombi is wearing green. I told you I'll update you. Ukushanga makala waka Ntombi. So today she's green. I hope I remember. You know, sometimes as a young man, your knowledge of colors is quite half-half. Beige, you learn beige very late in your life. Turquoise, when you are 40, it arrives very late. Turquoise, what in the world is that? So she's probably wearing turquoise, and I just called it something else. Anyway, yeah, no. Khotloba Shapu today, it's going to be a fun show as always. You know, today I want to touch on something rather interesting. Snyama, bad luck. The things that we do or we don't do that brings us bad luck based on our understanding of culture. You know, let me give an example where you are told that if you, after a funeral, whether it's your parent, you have to cut your hair and then you don't. And then your life becomes chaos. And they say, you didn't cut your hair after the funeral. And this is just one example of many. You're a lady, you've unfortunately had a miscarriage. And there are different types of procedures that you have to follow. And you didn't do that. Or your husband or wife just died. And you're supposed to either wear black or not. And you just didn't do that. And then goodness, nyama. You see, me, I don't know these things. I'll tell you now, I am likely to make a lot of mistakes. So this show is for someone like me. Someone like me who will be taught how these things work. That you're about mashabela, you want to avoid nyama. Unga enzi log, na log, na log, or wenze log. We are born. So I'm hoping that you'll help us. And maybe while you're at it, you'll give us an overall country's nyama, because I think it's nyama, love. Corruption is nyama, I promise you. So if you have a perspective, by all means, but I know it's easy for us to talk about politics and corruption and all of that. That's not where I want. I want us to stay clear on the things that we don't absorb and observe as part of our culture, and they bring us bad luck, and we are supposed to do them, we just don't. 060-584-2250.
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6: Is the grass greener outside of South Africa when it comes to employment opportunities, salary and the quality of life?
7: A cocoa can in Dubai will cost you three times what you see in South Africa. So it means that they haven't done anything. But because accounting is not for everyone, a person will take that offer. And when you are that side, things are not working.
8: I think it all

0: Drum it up.
1: Zantigizinto.
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0: Antes de amamela, vou te.
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0: Ay, ay, ay, ay, ay. Uman kula nonke ni rights. Ufuna ukune expose ake. Let's have lights on the floor. All right, baba. Lights on the floor. Lights on the floor. This one goes out to Huma Sekela. Sing along if you know me. One, two, three, let's go.

0: as a song is cut. It's Afro Traction together with Temiko Osho, this one, Arepagama. Playing his music live in concert today. It's Radio 2000, Our Music, Your Memories. You know, the issue on the table has to do with Nyama, man. There's things that we just don't observe, we just don't practice, and it has to do with our culture. And you're told, don't do that. You shouldn't do that. And then you end up with bad luck, and you say, yeah, this could be. And then somebody tells you that, did you? And you say, no, I didn't. It's like, you see that? And you skipped a step there. And some of these steps we really genuinely don't know. And I know I'm likely to make a lot of errors. That's why I said, I help some of us. Help some of us. Listen to this one.
1: Hola, hola, hola, Mdeva. Hola, Mdeva.
0: Hey, Tom.
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0: His situation is according to his knowledge, if you're dating someone and that person passes away, you're not supposed to go to their funeral. You're not even supposed to see their coffin. And says the aunt of that person said, you can come. And he's the one that said, no, I'm not coming. Because according to what I know, I'm not supposed to come. See, we don't know. I don't know that. He doesn't tell us whether he gets nyama or not.
2: Hi, David. Regarding topic here today. Yes, nyama. My first pregnancy, I had a miscarriage at 6 weeks. That's and then my second pregnancy, I had my son. And then a few years later, I lost another pregnancy. So I've been told for my child will have issues. And another thing, I got when I lost those two babies. So, and my son, they say, because he's the middle child, because these kids are from a twin. Hey, I don't know what gets nyamor or wrong. You know, with such topics, you should have someone or mkulo to honor advisor. What do I need to do? Tanete kwa tlapa or tanete ki derile wanaka the living one, maybe spaniana or a honova sharp. I don't know. I'm very confused. Yeah. Thank you for a great topic. Anonymous. Thank you.
0: Anonymous says she's not sure whether she's supposed to go and do a sebenzi or wash off snyama of the miscarriages that she had, because what she's told is that the child that she has will have a difficult time because of the other two that she lost. That is why we are talking about this today.

0: 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It's coming up. 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
0: Sure.
9: You've touched a sensitive topic, yet people ignore it a lot. But it's something that needs to be done, especially how clock of to keep at that. We are Kezo Isinyam, either Kezo Enyanin or Ukezo Ekai. When you terminate the baby, it has consequences. Isinyama less, Melo Ukez. Or we are jail, we are Kezo. You understand? Konisinyam is Sinyama partner way to Izanas. Maybe your wife, example, ulala ne we are cheating no muntu on a sinyama oshone long as anga kezwe. So me ulala na these things pasa guwe. Then we nos pasala we partner yako. You understand? 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So people normalize. 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They're not aware ukuthi babanjwa yini because abafazi bona mostly yibo bahamba inyanga kakhulu and they do these cleansings they do ngoba ngisebenza ngabo kakhulu iout is in darkness uhleli kanjalo so it's highly important Dr. Mashabela ukuthi must cleanse isintu sakudala nike siphinde sishintshe. Thank you so much Dr. Kheswa Makhosi Mhlahlo from First Logos.
0: Thank you Tiam. Do you remember Ron Mohotsi, during his testimony, he said he was the reason he didn't travel with security is because he was going to see someone in Fos Loras, a traditional healer. Dr. Kesh, do you want to tell us something?

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1: Ah, love that little bit.
2: Yeah,
1: at the end.
2: Yeah, interesting topic.
1: Shadi Bram.
2: You know, there's this thing, or if you are a guy and a friend or another guy passes on and you used to share a woman, you don't need to go to the funeral of that person. In fact, you don't need to see the coffin. You don't need to see the coffin going down. You don't need to tower and check that person. You do that, you're going to die.
1: Mm.
2: And yeah, I've seen a couple of those where somebody died as a result of that. Some they don't believe, some believe. But now if you can check, go to a guy's funeral and see how many gents are there in attendance, like in the hall or in the cemetery.
1: So let me understand, you used to share a woman. I'm not sure I understand exactly what that means. Anyway, it's Afro Traction. We're back after this.
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1: Good afternoon, David. Let me remain anonymous. I'm not so superstitious, if I may put it that way, but one thing I think brings is mnyama. Yabona abortion, I know it has been normalized, it's being promoted, especially by women. Yabona abortion, I think abortion brings isimnyama. I might be wrong, but I just think abortion, it brings isimnyama to one's life. Thank you.
2: Deva, ubaba la ubhubhe esesikoli la engenamali. 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
4: Top stories: a raid at the Security Regulating Authority and Brown Mokgosi denied bail. Good afternoon, I'm Rizan Khrief. The Special Investigating Unit is currently conducting a search and seizure operation at the Private Security Industry Regulating Authority head office in Centurion related to a 130 million rand contract in which 7,071 people had to be trained across all provinces, but only a small number got the training. SIU spokesperson Selby Mahoto says they are looking for documents that could shed light into the investigation.
5: There is a proclamation that we did receive sometime around June to look into the various allegations of irregularities, maladministration, malfeasance at PCR relating to the contracts. There are three main contracts valued at around 130 million rands that were paid contrary to any other applicable or any other legislative framework.
4: News just in, police say four people linked to alleged underworld figure Vusimusi Kat Matlala have been arrested on allegations of fraud. We'll have details in our next bulletin. A raid is being conducted at a steel manufacturing company in Alberton, Ekurhuleni. Deputy Minister of Employment and Labour, Jomo Sibiya, says they received a tip-off that the company employs more than 200 illegal immigrants. Sibiya revealed that most employees they were targeting were told not to come to work today. Sibiya was speaking at the company's premises.
6: We are in this big steel company owned by a Chinese national. We are here to check whether they are complying with labour laws, all the labour laws, all the immigration laws, all the bylaws, because we are trying to enforce all our laws to make sure that everybody understands that we are not a banana republic. There is a seepage that we found. These employees that we find here, the mayor has also understand that these are just few, and we've been told by other employees who are here. We found that quite a number of illegal foreign immigrants were told yesterday not to come today.
4: Northwest businessman and self-proclaimed political fixer Brown Mokgosi has been denied bail in his fourth application. The Johannesburg Magistrates Court found that the addresses presented by Mokgosi did not constitute new facts as they have already been considered in his previous bail applications. He faces multiple charges, including unlawful possession of a firearm. Presiding Magistrate Annelies Klapi also found that Mokgosi remains a flight risk and that it would not be in the interest of justice to release him on bail.
7: The court have considered the evidence in the initial bail application together with his both application on new facts, and I found that there are no new facts. I'm of the view that the applicant is attempting to remedy the shortcomings of his previous bail application due to his inconsistent addresses.
4: One of the 11 accused in the insurance-related killings has died at a Limpopo hospital. William Shokane was the brother of former police officer Rachel Kutumela, who is accused of being the mastermind behind the murders. The accused allegedly benefited about 10 million rand in insurance payouts after insuring people who were later killed. The Correctional Services Department spokesperson Logan Maestri says Shokane died on Saturday at an external hospital where he had been admitted for treatment since the 10th of this month. Maestri says the death has been reported to the Judicial Inspector for Correctional Services for internal investigations. The rand is trading at 16 rand 22 to the US dollar, 21 rand 67 cents to pound sterling, 18 rand 60 to the euro. Gold is trading at $4,330 and platinum at $1,792 per ounce. Brent crude oil is at $98.35 a barrel. Recapping the top story at 1, the Special Investigating Unit is currently conducting a search and seizure operation at Private Security Industry Regulating Authority head office in Centurion related to a 130 million rand contract in which 7,071 people had to be trained across all provinces, but only a small number got the training. More news at 2.
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1: Sinyam.
0: I was one of the guys who didn't believe in bad luck or Sinyama until we lost a child. And then Meremu Yabayena Adirang Nilogao Fela, according to the protocol, procedure, everything. Na cause Neginyata, I didn't do it until the law from north to south, the Asadi, the Wasawa. Was planning, go everywhere. Kurdilo disata my shop until I found out or no. Even myself, I have to go through that procedure. I understand. Tlamele kilo ala fiwa. Whatever, as a black guy, black people, tlamele kilo ala fiwa. Get up, get from there. I did. I'm fine now. Yeah. And another thing, ito ba kailan siya, Mama Chita, yaba kuza ba fito. Let's stop what we're doing in the cars.
1: Thank you so much. Says to guys, that stuff you do in the car, it'll bring you bad luck. We're talking about Sinyama, bad luck today, as a result of not doing certain things in a cultural stuff that we've been told we should do, and for some reason we don't do them. We're learning quite a bit, actually, because there's a lot of things that I knew nothing about, eh?
2: Dr. Mashabe.
1: Hey, Tadda. Trosho.
2: We're learning a lot today.
1: Yeah.
2: Right.
1: Yeah, thank you so much. Yeah, we're learning. Matabo, hi.
3: Hi, B.
1: How are you?
3: Well, I'm good, and you?
1: I'm great, thank you. What's your song today? What do you feel like?
3: I would like you to play me the song by the Mighty Clouds of Joy, He'll Be There.
1: He'll Be There.
3: Yes.
1: Ah, great choice, ma'am. Thank you so much, eh?
3: It's my birthday today, David, please.
1: Oh, happy birthday. How many years? Do you want to tell us?
3: Yeah.
1: Why?
3: I'm 40-something.
1: Is it 41 or 49? towards the very tail end.
3: Yes.
1: Excuse me.
3: Thank you so much.
1: Thank you so much. Let's find out from Ceci. Hi, Ceci.
4: Hi, my king.
1: How old are you?
4: I'm 51 years. I'm proudly 51 years.
1: Look at that. You know, how it's not common to hear someone who's proud to tell their age as a lady.
4: No, my age is my blessing, favorite.
1: Look at that. Wish you could put that on a billboard. My age is my blessing. Look at that. Thank you so much. Tell us your song. What do we play you today?
4: David, this is from the Hot Flare Recreational Club. We're dedicating this song to our boss lady, Tabeleng Khokho.
1: Yes.
4: It's her birthday today. Kishako, heaven sent.
1: Great choice. Thank you so much. Wish her well. David, hi.
5: Hey, my name.
1: Shabuzet.
5: What's up, my name?
1: Nah, Murimu Tenkos.
5: Everything is sorted. We live on a banana, some to look at the spice.
1: Lemasonja. Let's hear your song. What do we play you?
5: Baba, you give good love. Maragroe,
1: I'm glad I didn't know you. Shout out to Whitney Houston. You give good love. Tadinyan, hi. I'm great, thank you. How are you, Tadinyan? All is well out here. What song do you feel like hearing today? We are high, coach.
5: I'm going to go to the Sundowns.
1: Intercontinental champions.
6: Ask her, I go.
1: About your

0: No one says come in. The doors are closed, bruh. I think nationalism, yeah. I have to be cleaned. Kake, kubi na kubi. Hey. Kispan, ay. I fumane two, bruh. Thank you, bruh, Dave, and the Radio 2000 listeners.
1: Hello, Tiam. 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
6: Sure, from Deva, anonymous van daag. Deva, I travel on my kurcho to Ugoting Mjela, Ugoting Bacona Batala, but I was solving King as serious as a charity. As one Jedica Melting, Loti Uzong Bonis. And the Bangela, by then Bangela Little Camutuzon Bonisa, I thought to Kurma Uti, Uzon Bonis Zon Bizelama Poisa, or Uzon Bizela Bantobazon Solva, it is fun analysis. Ah, Gandumundu, Uyong Tagat. Deva, since then, Apelelo Hispani, Quapetis in Tom Deva, Agacumutone Patin Jengam, like in Deva, we can. Talk about the span manje, and the fagus span in the fagus span. Putu, song koshi, our song fagus panini or Sesia Kenya, and I mean, and our Sazuani, Velekajanuji is kind of without which is a silly in Velenging Nippor at the same time. So, oh, I don't want to answer like he near go away. I put lamb in Deva and as it's over in Nambiling a humbang, Zamuk Sizwa, Yafan of Dev. Abanga from 2019 till now, umuntu spani nje hayi kuyaphetha. So yeah, it's a same story as whatever. Thank you.
7: Hello, Tim. He says he questioned, you know, Amadlozi, I guess, if there's he questioned if they make a difference at all. And the aunt said, "I'll show you." he feels that the aunt just cursed him so much that he's got the worst version of bad luck. It's not able to get jobs, not able to do anything. And that's as a result of that. You're not.
8: Hi, King David.
7: Hello, ma'am.
8: Can I remain anonymous, please?
7: That's okay.
8: Name? And I'm confused. Karona batho. We like complicating ourselves. Karilo tserisa ditsebeng hore ditswa kae.
7: Sure.
8: Let me make an example. When your mom passes away, what sinyama does she give you? What does her passing has to do with bad luck?

0: bad things coming to you if you don't cleanse. I mean, she gave birth to you, she gave you life. So senyama, how does her passing give you senyama? When you get a miscarriage as a woman, an innocent child, what does an innocent child know about senyama? We just love complicating ourselves, King David. That's what I think. Ke anonymous. Go kai kai.
1: I know that's going to get a reaction. Well, send those voice notes. Very clear what she said. Here's Mighty Clouds of Joy. He'll be there. You can vote for it if you want to hear it again. You're on 2000.

0: Now try singing like that. Never. I don't care who you are. No, it just takes such a level of skill and talent. It's the Mighty Clouds of Joy. You want to hear it again? You vote for it. 060-584-2250. And we're also talking about isinyama. Because there's some things you just didn't do. Some stuff related to amadlozi you just didn't abide by. Listen to this one.
1: Hi, David.
0: Hey, Tadam.
1: Can I please remain anonymous?
0: Sure.
1: You know, there's something we as guys not notice. Yabona, if uindoda unga support abantwana, unga nagilila abantwana wakho, abantwana bazokubamba ngenhliziyo, David, and uzucabanga ukuthi uloyiwe. 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So please guys, let's be aware. Supporteni abantwana bethu and then into zizovuleka. 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Wherever you go, wherever you apply, iyavuleka because umntwana ujabulile. But umntana manga akabambe ngenhliziyo, David, ayikho into ezolunga. Uzojika ukuthi unesinyama.
0: Sure. Yeah, it says your child's joy and happiness will open doors for you. So you don't support those that child or those children. It's gonna bring you bad luck.
2: Hi, Dave.
0: Hello, man.
2: Mama, guy. Hey, topic yeah, we are today, Dave. Yo, yeah, me. What's David? In total, it's a sinyama. Yes, it is. 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
0: They used to live together. She used to live fat and sad with a boyfriend, and this guy passed away. And she did nothing. She didn't tapa. She didn't wash off snyama. She did nothing. And then the next boyfriend got sick. Actually, said boyfriends after that they got sick, and one of them went to consult and was told that the person you are with has not cleansed off all the bad luck from the passing of an ex. Yo.
3: Hey, good day, Mr. Mashabela.
0: Hey, John.
3: Shabu Khrutman, ke sok se braka. Hey, when I leave the topic, it says how it's a mood.
0: Sure, sok.
3: Can I loan Nagi Putis or Mara Diamond? The topic it says I would carry a guy. What I was in Tombi. Otherwise, Bram Devaman.
0: Kill it, you.
3: Nah. Keto saiva manyalo amanchi pline today ka ntho ke tlo bolela praka di divorce di tlo ehla after this thing. So nna ke tlo bolela ka senyama sa relationship.
0: Sure.
3: Gore go be le di divorce di relationship di ska tsa mashup di ra ke cheating. And why ke re on cheating se? Let's say nna as a man I go outside to my mistress. Ke tla ka le yena ke robale le my mistress while my mistress ona le dilo tsa tlhapang ka tsona nna as a man gore ke ntse sechitho in my relationship nka se re ke tloga ko my mistress kabe ke ya my 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tlamela o thape before ona le dilo tse o tlamela o thape ka tsona cause wena o nka dilo tse di bad luck tsa mothola you take them to your partner. So if you guys normalize knowing the washo after being intimate with somebody before you go to your partner, you must please guys toland the washo, toland lo tsa tsona le tseo. 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Lo tse di etsang gore le qabane le nonna le qabane in a relationship. It's because somebody who thought you have bad luck from outside brought it home. Ke leboha. Thank you, Fredman.
0: Thank you so much, Santiago. Yes, Whitney Houston, eh? You give good loving. Remember, you want to hear it again, you vote for it.

0: know, the whole morning we've been talking about a 59-year-old senior police officer who was accused of sexual offense. We still don't know. If you know, tell us who's the 59-year-old. Because I see this drama outside the Randburg court now where a supporter of the 59-year-old senior police officer is saying there's something wrong with this arrest. They smell a rat. And this rat has to do with the South African Police Service succession battle. Oh, there's a twist to this plot. Whitney Houston, you give good loving. You want to hear it again, you vote for it. 060-584-2250. We're talking Sinyama today on the show, eh?
1: I'm Deva.
0: Hey, Tadam.
1: Deva, can I also be anonymous?
0: Sure,
1: hey,
0: sure.
1: Deva. Yazimnam Deva. I do work, ne? But I believe ukuthi nginesusi mnyama eso esengivimbayo. You know what, when I'm Deva, my ex-wife has once said to me, ngiyinto ezohamba idla emigqomeni. 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
0: An ex-wife said he will eat from the garbage bin. And as it turns out, he says his life is difficult. And he works. He earns a living, but it's like he doesn't work. He has a very difficult life. Yo. Oh my God.
2: So, bro, Deva, I don't mean I'll see him, bro. 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
0: Says as a guy, stop going to those people that you see in the dark at corners.
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0: Yola.
6: King Deva, I'm not a CP in the Spindu Kisha Cola. Them devil could man like a ratan the obet. ubene langa elimnandi sikhokho
0: ngiyabonga
7: thiya hi Mr. David Mashabela sibole umfeka nje emtokwatoba if it's nice play twice cash call heaven sent thank you Mdev for the great show as always ilisa ntwana ikhulu kakhulu le emtokwatoba danko
0: oh last cock
8: good afternoon David I trust that you are well
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9: Speak to Mandla, le parase le hulu le hulu hulu. From Witra West West View 2. David, actually convince me my friend. I'll go with the Mighty Cloud of Joy this time. You'll be there. Hey, I love this song. Thank you very much David, enjoy.
0: Roll out Tiaga.
10: Jesus. Aw maramteva, aw amteva. Awa mebra Mighty Clouds of Joy he will be there leyo mfana sekhaya uphuma ngayo mayimnanzi siyayiphinza mdeva first time WhatsApp ngipiti lona e Pretoria
0: itara welcome
11: to the Royal Playground with David Mashabela
0: it's good to have you here

0: Beautiful song, eh? Kenny G, Going Home. You want to hear it again? You vote 060-584-2250.
1: Good afternoon, King David. If it's nice, you play it twice. Kenny G, Going Home. It reminds me of my dad. And then you're talking, David, this is not going to be on a Lama party. You look, I'm about to say, I'm going to be on a Lama party. Ubaba show ukuthi dlozilakhe uyalazi ukuthi liyokuxolela yini liyokubhambabula ngenye induku bese uthi uloyo kanti awuloyanga. 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
0: This thing of hurting people. You need to be aware that it bring you bad luck. Sipho, hi. Shabuzet.
2: Shabuman.
0: Ngeke tsona uthi yakho. 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
2: Kubela passenger, let it go.
0: Passenger, let it go or let her go.
2: Let her go, brother.
0: Thank you so much. We also have Zandi. Hi, Zandi.
3: Hello, Abuti David. Telekai.
0: Kishap, buena.
3: Kiting. Neke kupalin zalele peri white ka just the way you are.
0: Oranna.
3: Eh, kaya rata she living hunte.
0: Warana give just the way I am. Or where?
3: Yes, please. And I give you a second. Shall I one fella? We shall be monati through and through.
0: Kalevo Hame Lucia, hi.
4: Hi, David. How are you?
0: I'm great, thank you. How are you?
4: I'm okay. Thank
0: awesome. Yes, what song do we play you today?
4: I'm taking the spinners to my mom. She's turning 6 years today.
0: And it's
4: especially a grandmother.
0: What song by the spinners?
4: Easy Come, Easy Go by the Spinners.
0: I love the Spinners music. Takes me back home. Thank you so much.
4: Thank you.
0: Okay, it's a 9 to the news. We got news coming up at 2. Oh, I'm enjoying this Kenny G song, eh? Wish you could play forever and ever and ever. Well, if you want to hear it again, you vote for it. We're back with all those beautiful songs after this.

0: Life instantly. Watch it live Tuesday at 9 p.m. Will you be SA's next multi-millionaire? 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
1: 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The water goes off for days. The streets are falling apart. Things never get fixed. I'm not asking for anything fancy. I just want the basics to work. And I know they can work. Because I've seen it. Where the Democratic Alliance is in charge. I want our town to work for all. So in this election, I'm voting DA.
2: This political party advertisement was paid for by the political party concerned. 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

Hi, David, keep them coming, Mashabe. But say me outi, I baba. Mdeva, highly monatera gwelis. The mighty clouds of joy. 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

0: You know, Barry White's Just The Way You Are is still lined up. We'll only play it after the news. Radio 2000, our music, your memories. Let's find out what's happening around the world. It's news time.
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3: Top stories: four people linked to Matlala arrested and a raid at the Security Regulating Authority. Good afternoon, I'm Rusan Khrief. At least four people linked to alleged underworld kingpin Vusimusi Cat Matlala have been arrested in a fraud and corruption case. The four are alleged to have acquired various properties across Gauteng utilizing false documents. Police spokesperson Atlenta Mate says the suspects are expected to appear in the Pretoria Magistrates Court tomorrow.
4: We can confirm the arrest of four suspects in a fraud and corruption matter. The four suspects were arrested this morning across various parts of Gauteng. We can confirm that they will appear before the Pretoria Magistrates Court tomorrow. It relates to a number of charges and cases, which includes that they are alleged to have acquired various properties across Gauteng utilizing fraudulent documents.
3: Emergency services have attended to the scene at Morningstar Airfield near Cape Town, where a light aircraft has crashed. The incident occurred this morning. Lerato Dlalisa is at the scene.
5: The circumstances surrounding the incident remain unclear, and there is no confirmed information on possible injuries or fatalities at this stage. More details are expected as emergency services continue to assess the situation.
3: The Special Investigating Unit is conducting a search and seizure operation at the Private Security Industry Regulating Authority head office in Centurion related to a 130 million rand contract in which 7,071 people had to be trained across all provinces, but only a small number got the training. SIU spokesperson Selby Mahoto says they are looking for documents that could shed light into the investigation.
6: There is a proclamation that we did receive sometime around June to look into the various allegations of irregularities, maladministration, malfeasance at PCR relating to the contracts. There are three main contracts valued at around 130 million rands that were paid contrary to any other applicable or any other legislative framework.
3: In election news, Patriotic Alliance leader Gayton McKenzie says his party is ready to take over the Nelson Mandela Metro, but he's open to work with any political party when the need arises. McKenzie announced ward councillors and mayoral candidates for his party for the metro in Gqeberha in the Eastern Cape ahead of the November local government elections. McKenzie says his party will be the kingmakers in the metro after the elections.
7: No, there's no party that's going to get outright majority. Let's start there. You see, for us, it's not about ego. We work with everyone. All we want power to change lives, power to give jobs, to make sure that we bring the necessary changes. But I'm saying to you one thing, do not underestimate the Patriotic Alliance. We will be the kingmaker.
3: A powerful typhoon has swept along Japan's eastern coast and left at least five people dead and several missing. Typhoon Dujuan also brought record rainfall around the capital. The BBC's Kurumi Mori.
8: Skies have cleared here, but the danger hasn't necessarily gone. So that's what authorities are telling residents here to be aware that landslides could still continue. Now, Tokyo, we faced some heavy rains yesterday, but the brunt of the storm was Chiba Prefecture. It's the prefecture next east to Tokyo. And today we are finally able to see some of what the storm has left behind, and that is a lot of flooding. We see cars inundated, a lot of houses also underwater.
3: The rand is trading at 16 rand 22 to the US dollar, 21 rand 66 cents to pound sterling, 18 rand 60 to the euro. Gold is trading at $4,319 and platinum at $1,783 per ounce. Brent crude oil is at $98.14 a barrel. Recapping the top story at 2 o'clock, at least four people linked to alleged underworld kingpin Vusimusi Cat Matlala have been arrested in a fraud and corruption case. More news at 3.
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4: I never take anything for granted. Only a fool maybe takes things for granted. Just because it's here today, it can be gone tomorrow. And that's one thing that you'll never in your life ever have to worry about me. If I'll ever change towards you, because baby, I love you. Girl, I love you. Just the way.

0: Hi, David. Regarding your topic for this afternoon, now personally, I don't believe in Senyama because it's all in the mind. Because I believe, Hori, if one strongly believes that something bad will happen because the cleansing was not done, that fear can become more powerful enough, or it will affect how you think or you behave or experience life. Obviously, I do respect the practice, and also I believe in living without fear or something bad might happen because of a guy, it's a cleansing, a bad guy, it's a something. So I keep believing or a certain senyama.
1: Doesn't believe in any of that. There's no Sinyama. If you believe it, I guess you do believe it, eh?
2: David nabalaleli ninjani.
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1: Says bad luck is always there. You have to wash it off because you really just idlozi hlala likhona. You know, ancestors are always part of I guess the life experience that we have. That's what she says.
3: Hey, there's a sharp jam, bro.
1: Sharp
3: man. There's a na ke khotse, you know, ka lethama le re konna, you know. Umfana akasigqoki isigqoko endlini, you know, and there's a hawka sheva no ntona tsa no ura ukena kuntlunga kepisa ya bulukena fela, you know, just like sometimes our bona funeral fit bontate ba bang they will take off their heads and, you know, bomme sometimes they will just kneel down or, you know, try to lower themselves or show or no they showed respect. But nowadays abasadi santotse they just, you know, motho continue fela le funeral if it are not actually checking what's going on le kontlong these guys ba kena ba kentse di KPC ka mo matlong. And to me I find it very disrespectful, especially for a man ke lo bona a meno o yeme kontlong. This doesn't make sense. Sure.
4: Hi, but David, kings and queens, hope you're right. My name is David. I'm a born again Christian. But if there's one thing, engenza sure kuthi ngiyayenza is if mingisemngcwabeni ngenza sure ukuthi izandla zami ngiyaziwasha mengiphuma emathuneni even if I'm just going back to go and eat at that family homestead la kushonelwe khona I will wash my hands at the gate. That basin is there for a reason. So mina nje ngisho ukuthi like the things you can avoid but abantu abadala they knew what they meant when they said these things must be done. So I make sure ukuthi ngiyaziwasha izandla zami mengiphuma emngcwabeni.
1: Says she makes sure she washes her hands when she comes from the gravesite. I know that ritual. We know it well. When you come from the gravesite, you'll find water and alu there by the gate. And when a lot of people know this as part of common practice.
5: Hello, hello, Deva. I don't want to sound like a pessimist, né? But I think some of the Nyama, they come to us because we don't know what to do. For an example, I lost my grandmom from my mother's side. So now, the president was supposed to buy Nku Yari Kapiso. Was nowhere to be found. One time. And then we had to buy it ourselves. And it's wrong. So, guys, I don't want to say let's deal away with these things, but or sound negative or sound like I have no bearing. However, our generation or generation of our parents, now they do things the wrong way. And I have a feeling that we are the enablers of Sinyama.
1: Thank you, Tiag.
6: Afternoon, Deva. Mina into Sinyama, I understand the before Aliskati, Singana electricity. But you ma uchangelo fanele ushise imchangelo ikukhandle so saba ne electricity why singana sinyasinga sinyama. And then the other thing ngikhumbula after buying my first car but inywe cabisi time emathuneni ngavaya ngayo transi mangifika la bang hijack so uzothi sinyama sikuphi ngoba bengiye da cabisi time. So I mean, I'm believing, I think it's being on the wrong place at the wrong time. And then I'm a decision as to what touch her. Of course, I'm so tell me to know what I'm born to know to have a nice groove. No money, medal, tools. So I'm cousin to tell him to know to so tell it to me. And I'm piggy little hand and I'm not so this is my lap. I'm our own decisions.
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1: Let's say, Bradeza, if it's nice, we play it twice. The mighty clouds of joy, he will be there. Dedicated to Brakonka Mpoma Shifanko Mamelodi.
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0: 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So ke ntho e nna ke itseng ke modungwe a ratang ke first time.
1: Thank you so much. Says, according to his knowledge, during a funeral, once you see the remains of the person that's been buried, you're not allowed to touch the pots anymore. If you do, everyone is going to have a runny tummy. How true is that?
2: Sure, Dev. You did say you're going to get a reaction. Clearly, you're a wise, very, very wise man. So, Mary Mabota, are Sinyama Zeo, how does your mother give you Sinyama, an innocent soul is in the child, give you Sinyama? It's not the person that passes on the Sinyama. Sinyama is something that comes from Lifu self. Like, it's a dark shadow caused by Lifu type of thing, Echakiling, or CB, on Twin Bits, anything, that sort of thing. It's not that person that passes on Sinyama, no, or the person that died that passes on the Sinyama. Sinyama is what comes with the occurrence of that person's death or whatever.

0: as that happened, that may not be obviously favorable. So yes, she needs to understand that. All right, cool. Let me take a step. Thank you.
1: Thank you so much. Very clear.
2: Hey, Mdava, Mdava.
1: Hey, Tom.
2: Who's wrong, Proroaka?
1: Tell what said Ibrahim.
2: What is Benito?
1: So, Benito.
2: Koshawera. And today we want to make it. The topic here is how you say it. Machita mangana ke utlwa ba comment ka ya o robalana ka ntle rena le basadi. It is true ntwe ya itsana o nka senyama o di girlfriends tse o kae kae o gutla ko ntlung o robala le your wife immediately mujoloko mihubu e ithachana fela ai ho fedile o tlamakala ho ba le ntwa tse ding fela le your wife ko ntlong. It is better re cleansine di teng ntho tsa ho cleansine tse very cheap, tse very cheap. I think really it's ever Machita. Thanks, Mdava.
1: Thank you. Repeating again a message that was said earlier about cheating, and then you bring, you know, whatever you bring from the other relationship, you bring it home. And it says once that sweat, they touch each other, there's going to be lots of fights, never-ending fights.
3: Bramdeva. Bramdeva.
1: Sure.
3: Makukula lo. 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Hayi, adawazawa buti.
1: Says he doesn't agree with an earlier voice note that said, you know, holding a church service in the car is problematic. Says unless if you had you know, all sorts of rituals done to that car, maybe that will bring some bad luck.
4: Hello, David Masharela, Obulela le Adelaide from Mamelodi.
1: Hello, ma'am.
4: If it's nice, we play it twice. If easy come, easy go, spinners. Thank you, David.
1: The mighty spinners coming up.
5: If it's nice, you pay twice again. Baby, you give good love to me. Love the show, love you.
1: Thank you so much, man.
6: It's nice, you pay twice. Sister Morova. Sister Maya Morova. Easy come, easy go. Tevele, pe. I do let you run so for well, it's nice you play twice. Michael Papa Show, Shakunio.
7: Hey, good Tuesday afternoon. The Royal Place crowned with King David Mashabela. It's Misto in Senegal from Tambo section. If it's nice, you play twice. Whitney Hotstein. Thank you so much. Nice music, nice show, nice topics as usual. Danko.
1: Thank you, Tiam. Here's Glenn Jones, all for you.

0: good afternoon, Mdeva. Good afternoon, Sandawana Lele Holo.
1: Hey, Tautiaga.
0: Kova, Chaka, Mdevisto. Yeah, but if it's nice, we play twice. Yeah, Shabela Ken, Jiburuak. Regarding your topic, Mdeva. Hey, Nagajile Gatze, Befela Gai Tuta, Ojamo topic in your home beer, Mdeva. The ready is a fair of Raga. Danki Dafita.
1: He says, like some of us, he's just, you know, listening and he's learning from today's conversation. Because clearly he doesn't know how these things work, eh? Swena fela utiak, skawara. Skawara, swena fela. Some of us also don't know what's going on here.
2: Hi, dude. Hope you're good.
1: Hey, Tara.
2: Kausula Matlamaholo from Pirara. Yes, it goes with the beliefs. And yes, me being the last born and my mom passing on almost 4 years ago, I didn't get cleansing, but yet I wobble kwami. The reason I didn't go for cleansing at that time, I had personal reasons that led me not to go, because I was hoping that as the last born, the grown-ups or the elders will take me. But go only realizing where I grew up while I was young, I ended up staying without cleansing, and things fell apart. And of late I decided to go for cleansing, and yes, let me tell you, there's a huge change. There's a lot that fell off. There was a lie. There's, yo, David, some of the things we take them for granted. Our ancestors were cleansing, and some of us, we don't. To those who believe in these things, let's do them. Because they cause us unnecessary bad luck at the end of the day. It's us. Have a lovely day, David.
1: Thank you so much.
3: Good afternoon, David. Nice topic as always. David, who that lady Anonza and Lingwana, I think she must first consult the Baholo Bahai, because the culture at its one. But from what I know, Utlamile Aetitu Musebeti, Wahutapa, Akiri, for Banaba Fitiling. And then wana o ka re ke mosela re mobitsa mosela, cause o latela bana ba tlokafetseng le yena o tlamile a etsetse mosebetsi. But what's important to go re a consult le bagolo ba hae, a find out hore in their culture what is it that they do. That's what is important. Thank you, David.
1: Thank you. Please, there should be a cleansing ritual for the children that passed on and the one that's remaining. However, she repeats herself and says that you have to consult with your elders, because different families do things differently.
4: Desa, good afternoon, man. Just yesterday, we were talking about this thing with my colleagues, about especially the sinyama that comes through intercourse. And one of these things is just some people, you do that with them, and then you start losing everything. You start losing your relationship. You start losing your work. You start losing all the luck that you have, which is something that, as people, we need to look into, especially when we do these things with whoever that we do. One partner is enough, so that we do not enter into other traumas. Thank you.
1: Thank you, Tiag.
5: Good afternoon again, Deva. I'm the anonymous who called earlier on, said that the wife said that I'll be eating from the garbage bin. The mighty clouds of joy, Deva, I'm voting for them. Because why? I believe that he'll be there, whatever I'm going through, Deva. The mighty clouds of joy. Thank you, Deva.
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0: Good afternoon, Your Majesty, and the Royal Playground listeners. If it's nice, we play Tweedy, the mighty clouds of joy. Kinna Debra Matsimela.
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0: Good day, Uncle Mdeva and your listeners. My name is Maria Ntembisa. It is true, You cannot bury someone you were, especially if you're having a child with. I didn't believe it until it happened to me. And secondly, in terms of the miscarriage, my son's first child, they had a miscarriage. And the second one, we did nothing. And the second one was born trouble after trouble. The child, we couldn't explain whether the child was hyperactive or what was going on with the child. Lack of concentration all over the place. It has been a nightmare. Till they had the second one as well, same thing. Bona, until we decided to consult. Believe you me, after the consultation, I had to do the rituals myself as a granny. Buy the baby new clothes, name the baby that has passed, and we had to go and speak to the baby and inform the baby that you have siblings now, please release them, give them peace, we love you, and we gave the baby the name. I am seeing the difference. I'm seeing the difference. Let's not undermine the things we hear. Let's not undermine them. It is true.
4: Exe, Deza, I just want to respond to this one of when does your mother give you sinyama? How does your innocent child give you sinyama? It's not about an innocent child or your mother giving you sinyama. It's not like your mother is witching you or your child is witching. It's that event itself that happened in your life need to be cleaned so that such things get that bad luck get removed in your surroundings or in your body.
5: Dezo, to accommodate happy from Sohopie, Avanvir. If it is nice, Dezo, please play twice. Kizamayale, easy come, easy go. The spinners. Kerata kwashayim, Dezo, and thanks for the good show. Enjoy the rest of the day.
6: Thank you,
5: Dezo, you're my king.

0: Good afternoon, Diva. I hope you're doing well. Regarding your topic, the other thing that I know, Hori, it is a bad luck in life, is to sleep around. So when you sleep around with different guys or ladies, Hori, at the end of the day, it doesn't matter, Hori, are you using a protection or not? But it is a bad luck. Thank you. Bye.
1: Thank you, ma'am.
2: If it is nice, we play it twice. Don't go changing. Very white. Chavan Pengwama, Shinjawanga Mapan.
1: Hello, Tim.
3: Good afternoon, Deza. If it's nice, we play it twice. Easy come, easy go. The spinners. Oh, yeah. Mamelodi West. Thank you, Deza.
1: I'll remind you in a little bit of the songs you're voting for, and one of them will be played again soon.
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1: Now hear the songs you voted for. The Mighty Clouds of Joy, he'll be there. Keisha Cole with a heaven sent. Oh, Whitney Houston, you give me good loving. I enjoyed this one thoroughly. Kenny G, Going Home. Passenger, Let It Go. Uka, Easy Come, Easy Go. Uko, Move, Natrishville. Very White, Just The Way You Are. Now here's the song you voted for, eh? Let's do this again tomorrow. Omnisimvula is on standby.

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2: Top stories: municipal officials arrested in the Eastern Cape and 4 people linked to Matlala arrested. Good afternoon, I'm Rizan Khrief. 6 senior officials from the Kumkani Mthlonhlo local municipality in the Eastern Cape have been arrested by the Hawks. The municipality is said to have suffered a loss of over 2 million rand over the officials allegedly creating ghost workers. One of the officials was arrested at the local BNB in Tsolo, while the other was nabbed at the municipal offices in Kumbu. 4 others reportedly handed themselves over to police. The suspects are now at the Hawks offices and will later be sent to Mthatha Central Police Station, where they will be formally charged. At least 4 people linked to alleged underworld kingpin Vusimusikat Matlala have been arrested in a fraud and corruption case. The 4 are alleged to have acquired various properties across Gauteng utilizing false documents. Police spokesperson Atlenta Mate says the suspects are expected to appear in the Pretoria Magistrates Court tomorrow.
3: We can confirm the arrest of 4 suspects in a fraud and corruption matter. The 4 suspects were arrested this morning across various parts of Gauteng. We can confirm that they will appear before the Pretoria Magistrates Court tomorrow. It relates to a number of charges and cases, which includes that they are alleged to have acquired various properties across Gauteng utilizing fraudulent documents.
2: The state has added 7 more charges against prominent businessman and anti-drug activist Philemon Maloto in the Polokwane Magistrates Court in Limpopo. Maloto, who initially faced 2 charges of malicious damage to property, now faces 9 counts. They include 5 of attempted murder, arson and trespassing. The state alleges that Maloto trespassed on his former business partner's property in Sesheho before setting her vehicle alight. The fire spread to a nearby house where several people were asleep. Magistrate Rogers Machobani has postponed the matter to the 30th of next month for a directive from the Director of Public Prosecutions on the appropriate court jurisdiction.
4: By agreement between the state and the defense, this matter is now remanded for determination of a forum where this matter will be tried. That determination will be done by the Director of Public Prosecution. The matter is therefore postponed to the 30th of October 2026 for that purpose. Accused, you are still on extended bail. You are warned to appear in this court, court F, at 8:30 in the morning on that day.
2: South African investigative journalist Mika Reddy, who was reportedly detained in Djibouti for several days, is unharmed and on his way back home, while his local fixer Kuki Mahmoud has also been released without charge. Botlale Pele reports.
5: The family says Reddy was held by Djiboutian authorities from 1 o'clock in the afternoon on Saturday, the 19th of September, but no official information was provided about his whereabouts or condition until today. Reddy was detained alongside his local fixer, Kuki Mahmoud, who has since been released without charge. The family says Reddy was not in Djibouti to report on the country or its government.
2: At least 11 people have been injured in western Turkey in a shooting in front of a high school in Torgutlu near Izmir. 2 of those wounded are in a critical condition. All are said to be students. The country's justice minister said the attacker is a student from the school and has been detained. The BBC's Ola Guerin has the details.
6: Around 8 a.m. local time, the shooting started right outside the gates. CCTV footage captured earlier showed a male figure walking through quiet streets, checking a shotgun, which was clearly visible. Later footage appears to show him running from the scene, gun still in hand. The authorities say the suspect's mother, father, and grandfather, who owned the weapon, have all been detained.
2: The rand is trading at 16 rand 23 to the US dollar, 21 rand 66 cents to pound sterling, 18 rand 59 to the euro. Gold is trading at $4,333 and platinum at $1,810 per ounce. Brent crude oil is at $98.56 a barrel. Recapping the top story at 3 o'clock, six senior officials from the Kumkani Mhlonhlo local municipality in the Eastern Cape have been arrested by the Hawks. The municipality is said to have suffered a loss of over 2 million rand after the officials allegedly created ghost workers. More news at 3:30.
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8: Good afternoon. In your sport headlines, Middleford FC prepared for more player exits following Siko Moshe's move to Orlando Pirates. Coach Johan Ackerman, his captain Marcel Kutsia, turned the page as the Bulls target a strong United Rugby Championship start. Good afternoon. 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

0: Dennis Edwards and Don't Look Any Further. Radio 2000, our music, your memories. It is the Drive Connection at 12 after 3 o'clock. Thank you so much, David Mashabela. Here we are in what is going to be a short week. Tomorrow for most is going to be a Friday, I tell you. Because of Heritage Day coming through on Thursday. Welcome aboard it. Anyhow, it is the Drive Connection. We'll take you through until 6 o'clock. The name is Umniswe Mvula. And as usual, we have upon the menu that two-song that will drive you home safe and sound. Elevate that drive home with the perfect soundtrack. Tapelo from Harangua, it is your selection today. We'll also look into hum it. If you hum it, we'll play it. A certain gentleman by the name of Ray has a request on hum it, so we'll see about that request. And then Hit Versus Hit will come your way. The never-ending R&B story, and the operative word being never. So we'll check out Drew Hill's Never Make a Promise, Boyz II Men's Never, Never Gonna Let You Go by Faith Evans. There's also going to be Tamia with Never Gonna Let You Go. The polls are up. Go out there and vote on our social media networks at Radio 2000, Our Music, Your Memories. Or you can dial in on 0605842250. Neperu, how do you do?
1: We're always good.
0: You're good?
1: Yes? Nobody does it better than us. That's why we always feel better when we do it. Because nobody does it better.
0: That's what it's all
1: better
0: about.
1: All the time.
0: Yeah. Bella Bella, feeling good today?
2: Oh, feeling absolutely amazing.
0: Yes.
2: Yes. I'm enjoying this soon-to-be FIFA break. It's 3 weeks long.
0: 3 weeks.
2: I know I'm going to regret this. Soon I'm going to be missing club football.
0: Yeah.
2: But I'm looking forward to watching Bafana Bafana's first game under Coach Peter Mosimane.
0: That should
2: be coming
0: interesting,
2: up this
0: yeah?
2: weekend. Yes. Mm. Yes.
0: How's the lineup doing? How's the selection keeping up?
2: Well, yeah? it's I think it's going to be pretty interesting to see what he opts for.
0: Yeah.
2: I know one of the updates that came from the camp is Lebohang Maboe's injury, which kind of like sucks because it would have been nice to see him in the Bafana jersey, but I don't think it's a bad one. So hopefully in these 3 weeks,
0: yes,
2: he's able to come back. I'm also not seeing some of the international players in the photos, so I'm guessing maybe
0: Relly's back in it for this one. Yeah?
2: I haven't seen him in photos though.
0: I think Relly's back or he's due to be
2: due
0: back.
2: Due to be back.
0: For it,
2: I haven't seen any of the international players, so we'll see if they're back. All I've seen is the players that are based locally, but we'll see. I'll give you an Bafana update or a couple in the next 3 hours.
1: New coaches are like a new house. Something will always change.
0: Yeah, something will change.
1: Yeah, it can change for better. Because it keeps getting better. That's what it is. We have no excuse of not winning the AFCON now. With the caliber of players, the level of talent, surplus. We need to add something to our cabinet.
0: Yeah, wishing them all the best. We'll take a break, bounce back, and two for the road, that's coming up. It is Tapelo's selection today.
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0: Good for the road, Tapelo, it's yours.
9: Good afternoon, DC crew, this is Tapelo's T from Harangua Zone 4. These are my two songs for Two for the Road. Alec, Say You Love Me, and Brenda Fassi, Touch Me. I'm dedicating them to my mother, Maria Moni Moni Ngam Harangua Zone 4, and a big shout out to Jimmy Magao. Thank you so much.
1: Shout out, Jimmy.
0: She knows Jimmy.
1: Oh, yeah, it's a society.
2: Special shout-out.
0: Just going with the classics. Brenda Fassi, Touch Me. And Alec will follow with Say You Love Me.

It's Omalaka Gaudi and Umoja on this one. And Say You Love Me, Tapelo out of Rangua. This year, your selection doubled it up for us on her selection with Brenda Fassie's Touch Somebody. Haven't heard that song in a while.

0: we're talking about us parents, I guess, being pretty quick to judge the music our children are listening to in these nowadays.
1: Yeah, I use the parent language.
0: The music they listen to in these nowadays, yeah. Especially when we think of lyrics that are too risque. But if we're being honest, we're doing exactly the same thing when we're growing up. We did the same thing, just singing along to lyrics we don't understand, and figuring out at a later stage that, man, those lyrics were somehow risque. Like this lyric.
2: Pussy, what's cherry?
3: Sour.
1: I don't know.
2: What's cherry?
0: I can see. What ring?
2: Taula. Taula.
0: Mama.
3: Is that sour?
0: Oring om Alec.
3: Taura cherry.
0: Uh-huh.
3: But I think that in Chichona, when you say taura.
0: Someone needs to tell us what that means. Yeah?
3: Yeah, look, this is a good taura. Speak your mind. I don't know.
0: Yeah? Someone will alert us to that. And so there are plenty of songs we sang, whether in the car, at school, at parties, and around our parents, without having the slightest idea what the lyrics actually meant. Now, as adults, we hear those same songs and think, wait, what was I singing?
3: Like this one.
0: Yeah? You know, Don't Stop You Ferile, you know, Michael Jackson. What else might you have in mind, Pepper?
3: There's a lot, eh?
0: There's a lot.
3: Like, I grew up in Putlanta, I used to play Mbong and Ingem. Only now. But there's one that got me. I mean, imagine school kids in a transport and
0: right.
3: You sang Mbong and Ingem.
0: Yeah.
3: And when you grew up, you actually realized it wasn't for kids.
0: But which song? Stimala Sasa Zola, which song was that?
3: A lot, eh? When you start listening now, when you go on, you're like, yo. But there's one by Silk.
0: Yes.
3: It got me a hiding. I didn't know what it meant.
0: Yes.
3: Licking up and down
2: till you say yes.
3: I'm licking like an ice
0: cream.
3: I'm gonna say, freak me, baby.
0: Let me play with your body, baby.
3: And then
0: till you say stop.
3: I didn't know what freaking was. But
0: let me do all the things you want me to do.
3: I was in
0: there. And then it says, cause tonight, babe, I want to get freaky with you.
3: Me, I said, licking like an ice cream. I was bad.
0: You must have those songs that, you know, ring a bell in your mind that you used to just navigate through, but you didn't know the essence of the song. Now that you are older and have grown up, you realize, good Lord, this song was a little bit risque, yeah?
3: Yeah, I mean, Mbong and Ingem comes and says, you are an itzamo, utimangu lemo. You know, when you think like, guys, I was in a transport, yeah.
0: I
3: love this change. We're trying to much go. But when you think of the context, we were out of context singing those songs.
0: Yeah.
3: But now when you grow up, you're like, oh.
0: You realize what you are.
2: Well, a song that we sang when I was, what was it, high school or when after? I don't
0: what
2: know.
0: Was it?
2: I take it to the candy shop.
0: Oh, yes.
2: I make you lick the lollipop. Ellen, don't you stop. Yeah.
0: There was that notorious B.I.G. song as well that, you know, young ones sang.
3: Which one?
0: What was it? He talked about strokes, backstroke, you know, all of those
3: but
0: things.
3: But to me, he was talking about Carl Lewis.
0: Yes?
3: Tongue out, Carl Lewis.
0: He went on about, but when you listen to that, you think,
3: is it?
0: Hold it.
3: Yeah.
0: There's something inappropriate around this thing.
3: I think I was 10.
0: He's going on about strokes.
2: Hold it.
0: Good Lord.
3: It's the same year as
0: me.
3: Me
0: a mini heart attack. Hey.
3: You were poetic, weren't you?
0: I was very poetic.
3: Okay.
0: 060-584-2250. Matlogov.
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0: I swear, cool, Matlogov. Let's catch up with the latest. SABC News. Headlines, that is, and Roseanne on the news desk.
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7: Good afternoon. Agriculture Minister Vuleo Kump says private institutions will be approached to produce a foot and mouth disease vaccine that is appropriate for the country. Six senior officials from the Kumkani Mhlonhlo local municipality in the Eastern Cape have been arrested by the Hawks, and the family of investigative journalist Mika Reddy says he's on his way back to South Africa unharmed. The ICIJ Africa coordinator was held by Djiboutian authorities from Saturday afternoon, along with his colleague and local fixer, Kuki Mahmoud. More news at 4.
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0: Hey. No. They knew he'd turn out like that.
2: Milford FC coach and chairman Dr. Kanti Pupuma says Bulelani ace Shikomoshe's move to Orlando Pirates did not come as a surprise after an impressive campaign last season. The 26-year-old right back played a key role as Milford secured promotion to the Betway, that further departures could follow. Pardon, to the Betway Premiership before making the move to the defending champions, with Pupuma accepting that further departures could follow as his players attract attention. The Milford boss says that the club's approach will remain centred on developing talent internally, with players already in the system expected to step up whenever key members of the squad move on.
8: Just a matter of time. I think against Mackenzie, he had a knock, which delayed his preseason, and so we had to, you know, first sort him out. I mean, I'm an honest person, so I don't want to really, you know, create any enemies. So I wouldn't have agreed to let him go with the injury. So we had to sort him out, got him back, and there's a few others that we were expecting that they would go with the big teams. So we're prepared for that. If it-
2: That's a confident coach, and I like how he emphasizes that we're not going to lose sleep over players leaving because we're developing more players. But nonetheless, let's move on to rugby now. Bulls coach Johan Ackerman says they've taken the necessary lessons from last season's United Rugby Championship final defeats, but are now determined to put that disappointment behind them and give their supporters something to celebrate this campaign. The Bulls were beaten 32-7 by Leinster in last season's final at Croke Park, extending their wait for a maiden URC title after another campaign that took them to the championship decider. Ackerman says reaching another final is not something they are concerning themselves with at this stage, insisting they have to first earn the right to compete for the title.
9: The season is going to have pressure, that's the main thing, because the Bulls supporters expect us to do well. I think that for me is probably more of a challenge, that we don't want to let them down. So we can't change that final. Do you reflect a fair bit on it? Yes. But now we can't really change it, and we haven't earned to play there again. So
2: let's stay with that story, but now switch to Bulls captain Marcel Kutsia, saying that the manner of the defeat has given the squad plenty to reflect on. He's speaking about that final as well, with the players believing they failed to produce their best performance when it mattered the most. He says, however, they've accepted the result and will use the experience as part of their preparation for the new campaign.
10: I think to give an honest answer is every player has to be 9 out of 10 or 10 out of 10 on the day, you know, where I felt, as a squad, you know, I think we were very disappointed that we didn't live to our full potential on that day, you know, and the players know and the men themselves, you know, we could have given a lot more than we produced on the day, and that hurt the most. I think you arrived there and you had the opportunity, you know, and you have to be at your best. And
2: finally, in cricket, Proteas batter David Miller has reaffirmed his commitment to the national team for the foreseeable future, despite not being contracted for the 26-27 season. Miller remains part of Coach Shukri Conrad's plans for now, as he's currently in camp ahead of the ODI series against Australia starting this week. The 37-year-old says he's available for selection whenever the call for his services comes, but is also aware of the competition for places in the team with the emergence of some young talent.
11: I've kind of, over the last couple of years, just, you know, wanted to take it year by year, as the contracts are annual contracts. So that's kind of been my situation. As I mentioned, my priority has always been South Africa. Although that I play in a lot of leagues and stuff, I've always wanted to play for South Africa, and I love playing for South Africa. So I don't think any change. Nothing's changed. It's just that I've lost my contract.
2: In news just in, I did say that Lebohang Mabue was injured when he arrived in camp for the Bafana Bafana camp, that is. So now there's a statement that just came out from SAFA literally just a few minutes ago saying that Coach Pitso Mosimane has withdrawn Mabue from the squad and has sent out a call-up letter to Orlando Pirates for Tsepang Moremi. So that's the update from the Bafana Bafana camp. I'll be back with headlines at 4 for Radio 2000 Sport. I am Lonwabo Misong.
0: Remember the first time your soul felt alive, or the last time music moved you so deeply you didn't want it to end? 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
0: The never-ending R&B story. Love story, that is. Operative word being never. Never Make a Promise, Drew Hill. This one is called Never by Boyz II Men. You remember the song? Oh. Faith Evans. Never Gonna Let You Go. And how can we forget Tamia? Mamma Mia. Choose my Katana. In fact, choose one. Yeah.
2: I'm choosing the ladies.
0: You're gonna go with Faith Evans or Tamia?
2: Yes, please.
0: I guess you're going to slant more towards Tamia because you want to see the show, right?
2: I did.
0: Yeah, she was
2: I
0: fantastic,
2: did.
0: Wasn't
2: she? Yes, she was awesome indeed. Ah, we ain't gonna costume lawyer, sissy. Fun on Tony Braxton.
0: Costume.
2: Actually, someone on X.
0: What's costume?
2: X tagged me on a photo of Tony Braxton. Yeah. Oh, Tony Braxton, we go graduation, you're done. I'm gonna be swimming costume and a net. Pezul. But I'm gonna costume lab, sissy.
3: I know I'm gonna swimming pool already.
2: Ah, if I nail it, yeah. There has to be an explanation.
3: What's the state, pa?
2: How? Yes, swim more.
3: Different mental state. Mm.
0: Do we have some votes that have come through? Yeah, let's hear what you have to say.
12: Good afternoon, 2000. Happy Tuesday. Heat versus heat. I'm going with Drew Hill. Never Make a Promise. Marilyn Vanquist from East London.
0: Hello, Marilyn.
2: Thank you, Marilyn.
13: Good afternoon. Good afternoon, the DC crew. Bra Paul, Bra Isaac. Lonwabo Pele Pele Ochisa.
2: Hey, darling.
13: Today on Heat versus Heat, Getamale, Faith Evans, Never Gonna Let You Go.
14: Good afternoon, the DC crew. Heat versus Heat, I vote for Boyz II Men, Never.
15: Hi!
2: Hi!
15: Hi! Isaac, yeah. Gambu, Hamohole, Lonwabo, ever smiling knees. Paul,
0: yes, sir.
15: Heat versus Heat. Never Make a Promise.
0: Never Make a Promise.
15: 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Curtis Mayfield.
16: DC Crew. Molweni.
2: Oh.
16: Kwazi.
2: Toms and Toms.
16: Kwazi. Belly. Hit versus Hit.
0: Tabla.
16: Drew Hill. Never Make a Promise.
2: Ah, you can look.
16: Spain said Tembi, so. Liam Yazi.
2: Ah, it's a Bilani. I thought you were going to sing, dude.
0: Oh, you thought he was going to sing?
2: Yes.
0: Yeah, he didn't go there this time around.
3: He didn't make a promise.
0: He didn't make a promise to sing.
17: 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I think we'll both win with some time apart. 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
19: You know, I love my hometown. But for too long now, I look around and think, we deserve better than this. The water goes off for days, the streets are falling apart, things never get fixed. I'm not asking for anything fancy. I just want the basics to work. And I know they can work. Because I've seen it, where the Democratic Alliance is in charge. I want our town to work for all. So in this election, I'm voting DA.
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0: Maxwell, Ascension, and Don't Ever Wonder. Radio 2000, our music, your memories, it's a drive connection. It goes... It's a bass line for me, yeah? So we're talking about those songs, or that song that you used to sing along to as a child that you now realize, it was definitely not age-appropriate. You didn't quite understand the context of the song.
1: Yeah, but I didn't sing Color Me Bad because...
0: You didn't?
1: No. But there was white...
0: I want to sex you up. Yeah, Color Me Bad.
1: You see, I knew what that meant.
0: Yes.
1: So I was.
0: So you didn't want to be involved there anyway because you knew. No. It's not appropriate for me at this age or
1: but
0: stage.
1: There's one song that was appropriate, but we thought it wasn't. Right Said Fred says, I'm too sexy for my shirt.
0: Mm.
1: Too sexy for your butt. Too sexy, I don't know. I knew all these songs when I was a kid.
0: Right.
1: Yeah.
0: Yeah, and everybody sang those. I mean, it was just, those songs were ringing about everywhere.
2: Yeah. There was also R. Kelly, Ignition.
0: Yeah.
1: Yeah, what
2: this
1: did
2: is
1: he say?
2: In a remix to Ignition, Hot and Fresh Out the Kitchen, Mama Rolling That Body, got everywhere in the... Something like that. I'm watching my mouth.
1: Oh, yeah, but...
2: I need to wash my mouth.
0: And wash it.
1: Oh, and there was Vusclumba, too.
0: Yeah, Vusclumba was just something else, right?
1: You could only hear his music on someone's car. It's not music that played at home.
0: Mm. Talk to us, hi, 2000.
3: Guys, this is crew. Good afternoon, guys.
1: Right.
3: Can I be anonymous?
0: You may.
3: Guys, there's this song. I'm not sure. Can't remember if it's J-Lo, which is Jennifer Lopez. It used to go like... Up and down, in and out. That's what love is all about. Guys, can you guys tell me what was that song about? Thank you, guys.
1: I don't even know the song.
0: We can't tell you.
4: This is true. Ma funga fobele ntamo enyembezi.
0: Gorgeous one.
4: Guys, there's that song I got kids sweat at in nobody.
2: You
4: corner in the enoklumeza kulangoma.
1: Yeah, how's that?
4: Who can like me? Yo! Tiko landa ingaske inga fee, kingo siam.
0: Yo!
4: Hi, Tobelani, get down.

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2: Me, Simevula and the crew. I hope you guys are good.
1: Oh, wow.
2: Yo, you know when you talk about that, I remember my son was very young. There's this song by Let Me Sex You Up by, I think, Call Me Bad,
1: yes.
2: So we're at church. You know, the kiddies, they love going to the loo, like up and down. They want to play. They don't want to sit down. And you know what? On his way, when he was coming back, on the passage, like the congregants are sitting on the, like both sides. He was singing the song, Let Me Sex You Up. And I felt like standing up and shutting his mouth because, what do you mean? You know? But
1: yeah,
2: it's

0: the way your body is my playground.
1: Eva?
0: Let me lick you up and down. R. Kelly, R. Kelly, R. Kelly. Every song by R. Kelly.
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3: Hi, sis.
2: Imagine this song, we've been in front of your parents, Hore, unutlapi wayam. Girl, I'm gonna make you sweat till you sweat no more. And if you cry, I'm gonna push it some more.
1: Oh, la, la, la, la, la. I remember this video.
2: I wouldn't even want my kids to sing that song in front of me.
1: Yeah, that's settled, right?

0: hum it. If you hum it, we'll play it. Any song you might have in your head that you'd like us to unlock for you. You've forgotten the title of the song or the artist. 060-584-2250. Ray has a request. Ray, go ahead.
1: Afternoon, the DC crew.
0: Ray.
1: Mupitori, so... Mnisi, gambu.
0: Yeah.
1: Lewana mampele pele. Ashipi neki nyagan guys. Kopela lin to say it's an R&B song. Yabu madi 2000, around the 2000.
0: Okay, R&B.
1: Mama, maruna le chorus, mo chorus in air. Don't you care about me? Like I care about you. Something like that. You chorus in anything. Yeah, go on, gamuko. Don't you care about me?
0: Gamuko.
1: Like I care about you.
0: Yeah, Kuri. It's a gamuko. Wabo?
2: Ah, no, can't say. As far as
0: I mean, he sang a bit of the chorus, so I mean, he's getting us there. We know it's R&B. He says round about the early 2000s is when the song was resonating. So, yeah.
2: He'd
0: love to know.
2: I don't know what I think is the money will eat it. But I wait, I don't know what I told about Jimmy was already. But I don't know.
0: 060-584-2250. Back to the question at hand. Some reflections are coming through, I tell you. Talk to us.
3: Good afternoon, the DC crew. I'm from Mamelo, Jeff Champion, Continental Champion. On your topic, guys, the song that we used to sing, Ronana Gorilla High School, Eshiane. Yeah, then you were Rohan, because go to Inchir DTS. It was a group. They used to say, let me hear you say, ooh, ah, when I hit your doop, if you remember the song. Then that's when Tebe came with his, ooh, you are.
0: Yeah.
4: Ah, Tebe. 2000.
0: Tebe got wild as well, yeah.
4: Aye. Yeah, now my mother used to say, hey, when I give my mela Eminem, Slim Shady, my name is, hi, my name is. But now I understand now that I'm a parent, like I got two daughters, and yeah. And I look at the lyrics of Cardi B. I want a Cardi B. My biggest fear is to have my daughters listen to Cardi B.
0: To Cardi,
1: every time I close my eyes,
2: that song, I loved it.
1: Morning, and as
0: freaking you.
1: On a freaking night,
2: I never knew what it
1: was. On a freaking baby. Paul,
5: thank you, Ace.
6: Afternoon, DC crew.
0: Afternoon.
6: There's one by Salt and Pepper, ne? I think it's called Push It. Goes, push it. I don't know what they were pushing, but they were pushing something there.
2: I thought it was a dance move. I push it real good.
0: Yeah, I think it just...
2: It was a dance thing.
0: They dance, you know, when they do it in the video. But, I mean, there's another connotation to it, yeah?
2: I like how innocence obscures your judgment.
0: Right?
2: Yeah, we never cared, we just sang.
0: And there's one classic song that, you know, we used to sing as young ones.
2: Which one?
0: That, you know, you think now, hey, I just used to sing this in front of the children. I mean, the kid. I mean, the parents. Yeah?
2: Right.
0: Marvin Gaye's Sexual Healing.
2: Oh, yeah. I never understood.
0: You know, it sounded acceptable. You know, you could just sing that. But then, you know, when you think back and you're thinking, Yevan, I wonder what were the parents thinking? Is Kulela Angel is sexual healing. Yeah? Because you do it right. Da da da da da da da da da da da da da da da da da
7: da da da da da da da da da da
0: da da da da.
8: Top stories: a call on private companies to produce foot and mouth vaccines and municipal officials arrested in the Eastern Cape. Good afternoon. I'm Roseanne Grieff. We begin with news just in. Suspended Deputy National Police Commissioner Shadrick Sabia has appeared in the Randburg Magistrates Court this afternoon and his case has been postponed to next Tuesday. He was arrested yesterday and is facing charges of raping an 18-year-old woman and sexually grooming a 16-year-old girl. Agriculture Minister Willie Oakham says private institutions will be approached to produce a foot and mouth disease vaccine that is appropriate for the country. Oakham, alongside officials from the department, briefed Parliament's Portfolio Committee on the latest development around the mass FMD vaccination program. He says so far 21 million vaccines have been imported from Turkey and Argentina. Currently, the Agriculture Research Council can only produce 20,000 of the vaccines, while approximately 2.5 million vaccines are needed per month. Oakham says in an effort to overcome the problem, private manufacturers will be called on to come on board.
5: The ARC's production capacity is not nearly what we require, and therefore we have collectively and unanimously with the ARC board agreed that we will get private institutions to manufacture this vaccine, while simultaneously we're going to increase the manufacturing capacity of the ARC.
8: The Hawks in the Eastern Cape have arrested six officials from the Kumkani Mhlonhlo local municipality in Kumbu. The officials include the municipal manager and a former intern at the municipality. They've been arrested for fraud and money laundering related to ghost employees created between 2022 and 2025. The Hawks say the municipality lost over 2 million rand as a result. Hawks spokesperson Ndipiwe Mtlakuvana says the suspects will appear in court tomorrow.
9: We can confirm as well that six municipal officials have been nabbed in various areas, which is Tsolo, Kumbu and Mthatha. These suspects were allegedly involved in a creation of 12 ghost junior positions at the municipality. And then this matter, when we dated back, commenced in 2022 until 2025. Then the matter was reported to us as the Hawks on July 2026.
8: Three people have been shot dead in Guguletu on the Cape Flats. Police spokesperson Andre Trout says officers were called to the scene at the KTC informal settlement, where they discovered the bodies of the three victims with multiple gunshot wounds. Trout says, according to preliminary investigations, the deceased may have been involved in an altercation with unknown suspects following an alleged robbery in the area.
10: The circumstances surrounding the shooting, including the motive, are still being investigated. Detectives from the Provincial Serious and Violent Crime Unit are now pursuing the investigation and working to establish what led to the shooting and to identify those responsible.
8: The family of investigative journalist Mika Reddy says he's on his way back to South Africa unharmed. The ICIJ Africa coordinator was held by Djiboutian authorities from Saturday afternoon, along with his colleague and local fixer Kuki Mahmoud. Both have since been released without charge, with Reddy deported. His brother Niall says the family is relieved and has thanked everyone who helped secure his return.
11: We finally managed to establish proper contact with him this morning via some contacts in Djibouti who were able to visit him. Shortly after that, an expulsion order was issued and he was driven straight to the airport, put on a plane. And a few hours ago, we had very brief contact with him while he's in transit. We're expecting him back in the country this evening. And it's unbelievably welcoming. It's hard to put into words.
8: The rand is trading at 16 rand 18 to the US dollar, 21 rand 60 cents to pound sterling, 18 rand 53 to the euro. Gold is trading at $4,342 and platinum at $1,821 per ounce. Brent crude oil is at $98.74 a barrel. Recapping the top story at 4 o'clock, suspended Deputy National Police Commissioner Shadrick Sabia has appeared in the Randburg Magistrates Court this afternoon and his case has been postponed to next week, Tuesday. He was arrested yesterday and is facing charges of raping an 18-year-old woman and sexually grooming a 16-year-old girl. More news at 4:30.
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13: Good afternoon. In your sport headlines, Lebohang Mabue withdrawn from the Bafana Bafana camp due to an injury. Fawaz Basadeen reacts to yet another trophy at Klorkop and will check in on David Miller as he makes his commitment, pledges his commitment to the Proteas leading up to the 2027 World Cup. This and more at the bottom of the hour.
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4: Good afternoon, the DC crew. The song that I used to sing but not understanding the lyrics was Motivation by Lil Wayne and Kelly Rowland. Like, I would sing those lyrics out loud, and then only to realize now that, hey, those lyrics were too deep, were so deep. Yeah, this is Clement from Klerksdorp. Cheers. Yeah.

0: Kelly Rowland, Lil Wayne, Motivation. So I took the liberty to just check some of these lyrics. At some point, Kelly Rowland says, I don't want to feel my legs. And when we're done, I just want to feel your hands all over me. And then this Lil Wayne comes in and says, hold up, wait.
1: Hold it.
0: New position. I put her on my plate, then I do the dishes. She my motivation.
1: Oh.
0: Yeah. He says, hold up.
1: Hold it.
0: Yeah, I put her on my plate, and then I do the dishes. What is the connotation to that?
2: I'm still trying to...
1: The dishes.
0: That's Lil Wayne. Yes. That's Lil Wayne there.
2: Mr. Carter.
0: Yeah, Mr. Carter. Let's hear some of your reactions that have been coming through.
3: The DC crew.
0: Hi.
3: I am reminded by the song that was sang by the legendary R. Kelly. You must be used to be spending all that sweet whining and dining. I'm tonight.
4: Sanibona enkonzweni, how are you?
5: Ngena.
4: Commentile ngare re ska nna ntse re libisa ka di one by one re senyana kwa kere. Anyways, many other songs that we butchered still today are so KP interest ya gore ke tlhaloganye gore the lyrics is a pina e dire. In the 90s, a hip hop female lina la haiki smooth. Yeah. And then being like mind-blowing.
0: Mind-blowing.
4: Hey, the female make, let me hear you say,
6: I make love to you like you want me to. And I'll hold you tight, baby, all through the night.
7: Aye, that is why Mjolo reshape left, right, and center. Bona, that's why Barry Heda. It's a Neri Divina. I call.
8: What's up, the DC crew? Great show as always. There's actually this song by Aaliyah that says, I want you to rock the boat. Work it in the middle.
1: Yeah.
8: Change positions.
9: XXX DC crew. Hey, kona le pina le Inka Mudira. 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Hey, now listening to that song, I corner. I say, guys, this is a cat. I was here. Ratana, let's show.

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1: So this is the culprit, the song that is, yeah? Natty Nice, A.B. Molamo. For me, it's the A. Before, he suggests what he's suggesting.
2: I've never really listened to the song, right?
1: A.
2: A.
1: Nkamudira.
2: Kuya.
1: A.
2: It's Sintle Hela.
1: Hela Hela Bea.
2: Why?
1: Come home. Hey. Radio 2000, our music, your memories. Yeah. They've been coming through thick and fast, those reactions to songs that, yeah, you just casually sang along to, and then you realize at a later stage, I'm never ready.
3: Car repairs can cost a fortune. But how much do they really cost? It's time for the Budget Buster with Budget Motor Warranties on Radio 2000.
1: Yeah, it is the Budget Buster competition. 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Two callers, they go head-to-head guessing what real vehicle repairs would cost. Now, the closest guess gets a point. And after three rounds, the caller with the most points wins 5,000 rands in cash. Now, if either

0: the competition tab on the website and get entering right there. We got two contenders. One Thembi out of Kwamhlanga. Lotsha Thembi.
1: Hello, sweetheart.
0: Sivukile man, lotsha, lotsha lapho.
2: Ngiyathokoza.
0: Uthokoza kwamambala.
2: We love that.
0: Candy is also on the line. We got ladies today. Hello, Candy.
3: Hello.
0: How are you?
3: Hello, guys.
1: Hey, good Candy.
0: Afternoon. Where are you?
4: Candy.
0: Where are you, Candy?
3: I'm in Midrand.
0: You're in Midrand?
3: Yes, I am.
0: Do you know much about cars?
3: Enough, I think.
0: Okay. 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
0: they're all based on a 2026 VW Vivo Life. 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
1: A water pump.
0: Water pump.
4: Water pump.
1: A water pump.
0: Yeah, it's a water pump.
4: It's a water pump, love. Water pump, yeah?
1: Yeah.
0: I ought to have water.
1: Okay.
0: In this instance, Thembi is our winner. Thembi, you said how much?
1: 4.5.
0: So, the actual cost would be 2,800 rand. So, you know, far less than the both of you. But Thembi, you being the closest. Second question. Air conditioning compressor replacement as well as regassing. Candy, how much would you think it would cost?
3: Sorry?
1: Air conditioning compressor replacement and regas. How much would you think that would cost?
0: Yeah.
3: I would say around... I would say around 4,000 rand.
0: 4,000 rand, you say. How about you, Thembi? Ngabiza malini?
3: I think 6,000.
0: 6,000 rand or so, yeah?
3: Yeah.
0: It would actually cost 8,500 rand. Thembi, you're the closest. You take this one again.
3: Thank you.
0: Final question. Thembi, a fuel pump replacement. How much would that cost? Your estimate.
3: Okay. 5,000.
0: 5,000 rand, you say. Candy, when are?
3: Fuel pump replacement.
0: Yes.
3: I would say around, let's say around 3,000 rand.
0: Around 3,000 rand. It would be 3,400 rand. You take this one, Candy.
3: Thank you.
0: All right, so there you go. Our winner of the Budget Buster Competition, taking two questions out of three, is none other than Thembi. Thembi, congratulations.
3: Zambi, wawamasulela.
0: All right, so let's deal with Candy. Candy, have you requested for a budget motor warranty quote?
3: I have, yes.
0: You have? All right, so in that instance then, I'm just going to throw 2,500 rand at you. Is that okay?
3: Thank you, yeah. Thank you.
0: Congratulations.

0: Thank you very much.
1: There you go. That is Candy out of Midrand. So our winner, Tembi, 5,000 rands in the bag. Have you requested that budget motor warranty quote, Tembi?
0: Yes, yes, I did.
1: You did?
0: Yes.
1: 5,000 rand plus 2,500 rand, Malin.
0: It's
2: 7,500.
3: 7.5.
2: Yes,
1: it's all yours, Tembi. It's all yours, yeah?
0: Thank you very much.
2: Was that in row the call? You were in a skyline.
1: Begare, young. Begare.
0: Oh,
2: begare. We come and get you.
1: Congratulations, Tembi from Gomhlanga. There you go. 82,000 Hour Music, your memories. 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
7: Thanks, Paul. Good afternoon. I'm Evelyn Tongwani in the headlines. Suspended Deputy National Police Commissioner Shadrach Sibiya has appeared in the Randburg Magistrates Court this afternoon, and his case has been postponed to next week, Tuesday. And the Electoral Commission, IEC, says voters can now apply for early voting in the upcoming local government election. And finally, the Department of Home Affairs in the Western Cape says it's closely monitoring dam storage, rainfall and water demand across the province. Details at 5.
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8: Good afternoon. In your sport, Rossie Erasmus has made no less than 13 changes to the Springboks starting 15 for the one-off test against Australia in Perth on Saturday. Eben Etzebeth and Ethan Hooker are the only players retained from the team that beat the All Blacks 43-28 in Baltimore, while Andre Esterhazen will captain South Africa for the first time. Jasper Visser will earn his 50th test cap from the replacement bench. Among the changes in a new look front row of Jan-Hendrik Wessels, Johan Grobbelaar and Zachary Porton, while Franco Mostert partners Eben Etzebeth at lock. Paul de Villiers and Elrich Lowe will start at flank with Marco van Staden at number 8. Those are some of the changes. Erasmus selected a strong bench featuring a number of box stalwarts, including Malcolm Marx, Oxenchair and Wilco Lowe, who cover the front row, while Lord Diacha is the replacement lock. Let's go to the beautiful game now, reflecting on things that happened over the weekend. Mamelodi Sundowns defender Fawaz Basedine has opened up about the feeling of winning an intercontinental trophy, dedicating the triumph to the late Jaden Adams, while also reflecting on his return to the picture at Klerkop. The Brazilians beat Pro League Saudi Pro League giants Al Ahly 2-1 at the weekend to clinch the FIFA Asia Africa Pacific Cup, moving closer to potential clash with European champions PSG. Should they overcome their yet-to-be-confirmed South American opponents? Reflecting on more silverware at Klerkop, Basedine explained just how significant the achievement is for the team.
3: Yeah, I know it's very special. I mean, when I received my medal and I walked up to receive my medal and I went down and sat there and I spoke to Tesh and Ikram and I told them this one is for Jaden, because we knew that Jaden is someone who loves to win things, and especially in football. And we knew coming into the game already, our coach and the technical staff and as well as the teammates, we said, this one we're doing for Jaden. So I'm just happy and grateful that we won and we could honor him.
8: Moving on now to an update from the Bafana Bafana camp. Coach Pietso Mosimane has announced that Lebogang Mabue has been withdrawn from the camp in Johannesburg after picking up an injury while playing for his club this past weekend. The South African senior men's national team will open their 2027 Africa Cup of Nations qualifying campaign when they host Guinea at Johannesburg's Orlando Amstel Arena on Saturday afternoon. Kickoff is at 3 o'clock. He's also sent out a letter to Orlando Pirates to request that Tsebang Moremi joins the national setup. Remember, you'll be able to catch this one live on SABC 1 on Saturday at 2:30 if you're unable to go and watch Bafana at the stadium. And finally, Proteas batter David Miller has reaffirmed his commitment to the national team for the foreseeable future, despite not being contracted for the 2026-27 season. Miller remains part of Coach Shukri Conrad's plans for now, as he's currently in camp ahead of the ODI series against Australia that starts this week. In fact, it starts on Thursday. Miller admitted that he does harbour ambitions to take part in next year's ICC World Cup on home soil, having been only a teenager the last time the event was hosted by South Africa in 2003. He also says that's still a long way to come and needs to work hard in the next 12 months to give himself the best opportunity in being in that squad.
9: I mean, just let alone a World Cup would be amazing, but being at home would be something even more special. You know, all the sacrifices, the friends and schooling, and you know, where you raised is makes it so much more special. So it would be a dream come true. And yeah, like I said, it's still a bit of time to kind of a bit of hard work to do up until then. A couple series, and it's just over a year away.
8: Let's leave it on that note on the cricket pitch. Radio 2000 Sport, I am Lunwabo Miso.
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10: Joburg Centre South stays heavy. It's a crash. Going into Galilee's traffic backlogging right through Edenvale and right back to sort of Limbro Park territory. So it's a big busy route anyway this time of afternoon. And all that traffic piling from Marlborough Drive right down to Galilee's. Get past the crash and you're on the move. The bike line that was busy this morning going on to Sandton, pretty busy as you turn around and go back from Sandton all the way down to Boysons. N1, but clued out to Winnie Mandela, is heavier than normal today. And a bit of traffic on the M1 both directions around Rigel Avenue. Some broken down vehicles. The M1 North, the storm full into the roadworks is slow, but not as bad as it can be. We'll keep you up to date with that as we get through the next couple of hours. Heading up into Pietermaritzburg, a long backlog again. It's a broken down vehicle after Ashburton. The queue halfway between Linfield Park and Ashburton. It's a massive queue. A lot of traffic, of course, on the R103, the alternative route up by Polly Shorts. M2, I'm struggling down to Quamashu, slow through the roadworks on your way to Durban today. And Cape Town, a broken down vehicle, Plattercliff Hill, causing a delay. As you come out of the city centre, it's slow to Kuburg Interchange. Then it gets heavy from Century City out towards the obstruction on the hill. Had a crash on Elizabeth Parkway at Klipfontein Durban Road, just causing some delays in that central Mowbray area. With your traffic updates, I'm Rob Byrne.
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1: If you hum it, we'll play it. We have a request from Ray.
16: Afternoon, the discipline.
1: Let's help him out.
16: Ray Mupitori, so Nisi Mnisi, Gambu, Leona Mampele Pele, Ashipi Nekinagan, guys, Copperalin to Saints, and Aaron Piso, Yabumadi 50, 2000, around the 2000. I couldn't have a Maruna Le Coras, more Coras in here. Don't you care about me? Like I care about you, something like that. You chorus in that thing. Yeah, go on. Don't you care about me? Like I care about you. Dango.
17: Hi, it's Patrick here from Denilton.
1: Hello, Patrick.
17: The name of the song that the guy is talking about, yeah. The one that sings goes like, "Don't you care about me? Like I care about you."
1: Mm-hmm.
17: It's actually a song by Cam featuring the unmistakable talent, beautiful keyboard by Brian Culbertson.
1: Oh, yes?
17: Yeah, the name of the song is Don't You Care About Me. It's Cam. A beautiful song.
1: All thanks. Right. We're getting there. Are they spot on? Yeah. Let's hear what you have to say. In the meantime, here's some Marvin Gaye, Sexual Healing.
2: Healing from what? Healing from what?
1: From
2: what does it heal?
1: It heals you from not having that thing.
2: As I tell it, I don't think.
1: When you get that feeling, you will know. Yes, Mr. Marvin Gaye.
2: I'll tell you, I tell it, I think.
1: It's about some sexual healing, everybody.

0: akhehla ukuthi ngoba ama antibiotics wasekhemu noma bebesitsha.
1: And then you see your maluma standing up and woo.
2: Yes.
1: You're young then and you don't understand the context of the song, but when you grow up you understand. But okay, so maluma was on.
0: I still don't get it.
1: 15 to go before 5 o'clock. It's Radio 2000, our music, your memories. It is a Tuesday. Let's talk
3: Tech Tuesday.
1: As we usually do, we talk tech. And we're looking at artificial intelligence and robotics. They moving at a remarkable pace, we'll have you know, from developments in AI happening globally to South Africa, preparing to host the World Robotic Olympiad in 2028. In the US, on the other hand, President Donald Trump has announced plans to create an AI force and to appoint an AI czar. As debate grows around the speed of AI development, regulations, and safety. So, what does all of this tell us about where technology is heading? And where does South Africa fit into this rapidly changing landscape? He's on the line as usual, that tech expert of ours. He goes by the name of Olivier Chimbiri. Olivier, good afternoon and welcome.
4: Masala Khayal Jamal Jumbo Bari Bonjour Paul. Hey. I don't know what Milan particular listeners, how are you guys doing?
5: We're right. How are you, Olivier?
1: We're good under the sun. It's actually the African New Year today, yeah?
5: I'm a bit lost.
4: So what for the celebration, Sister Mal and Paul and Isaac?
1: Well, I'll keep it locked later on.
5: We will eat traditional
1: Mkulu,
5: food.
1: Mkulu will unpack it for us, yeah?
4: Perfect. Yeah, shall we jump into it, my bro?
1: Yeah, Donald Trump, he's wanting to create some AI task force and appoint an AI czar of some sort. Why does the US government now feel it needs a dedicated structure just to deal with artificial intelligence? Is it because of the competition now that's happening between the US and China in AI advancement?
4: Okay. To be fair, Paul, this is nothing new again. I mean, Donald Trump has creates quite a lot of new things. If anything, earlier today was announced that he's launching a national television called Trump TV. So my point is, don't be surprised about things being created that side of the planet, that side of the earth.
1: Okay.
4: But in this particular regard, no, it's not about competition. If we think about how AI is expanding, it's affecting multiple departments. If you think about a government, right, you have the Department of Basic Education, you have the Department of Transport, etc. So what they're realizing now into the South African context, it would be the same as the South African government's realizing, you know what, we've got AI affecting too many departments. We can't give this to one particular department to manage. So let's set up a central institution that's going to manage this. And again, nothing new. The UAE actually appointed a dedicated AI minister already in 2017. We have Canada. They launched an AI strategy task force, I think it was September last year sometime. Even the UK launched one in July earlier this year. So the main thing here, it's about, well, on the financial side, on how do you make sure that we dedicate the right mandate, the financial mandate across all the different departments, because not everybody's going to prioritize it the same. The second one is also, how do we make sure that we have consistent rules that are being applied, right, across how AI is affecting different departments? I mean, one big thing, for example, Paul, you'll see in Estonia earlier this year, I mean, last year, they started looking already how AI affects education, and they've set up a program now, particularly for education, but that's not even in Estonia. So nothing new here in this particular case. The US is just kind of coming to the table like Apple with the flip phone.
1: Yeah, it would seem to me the bigger sort of issue here is control. You know, as AI becomes more powerful, someone wants to grab a hold of, you know, and control it to some extent, yeah?
4: Yeah, look, Paul, at this point, I'll have to ask you, what do you understand by control, right? If you think about it, water that you're holding in your hands, how much control do you have over that?
1: I don't know. I mean, some sort of management, managing it to some degree, isn't it? Yeah.
4: Yeah, look, we can pilot, we can, but what I meant by my earlier statement about the water in your hand is to say that it's spilling so far in terms of how easy it is to grow and to be adopted in different areas. So look, it's never going to be true control. It's going to be like trying to put a fence around a land that you don't know how far it's going to keep stretching on, right? So the regulation, as we said, this task force that Donald Trump is trying to set up, even with his other... So he's bizarre that he's trying to plan. Planning to put into place here. We need more and more of these. But in the short of it, Paul, it's not about control. It's about trying to reduce the damage and make sure that we don't leave as many people left behind.
1: Uh-huh.
4: But there will never be 100% control. Yes.
5: I might not be clued up in terms of the technique, Olivier. But when you say tsar in Ruski, that's like a king, right? I mean, the other thing
1: Russian,
5: that's called a tsar.
1: That's what you think.
5: Yeah, in Rusk. Other thing in tsar, it was a perfume. I mean, are shots being fired at Trump here? Why does it have to be Russian? Why can't you say an emperor or something else about tsar?
1: Well, he wants to name it the AI tsar somehow. I don't know why.
5: But what is it? Is it Putin? What is it? Why tsar? If maybe.
4: I mean, you're on the money, Isaac, in terms of the representation, right? It's basically the one person that they can point to say that responsible for this, right? So one could argue, again, I don't want to get into the politics of it, but one could argue that it helps to separate the government's responsibility to say it's a separate institution, right, that's managing this. But there is a very clear line of accountability, the person who will head this. I mean, David Sacks used to head it before. So in short, whoever's going to head it, there'll be a person who will be held accountable for how well this program is initiated. If you think about how even Elon Musk was involved at some point in the government, right, but as a separate entity.
1: Let's look at South Africa. Apparently hosting the World Robotic Olympiad in 2028. What does this tell us, though, about the growth of robotics as well as STEM in the country? It should tell us that there's advancement, yeah?
4: Well, absolutely, Paul. I mean, one thing we need to also remember that South Africa is actually not that unfamiliar when it comes to the World Robotics Olympiad. In fact, one of the four judges in these competitions have tend to be from South Africa. And interestingly enough, there was a group of girls from the club who actually participated, six girls from the, I think it was called Sentinel Primary School.
1: Okay.
4: And they essentially had a project where they were developing a system that measured soil and the watering conditions to be able to support their school garden, right? So we're not new players to this. What really is exciting about this is the first time it will be held on African soil in 2028. And I mean, yeah, the recent Singapore was last year. And so South Africa in short, I mean, Africa as a whole was represented by about 48 teams from 15 different countries. So this being held on South African soil, it will be at the CITC in Cape Town. It gives an opportunity for people, for schools, for young people to come up with grassroots problems that they're facing on a everyday basis and see how we can use robotics to solve them. And they won't have to travel, right? They won't be the barrier of flights, of visas, and all those challenges.
5: Yeah.
4: So I really do encourage people to get into, to look into this World Robot Olympiad in 2028. There's still time. There'll be a number of government initiatives that will be launched between now and then to support people interested in participating.
1: Yeah, not the greatest of lines today. If you could just move around for this final, question, which is quite important. And it goes through to young South Africans. What would or should they be developing now if they want to work within the AI and robotics economy in the future? What should they be looking at? I think it's an important, question here, for you. As you look into your crystal ball, what should they be concentrating on now, Olivier?
4: I'm going to do my best, Paul, and hopefully you can hear some of my answers.
1: Much better now, yeah.
4: Look, so the one thing I think young people should do is is get familiar with it. So you learn by muscle memory, right? So get your hands on YouTube. You know, there's channels like IBM. IBM is a really good channel on YouTube, and there's one or two others I'll share with the producer. And learn the basics of AI, right? Yeah. When I say the basics of AI is understanding how does the architecture work. There's six layers typically to an AI agent, so don't let the terms scare you. So my short, get online as soon as possible, get yourself messy. It seems scary, but when you start putting pen and paper and understanding what these things are, that works really well. The second thing I would really encourage young people to do is practice solving complex problems, applying your mind to challenges, right? And I say this intentionally, Paul, because when you're using AI to do all the thinking for you, you're losing the ability to be able to use it for you in your benefit.
1: Precisely.
4: So my main thing is get online, get familiar with the stuff, play with it, don't be afraid of it. Yeah. It's really nothing crazy. The more you get into it, the easier it is. Read books. Be able to challenge yourself to problems, because the critical thinking is what will help you to leverage this, and that's all where you start. If you want to be quite practical as well, look at sites like Coursera, look at sites like Udemy. Google has a couple of free courses as well.
1: Yeah.
4: From a robotics point of view, MIT has a Scratch program where you can actually start to learn how to code robots. You learn Python as well as one of the programming languages that a lot of the AI agents are built on. It's not the only one, but the more you understand it, the easier it is for you to be able to navigate around.
1: All right, gotcha.
4: I hope those were some useful for today, Paul.
1: Yeah, useful indeed. Tech expert Olivier Chimbidi, as always, we thank you.
4: Paul, Isaac, Sosanovo, Shukran Jusida, thank you so much. I'll speak to you guys next week.
5: Thank you, Olivier.
4: Masalam.
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3: Thanks, Paul. The top stories. The CBA transferred to the Khosi Mampuru Correctional Facility and IEC opens the early voting applications for local elections. Good afternoon. I'm Evelyn Tongwani. Suspended Deputy National Police Commissioner Shadrack Sibiya has been transferred to the Khosi Mampuru Correctional Facility in Pretoria following his brief appearance in the Randburg Magistrates Court. The senior police official was arrested yesterday and faces charges of raping an 18-year-old woman and allegedly grooming a 16-year-old girl. The NPS Sibiya's transfer to Khosi Mampuru follows intelligence indicating that he may attempt to escape while in custody. He's expected to return to court next Tuesday for a bail hearing. NPA spokesperson Kaza Khanyago elaborates.
4: The state indicated that there was intelligence, that there is a possibility that he might escape in a case where he is put in a police station or at Johannesburg Central Correctional Service. He wasn't allowed to plead because the processes have not started as yet. Therefore, the bail application will start afresh on the 29th in the morning at 9 o'clock.
3: Eastern Cape police have confirmed that the 32-year-old police constable remains in custody following his arrest for allegedly raping a 15-year-old girl in Gqeberha. The constable was arrested on Saturday following an investigation into the alleged incident in Green Falls. He appeared in the Gqeberha Magistrates Court yesterday and was remanded in custody. His Eastern Cape Department Community Safety MEC spokesperson, Makaya Gomisa.
5: SABS has a responsibility to uphold the law and protect communities, especially vulnerable groups such as women and children. MEC Ngata hopes that the investigation will lead to the successful prosecution of this constable. The MEC further calls on SABS management to take appropriate steps against the alleged constable.
3: And in election news, the Electoral Commission, IEC, says voters can now apply for early voting in the upcoming local government election. Voters who cannot make it to the voting station where they are registered on the election day can apply to cast their ballot early on the 2nd and 3rd of November at their voting station. In order to qualify, voters must apply to the IEC by the 12th of October. The Western Cape Provincial Electoral Officer Michael Hendricks says no candidate or political party can receive or approve a special vote application. And the Department of Home Affairs in the Western Cape says it's closely monitoring damage, storage, rainfall and water demand across the province. This follows a dry winter season and warmer summer months ahead. Provincial Head of Water and Sanitation, Dombizanele Pilar Mopariwa, elaborates.
6: We are going to look at the system itself, and that is what is going to guide us in terms of whether we are going to implement the water restrictions or not. So what we have done, we have pulled back the annual operating system. Instead of doing it later, we rather do it now so that we are not early and we are not late in terms of implementing water restrictions.
3: And finally, on the markets, the rand is trading at 16 rand and 20 cents to the US dollar, 21 rand and 64 cents to pound sterling, and 18 rand and 56 cents to the euro. On commodities markets, gold is trading at $4,326 and platinum at $1,819 per ounce, or Brent crude oil is at $99.18 a barrel. And the top story this hour, suspended Deputy National Police Commissioner Shadrack Sibiya has been transferred to the Khosi Mampuru Correctional Facility in Pretoria following his brief appearance in the Randburg Magistrates Court. For 82,000 News, I'm Evelyn Tongwani. Headlines at 5:30. And Lona is next with sports.
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9: Good afternoon. In your sport headlines, we'll hear from Fawaz Basadeen, who's enjoying his return to the Bafana Bafana camp after he was called in by coach Pitso Mosimane. In cricket, the Titans are looking for domestic trophy haul in 2026-27 season. 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
10: Well, we started Pretoria, the M1 North, still with the roadworks between the N4, Emily Flinney Smith and Stormfall. It's not too bad. It's not as bad as perhaps it was last couple of weeks, but there are delays from Linwood Road territory. Just keep in mind, you'll be driving away this time tomorrow into potentially a four-day weekend, and those roadworks are likely to still be in place. So not too bad today, but tomorrow afternoon it could get completely out of control up through there. Another crash on the N3 South, this one by Linksfield, and we still got that one at Galooly. So there are two crash scenes, the N3 South just after McClue, sits all the way down heavy in towards Gillilies. The Mike 1 from Santon, from in fact Grayston Drive, as you're on ramp slowly onto the Mike 1, all the way through to Crown Interchange territory. And we're up through Midrand, busy today as far as Samrand Road. You get past that, and then there's just been a crash a little bit further up on the M1 North at Rigel Avenue as well. Got the usual truck broken down at Ashburton, usual sort of delays there as you squeeze all trucks and vehicles into a single lane to get past. It's a heavy queue that starts halfway sort of after Linfield Park towards Ashburton, then you're in the thick of it. The R103 Poly Shorts, a bit of a disaster with diverting volumes. Heavy Cliffdale Key Ridge, a couple of breakdowns in amongst all the construction there. And the N2 South is busy today, coming from in under it down to a crash at Spaghetti Junction. Traffic lights all out over Chris Harney and Kumashu Highway around Ronaldo and the N2. So extra delays there as well today. Cape Town, the whole Musenberg area is quite busy. The central area on the main road, the Beach Road outbound, and Baden Powell out towards Strandfontein. Another lovely day in Cape Town. And a crash right in the heart of Mowbray, Elizabeth Parkway, Durban Road, Cliffontein Junction, causing some delays all over that particular area. With your traffic updates, I'm Rob Byrne.
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4: Afternoon, the DC crew. Kirei Mopitori, so mnisi, gambu, gambu, lewana mampele pele. Ashipi neki nyaga nkaz, kopela lintu sense,
5: narin
4: piso, nyabumadi 2000, around the 2000. Akonwe hama, maruna le koraz, mo koraz ngeri. Don't you care about me? Like I care about you, something like that. I chorus yana thing. Yeah, go and come call. Don't you care about me? Like I care about you. Dango.
6: Cam, lonely. He says it feels like Michael Jackson.

0: Ray, this must be your song, yeah?
1: Yeah, the DC crew.
0: Yeah, how are you doing?
2: Why?
1: I'm super excited.
0: Yeah, come cool. Kick him, my guy.
1: Yeah, come cool, brah. I can't give you a pinaish. Kisacha all the platforms. My finally is linked to see it, my brah. Thank you very much.
2: Oh, it's like a guy, pinaish. Kosien, komzwana, ko Taliban.
1: No, somebody once sent me the song, and then I tried to download it, but I couldn't get, you know, the artist. And then when I tried to call him, I couldn't, you know. So I searched and searched all platforms. I couldn't.
0: There you go.
1: But then finally, you came to my rescue, and I'm very super excited.
0: There you go.
1: And I appreciate the DC crew.
2: It's a pleasure.
0: Thank you so much.
1: The pleasure is mine. Keep up the good work.
0: There you go. That is Ray coming out of Pretoria looking for the song Cam Lonely. If you hum it, we'll play it. Yeah, we got it for him, man. And it just, you know, took him at least getting us to understand what genre it is. He said R&B and the 2000s. And he was able to sing a little bit of the chorus.
2: Just Duman. Yeah, he sang it nice. Like I cannot celebrate. With that voice.
0: Right here.
2: Lalo now was keeping Lucozade. My Zolo was cutting.
0: Send your request through if you have any on a song you're looking for. We may be able to help right here on the Drive Connection. 060-584-2250. Listen.
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2: The never-ending R&B love story. 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Drew Hill. Hey. Boys to Man, never. Never gonna let you go. Faith. Is it Evans or Evans? Nevertheless, her name is Faith, yeah?
3: Forever faithful.
2: And Tamia. Oh, Mamma Mia. 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Yeah, very interesting. 15% going with Boys to Men's Never on X. 22% wanting to hear Never Make a Promise by Drew Hill. The 30% on X wanting to hear Faith Evans. Never Gonna Let You Go, and 33% saying Tamia is a song we want to hear. Never Gonna Let you go.
4: Looking at our Facebook page, 10% Faith Evans, Never Gonna Let You Go, 23% Tamia, never gonna let you go, Boys to Men, never, and the winner is Drew Hill, Never Make a Promise.
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4: 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Never Make a Promise, Drew Hill. Tamia, Never Gonna Let You Go. Faith Evans, the winner, Never Gonna Let You Go.
3: I love you, Faith. 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
4: Hey. Raindrops and whispering. Deadly cold.
3: After this, I say, Usakwatin.
2: Nisile nina.

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It's to me, I'm never gonna let you go. We just threw in that this one. This is an extra bonus. Faith Evans, never gonna let you go. What you voted for, but I think the two complement each other so beautifully. Yeah. In

0: The message.
1: DJ Kwaka Kwakori.
0: In the love. In what the passion.
1: DJ Paul Wena.
0: I mean, she almost shed a tear.
2: I almost did.
1: What?
2: Yeah.
1: Faith events little me.
2: Yo, there's a part that
0: Why
2: says.
0: Why did you hold it back?
2: There's a part. There's a bridge on this song. It says, whatever is wrong, I'll make it right.
1: Yo.
2: Whatever you need, I will provide. I really want you in my life. We can make a new start.
1: Girl, you've got magic.
2: Wherever you are, I'll be there.
1: You've got
2: the love
1: mahalai.
2: That I give, none can compare.
1: Mahalai.
2: Hi, guys.
1: Magic. Mahalai, mahalai, chapalai, lopsi.
2: Tamiya.
0: Listen to it a bit, yeah. Huh?
1: Head over heels for Mr. Cron Hill.
0: Oh, they still had it, the 12. He was also in South Africa, accompanied her, yeah?

0: Khalindoda.
1: Hey.
2: Khalindoda.
3: Ayisilimele.
1: Ayi.
3: Ayisilimele
2: kakhulu.
3: Hey umjolo madoda. Eish. Sicela iscope man. Hey.
1: Iscope siya.
3: Jamia. Never. Siyabonga.
4: Aw. Faith Evans. Tamia. This is one plus bonus.
2: Back to back.
4: Ralebo what the DC.
2: There you go.
5: Ah, Maraluina. Ay, man, inkonzo. DC crew.
2: Hello.
5: I'll read some more. I am telling R&B at the 90s. I'm not really monate shem. I'm using her na shem. What an incredible catalog we have.
6: And I'm so glad I found you. Love me, I need for you. Love me, hold me, touch me, give me my soul.
1: Hey,
0: the DC crew.
7: So, salibona linjani. Are you saying of Faith Evans? Bekaculela uBHG lengoma le. Yothando manje ngoba man,
2: it's possible.
7: Hey, regardless of you are, I get uthando manje ngempela.
0: Irregardless.
7: Siyabonga.
3: Touch me deep in my soul.
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2: Bulele ndoda.
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8: I'll never let you go. SABC News. Independent and impartial.
9: Thanks, team. Good evening. I'm Evelyn Tongwane in the headlines. Two teenagers have died after attackers opened fire on them in a home in Bester in Duzuma, north of Durban. And suspended Deputy National Police Commissioner Shadrack Sibiya has been transferred to the Khosi Mamburu Correctional Facility in Pretoria following his brief appearance in the Randburg Magistrates Court. And finally, in further field, weather experts have warned that El Nino phenomenon developing in the Pacific Ocean is already the strongest ever recorded. Details at 6.
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10: Good afternoon. In your sport, let's start with coach Rusty Erasmus, who's made no less than 30 changes to the Springboks starting 15 for the one-off test against Australia in Perth on Saturday. Eben Etzebeth and Ethan Hooker are the only players retained from the team that beat the All Blacks 43-28 in Baltimore, while Andre Esterhazen will captain South Africa for the first time. Jasper Visser earns his 50th test cap from the replacement bench. Erasmus hailed Esterhazen's debut as captain, saying that it was richly deserved. And then he also expects a tough test against Australia, a side that has shown strong form in recent matches. Let's check in once more on Basadine, who's joined the Bafana Bafana squad since his call-up from coach Pito Mosimane. Remember, Basadine was initially part of coach Hugo Bruce's squad, and then he wasn't part of the squad because he wasn't getting as much game time at Mamelodi Sundowns. But here he is speaking since making coach Pito Mosimane's squad.
11: Yeah, I know it's very special. I mean, when I received my medal and I walked up to receive my medal and I went down and sat there and I spoke to Tesh and Ikram and I told them this one is for Jaden, because we knew that Jaden is someone who loves to win things, and especially in football. And we knew coming into the game already, our coach and the technical staff and as well as the teammates, we said, this one we're doing for Jaden.
12: Yeah, I was so very happy when I saw my name there, obviously, like I said before.
10: It's
12: something that I always dreamed about growing up, to play for the national team. I've been in the national team quite a bit of time. Last few call-ups I haven't gone my way, but I knew that for my side, it was just to prove that I belong there and to basically just say that God was in control. And like I said before, God's plans are better than my plans. So it was important for me just to keep believing. And
10: then the updates, in case you missed it, from the Bafana Bafana camp. Lebohang Mabue has been withdrawn from the squad due to an injury, and he's been replaced by Tebang Moremi of Orlando Pirates. And finally, in cricket, Titans captain Donovan Ferreira says they intend on asserting their dominance on all domestic cricket fronts, including in the revamped Pro 20 Cup starting this week. The Titans had a slow start last year and finished a disappointing sixth in the old T20 Challenge, but did rescue their season with the 50-over trophy at the back end of the 2025-26 season. Ahead of their opening clash against the Cobras at home this Friday, Ferreira says they want to put their foot on the gas early on and not find themselves on the back foot later on in the competition.
13: Well, I think for any team you'd want to put the gas on early. No one would want to start the season slow or not win trophies. I think, you know, the ultimate goal for us, for every team, would want to be to win three trophies, you know. But for us, it's about focusing on it step by step. You know, we had a really good pre-season, and I mean, it showed in the first four-day game we played. So for us, it is a big turnaround from last year. I mean, we did have a slow start last year, but that's part of, you know, the ebbs and flows of sport.
10: Let's leave it on that note. In cricket, for Radio 2000 Sport, I am Lonwabo Misong.
2: Checking in now with that last traffic update after the day, and Rob Byrne has the latest for us. Rob. 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
14: Traffic. Good afternoon. We start at Pretoria, N1 North. A reminder, roadworks between the N4 Emlyn Valley Split and Stormville Road. Fairly jam-packed through there. Queues back as far as Atterbury Road. Keep in mind, tomorrow you'll be driving there. If those works are still in and not lifted, there'll be a massive amount of traffic backlog. You'll have tomorrow afternoon plenty of motorists driving into potentially a four-day weekend. If those works are there, that could be monumental. We'll keep you up to date. You can trust us on that one, though. But it is heavy this afternoon. The N1 going south in Joburg, very slowed out to William Mandela. William Mandela backed up badly from Bryanston Drive across the highway and up to some faulty traffic lights at Monte Cassino. So you've got really big delays getting off the highway and turning into William Mandela. Both crashes on the N3 south at Edenvale have been cleared. It's just busy, but it's all normal. In fact, the N3 extended queue right down to Elands Interchange this afternoon. Crash on the Mic1 north at Athol, Oakland. So some delays coming up from Parktown on your way through slowly towards Sandton. Major delays, Durban through Pietermaritzburg, that we've been keeping an eye on this afternoon. Around this broken down truck, it's between Ashburton and Market Road. It's another one now, one cleared, and another one is broken down. So really heavy, big backlogs from sort of Linfield Park area all the way up to Market Road. R103 Polly Shorts, a bit of a disaster as well. A crash on the N2 south at Spaghetti Junction. It's a big one. Traffic coming down, backing from Queen Nundy Drive. Try and avoid the N2 south. Come off at Quamash. Chris Harney, go in through Durban North and pop out the other side. Come off at Gedder Road if you want to get out to Pinetown or the Pietermaritzburg area and just avoid the run into Spaghetti Junction. Very heavy delays there. Cape Town today, N2 out of town, slow through Hospital Bend to Boonga Avenue. R300 going into Mitchell's Plain, queuing to Stock Road, and some big traffic between Musenberg and Strandfontein along the coast due to short timing lights. Baden Powell, Strandfontein Junction. With your traffic update, I'm Rob Byrne.
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19: Let's start here. 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

0: Prolific musician Umanji sadly passed away while still at his peak, this gentleman. Muruti Sumba, Radio 2000 Hour Music, Your Memories. He's on the line with us, the touchdown, Nzalo Yelanga, Mkulun Tsingiza. Togozin Kut, touchdown you've made, yeah?
1: Togoza, happy African New Year.
0: Happy African New Year. Yes, indeed. Happy African New Year, Mkut. So you've touched down. How is the space as things stand? Njengoba senfikile enzalo yela.
1: In movie, you know, it's amazing because wonke umuntu, there's so much excitement. And, you know, the number keeps growing every year.
0: Yeah.
1: Attracting new people, which is, you know, very, very nice. And for people to leave Kunabantu, there's one guy, Ozayo, from the U.S., abanye Mozambique, Zimbabwe.
0: Yeah.
1: You know, so it's catching up. The enlightenment amongst our people, it's on the rise.
0: And of course, just to let us in and get us up to speed on how things will unravel. Kuzoba khona nomlindelo ngithi.
1: Yes, nomlindelo uqala at 6 you know, p.m. until 6 a.m. when we welcome you know, in the sun the following day on the 23rd. Namhlanje ke the most important day, because this is the actual day of the spring equinox.
0: The spring equinox itself, yeah.
1: Yes, on the 22nd is the spring equinox day, where Earth energies are at equilibrium. So from there, you know, it makes 1 degree southwards. Then, you know, the sun has definitely landed on the southern hemisphere.
0: So tomorrow we welcome the sun back, because we usually talk about isililo saka nomkhubulwane, nomkhubulwane okhalele out yakhe iyabuya kusasa.
1: Iyabuya, that's why you know, indlovukazi ijabulile endaweni yendlovukazi, because le ndawo esikuyo ubabukhwele uthi umazisakazi, meaning ukuthi the dominant energy is the female energy, so indawo kanomkhubulwane sizojabulisana naye njengoba sila. Samukele namadlozi ethu. Remember ukuthi when the sun hibernates, it hibernates with our ancestors. So therefore, it's not only the sun and the cosmic bodies, but also we welcome our ancestors, you know, collectively.
0: The female energy is the dominant energy, but what we've seen in the past week or so has been devastating for us with some 9 women being brutally murdered. You might have a word on how you are seeing this and what's happening, really, within society.
1: These things, you know, that are so unfortunate, they keep happening. Why? Because we are not dealing with the core issue, you know, that we have as a black people collectively. You know, the whole continent, we suffer from the same thing in terms of, you know, we are still trapped in the philosophy of the past. You know, we haven't decolonized. We haven't been able, you know, to you know, start a program, a healing program, because we suffer from this, you know, generational, you know, trauma. So something has got to be done. Every country, when they get their liberation, that's the first thing they do, to check the psyche of the nation. You know, what, you know, emotional, you know, psychological traumas, you know, was the impact, you know, of the past colonial, you know, system. So those are things we haven't dealt with, you know, and that continues, because a lot of, you know, black people have actually dislodged from, you know, their roots, their culture, their everything. So there's commotion. We need somebody to reestablish order so that everybody aligns to that, you know, command.
0: For this Kanyisa.
1: Togoza, kehlamele siye le impandeni, asikabikeli namadlozi ukuthi asekho empini. We've, you know, compromised there, you know, most of the, because we're supposed to collectively inform, you know, Amadlozi, our ancestors, after every major event, 94 happened and nobody even cared to organize a national day where we communicate, you know, where we are. And they asked for forgiveness from them in terms of us, you know, turning our backs, you know, against them.
0: Kulunzingi is here of the Kek Movement, Great Empire of Kemet, out in Mpumalanga, inzalo yelanga. Ngiyathemba konke kuzohamba kahle. 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
5: The legend himself, Surprise Moriri, member of the 2010 World Cup squad, of course, also Champions League winner 2016. Firstly, how was the atmosphere at Loftus on Saturday? How would you describe just being there?
6: Surprise? The atmosphere was electrifying, my brother. This was the big moment for the club, especially on a global stage. So everyone was excited and looking forward to this game, especially the fact that we were the host, or we were representing the country, and I think we represented the country very well.
5: You know, sometimes they always say, don't play the occasion, play the match. And it looked like the players played at the match. Did you get that sense also that they were really focused?
6: Absolutely. I think on the day, the boys came to the party, especially with the occasion such as a cup of this magnitude. I think the boys were very focused, and also credit must go to the technical team.
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8: 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So it means that they haven't done anything. 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
9: I think it all boils down down to the reasons as to why you want to leave the country, right?
10: Yeah.
9: For me, if you're moving for experience and exposure, shamala, everywhere it's tough.
10: Yeah.
9: I mean, even in South Africa as it is, there are jobs where people are still sticking by those jobs, even though they're not earning well,
10: but
9: because of they want experience and exposure, they're stuck in that.
4: Life should not be a solo ride, because we are better together.
0: Better together. Yeah, with Ntombi. Between 9 and 12. And thereafter, David hops on between midday and 3 o'clock. We're obviously on Drive Connection between 3 and 6. And then Game On comes on for more on sports. That is Thabiso Musia between 6 and 7. You can also look forward to Mapasaka Mokwili between 7 and 9 o'clock.
11: And then Just Ice, the OG, the Bruella.
0: Yeah.
11: And locks them R&B things.
0: On what child. Could be the best night radio show in the world?
12: Well, this show is at the Joy of Jazz on Friday.
0: Oh, we are.
12: Us. Yes, yes, us.
0: Yes, we are. We'll be broadcasting live from the Joy of Jazz. Have you gotten your tickets yet? Because it's a beautiful lineup. Flower Tree, the likes of Tandi Somaswai. But she'll be singing Hugh Masekela songs there, yeah?
12: Oh.
0: So don't be there expecting to hear her singing Lathlum Lens.
12: So it's exclusively Hugh Masekela songs.
0: Yeah, she'll be doing exclusively Hugh Masekela songs.
12: Nice.
0: So that's going to be something special.
11: And buy your ticket and avoid singing like Flower Tree and say if you were bad, you'd fly away.
0: Yeah.
11: And be there at the Standard Bank Joy of Jazz.
0: That's us, good folks. Thank you so much. We're back again tomorrow, 3 to 6, Wednesday edition, right here on your best frequency. That is Radio 2000.
12: It's only Wednesday, tomorrow.
0: Only. Today's a Tuesday.
12: Ay, ay, ay.
0: We're going away.

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1: Thanks, team. The top story is two teenagers killed in a shooting in Duzuma, north of Durban, and Sibiya transferred to Khosi Mampuru Correctional Facility. Good evening. I'm Evelyn Tongwane. Two teenagers have died after attackers opened fire on them in a home in Besa in Duzuma, north of Durban. KwaZulu-Natal police spokesperson Paul Magwaza says the two 16-year-olds were among a group of about five boys and girls. The teenagers were inside a house when a group of unknown attackers entered and opened fire on them. Magwaza says a 16-year-old boy died on the scene, while a 16-year-old girl was declared dead on arrival at hospital. Three more children are being treated in hospital. Magwaza says the motive for the attack is unknown at this stage. Meanwhile, Nomina Njova says although she's heartbroken about her son's passing, she has accepted what happened.
2: I was waiting for my son by my sister. I get the message. They said my son is they shot it. So I was came here and see he was already dying. Three was on the hospital. And the one is, or two is already died. It's so painful, I don't want to lie.
1: And in other news, a suspended Deputy National Police Commissioner Shadrack Sibiya has been transferred to the Khosi Mampuru Correctional Facility in Pretoria following his brief appearance in the Randburg Magistrates Court. The senior police official was arrested yesterday and faces charges of raping an 18-year-old woman and allegedly grooming a 16-year-old girl. The NPA says Sibiya's transfer to Khosi Mampuru follows intelligence indicating that he may attempt to escape while in custody. He's expected to return to court next Tuesday for a bail hearing. NPA's spokesperson Kaiser Khanyago elaborates.
3: The state indicated that there was intelligence, that there is a possibility that he might escape in a case where he is put in a police station or at Johannesburg Central Correctional Service. He wasn't allowed to plead because the processes have not started as yet. Therefore, the bail application will start afresh on the 29th in the morning at 9 o'clock.
1: And finally, in further field, weather experts have warned that El Nino phenomenon developing in the Pacific Ocean is already as strong as ever recorded. Sea surface temperatures near the equator have risen higher than ever seen before, weeks before the event's expected peak. The BBC's Matt McGrath has the details.
4: The way that you measure an El Nino is that once the temperatures of the waters in the center of the Pacific go about a half a degree above the long-term average, that's the start of an El Nino. Once they get above 1 degree, you're starting to get into more serious territory. Above 2 degrees, then it's called a very strong El Nino. Now, we had the 2 degree mark go past a few months ago. The latest data show that it's around 3 degrees warmer than the long-term average.
1: And the top story at 6, two teenagers have died after attackers opened fire on them in a home in Besa in Duzuma, north of Durban. For Radio 2000 News, I'm Evelyn Tongwane. More news at 7. Up next, Game On.
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0: The vibe that keeps giving. Keeps giving. This is Radio 2000. 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
9: Far Post reporter Ofani Munyai joins us here to give us the latest on coach Willie Mulotho, who collapsed during that game against AmaZulu. How is the coach at the moment?
10: I can confirm that the coach is still admitted at one of the private hospitals here in Polokwane. But it seems that his condition improved a bit, and I'm sure within the next few days, perhaps he could be released from the hospital.
9: So take us back to Saturday then. What transpired here?
10: It was only around the 30th minutes when we observed something unusual, where we saw a fellow club official sort of like escorting the coach towards the tunnel. And I think at the time they were going to the dressing room. A few minutes later, some of us tried to reach people from the club, and we were told that she actually had collapsed.
0: Game on with Thabiso Musiya on Radio 2000.

0: Good evening and thank you for staying with the Radio 2000. It is Game On. We are all here. We are all fine. And tonight on the show, we'll continue where we left off last night when we were talking about this incomparable success of Mamelodi Sundowns, having won the Champions League twice now and are still in the running for the FIFA Intercontinental Cup. Last night, we spoke to club legend and surprise Moriri, who gave us some insight into the environment and just how healthy it is at Mamelodi Sundowns behind the scenes, and that he believes that's why there's so much success also on the field of play. So we thought tonight, let's take it a step further and just find out how have they done it. Obviously, surprises in-house, so he'll give us all the things that are happening inside. But let's hear from those who are watching from the outside, you know, as to how Sundowns have done it. It can't just be as simple as just having all the money to buy any player that they want. Surely, there is more to it than that. We've even seen around the world, there are teams with a lot of money, but not using their finances right and not achieving success. But as much as they've got the money, Mamelodi Sundowns, but clearly they are using it the right way, and I think their recruitment also has been of a very, very high standard. I remember Dr. Walter Steenbock, when he was at Sundowns many years ago, when he used to talk about the budget that they would have to recruit players and how they would go to South America, spend a week or two or even three there, just looking at the league and just looking at the players, because they had the budget to do that. And you can see with the signings that they have made that there have been no shortcuts here. So tonight on the show, we've invited Coach Fadlu Davids to come and talk to us and just give us his views on how he thinks Sundowns have done it, and just the respect that they have outside of the country, on the continent, and even around the world. We heard how the players of Al Ahly Saudi were praising Mamelodi Sundowns, and they knew what a good team they were. And obviously, having been to the FIFA Club World Cup, they do have a standing in global football. So we'll have that conversation. And most importantly, though, how have the other big teams been left behind? And when we talk big teams, you know exactly who we are talking about. How have the likes of Kaizer Chiefs, Orlando Pirates been left behind by Mamelodi Sundowns? You know, I've seen the Kaizer Chiefs fans, even this season, they seem to be despondent. They believe that their club is lacking ambition also. So let's talk. Let's have a discussion about where we are as a football here, or where a South African club football is at the moment. You can give us your thoughts and your views also on 060-584-2250. Call us on 086-000-2479. Also on the show tonight, we also want to get a quick update from the Bafana Bafana camp. The boys have been in camp now, looking ahead, building up to Saturday's first clash of the AFCON qualifiers against Guinea, and then they'll travel to go play Eritrea, and there's still that friendly in Egypt against Egypt also. So we'll get an update from the camp as to how things have been so far this week, the first 2 days since the players have reported from camp. You might have heard in the bulletins this afternoon that there's been an injury and forced a change, and a replacement has been called up by coach Pitso Musimane. And also, what else can we talk about? Transfer window. Did it close at midnight, or is it closing tonight? Okay, it closed at midnight. But, you know, the South African transfer window, it's such an anticlimax. It is not exciting anymore because the clubs, the league doesn't make it exciting. I remember when we started many, many years ago in the industry, we used to actually go and camp outside the PSL offices in Park Town. Or actually there, inside, we'd get in and we'd camp there and wait until midnight for last-minute signings. There wasn't much activity. Maybe you'd see Brajay coming in to make one or two signings. You'd see the guys from Limpopo, the guys from Cape Town, but there wasn't much. And I think some of the colleagues have gotten over it now, because there's just no transparency in South African football. You know, clubs still hide how much they sign players for. There are no good relations with members of the media, and that's why the stories don't come out. People have to guess. They have to dig for stories, and it shouldn't be like that, especially when it's the transfer season or when it's the last day. You should try and create excitement. Also, we've seen how the clubs in the UK work together with the broadcasters. They give them information. They know who's coming in. They know who's landing at the airport and all of that. But we just don't have any of that here in South Africa. And I think that's why people don't even know when the transfer window ends here in the country. But nonetheless, though, let's get to our first conversation. SAFA's head of media and communications, Mninawa Ntloko, joins us on Radio 2000 to give us an update from the camp, 4 days away from the first game of the returning coach, Pitso Mosimane. Good evening from us on Radio 2000, Mninawa. I hope you're well. Thanks as always for being able to speak to us.
1: No, greetings, Tabitha, to you and the listeners. Thanks for having me. Always a pleasure.
0: Thank you. As somebody who has also who worked under Coach Hugo Bruce, are there any notable differences or slight changes you've seen as to how Coach Pitso operates?
1: Well, I mean, look, every coach, I imagine, would have a slightly different way of doing things and just approaching, but the coach has not gone out of his way to do that. I mean, you can see as reflected by the selections that he had made. He has said that he's not going to try and rock the boat within the first period of him taking over the position. So a lot of what we have done, I mean, we have been available to assist in terms of how to go around doing a couple of things, those who have been here before, because as you know, this is a new technical team, basically. And there's other additional members that have come through. I think you might have seen something I issued yesterday related to some of the new additions that we have in the camp over and above following the appointment of Coach Morena. Mm. So you do have quite a number of new faces in that regard, but the coach has been quite happy to continue from where we left off. And he said, look, we had a team that went to the World Cup and reached the second round. Then the other changes have been enforced by injuries and so on. So we've pretty much picked up from there, and as we carry on into this new era.
2: Yeah.
1: I mean, the players who came in, the last players who came in, they arrived just after half past 10 or so late last night. And these were the players that play in Europe, the outstanding ones. So they came in together. And then today we have the first full training session where all the members of the team were participating in the training. It was quite an intense one with the coach. Eh? So coach doesn't play around. So
0: that's what I was trying to find out. You know, how intense are the sessions? Is he one of those that trains once a day? Does he train twice a day? Does he want them on the field at 7, or is it a bit different to Hugo Bruce?
1: No. This we in fact, you're calling me now. I was saying to Kakura, we just got back from training, because we're in training. Yeah, so we just got back now. So it was more or less the same time in the afternoon, but it's just the first session, and a lot of the in between work is with the analysts and all of the other members of the team who have their own inputs in terms of what the coach wants. So there's a lot of that happening as now that we have the team. So now that the team is in camp, all of it, you can see we've gone up a couple of gears. Yesterday was really regeneration, because you remember that a lot of the players were traveling in. Your Puso, for example, he came in also yesterday, and Gabi yesterday, and some of the players came in on Sunday night. So quite a bit of tired bodies out there that needed to regenerate. And so that was pretty much what was done yesterday. But today, there was a proper work, and you could see the intensity. And I'm sure tomorrow it's going to go up yet another gear as we approach the game on Saturday.
0: Yeah, does it also help? I guess it helps also that he's worked with most of the players. They've worked with him, and there just seems to be some familiarity around the camp.
1: No. I think it helps. It helps a lot. I mean, even the ones that weren't actually coached by him at Sundowns, for example, there's some links. He might have had some links with them in some shape or form. So there's no player here who he doesn't know, and vice versa. Mm-hmm. So they all pretty much have an idea of what kind of coach he is and what he expects from. Not just the players, by the way, I must add. It's just all of us in camp. They want to see the same commitment and dedication that he observed from a distance when we had a different coaching regime in the past. So he wants that same level of input from everyone else, and no one slacks off or thinks that things now will just drop down a little bit. No, it doesn't work like that. Everybody here understands that they from whatever space that they are operating from, the standard, if anything, it must improve and get better. As we now continue with this exercise, which starts in this project that starts tomorrow, it starts on Saturday, as we proceed and go forward, because qualification for AFCON is the immediate target, and anything else that comes after that is part and parcel of this cycle that is starting now.
0: Yeah, and the good thing about you, Mninawa Ntloko, is that you've also been on the other side during the good old days of a little baby whispering to you. And that at the time, we know Coach Pitso Mosimane did not hold back in his press conferences. I got the sense after the first two that he seems a bit calmer, but some people don't agree with me, especially after the last one. What sense do you get?
1: No, I mean, it's the same coach. I mean, coach is coach. He's not. If anything, I would say maybe now his words are a little bit measured, but I mean, he's still the same coach, still the same person. Never mind coach, still the same person that I've known for many, many years. And so, I mean, for me personally, the transition from the time I was a journalist and he was the coach of multiple teams, including the national team, to now where we are working together, I think it's an interesting dimension of that relationship from my own personal point of view. But generally, he's still the same person. He still has the same drive, the same commitment, same dedication. He's a lot wiser now. I think he did say something along those lines that first press conference, that there are certain things that he approaches a little bit differently. But still the same coach, believe me. And as you approach that first game, so a lot of work is going into that to ensure that we get the result that we want, especially at home, because we started home. And then, I mean, obviously, the next game is technically nobody's home game, because Eritrea is also going to be playing away from home, even though they are playing, it's their home game. So it's part and parcel of the process for me. So it's the same person. It's the same person, I think. And I think as we go along, you will also get a sense of where we are with him, because the players certainly know that this is the same, especially the one who played under him. They know that this is the same person they've worked with in the past.
0: Okay, interesting. Then give us the team news then. We see there's been a replacement, obviously, that's been called in. It seemed yesterday when it was announced that Mabua was injured that they could keep him in the camp. What changed overnight?
1: No, remember they had said that it was that the technical team and the medical staff had said that the next move would really be after he had gone to do some scans on that ankle, and then have a look at how serious it is, and then before determining what would be the next move. And as it turned out, it was bad news, because he twisted his ankle, and which now pretty much rules him out from this current window and in this camp, really. And so then the coach then had to then call in reinforcements, and where I was just waiting now to hear from Paris and Moreno.
0: Okay, Moreno is the one that's been called up.
1: Yes.
0: And how has the goalkeeper coach settled in, and Coach Moreno?
1: No. I think the beauty with some of the new arrivals is that they have worked with Coach Pito in some capacity in the past. Same thing goes for Coach Marcus, same thing for Coach Morena. So they understand exactly what he expects of them. They understand exactly what he requires in camp and what he needs from them, whether it's on or off the pitch. So there is no learning stage where people must still figure out what must happen and so on and so on. So you can see the training, especially today's training, you could see that everybody understands their role. Everybody understands what the coach expects and what he wants to get from every single member, and not just those two members of the technical team that you have mentioned. But yeah, it has been that type of understanding that we work as a collective, and it is that collective that must now ensure that this next phase of this journey begins on a positive footing.
0: Yeah. So when do you expect Moremi in camp?
1: Yeah, so we are waiting for him any time now, because that call up letter was sent out today. So it's a question of, so as soon as he has arrived in camp, we will update the country. Okay. That he's now in camp. So we are waiting any time. And remember, we just got back from training, so I must still go and find out if he hasn't actually arrived as yet.
0: Okay. Thank you, Mnina Wantloko. Thanks for the updates. We'll check up with you again maybe on Thursday, closer to the time. SAFA's Head of Media and Communications.
2: Here we go. 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
1: Good evening, Pratabiso, and good evening to your guests. Ukhuluma noSibongile Nomkhwane kaMgaya eMatsafeni. I think Pratabiso, what will work in favor of coach or Mr. Mosimane is that he is familiar with many faces in that team. When you look at back at his history with the Betway Premiership, and I strongly believe that he will do very well for a national team going forward.
2: What happened there? But thanks for that voice note. Before we let him in, our Ntloko go, I just wanted him to give us an update on the tickets, where people can get their tickets, because my good friends are already asking me for tickets, and I don't have tickets now. So please let Arnold and the rest of them know where they can buy tickets.
3: All right. So tickets. We've got them on Ticket Pro, and even some of the links, we've been sharing them on social media, because really we would like to see a good crowd on this first game, and that we are playing in these qualifiers. We would like to see a full house when we play against Guinea, so they can find those. There's even information for those who want hospitality and packages. So all of those links are on the SAFA website, www.safa.net. You will get all of the information is in there, including where to get them online. And also participating shops will also have those tickets available. So at this point in time, when we next speak, I'll give you an update of where we are as far as the ticketing sales after I've spoken to our commercial and marketing manager, Errol Magala. But yeah, we can please fill up the stadium so that we've got a good crowd.
2: Yeah, but it also depends on how much they are. In these days of a ticket being R100 now for a league match, how much are the national team tickets?
3: No, national team tickets, Tabiso, are reasonably priced. Because the tickets are very affordable. They have like R100. They're like R100 for adults, R40 for kids under the age of 12. You see, so it's very reasonable. This is the South African senior national men's team.
2: I know, when you are a real head of media and communications, you put reasonable before you put the price. But yeah, I agree with you though. Let's go try and fill up Orlando. And please, adults, don't buy tickets for the under-12s and then use them when you get to the gate, guys. They're going to catch you one day. I know that culture. But thanks, Nina. We'll catch up again maybe on Friday, a day before the game.
3: Okay, thank you.
2: Thank you, Mninawa Ntloko, speaking to us. The tickets available. Go to safa.net. Go to the platforms that he has mentioned, and he will let and you can find your tickets there for Saturday. I do not have tickets at the moment anyway. Coach Fadlu David's already ready to speak to us, but we've got a few voice notes. Maybe let's play one or two about this topic. We just want to find out how Sundowns have managed to edge ahead and move ahead of the other big teams in the country, how they've achieved this success, and where maybe the others are being left behind also, or how they're being left behind.
4: This is Andrew Moyo from Zimbabwe. Pratabiso, how are you, and how are you to your listeners? Pratabiso, let me be honest with you about Sundowns. Sundowns, it's a giant, that one. People from South Africa can claim that Chiefs and Pirates are big, but to be honest with you, us from outside, we know the truth. We don't sugarcoat it. Sundowns is wired for big occasions. They do the talking on the pitch. Some other teams like Pirates, I don't know, because of the chairman, Ivan Kosa, he always postpones games and whatever. It's like favoritism, sort of. But Sundowns, it's a giant. Besides supporting, I want to be honest with you, that one, it's a big team. They've got the characteristics. We call it the tenets.
5: Good evening, Mr. Msiya. This is Thabo speaking from Davidson, and thank you so much for the good show, as always. Yeah, I just want to extend my congratulations to my boys, Mamelodi Sundowns, over the weekend. They've done an incredible job. You know, this raises a bar to all the other teams in the country to stand up, raise their hands, you know, be counted, you know, and show the world that we can do it, you know. So, yeah, and this also puts our league in the map, you know, and also to the fans who made it to the stadium. Yeah, thank you so much for showing the world that we can, you know, we can fill up the stadiums. I remember how we used to be called 57 fans, but I think the number was beyond 57 fans on the weekend. So yeah, congratulations to my

0: team and also to Bafana Bafana over this coming weekend.
1: Okay, thank you for those voice notes. We'll play more during the conversation with Coach Fadlu Davids, who joins us here on Radio 2000, the UEFA Pro License holder. Good evening from us, Coach. Thanks again for being able to take our call. I hope you're well, Coach.
2: Good evening, Tabiso, and good evening to your listeners.
1: Are you enjoying some time off?
2: Yeah, enjoying it. First time in a very long time, but I think the itch is there again. I want to get back on the grass.
1: You've missed the smell, Coach.
2: Yeah, it's the 2 months, 3 months is enough. You want to get back.
1: Okay, no, we can't wait to see you back on the field. But let's talk about just Sundowns, Coach, and they are continuing a success. Firstly, on were you surprised at how assured and confident they were against the Al Ahly Saudi on Saturday and how they imposed themselves at times?
2: No, I think, first of all, you've got to give credit to Sundowns' technical team, you know, management and the entire club. You know, they have established themselves as a powerhouse, if not the biggest powerhouse in African football. And how they represented us this weekend is absolutely phenomenal. Coach Cardoso has to take the credit as well, because, of course, he delivered the Champions League, which in 2016, Coach Pitzel was the last to do that. And although 8 years winning the league, and Sundowns didn't win the league last season, but you take a Champions League trophy any day. And now to really overpower the way they did. Yes, Al Ahly had some chances in the first half, but after the second period of the second half is where Sundowns really realized. I think the players realized, you know, we can compete. The altitude again, also it's a big advantage for Sundowns and for our teams playing here. And we took control of the game, and you know, to beat a team of this caliber. I was in the Saudi Pro League. Of course, my brother is coaching there. I watched the beginning of the league, the first three matches in Saudi Arabia, and I'm telling you, the level is extremely high. The quality of players, the quality of coaches. It's a demanding and really, really competitive league. So for Sundowns to pull off the win is absolutely phenomenal. Yes, you've got to also take into consideration that Al Ahly is going through a change. You know, they lost some key players, and they lost their coach to Newcastle United. But we can't take anything away from Sundowns. They deserve the victory, and let's hope they can get to the final and face PSG. And, you know, 11-11 on a football pitch, anything is possible.
1: Yeah, the interesting thing about their coach that left for Newcastle, Matazi Aisel, is that he had actually replaced Coach Peter Musumane at Al Ahly Saudi, and now he finds himself in the Premier League. But Coach, is it safe to say then that this confidence and this belief just comes from the fact that now they've been regularly playing at the highest level, whether it's Champions League, they go deep, and eventually they got the second one last season, and obviously they competed the Club World Cup also?
2: I know every year to play quarterfinals, semifinals, finals of Champions League, you know, those are big matches with high stakes. And, you know, the more matches the players get exposed to of this level, the more they improve. I think Sundowns last season compared to this season, if you just look at their signings this season, I think six to eight South African signings. Mm. And that's only in a good state for Coach Pitso Mosimane now at the helm of Bafana, to be able to select these players. Sundowns are always in the best in bringing the best quality foreigners in, but this season they went a different route and they brought back all the talents that were outside of South Africa. And it's good to see Sundowns compete at this level. But, you know, these high-level matches, only, you know, the players only grow and only get that self-belief. And, yeah, like I said, this is the first step. Let's hope they can go through the next round and reach the final against PSG.
1: Yeah, and why would you think maybe there's a change in strategy, Coach? Is it because now they've got the second star, having brought these Brazilians, these Portuguese players, these players from Chile to come and deliver this big fish that they've been looking for?
2: I think the recruitment has been top on. If you just take the striker, Leon, Marcelo Allende, that has been phenomenal. He looks, he fits into the Sundowns style. And now the Portuguese player now coming in with 2 goals at such a big stage. Even though, you know, you could see their strategy last season to sign 2 so that the adaptation is a bit easier, but how we took his goals, how he's playing in the Sundowns team, you know, I think they haven't yet hit the highest gear. I think they're still in third gear, Sundowns. So being the beginning of the season, starting late with the passing of Jaden Adams, there's just so much potential in their squad and within their team. And yeah, I think they will only get better. I think Al Ahly didn't even play Sundowns at full strength or at full throttle yet.
1: And you mentioned recruitment being a big part of it, Coach. With your experience around the continent, ideally, how does recruitment work? You know, do these clubs around the continent have big budgets? Do they also have like 10 members that go around looking for players? Because we've seen Sundowns also play in this space of the transfer room where they meet with other clubs from around the world.
2: I think budget is a huge topic. Not all clubs have the budget to be able to sign players or strikers. I'll give you an example. Raja, that wants to, when I was going through the transfer market in January, we want to be in the top three of Africa. That is the ambition, of course. Needs time. For Sundowns to sign a striker, it's probably Lyon, probably $3.5 million, and Raja to sign our striker, $300,000. So, you know, it's times 10, but you want to compete. So not everybody, not all clubs in Africa have the budget to be able to sign these gems that will fit into their style. Transfer room, data, all plays a huge role. But of course, ultimately, it's budget. What is your budget to be able to sign that, especially if you talk about top strikers in Africa, in South America. Not all clubs are able to go into this kitty. But on the other hand, Sundowns with the Club World Cup and all the earnings they've made with winning trophies, with being at the highest level, they've also been, you know, coming, making the money back with dollars, not only South African rands.
1: And with these players that come from outside the country, is that what you need, maybe outside the continent? Is that what you need to take your football to the next level now these days, Coach?
2: Not always. Yeah. I think Pirates have shown a different way. Pirates have always signed the best young talents in South Africa, and you can see with the intensity they play at. It's not always for Orlando Pirates to go in and sign this $3 million striker. But to give the local South African players a chance and develop them and grow with them. So that isn't the only route. But if you talk about Al Ahly and you talk about Sundowns, those are probably the two teams. Pyramids are coming quite close. But Al Ahly Sundowns, they are miles apart from the rest of Africa in terms of signing and budget spending power.
1: So is what you what you're saying is that you can still achieve success with a different strategy, even if you don't have the budget.
2: Yes, of course, but it takes planning, it takes data, it takes really understanding your club's philosophy. The good thing with Sundowns, they have a club philosophy as well. Everybody knows Sundowns style, and all coaches that come fit into the Sundowns style. But all clubs that have their own playing style, that are recruiting through data within their budgets and recruiting players that fit their style, can also be successful. Of course, but more clubs have to, you know, adopt this professional approach. Sundowns are, if you say, of a small percentage of clubs that have sporting directors, that have a specific role to be able to look at the squad, what is needed for now, what is needed for short-term, medium-term, and long-term, and then finding these players, and in the right moment before they are selling or before the player is hitting his peak and going on declining in terms of his performance, they already have the next one ready to perform and come in. So it takes not only budget. Budget is a fantastic thing to have, and it will always help you. But there are other ways, and there are ways that you can do it and still compete.
1: Okay, those are just joining us. We're speaking to Coach Fadlu Davids, just getting his thoughts on how Mamelodi Sundowns continue to achieve this success that they're getting on the field of play. And it's not just a simple case of they've got the money, they can buy whoever they want. And Coach is giving us some insight then, having obviously have experience of coaching around the continent and even outside of the continent. We've also got a couple of voice notes. Some of our listeners also want to weigh in on this topic. Let's hear from them.
3: Tabiso. This is Kip Kum from Eastern Cape, Kofun Vaba. If you still remember that when Petrus Motsepe took over the reins from the Zulus family, he said he wanted to make Sundowns to be the very big team in Africa and a well-recognized team in the world. But people couldn't understood what he was saying. But now, Sundowns is football club is reaping the fruits that were made by Petrus Motsepe. That's the main problem now. Sundowns is on top.
4: Evening, dear member Tulani from Orlando. Yeah, today you have a master day. Master Fad, I need him to come back on the field. I've learned so much from that man by watching his team, Raja. Yes, member. I watched him, I followed him with Raja. I learned so much from him that whenever I watch football now, I can read a match in 5 to 10 minutes. I can tell you what might happen from learning by watching. Thanks.
1: Okay, thanks for that, Tulani. Maybe let's go back to the first one. Coach, somebody mentioned when Patrice Motsepe took over, he was very intentional. They were very clear in what they wanted to achieve. And I guess, how important is that, Coach?
2: No, it's very important for a leader with vision and know where he wants to take the club. Not everybody understood what he meant when he said it, but now we see it. Just an example. I think any player at Raja would always comment to me and please get me into Sundowns. Everybody wants to play for Sundowns. Everybody fears Sundowns. That is just the visibility in CAF Champions League, always being in semi-finals, finals. And really, yes, only 2 Champions Leagues, but it's not easy to win the Champions League. They've always been there and thereabout. And it's only through visionary leadership like Dr. Patrice Motsepe, what he's done, not only to the club Sundowns, but to South African football, because as he raised the bar, the other clubs had to raise the bar as well, and it lifted the entire league. Huge credit for our president of CAF at the moment.
1: Okay, we'll continue with Coach Fadlu Davids after this short break and play more of your voice notes.
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9: Ntate Musiya, in response to your question, as we compare Sundowns, Chiefs and Pirates, I just like to comment on the way the Sundowns managements are running their affairs. They are doing a very good job, Ntatemosia. And also, I can say Pirates is also getting there, because I think in a game of football, a team must win something and must go into the other level. But as far as our team, Kaizer Chiefs, I don't think their vision is on getting good result. I think they just want to promote the brand as a business, not as a soccer team.
6: Good evening, Tabiso. Obviously, Tabiso, Mamelodi Sundowns are a very big club in terms of budget. It's a star-studded team. They've got stars. They're competing in Africa, and they defeated African teams, and now they are competing against the world, and they are also beating those clubs that are world beaters. So now Mamelodi Sundowns are a force to be reckoned with. It's Moses Mokwena, Lion Park's Kirilek Mobisi.
1: Okay, thanks for that, Moses. Yeah, indeed, the sky is the limit. Coach, just before the break, Coach Fight Lewis, we wrap up. You mentioned that even players at Raja were asking you how they can get to Sundowns. Is it because of just the success they're achieving, or is it because financially it's more rewarding at Sundowns than in most clubs around at most clubs around the continent?
2: Yeah, I think if we ask ourselves the question, probably 10 years ago, everybody saw Al Ahly as the powerhouse of African football. And now Sundowns have stepped into that bracket as well. So the real two powerhouses of South Africa, of African football are Mamelodi Sundowns and Al Ahly in Egypt. So, of course, when you see these clubs, any player in Africa who'd want to be at any of these two top clubs. So, of course, and of course, then it comes to the style of play. You know, Sundowns has a particular brand of football that in the Club World Cup, you even have people and coaches that were with me on my pro license course asking me and wanting to know more about the club up and down. So they've really stamped their made their mark in not only African football, but now, like I said, I hope they can get to the final with PSG, and that will really again put them on the map.
1: Yeah. And everybody, when if that game does come around, or when Sundowns do well, people always say, "Ah, it shows us the standard of our league here in South Africa." Is it really a reflection of our league, or is it just a reflection of how good the Sundowns team is, Coach?
2: I have to be really honest, and I would say it's a reflection of how good Sundowns are. The quality of the league, I'm not sure is the same level of quality that Sundowns produce. And Sundowns are for teams to stop them, legitimate or not legitimate, to take them to places where the pitch conditions will be difficult. And that's not good for our football. I always hear Coach Cardoso complaining about the pitches, and he's absolutely right. In Morocco, we played on carpets wherever you went to in any part of Morocco, because the league manages all the pitches, and all the pitches has a certain standard. And when it came to winter grass or summer grass, the league would stop for a certain period so that they can change the pitch conditions. And I think that will definitely take our league and our football. I'm not saying it will improve it by 50%, but it will have the image of the league and the standard of the league definitely improve.
1: Okay, wonderful, Coach. Thanks for the wonderful insight. Always great speaking to you. We hope to see you back on the field. How soon can we expect you back, Coach?
2: Very, very soon, Tabitha.
1: You're still going back to the continent, to the rest of the continent?
2: As it looks at the moment, yes, probably somewhere in North Africa.
1: Okay, Coach, we wish you all the best. Thanks as always for being able to chat to us when you can.
2: Thank you. My pleasure. Anytime.
1: Thank you. Great, great insight here from a UEFA Pro license holder in the coach of Fadlu Davids. I see the reaction on social media. Many people also enjoying the conversation with coach of Fadlu Davids. But let's also speak to another coach, veteran coach also, Coach Cabo Zondo. We haven't heard from him in a very long time, and it'd be interesting to hear his thoughts about the current situation and lay of the land. Coach Cabo, I hope we appeal. Good evening, and thanks for joining us on Radio 2000. Ooh. Coach Cabo Zondo, are you there? still using a 3310. Let's take. Okay, well, hold on. We're gonna get him back. Coach Cabo, how are you?
10: Mr. Mcia, good evening to you and to the listeners.
1: Ah, great to hear from you, Coach. It's been a while. How have you been keeping yourself busy?
10: You can hear my voice.
1: No, I can hear you. Your voice is lively.
10: Yeah, so when you hear my voice, don't ask for so many things.
1: Things
10: just
1: are okay.
10: Hi, Cabo, how are you? And yeah. Then I say I'm fine.
1: No, that's good. It's great to hear from you, Coach. We thought great, let's get great, your thoughts great. Here, Coach, of the success of Mamelodi Sundowns. But are you surprised at how far they've edged or they've moved ahead of the other big teams in the country?
10: Look, for me, because I was somehow a part of that club years back, I think about 20 years ago, if not 23 years, I happened to share this vision with the president of the club, Mr. Petrus Motsepe, when he said his vision is to make sure that Sundowns is recognized throughout Africa. Sundowns conquers Africa, and they will be competing with the rest of the world at a higher level. So I'm not surprised that they are where they are. Mm. Obviously, that was supported by the financial backup and the strength that Sundowns or Patrice himself had to make sure that this club be what it's supposed to be. So I'm not surprised at all. But on the other hand, let's also say, you know, there are people that I think like Coach Pito, for instance, who laid a very solid foundation for this club. And we must also thank the management of Sundowns for having believed in him when things were not going okay at the beginning. But they stood by him. Some of us knew what is it that he was capable of doing. So he formed a very strong base for Sundowns to be where it is, and which makes it much easier for every coach that comes in that is of good quality to take Sundowns where it's supposed to be.
1: Okay.
10: So coach, for me, Tabiso, I can tell you straight that I'm not surprised that Sundowns is achieving what they're achieving today.
1: Okay, Coach Cabozondo, we need to take a short break. After the break, let's find out from you how the other big teams have been left behind or what they need to do.

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2: Thabiso, no doubt, Sandos is the best team in South Africa, the best team in South Africa. There is a reference between best and big. You see, Thabiso. So Pirates and Chiefs are still big teams in South Africa in terms of fans, in terms of trophies, in terms of money they're making every season. So Pirates and Chiefs are the big teams, but Mamelodi Sundowns is the best teams.
3: Hi, Thabiso. Hey. Ntate Khabo Zondo, wafika team ya makasi, Thembisa Classic. Utumelo Mofokeng. Uthato Maleka, uDingani Masanabo. UCalvin Salter Motlogong. Hey. Yeah, no football. Yeah, it's a cruel game. I wonder where are those guys? Thembisa Classic. When you get into Makulung, forget about 3 points. Lucas and Centurion.
4: Okay, thanks. Thanks for those memories. We'll bring them back. Don't forget Atazwane, 10-1-1, also as part of the team. But Coach Khabo now, obviously, the Chiefs and Pirates still remain the big team, but what have they been missing over the years that Sundowns has moved so far ahead of them?
5: Yeah. Look, the two clubs, Pirates and Chiefs, by virtue of their history, they are big. But let's talk about the current situation right now. Who's doing better than the other? I would say Sundowns. They've proven that they are at a different level. They're playing against the best in Africa. They're competing in the world club competition, and this is where the other clubs are not found. But again, we must remember every club has got its own model in regard to what do they believe that will take them to that level. So you can see what Pirates is doing.
4: Yeah,
5: we just have to look at how far and how long will they approach. Be sustained and give them the results that are probably the same as Sundowns. Sundowns has taken the league, I don't know for how many years, and there's never been any club trying to compete until now recently when Pirates won the league last year. But to be honest, those two clubs are big based on their history. But Sundowns for now, when we talk current Sundowns is probably the best club in, we're talking about Africa, we're competing in Africa, we're competing in at a different level where other clubs can't even touch that level. So Pirates have got a belief that they can do it.
4: With local players mostly.
5: They've shown some positive signs, we're all happy.
4: What about Chiefs? Because their fans are accusing them of lacking ambition.
5: Yeah, you know, clubs like Kaizer Chiefs, I can tell you, because the expectations are so high. And I can tell you, clubs like Sundowns also went through what Chiefs is going through right now. There were times when Sundowns was not doing well until they found their correct model or what they thought would work for them. And a little bit of patience, because you can see the management is changing coaches now and then because they're not satisfied with this one. And they're trying to get players that they think will change the fortunes of a club like Kaizer Chiefs to be what they were before. But let's give them a chance. They're a big club. They know what to do. Rake is getting a little bit older as well. He might not be hands-on like before. But his kids are also, you know, trying to do what is expected of them and what is expected of Kaizer Chiefs.
4: Do they need to open up the checkbook or just find a strategy that works with what they have?
5: Yeah, but the checkbook has been there.
4: Oh, it's there.
5: The checkbook has been there, but it's not at the same level as Sundowns. Mm. Let us be honest about that one. And how many times that Sundowns go out of the country and try and get the best players that they would take will help Sundowns to become what they are today. Mm. But also, you must remember that as Sundowns do well, our national team also has the potential to do well because 60% of those players that are South Africans playing for Sundowns and that are playing for Pirates in Africa, that strengthens their opportunity or their chances of doing well in Africa Cup of Nations or any competition that we play outside of South Africa.
4: Okay,
5: It benefits everyone.
4: Okay, Coach Kabo, great to hear from you. At least we've heard your voice. We know you are alive and kicking, so we're going to call you more now and invite you more often on the show. But thanks for taking our call tonight and for the great insight as always.
5: So thank you very much. I don't know about kicking, but being alive, I am.
4: You can't stop kicking the ball, Coach Kabo Zondo. You can't stop. It's a cuisine. Actually, someone has given me an idea. Let's call him back to talk about that great Tembisa Classic team. David, who was a captain? Malatule. Katlego wouldn't remember. It was way before his time. Okay, but the other teams are being left behind. We know Pirates have a strategy. They want to focus more on local players also. But what happened to the days when Kaizer Chiefs used to bring us those Brazilian players? Who remembers Ricardo Ferreira and the other guy? I can't remember his name. Didn't really set the scene alight. But there seemed to be more ambition back in the days. And those who were around in the 70s used to tell us that Jairzinho once played for Kaizer Chiefs, the great Brazilians. Where is that? Why are we not seeing more of that now? Okay, we have to leave it there, though, just because of time. It's 7 o'clock. We have to go to News and Life, Love and All.
1: 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Independent and impartial.
6: Thank you. The top stories. Another suspect killed in a shootout outside Lobode in the Eastern Cape. An Africa Maibuya youth movement to embark on a shutdown against GBV. Good evening. I'm Evelyn Tawani. Eastern Cape police have confirmed that another suspect has died following a shootout in the Mpinduni location outside Lebode. The 45-year-old was linked to the brutal murder of two police officers who were shot dead at Sipunzana Village Spaza Shop last week. Police say the latest fatal clash brings the number of suspects killed during a 72-hour intelligence-driven operation to 4. While two others, including a woman, have been arrested. Eastern Cape Police spokesperson Colonel Sipogazi Mawisa elaborates.
7: The suspect asked to go to the bathroom. He then opened the door and began shooting at the police, who returned fire, resulting in his death at the scene. The firearm used in the incident was seized by the police, and during the search, they recovered various types of firearms and ammunition. This operation is part of the investigation into the killing of the two police officers.
6: And a resident of Kwabesta near Ntuzuma in the north of Durban says teenagers are getting caught up in what she describes as a growing cycle of gun and gang violence in the area. This after two 16-year-old learners were killed and another three injured when attackers opened fire on them inside a house. The police say a group of about five teenagers were inside the house, allegedly busy smoking. Zinhle Cele says the community is like living in a war zone as parents fear for their children's safety. And in other news, Umkhonto weSizwe Party MP David Skhosana says the Minister of Police Senzo Mgcunu ought to be cleared on any wrongdoing regarding the irregular 360 million rand Medicare 24 tender. Instead, Skhosana has advised the ad hoc committee that police chief financial officer Bilendi Mpani to be held responsible for the illegal financial disbursement against the requirements of the PFMA. Mgcunu was placed on special leave by President Cyril Ramaphosa in July last year. The committee is still deliberating on the draft report on its investigation on the allegations made by KZN Police Commissioner Nhlanhla Mkhwanazi. Skhosana elaborates.
8: As a CFO, the PMFA is very clear on that matter. When the money was paid up to 37 million, someone supposed to have stopped there. For the money to be paid up to 50 million, it was completely against the PMFA. But be that as it may, what I wanted to raise is that Minister Senzo Mthunu stopped these payments.
6: And finally, the Afrika Mayibuya Youth Movement says it will embark on a shutdown next week, Friday. The movement made the announcement during a media briefing in Gwatema, Ekurhuleni today. It says it aims to raise concerns about the crisis of gender-based violence and femicide. The youth movement's spokesperson, Kiamogetso Matsike, elaborates.
9: On the 3rd of October 2026, we've declared the city of Ekurhuleni as a no-go area, precisely because today we are sitting at over 10 bodies that is covered in the city of Ekurhuleni. And of course, this is as a result of the lack of police presence, because we see this, that the police know who are the killers.
6: And the top story this hour, Eastern Cape police have confirmed that another suspect has died following a shootout in the Mpindweni location outside Libode. For Radio 2000 News, I'm Evelyn Tongwani. More news at 8. Up next, live, love and all.
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9: Mteva, number one, basadi ba khatisa. 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Tshwantse re ba utlwele botlhoko. Why? 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
11: DJ Smooda, Onati, and Lalo, we are here. Good morning.
12: Did you just call me Onati?
13: He did, yes.
11: Say my name. I said,
12: I mean, why would why would he do that?
13: I don't know.
12: No, it's disrespect. I demand an apology.
11: Ubando, Unati. Usubusizo.
13: He said it. He called you Unati.
12: How?
13: He said Usubusizo.
12: And you know how much I hate it.
11: Ugwenzen Unati. Do you get irritated when people get your name wrong, especially Abelungu?
14: 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Though there's no master pronunciation, Maraya Paul and
0: DJ Spoo, Nati, and Lelo on the Big Breakfast Show. 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This Heritage Month, South Africa turns to volume up. From the rhythm of Amapiano to the smoke of the braai, we're celebrating the roots that raise us and the diversity that unites us. 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How are you repping your roots this month? 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It's just you and the music. And the music on Radio 2000. Life, love, and all.
15: Sammy Fever.
16: Ha, Pasi, how are you?
15: I am good. How are you?
16: I'm partly cloudy with some scattered thunder showers.
15: Just away, na. Kapu kapu ngamafu.
16: The Shakespearean sonnets.
15: Chesa.
16: Yes.
15: Our caller, Kihoto, Kihoto says, Bamu Timedi Tane Lokundu. So,
16: yes.
15: What must he do? Quick advice from Sammy
16: Fever. Kihoto Kintata again.
15: Yeah.
16: But how they react like Bana? Who react that can go over or tend off? Kidilo Kihoto Adiets and
15: Kihoto
16: Habi excited.
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0: 15 after 7 here on Radio 2000. Thank you so much for making time for us. It is a Tuesday evening. So in the first hour, we are talking relationships. Hey, being married or in a relationship with a narcissist. And yes, it can be male or female. Okay? So that's what we're talking about in the first hour. And in the second part, in the second hour, it's a sexual health open line. Prof. Shingai Mthambira is joining us on the line. So he will be with us and you can send in your questions. Our WhatsApp is up and running and ready for you to send in your conversations. 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Or you can call us on 086-000-2479. And also a big thank you to Thabiso Msiya with the news. No, not with the news. Thabiso Msiya with the game on and the game on team. They're back again tomorrow between 6 and 7. Big thank you as well to Evelyn Tongwane with the news. Evelyn is back at 8, 9 and at 10 o'clock is the last bulletin of the evening. Before we start our show, happy anniversary, Thabiso. Thabiso and his wife celebrate their wedding anniversary today, third wedding anniversary. Happy anniversary, Thabiso.
1: There we go.
0: Oh, that's lovely. That sounds nice. All right, so actually, can I say more congratulations and more? I like the claps and all of that. It's also International Thabo Mokoele Day today, my son's birthday, you know. Yeah, so are we doing another? Yay! There we go. Yeah, thank you very much. Thank you, Nkuli. All right, before I tell you who we're joined by, I should tell you this. It is time for Relationship Tuesday.
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2: All right, it's 18 after 7 here on Radio 2000. We're joined by Mancha Pierre, who's an author and a coach. And Mancha, you know what? You've kept your word. You have come back. We are so happy to have you again. Pella, I wasn't sure when she says she'll be back, does she mean after another year or two or what could be happening? We'd like to have you with us again, Mancha. Always appreciate your time. Mancha is author of How to Realize Your Personal Vision. She's also a leader, coach, strategist, and also a lead pastor. We're also joined by a clinical psychologist, Angela Day, who's joining us just to also get us through the understanding of what a narcissist is. How are you, Angela? Thank you for making time for us.
3: Thank you very much for having me and to all of your listeners. Thank you.
2: Thank you very much. Let's start here. What is a narcissist? How would you like the clinical definition of a narcissist?
3: So there is a difference between the clinical definition of a narcissist and what popular, you know, people talk about as narcissism. Mm. But it's by the actual definition, it's called narcissistic personality disorder.
2: Right.
3: And it's a pervasive pattern of grandiosity in fantasy or behavior, a need for admiration and a lack of empathy beginning by early childhood and present in a variety of contexts. Now, all of that's really important. And the DSM-5, which we use for diagnostic purposes, specifies that there are five or more criteria that must be present, and they outline those criteria. In the brief, it's grandiose sense of self-importance, a preoccupation with fantasies, belief that they are special and unique and can only be understood by or associated with, you know, high status people or institution. They require excessive admiration. There's a sense of entitlement. They're interpersonally exploitative, which means that they take advantage of others to achieve their own needs.
2: All right.
3: Lacks empathy, often envious of others, a belief that others are envious of them, and shows arrogant, haughty behavior or attitudes. So for it to meet that diagnosis, you would need at least five of those criteria. And, you know, this pattern has to be inflexible, pervasive, which means it goes through all parts of their life. And it leads to a clinically significant distress or impairment. And also that it's not better explained by some other mental disorder or substance use or another medical condition. So those are some of the things that it's really important that narcissistic personality disorder, better known as NPD, it's not simply having narcissistic traits, not the same thing.
2: So I was going to ask you,
3: diagnosis requires long-standing patterns that meet this diagnostic threshold. Yeah.
2: So I was going to ask you this because, you know, and you are so right to say it's different to how we just use it in everyday life. We seem to think, you know, everybody else is narcissistic and all of that. And that's a different space altogether. But somebody, for example, who believes that everybody does them wrong, they are always the victim and everybody's out to get them and is not necessarily narcissistic, right?
3: Correct.
2: So, okay. Go on.
3: I'm thinking to myself that, you know, that narcissistic traits exist on a continuum, on a spectrum. And so when someone wants recognition, right, or they feel proud of their achievements or they care about how others perceive them, that can actually be normal. It only becomes really problematic, you know, when people are rigid and it lasts, these traits really permeate their lives and it causes really a significant difficulty in relationships or their functioning. That's really the markers. Yeah. When it causes that significant difficulty to move beyond just narcissistic traits.
2: But there's people, for example, who will believe that the world revolves around them. And for whatever, you know, everybody owes them something. You still wouldn't call them narcissistic. What would you call them?
3: A person who believes that the world revolves around them.
2: Yeah, like you know, like we all shouldn't breathe if they're not breathing.
3: Listen, we are all busy throwing stones, no? You know what I mean?
2: This is also true.
3: So from one person looking at another person, maybe, you know, there's three fingers pointing back. We're busy saying that the world revolves around them, but maybe we've got some traits we need to be looking at. So who's to say?
2: But, you know, I ask that because, okay, maybe let me ask it.

0: again, that's on a spectrum. It exists on a wide spectrum. So these common features are something maybe like when people have a need for admiration, recognition, like I said, reassurance. But that depends on the person and the person they're encountering. When they feel entitled to special treatment, or they have a sense of importance maybe about their own abilities.
1: Let's put that into a relationship. Mm-hmm. What would the partner do to make the other one think this one is narcissistic?
0: in its fine level, mm-hmm. the narcissist is often using the other person to regulate their self-esteem.
1: Mm-hmm. So we're not too far off, eh?
0: And they often require somebody quite empathic, right? And if you go far enough on the continuum, that empathy spectrum can also look like a form of narcissism, because the empath turns up in such a way to validate the supposed narcissist.
1: Mm-hmm.
0: And they themselves are having an inflated sense of self and using the narcissist to regulate their self-esteem, because now they're needed. Now they're seen in their empathy.
1: Okay. So it's important that we have those definitions there and the understanding thereof, because I want us, when we start talking about this with Manja, to say what exactly, what are people talking about when they say your partner has narcissistic characteristics showing up in your relationship. What are you seeing, whether a man or a woman? Because also there's this whole, oh no, he's such a narcissist, and we throw it around like it's just...
0: He's externalizing blame, like in that kind of situation. It's a trait where often you'll hear someone say, he's always blaming me, it's never his fault.
1: Mm.
0: A person that then they can go between feeling superior and sometimes feeling deeply inadequate or ashamed, but we may never see that part of them, So then they use these defense mechanisms again to hide that by blaming others, by throwing the bad outside of themselves. Yeah. And okay. So they engage in manipulation, and but this is not a required definition for a person who has narcissism,
1: All right. Okay. No, cool. So stay with us. Manja, let's talk about this in a relationship. What have you seen, when you are doing your coaching sessions and your therapy sessions and all of that, your counseling sessions, during the early stages of dating and all of that, where do we see it there, or do we see it later? They seem to be good at hiding these things as well, hey?
2: No, you are very right. Actually, funny enough, just before the show, we were discussing it with my husband, and we were saying one of the challenges with, and I mean, thank you to the psychologist, because I was actually going through a crash course on NPD in preparation for this. I'm so grateful that, how if you do a crash course, you could get certain things wrong. So I mean, maybe just to deflect a little bit, we use a narcissist the same way we use bipolar. How we were so insensitive in saying what I'm among is bipolar. And now it's the same thing that we are doing. Narcissist is such a common word in our vocabulary. Mm. And we use it without realizing that somebody actually gets diagnosed with a condition like that. But I liked what she said there when she said, there are people who demonstrate these traits. And in our discussion today, we're talking about those who are demonstrating those traits in relationships, in marriage, in relationships. For most people, many of them actually, by the time they sit across from you in a counseling session, in a coaching session, one of the key things that many of them will tell you is how these traits were not there at the beginning. And I think some maybe most narcissists, as in our everyday language, maybe most of them actually know who they are, and they know better than to reveal who they are before there is an actual commitment.
1: Yeah.
2: They will love bomb you, Mapasika. You will just feel like, oh my God, I didn't know that love like this exists.
1: Meantime, no. It's not that. But you see, the thing here, Manja, and we always talk about this, that, and Angela, please feel free to just jump in as well. But we always talk about

0: how when the relationship is starting, it is actually just a marketing pitch, right? Nobody tells you the real story of who they are. They are selling themselves to you. They are saying, oh, look at me. I'm great. I'm amazing. You can be in a relationship with me. You don't have to see that I'm actually this horrible person behind closed. You will only see that when they are comfortable with you. Then they start showing you those little signs. What do you think, Angela?
1: You know, I think on a deeper psychological level, we teach people how to treat us.
0: True.
1: So I think there's a toxic relationship between narcissists and empaths, and I think they bind each other.
0: Oof, oof, hold on, hold on, hold on. Whoa, let's take it back. What you're actually saying, what I'm hearing you say, Angela, is when you are busy pointing at this person and calling them a narcissist, remember that you enabled the behavior. Is that what you're saying?
1: Mm-hmm. I'm saying you yourself are going through a process where you have invited certain characteristics of this individual into your life, because if you yourself, in the first signs of something that doesn't sit right with you, draw boundaries, chances are that the person with narcissistic traits may not continue their pursuit. They may find someone else with whom they have an easier time with.
0: Aha, hold on. So what you're saying is, if they see it, even if they haven't shown you the full on, but if you are clear with who you are, what you want, and what your boundaries are, it would be even more difficult for somebody to just jump into a relationship with you, because they'd probably look at you and think, oh my gosh, this is hard work. Let's find an easier catch.
1: That's exactly what I'm saying. The better you know yourself, the better decisions you make.
0: Mm. Yeah. You know what I'm liking, Manchane? We always sit back and we point fingers. Hey, this one behaved like this. You never look back at what your contribution was to that behavior, how it even got there, because maybe you allowed it to a point. You know, and this is why they got comfortable with behaving this way. Because when you start raising it with someone and you say, you know, actually, you always do this, or you remember you did it, ning-ning, and da-da-da, and da-da-da, and now you're starting to count down, you should have stopped it the first time. You should have said the first time, listen, this is not what happens to me. This is not how we do things. This is not what I will take. Is that too much when you get into a relationship to put a boundary from the get-go like that? Remember that marketing pitch.
1: Yeah, I think there's marketing from both sides. Mm. And as I'm listening to Angela speaking, you are an empath and you don't know.
0: Yeah.
1: Because chances are maybe you were fortunate enough that prior relationships, whether family or friendships, you were with people who did not take advantage of the fact that you're an empath. And now that you find yourself in a relationship with a narcissist, like Angela is saying, then it's like you're enabling the behavior. So it just takes me back to know thyself, and there just isn't enough tools out there for every single one of us to know ourselves. So I guess, yeah, knowing yourself is like a lifelong
0: pursuit
1: exercise
0: of sorts. But I still think, you know, to Angela's point, I still think it's something that we need to be doing for ourselves. This knowing and understanding who we are. And because relationships don't start when you fall in love with somebody at whatever age, relationships start from the day you're born. Actually, in your home, there is a relationship that you have with every single person that's there, and it will be different. Your relationship with your mom, your relationship with your siblings, the relationships are different. And because we all have different personalities in the house, chances are we will be treated according to those personalities. Angela?
1: 100%. And again, you know, we're looking again at the difference between traits and an actual disorder.
0: Right.
1: So if we're just sticking with the space on traits, you know, many of these traits are groomed within individuals, within their family lives. So you have someone that is pointed out as the star of the family, and they're scripted as that person, and then they kind of almost have to take on that role, and then have to maintain it.
0: Sure.
1: So we look at various theoretical aspects, like one we call object relations, and it stems from your earliest childhood relationships with your mother, for instance, or your parents. And at some point, you then are unable to integrate the bad into yourself. You can only be the good person. You can only be the good one. You can only be seen as good. And to be seen as bad or to integrate that you've done something wrong becomes intolerable to the ego, almost to a space of, I know I'm using these words and I'm trying just to like calm down, but like ego annihilation, you know, where you literally feel like you are falling apart and you don't establish the skills within yourself to emotionally manage emotional distress. So you can only manage that you are the good one. And you discard any descriptions or anyone who says that you've done something wrong because literally your ego can't manage it. And it often stems from an early childhood relationship where you were groomed into being the good one and had to maintain the family's star system or something. Something where you weren't allowed to be a good person and a bad person.
0: You were not allowed to actually just exist.
1: Yeah. And just to be loved without performing.
0: Ah, that's the point I wanted to get to, Angela. Exactly that point. To say it also goes to the type of behavior that is expected of you to be loved. It's when you behave in a certain way, when you perform, like you're saying. There's this performance that will then mean you are loved. And once you start putting up boundaries, then they feel like, oh, you've changed. And now we can't love you as we used to because, I mean, now you're putting up boundaries. We never had these. We don't like these. What's going on?
1: That's what happens. Whoa. So these things are far deeper than, you know, the adult relationship that someone might encounter. And very much is rooted in childhood and families. And often there's someone else in the family that was a narcissist as well. And then the behavior is kind of handed down.
0: Mancha. Yeah, no. If you sit down and think about it and you think about the type of relationships that people have, it then means people need to sit down and say, hold on. If at home I am now not treated with as much love, if I cannot give them what, you know, for example, there's family members who will only love you when you are doing something for them. And when you're not, they remind you how bad you are or that you don't love them enough. You know, nobody's ever loved me. Yeah, nobody's ever loved me. And oh my gosh, you all look at me and never loved me. And you all think I'm this bad person. And and that's them guilt tripping you, right?
1: And again, we're talking about traits.
0: Traits different
1: than a disorder. Not the same thing.
0: Yes, of course. But hey, we just see traits. The disorder you will see because you you will see, Angela, you will sit down with the checklist and I'm sure tick a few. And obviously over time, I would imagine that you would then get to the diagnosis. But if I'm just sitting at home and I'm looking at my sibling who's behaving funny and I'm thinking, oh, you're a narcissist, Duena. Meanwhile...
1: And you feel it. You're feeling the effects of it. You don't care about a diagnosis. You're just feeling it.
0: And that's who they are. And you've decided, you know. And your decision comes from the fact that, you know, everything is about you. Yeah, when you're upset, everybody else must be upset. When you want to talk, then everybody must talk. If you want something from us, then we must give it to you. If we don't give it to you, then we are bad. Then you're a narcissist. Does that make a person a narcissist?
1: What is it? Who are you asking?
0: I'm asking you, Angela.
1: It makes a person have narcissistic traits.
0: Aha. Okay, so guys, we're not so bad when we go around and saying people are, yeah, when you have narcissistic traits, maybe we should just word it properly.
1: I don't think any of us should be running around throwing stones. That's my point. You know what I mean? If you're an adult, you have a choice in whom you bring into your life and who you take out of your life. And you can't tell another adult how to behave. But you do have agency over yourself to decide what types of relationships do you want to conduct. So I don't think throwing stones under any circumstances is very productive for any relationship.
0: But hold on. If you then decide, for example, if you then get to the part where you're saying, actually, this is not how I want to be treated. And enough. I have discussed it. I have told you how I feel. You have continued in this behavior, and then you put up a boundary and you say, I'm done. Do you know how people always come back and say, but they're family, that's your aunt, you can't do that, that's your friend, that's your sister, that's your brother. Do you know what I mean? Are we allowed to walk away?
1: I think everybody has a choice, especially as an adult, to be able to make the choices and live the consequences of those choices. So if life is about choice and consequences, and we decide, each one of us, what consequences are manageable for our own lives. You know, in a psychology space, I work really hard to help people connect with their own needs. And, you know, there are techniques like using I statements, active listening things. But when you're working with someone else who has a personality disorder, it's not so easy and simple to navigate those spaces using your own agency. The actual disorder will have a level of manipulation to it, because the person, in the absence of them being validated, in the absence of them unable to put their bad on you, so that they can maintain feeling like the good person, will feel a level of ego threat. Like, they won't know what to do, and in the real absence of it, they'll just go find somebody else to go and fulfill that need, whether it's in a family environment or an interpersonal relationship environment. They have a need to be the good one, and they have a need to put the bad on the outside of themselves. They cannot hold the bad that they do within themselves. They find it very difficult. Yeah. That's the very nature of the illness.
0: I think it's about time we started, and I say we as in everybody else that is busy throwing stones, we actually started sitting back and realizing, what can I take and what can I not take? And stop harping on, you're such a bad person, you do this for me, you're bad for me, you do this, you do that, as opposed to, this is not how I want to be treated, and therefore I'm going to pull myself away from that. Mancha?
2: I feel out of my depth here, guys. But I think what's important is what Angela was saying, that there are traits, and then there's a diagnosis. And I've just been thinking, as you guys have been discussing, that if a person is diagnosed with something, in my mind already, I'm like, oh, is it a sickness? And are you aware that you have it? And how does your tribe, you know, assist you as you are navigating the condition? Maybe you are also only just learning about it. Because it's such a delicate thing. Because if, let's say, that person is your husband, chances are the impact of the fact, like here I'm talking about a person who's diagnosed, the impact on your life, on your quality of life, on your mental health is so negative. But what does that mean then for you? What does supporting my spouse look like if they are going through this journey? Does it mean I sacrifice myself for them? Does it mean I walk away and say, go find help somewhere, you come back when you are better? That's just what I'm thinking about.
0: Mancha, you're asking very important questions, actually, you know? Very, very important questions. Because if you're going to be discovering these traits, whether there's a diagnosis or not, even if there's a diagnosis later, what do, Angela? We discover these traits or we actually get a real diagnosis. This is what they are. But I'm in the marriage already. I've got kids. Then what?
1: Well, yeah, I mean, these are really tough decisions at the end of the day, because the very nature of the illness is that if you're going to tell me there's something wrong with me, I'm not going to accept that. You know what I mean? Getting someone to get help specifically for a personality disorder is quite difficult. But these personality disorders often run comorbid with other conditions that someone might actually experience or go into treatment for. And then in the space of an experienced therapist, you know, these things will come out. But if you are the person that's actually going through this, you know, you might want to focus less on trying to change the person and more on protecting your own psychological well-being, you know, while deciding what kind of relationship is sustainable for you. So that's the core thing. You want to understand the pattern without excusing the harmful behavior. So again, we take it back to a point of control. What am I in control of? What am I not in control of? And the more we focus on spaces, people, places, things that we're not in control of, inevitably we're going to feel that sense of being out of control. What we want to do is return back to an area which is yourself, what you are in control of, to understand you know, the sense of the person's sensitivity to criticism, you know, their difficulty with empathy and their feelings of entitlement. All of these things you want to look at and actually just understand that you have to be sensitive to it, because this is going to obviously be a trigger for them. And then you're just going to get into to arguments. A diagnosis of this person would still never make their harmful behavior acceptable. That's never acceptable. So whether diagnosed or not diagnosed, it doesn't make you need to stay in a space where you feel abused, or, you know, where your boundaries are not being adhered to. So you still need to set clear behavioral boundaries and make sure that they're enforceable, rather than asking the other person to change. That's important. You don't sit there and ask them to change. You create boundaries for yourself, and it doesn't make sense for you to do that if you have to keep changing it all the time, you know. Maybe like an example. So if you say something like, I'm willing to discuss this, but I won't continue this conversation if I'm being shouted at. That's a clear boundary. I'll come back to it when we can speak respectfully, you know?
0: I hear you.
1: And you use the I statements. You speak for what is right for you. You don't tell someone else what to do.
0: Sure. Yeah. Can a partner suddenly like develop these characteristics post-marriage?
1: I've heard of it, but I'm not quite sure, again, that I would describe it as narcissistic personality disorder. But culturally, I think things do come out, especially in the absence sometimes of premarital counseling, when in different spaces people use their own parents' relationship as examples of patriarchy. Yeah.
0: Sure. Mancha, you know, I can imagine sitting down and somebody comes to you and says, actually, when I met him, he was fine. When I met her, she was fine. She was nice. Now everything is about her, and oh my gosh, she believes she's bigger than everyone in the family. She believes she must get everything. She believes everybody's out to get her because everybody's jealous of her. And oh my gosh, what do we say? What would you say to that person, Mancha?
2: It would be great if we could get all this information before we make a decision. But in most cases, by the time you are going to ask the people that know, in most cases, you've already made some kind of a commitment. I think there are few people who are fortunate enough to be doing that level of investigation very early on before you make a commitment. So I think, as Angela was talking about boundaries as well, so each person, you also have to decide, as a person goes through the journey of healing, if that's even possible, maybe not healing, maybe just managing yourself better, what can you do in the meantime? And I guess even as I was listening to Angela speaking, then I realized that chances are, if you're in a relationship like that, Mapaseka, and if it's something that has been happening in someone's childhood, you yourself, you are probably going to need therapy. Because you don't know these things. You don't know how to set boundaries. You see how easily Angela says, no, you set up boundaries. You say, no, I'll speak to you if you can show more respect. Well, now you are used to, if you argue, go high, I also go high. So chances are you need to get tools to be able to survive in this relationship, because you don't have them.
1: And you know what else? I'm going to say that I think it's really important that if there's intimidation, if there's threats, if there's any, like, someone trying to do coercive control or financial control, physical violence, sexual, you know, violence, sometimes they deliberately try and isolate you, you know, any kind of, like, psychological abuse. The question then becomes, how do I manage someone? The question is not, how do I manage someone with this narcissistic personality disorder? It becomes, how do I keep myself safe? And how do I decide, you know, what I want to do about this relationship? Because that should never be compromised. Your safety should never be compromised.
0: Sure. Got you. All right, let's go to the voice notes. We've got a few voice notes, and that safety thing is actually so, so important, guys. You know, that safety, we cannot emphasize enough. Your safety can never be compromised. That's very important. Let's go to the voice notes.
3: Hi, Auspasi, and everyone, listeners. Hope you're well. I'm just listening and I'm just thinking, you know, there was a very triggering thing. There we go, throwing words around. When you say you yourself, you know, have allowed, you know, certain things or certain behaviors to happen. So in a case where everyone around this person is feeling the same way, like, be it, let's say maybe this time around, I understand that it's in the marriage, but I think in any relationship, it could be with like a mother and a kid where all the kids are channeled. Would we say that's the right way? Am I understanding it correctly when you say certain behaviors were allowed? Would that be then the case? And also in a relationship where you've mentioned that when you're in the first few months, like it's a marketing pitch and stuff, I mean, at that time, if this person is ticking all the boxes and that, you know, they make right, I mean, these are things that we look out for in a partner. So I just get conflicted by, you know, some of the points. Maybe we can just elaborate further on that. Thank you.
0: Okay. Angela?
1: Maybe you can just, I was having a little bit of difficulty hearing, but if I heard correctly, maybe if I did a synopsis, it was about if you were raised in a household, maybe as a child, and certain behaviors came, and then you came into a marriage with a partner. Can you maybe summarize what you heard for me?
0: I think that's about it. That's basically, you know, it. And where you were saying, I think he's also talking about how you then would react to that. And you know, the difference with who you are in that space and the marketing pitch from the beginning. You should have known from what do you see from the beginning.
1: Oh, again, and then looking at that space of when I just maybe said, we teach people how to treat us,
0: that's
1: right?
0: That's it, yes.
1: Yeah. So for me, again, you know, we're all on this journey of self-discovery and growth. And we all come from families where that family script helped shape the way that we see the world and also helped shape what we believe is acceptable on how we are treated, but it also helps shape the way we treat others. And hence, when I said to you in the early days of dating, sometimes if we have certain boundaries in place, other behaviors become unacceptable very early on, you know? Like if you're out dating and someone decides, I mean, it's a value system thing, but if you go out and someone invites you out and maybe, I'm actually loath to give certain examples because they again, sometimes feed stereotypes. So let me think.
0: Okay.
1: I'm thoughtful sometimes about using examples that can be gendered or work into spaces. I was about to use an example of you go out to a meal, you've been invited out by a female, has been invited out by a male partner, and he expects something of her when he's paid for a meal. You know what I mean?
0: Okay.
1: Rather than it, but I don't like going into the examples of that because, again, we go into these gendered roles and gendered spaces. But if we go back to this gentleman and what he's talking about and what I said in reference to we teach people how to treat us, we're all on this journey of learning ourselves and our own boundaries and what's right for us. And when we are children, yeah, we're subjected to other people's rules. But that's the beauty of becoming and wearing the label of adult. We have to then start to get to know ourselves and accept the responsibility of the choices we make and the way we show up in relationships. And hence, when I said to you that if someone is arguing with you or at you, you can look at that situation and know that that's not right for you. This is just an end in more argument. So you can withdraw yourself from that space respectfully.
0: Respectfully
1: to the other
0: person. I like the respect.
1: And that's important.
0: Yeah.
1: You know, right now I can feel myself getting upset, and I really want to hear what you have to say, but I'm unable to hold it right now. Give me 10 minutes, and then you come back in 10 minutes, or give me a day, you know? Just give me some time, and then you do what you say you're going to do, respectfully, to honor the situation and to continue building trust. Because it's not often about the other person. It is about a relationship with yourself, and how do you honor yourself and the way you show up in spaces. So it's less about focusing on the other person, throwing stones, trying to control other people, and more about the journey of who am I, what do I need, and how do I work this out for myself. You may not have had that choice as a child, but as you grow into adulthood, you can have that choice then. You can make the choice for yourself by working on yourself.
0: By working on you. All right, let's go to another voice note.
4: As my person gives, there's something I've learned in being in a relationship with a narcissistic man in the past 3 years is that as a woman, put yourself first and always stand fast in your decision, how you bear it. Number two, you are in charge of your emotions. If when you're not going to have emotional intelligence, so it's very important if you want to be happy, you are in charge of your own happiness. Your happiness is in your hands, and emotional intelligence. This is Anonymous from somewhere around the world.
0: Anonymous from somewhere around the world. Thank you for sharing that. All right, let's go to another one.
5: Very good evening to you, Osma Paseka Mokwele, today on Relationship Tuesday, and your wonderful guest there. Firstly, a very happy birthday to your son.
0: Thank you.
5: Have many more to come. And happy anniversary to Thabiso Musia,
0: yes,
5: on his 30-year anniversary of marriage.
0: Thank you.
5: Only hope that we also get there.
0: And
5: just on today's topic about are you with a narcissistic partner, this is my question. If you find yourself as a man, as I said, we're trying to become better as men in society for our women. Are you in a narcissistic relationship if you find that your woman always wants you to not only provide, but to do everything and serve her, whereas there is no intimacy from her side? And when you do ask for it, instead you are told that you are the narcissist for asking it, and that you should wait for her when she is fully comfortable, ready, and willing to give it to you, while you have to do your end of the deal. Please explain narcissism to me in that context. Thank you so much for the great show.
0: You need to go find yourself a relationship coach. You need to sit down and talk to Mancha and actually understand what you want in the relationship and what is happening there, and all of that. Are you actually in a relationship? Maybe that's the question to ask. I don't know. Are you even in a relationship? What's happening? It sounds like a situationship. That's what it sounds like. It sounds like
1: it sounds painful.
0: It sounds hella painful. It really, really sounds hella painful. My gosh. Okay. Mancha, what do you say then?
2: Yeah, I mean, I think it's very important for us not to ask other people to describe what we no longer want or what doesn't serve us. Because chances are you get into a relationship, you have expectations, you have a definition of what a relationship is supposed to look like. And when it doesn't turn out that way, even after trying multiple times, you actually have to admit that maybe this is not the relationship that I want.
0: Yeah, and that decision is yours, eh? It can't be anybody else's, but your
2: decision. No one will help you with that decision.
0: I hear you. All right, let's go.
1: Promoting communication, you know what I mean? Because that really is the foundation of good relationships, is two people who have come together accept their own responsibility of self and decide to participate in a relationship that can really bring joy and support to one another. You know, otherwise, what are we looking at here? You know, is it, again, performative? Is it about, you know, paying somebody's bills and then having, I'm going to be quite raw, you know, and then having sex because you pay my bills, you know? Or is it about two people who are really able to communicate with one another and build something together?
0: Sure.
1: What is that?
0: Yeah. So I think also the expectations thereof have really got to be explained, you know. And I always say, when you get into relationships, we don't want to discuss what we're expecting, and then when things don't happen, then you want to discuss it, you know, when you should be in from the get-go. Even when she says, I expect you to pay for my rent and whatever else, if that's not what you want to do, you should be able to say no. That's not what I want to do. This is the relationship that... Honest discussions.
1: Yeah.
0: And you should also be saying, you know, if we're in a relationship, I would love to be intimate with you, and this is what I would expect. And she can also say, no, I don't want to be intimate with you yet. I would rather be intimate with you after 90 days, whatever the reason is, when we are married or whatever the reason may be. But yeah, it's a difficult one. Anyway, very interesting conversation, but we've gotten to almost 8 o'clock. So Mancha, I'm going to ask you to wrap it up for us.
2: Yeah, I mean, I think it's very important for us to also accept that these traits are not gender-based, as Angela was saying. And I think in our society, we do generally allocate them to one gender. So
1: And sometimes maybe the other gender feels like they don't have a say. So it's important to say this could happen to either a man or a woman. And if you find yourself in a place like that, then at least we've given you a few ideas of how to find help today. So thanks, Robert. And thanks, Angela.
0: Thank you so much. And from you, Angela, just as a wrap-up, 20 seconds.
6: I concur. No, well done. I really enjoyed the discussion, and I hope that the listeners benefit from it. And again, just really coming back to the point of personal responsibility, to look beyond throwing stones. When the finger gets pointed one way, three fingers get pointed back. Mm-hmm. And the only thing that we're really truly ever in charge of is ourselves. So work on what you are in control of. And if you have that sense of feeling out of control, know that you're probably giving it to a space that you're not in control of. Gotcha. Return your attention to the things that you can control and spaces of gratitude, and show up for yourself. Love yourself first.
0: Thank you. Thank you. Thank you so much for that. Where do we find you guys? Just your contact details or where people can find you, both you, Mancha, and Angela. Mancha, let me start with you quickly.
1: I'm on all social media platforms, Mancha Pieha.
0: Thank you very much. And Angela?
6: You can look at my website at www.adcp.co.za.
0: I got that. Angela Day, clinical psychologist. I got that. Thank you very much. Thank you very much to both of you for making time for us. A very interesting discussion that. It is 8 o'clock and time for the news with Evelyn Tongwane. We're back just after that.
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8: Thanks, Basi. The top stories: the police raid in Kudu's family home in KZN and Etekwini and Ugu districts declared hotspots for political violence. Good evening. Police have executed a High Court search and seizure warrant at Police Minister Senzo Mkunu's private family home in KwaZulu-Natal yesterday. His spokesperson, Stemiso Mshengu, confirmed this in a statement tonight. Police seized a cell phone with a specific IMEI numbers listed in the warrant. Mkunu handed over the handset in the presence of his attorney and in compliance with a court order. The statement further confirms that this is the second time police have seized the minister's communication devices, with the first set yet to be returned. And in election news, police in KwaZulu-Natal have singled out the Etekwini and Ugu districts as hotspots for political violence and killings ahead of November local government elections. The province has recorded 9 politically motivated murders and attempted murders between January and September, including one case of intimidation. Speaking at a meeting of the Multi-Party Political Intervention Committee in Durban, Deputy Provincial Police Commissioner Tulani Gonya says additional officers will be deployed to areas identified as hotspots.
9: We have a challenge around the Etekwini district whereby we experience murders, attempted murders, as well as Ugu district. But I would like to reassure that the team that is conducting investigation on all these political cases are hard on the ground, making sure that they connect the dots. Pretty sure we are going to see some arrests coming forward.
8: And in other news, the Eastern Cape Police have confirmed that another suspect has died following a shootout in the Mpindwini location outside Libode. The 45-year-old was linked to the brutal murder of 2 police officers who were shot dead at Sipunzana Village Spaza Shop last week. Police say the latest fatal clash brings the number of suspects killed during a 72-hour intelligence-driven operation to 4, while 2 others, including a woman, have been arrested. Eastern Cape Police spokesperson Kelnel Sipogazimawisa elaborates.
10: The suspect asked to go to the bathroom. He then opened the door and began shooting at the police, who returned fire, resulting in his death at the scene. The firearm used in the incident was seized by the police, and during the search, they recovered various types of firearms and ammunition. This operation is part of the investigation into the killing of the 2 police officers.
8: And finally, Free State Economic Development and Tourism MEC Getso Magume has called on men to stop defending friends who are accused of gender-based violence. It says government must also do more to protect victims and provide funding to organizations assisting survivors and victims of gender-based violence and femicide. Magume was speaking at a candlelight and prayer session in Neville, Bloemfontein, held in response to the brutal killings of women and children.
11: If you witness abuse, do not look away. Report it. If someone makes threats against a woman, a child, do not dismiss them. Take them seriously and act. If a friend abuses his partner, do not defend him. Challenge him.
8: And the top story this hour, police have executed a high court search and seizure warrant at Police Minister Senzo Mqunu's private family home in KwaZulu-Natal yesterday. For Radio 2000 News, I'm Evelyn Tongwani. Next update at 9.
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0: Hey, our president. 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
13: Yeah.
0: War, war, war, war. That's literally what he said to everyone.
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0: And everybody's going, but what? 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
0: 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Yes, and she points down with the hands. 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
15: If I could instill one piece of advice into all human beings, it would simply be to believe in yourself without a doubt.
0: How would you rate your self-belief out of 5? 5 being the highest and 1 the lowest. Would you say you are a 5? 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
1: We'd like us to talk about life and its challenges today. 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
0: 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This Heritage Month, South Africa turns to volume up. From the rhythm of Amapiano to the smoke of the braai, we're celebrating the roots that raise us and the diversity that unites us. Break out the traditional gear. 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Joy comes in the music. Mino. With just ice. With just ice. 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Mino. Just ice. Just ice. Life, love, and all.
3: What does success look like for you?
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9: All right, so it's 12 minutes after 8 here on Radio 2000. Thank you very much for staying with us. Thank you to Evelyn as well with the news. Evelyn is back again at 9 o'clock with another bulletin. The last one of the evening will be at 10 o'clock. We're joined by Prof. Shingai Mtambira on the line. He is head of Department of Urology at Sefako Mahato Health Sciences University. And we are talking sexual health open line. What would you like to ask Prof. Shingai on all things sexual health? And I think we're going to start with a voice note. So I want to go to the voice note quickly. As soon as we have it ready, we're going to start there. But before we get there, let me first say hi to Prof. Hey, Prof, how are you?
10: I'm great, Mapasek. How are you doing?
9: I am great. It's great to have you with us. I'm glad you're in the country. Stay here.
10: For a short moment. But no, I'm just joking. It's always lovely to be here. I love being on this show as well. Thank you.
9: Thank you very much. Okay, here's the voice note. Let's go to it.
11: Hello, Radio 2000.
9: Hello.
11: I would like to remain anonymous.
9: Okay.
11: I've got a problem, yeah? I'm the man of, my age is late 40s, I'll be making 50 in the next coming year.
9: Okay.
11: So, but now, previously, I can say in 2021, I just started noticing that my urine does no longer go out straight. It goes out like, going on the others, on the sides, actually. So, So, but now, 5 years down the line, my private part is now getting smaller, and then it does no longer perform at all. So, but now, my concern is because I attend like, three medical institutions annually. They do take the blood for the samples, they do check urine, they check everything. They even check the prostate, but all the results, they come negative. But according to me, I feel like I might be having a prostate problem or diabetes problem. There must be something lying. But now, the results, when they come back from all different medical institutions, they come negative on all the things. So now, I'm concerned that what's going on, because now, I'm concerned so much because I'm a married man, and you know, things were right previously, but now, things are not going well at all. So even like I'm saying, my private part is getting, it's shrinking, like it's going backwards, getting like, you know, it gives me a big concern, and it does no longer perform at all at home. So can you please advise? Thank you.
9: All right. That is quite concerning, Prof. Let's break it down a bit. After 40, so he's late 40s, he's actually 50 next year. Right? Urine that's not going straight. You mentioned this when we were talking prostate cancer a while back. The question's there. Okay, what should he be looking at? I mean, if he's done tests and they all come back negative, and the fact that it sounds like he doesn't get an erection anymore. There's a lot of concerning things here. At that age, that's young.
10: Well, whether two main aspects that are going on here. But first of all, I'd just like to express that he doesn't need to be going for tests every 3 times a year. Any guy who's out there, remember, it's not that difficult to get checked up for prostate and for blood pressure and for sugar. You need to do it maybe once a year, maybe twice maximum. But 3 times a year might be a bit excessive. I guess his company is pushing him to do that. Yeah. But really, guys, you don't have to make it so onerous. It's not that difficult to do. Now, passing of the urine is almost certainly is related to the prostate. But just as a side issue, the penis actually, the pipe for passing urine, which comes out of the penis, has at the very tip something called the fossa navicularis, which is like a curved thing, which has little folds in it. And it's sort of like when you consider a garden hose. If you turn on the water, it comes out, and it comes and it drops down. But if you squeeze it, it comes out in a straight line. And that fossa navicularis is actually supposed to do that. And it can be interrupted a little bit when the prostate gets bigger. Now, the prostate is a gland which is sitting just below the bladder, all the way around the pipe for passing urine. It produces most of what we ejaculate. And as it gets bigger, it can interrupt the flow as it's going down through this area to the fossa navicularis. And therefore, it can then start causing it to spray a little bit. There are other reasons why it could happen as well. But it's just important for the main thing is that he's had himself checked for prostate cancer. Most of the time when we have problems passing urine, it's not prostate cancer. It's a normal enlargement, which we call BPH or benign prostatic hyperplasia, and it's basically I wouldn't get too worried. If he's having difficulties passing urine, there are lots of medications and lots of procedures we can do to fix that. So I don't think that's the biggest issue. Also, just as a side issue, if you actually just look at your passing urine, the urine when a guy is passing urine or a female, the urine actually comes out anti-clockwise in Southern Africa, in southern yeah. hemisphere, and then clockwise in northern hemisphere.
9: Anti-clockwise, way, hold on. Backtrack. Hold on.
10: In the southern hemisphere, it comes out anti-clockwise. Even if you look at your bath water, when you empty it, it goes out that way. And similarly, in the north, it becomes clockwise.
9: What?
10: And the reason.
9: Bravo. Hold on. Let me understand. Hold on. You are saying when we urinate.
10: Yeah. It rotates out in an anti-clockwise fashion in the southern hemisphere and then clockwise in the northern hemisphere.
9: Why would it change now, if I'm in the north or the south?
10: and at the equator, it goes straight down. And that's because of the spin of the Earth. It's just about the spin of the Earth, basically. So it's nothing to be worried. But if you look at your bath water, you'll see that it actually does rotate in that direction as well. So it's just an interesting, useless fact that you might use at the bar. I'm not sure. But
9: I feel like taking a break and running to the toilet. That's what I feel like doing.
10: To have a look.
9: On
10: the tap. That's what the ladies did. Yeah, but that's what happens. Now, his next problem was about his so-called shrinking penis. Now, just as a short answer, guys, your penis is fine. As we get older, the penis does get smaller in some guys. It gets longer in other guys. It's not really about the size. It's about whether it can function. And I think the bigger issue is about its functioning. Because remember, the size, the penis is basically made up of two sponge-like tissues, one on each side, called the corpora. About half of this, the thing that you, if you look at your penis, about half of the same length is buried underneath the bone behind there. So only half your penis is actually exposed. And it can be influenced by many things, including the amount of fat around the area and that sort of thing, to make it look smaller or bigger or whatever. But it's really about whether the erection can happen well. So I don't think you should be too worried about it, whether his penis is getting smaller. But it's more about the erection's not working so well. Now, when we get an erection, what's happening is that there's a lot of blood which is flooding into these spongy tissues, which are giving, and they're not let, the blood is not allowed out. And basically, that's what an erection is. It's just a lot of blood in the penis. And we've got wear and tear. As we get older, I think he's thinking that he's going to have to continue to be like the best he could be when he was younger. The best so-called erections in guys are between the ages of 18 and 22. After that, we all start to deteriorate a bit.
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0: Remember the first time your soul felt alive? 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
9: All right, so we continue with the show here on Radio 2000. It's 24 after 8, talking to Prof. Shingai Mutambira. And

0: We'll use that as the moment of the discussion. But the point is that there are only three what we call erectile tissues in the human body. And basically all they're doing is increasing blood flow into a spongy tissue, which then stops the blood from coming out. And these three organs are the penis, and the second one is the clitoris, which, by the way, is exactly the same organ as the penis, and it's actually the same length. We've done trials on this for this. I won't get into it tonight.
1: I've heard
0: but
1: that.
0: The clitoris is equally long, hopefully not as thick, but it's basically the same organ. And then the third one are the nasal cavities, and that's why about 20% of people who have orgasm or have sex get a stuffy nose. Now, what's so important, though, is that if you follow the things we've discussed about doing a bit of physical activity and stuff like that, you can increase the amount of blood flowing to your heart by about 3 to 5 times. But when you get an erection or you get an engorged clitoris, it increases the amount between 100 and 120 times in blood. There's so much blood flowing in it. There's no other organ which can have that much blood flowing into it. So it's such an important organ, and it's such an important thing to maintain the amount of blood going in there, because we need the oxygen that's going in there. And by the way, for you, the mothers and fathers out there, your baby boys are getting between 12 and 15 erections every night, sometimes during the day. Necessary, because they need oxygen to go in there, and they actually get more erections than adults. But the point is, it's all about blood flow. Now, the biggest issue is that as we get older, the blood flow starts to decrease. And by the time we reach around 40, about half of guys are going to have a problem with not getting as good erections as they used to. And it's not a Mickey Mouse condition, because we know that the main blood vessel to the penis is slightly smaller than the main blood vessel to the heart, which is slightly smaller than the main blood vessel to the brain, which is slightly smaller than the main blood vessel to the leg. So if you have 6 months of continuous erectile dysfunction, and by the way, every guy, we have problems sometimes, and ejaculating quickly, sometimes that we don't, if it's not consistent for many months, don't worry too much about it. But the point is, if it's consistent for 6 months, you're having erection problems, you are actually an 11 times increased risk of getting a heart attack, a stroke, or loss of limb. And similarly for females, to be honest, because the clitoris is also a barometer of their heart health as well. So if females are also having problems with clitoral engorgement or vaginal dryness, that's also an important thing to remember to be assessed. But the point is that there are lots of things that have to be checked. First of all, they need to just make sure it gets through, that there's no diabetes, high blood pressure, cholesterol. But then there are lots of therapies as well that we can actually give that actually improve the outcomes and can improve his erections. But the size of the penis is really, please guys, your penis is fine. It's 99.9% of guys, your penis is fine, just because you're really watching videos and things that you think you see things on videos. Your penis is fine, okay? It's just about making sure that they get good erections and you're able to maintain them and you're not ejaculating too quickly.
1: You have literally burst the bubble for so many people today. But anyway, let's go to the voice notes that we have. Let's go to the voice notes.
2: Hi, my boss again. Can we ask the prof there, what is the cause of early ejaculation and how to deal with it? Because it kills men's self-esteem and ego if you just come and they call it two-minute noodles and stuff. What does one have to drink or eat or do? And the person is exercising. Then we should get to know, maybe can save ourselves. Thank you.
1: That's actually a very good question. And Prof, this time he's mentioning that when there's
0: I'll
1: a complaint
0: about this premature ejaculation, which is what he's talking about, which by definition we used to say if you ejaculate before entering the partner or within 30 seconds of entering, because remember, when you're masturbating or whatever, it doesn't really matter how long you take. But if you're with a partner, it's an issue. But we now have changed that. It's about the way the person feels. If you think that you're not managing to last long enough, we call it premature ejaculation. The average American male will ejaculate between 3.5 and 5 minutes of penetration. Of course, in Africa, we're much better. We last much, much longer. So that's big fun. But the point is about whether you feel uncomfortable. So even if you're going for 15, 20 minutes and you think that this is not long enough, we can still call it premature ejaculation. We know that the basic underlying problem in the majority of men is

0: because of a chemical in the brain called serotonin. So what we do often, because we don't have medications directly for raising of serotonin in South Africa for that, we use often some specific types of medications called antidepressants, which can raise it because they have a side effect of delaying ejaculation. But it's really easy to treat, so don't be too stressed about it.
1: Sure. Okay. Let's go to, here's a question. It says, my semen has become thicker and slightly yellow. Could there be a reason for this? From Temba.
0: Oh, yeah. Now, like we said earlier, most of what a guy ejaculates is actually not sperm. Less than 1% is sperm. Mm-hmm. Most of what's coming out is stuff made by the prostate, which is sitting around the pipe for passing urine, and it's another gland called the seminal vesicle. The seminal vesicle actually produces 70-80% of what we ejaculate. And most of the things like proteins and sugars and things like that, which support the sperm when they're outside the body. And so the average guy will ejaculate between 0.5 milliliters and 6 milliliters every time he ejaculates. And it varies for various reasons, and it can be what you're eating, it can be even exercise, what you're drinking, how much fluids you've got in your body. Mm. So as a general rule, it's not the volume of the semen and
1: the color,
0: what color and the various things. So sometimes it can be pale, it can be very watery, it can also become thicker, and it can become more yellowish. But if you're not having any exposure, like, for example, to an STI, which usually would integrate the discharge or something, and you haven't got any other issues, I wouldn't really get too worried about it as a general rule. The issue, though, is that you do need to monitor it a bit, because if you are having a lot of problems with it, if you're having blockages, if you're having discharge, if you're having blood, they can be serious problems that need to be dealt with. So the short answer is, if he's not having any other issues except just changes in the variety of what he's ejaculating, and it's not an infection which he can usually pick up from either his lifestyle or whatever, then you will have to just relax and just leave it alone, and then maybe change it, but still get yourself checked. If you're over the age of 40, we still need to get it checked for the prostate. Prostate cancer doesn't generally cause problems with the semen type or how it looks, but it can be an indicator only.
1: Okay. All right, let's go to a voice note.
2: Good evening, Auspicy and the doc. Quick question. I think my urinary tract is becoming smaller and smaller, because when I urinate, after a while, when I relax, I can feel that there's a urine coming out. So I'm using panty liners for now. So how to deal with that at the moment? Because my solution is just to go around carrying a panty liners.
1: Yay. Okay.
0: Yeah, no. I think what he's talking about is what we call post-void dribbling. It's a big name, but basically it just means after you finish urinating, there's still some residual urine inside somewhere, which then dribbles out, even though you've emptied everything. When you stand up on your underwear, you see a bit of water and urine there, down there. Almost always it's because of the prostate. For the majority of guys over the age of 40, at least, it's because of the prostate has got bigger. And what's happening with the prostate, because it's just like you consider like a roadblock or something. You've got, initially it was an open road, clear freeway. Now you've got a couple of, I don't know, police officers or traffic officers blocking it. You're starting to slow down the area where you can get through. And also there's a backlog. So if you're passing urine and you've got a bit of an enlargement of the prostate, what's going to happen is there's going to be a bit of urine that's going to be left over and behind the roadblock. And when you finish urine, you think it's all over, but then the roadblock comes up, and then you stop. And then after that, a little bit of urine drips, dribbles out. Again, it's not definitely life-threatening, but the important thing is that there are therapies we can do to fix this up, including a lot of medication. So if it's bothersome and he's walking around with panty liners and stuff now and it's bothering him, he needs to go and see his GP or his urologist if he needs to. But GPs are excellent guys. They do a lot of good work. And usually we start them on either of one of three medications. One is what we call alpha blockers, which basically relax the muscles of the prostate, which basically essentially make the roadblock a little bit relaxed, less people being blocked. There's another one called 5-alpha reductase inhibitors, which basically make the prostate smaller, basically making the roadblock less big. And then there's the third one, which is a specific type of medication which you also use for erectile dysfunction called PDE5, the one called tadalafil, which can give you improvements in your erections, but it can also help you with your urination. And basically that's affecting other parts of the roadblock. But the short answer is that it's not unusual, and it's usually easily treated.
1: And it does not necessarily mean you've got prostate cancer, right?
0: Oh, no. Prostate cancer is not the commonest cause of this by any stretch of the imagination. It's usually just because of the normal enlargement that we get after 40.
1: Okay, great. Let's go to another voice note.
3: Good evening, Osmo Paseka. How are you? Chef Shopman and the prof there as well. Eman Kopo Wozaman. Is it healthy for a man with the testicular sulci, one is bigger than the other one? Is it healthy, or does it need medical attention or something? Thank you.
1: They are not brothers; they are cousins. Okay.
0: But that's okay. I keep insisting you must become one of my residents. You actually know so much. And I love my residents, by the way. Guys, you're great. But in ladies, yeah, because I've got lots of female residents. But the short answer is that you're saying that they're twins, the testicles, but they're not exactly identical twins. They can be different. Some of them are bigger, some of them are smaller. Some ride higher, some ride lower. Dopness is an issue for some people, but again, you must remember there's not just the testicles down there. There are things like bags around the testicles called the tunica, which is a covering similar to the inside coating of our abdomen, which can have collections of fluid, which we call hydrocele. You can get things where there are veins, which are in the area. But the short answer is if he's not having pain in the area, and it's been going on for a long period of time, and there's no other issues, the short answer is that he should just be relaxed. It's unlikely to be anything too serious. But he should still get it checked, because technically if you have, testicle cancer, which is the commonest cancer in men under the age of 40, you can get changes in the testicle. So again, once a year, just go and get yourself seen by your GP or urologist if you need to, and then get it checked out. But the short answer, again, is that they're different. They're not the same people.
1: So what you're saying is if it has changed over time and you're now seeing one is bigger than the other, then maybe you should go and get it checked. But if you're born that way and you've always been okay, there's no pain, there's nothing, then hey, chill.
0: It's probably nothing to be worried about, but it's still worthwhile going and getting yourself checked out, because as I said, there are more subtle things that can happen as well. So do get yourself seen, but I wouldn't get stressed from what he's describing. It doesn't sound like anything too exciting, but again, I haven't seen him physically, so I can't be certain about that.
1: All right. Okay. Let's go to another one.
4: Hi, Auspasi.
1: Hello.
4: Prof, you mentioned something very important. I'm just answering the first voice note that we got. Don't know if I'm allowed to do that or what.
1: Go for it.
4: But I don't see any ejaculating early as something bad. I take it as my woman. But now the question is, after ejaculating in that first round, can you maintain that? Can you continue? Or take, but it's not, your break is not necessary because it is short. But can you maintain the erection? Can you continue? Because now you need to, when a woman is really, now you need to please your woman.
0: Yes. That's I think you've got two very good points here. First of all, it's about couples. If you're in a relationship, whether it's binary or non-binary or whatever you're doing, it's about satisfying yourself as well as your partner. Mm-hmm. And if you and your partner are both happy about you ejaculating quickly because it's exciting and beautiful, great, do it. And the issue is more about your communication with your partner, making a decision on what you feel comfortable about. Now, he's asking about what we call the refractory period. Now, every time a guy ejaculates, what happens is that there's a chemical, another hormone called noradrenaline, which is similar to the one, the flight or fight hormone that people talk about, which is released. And what it's doing is it's causing your main blood tube to squeeze down and stop blood flowing into your penis. And as I said, all of an erection is...
1: You all sleep.
0: Sorry?
1: And causes you to sleep, right?
0: Well, now that's oxytocin.
1: but you guys, why is it that guys a lot of women complain?
0: Guys like to sleep, kind of.
1: Ah. No, because a lot of women always complain. You know, immediately when he's done, he just wants to fall asleep.
0: It's because of oxytocin and some other chemicals, and similarly for females as well, because even when women have orgasm, they also sleep after that. So don't start just threatening us guys. We all sleep after it's necessary. But the point is that this hormone is released and it has to be broken down before you can get another erection. And the reason why we're saying that the best erections for guys are between the 18 and 22 are not because the erections are harder or they're bigger or whatever. It's because the breakdown of that noradrenaline is much quicker. And when you're youthful, it can take up to maybe 5 seconds or something. It's very quick. If you live to sort of my age, my first cycle is going towards 80, it can take up to 3 months to 30 days for us to break down. But the point is that it's about breaking down that hormone. And if you can break it down quicker, that's great. It usually, as we get older, it just takes longer and longer. So I wouldn't expect you to be able to maintain the erections as a general rule after the ejaculation. And the point is that but there are medications like some of these PDE5s, which you're talking about, these are the Viagras, the sildenafils and the tadalafils of the world, which can help, but although they're not designed for that, which can improve it. But remember also, just one as a side thing, because a lot of guys, when they wake up in the morning, we have a nice erection there. That erection is not an erection which you can use for sex as a general rule. It's what we call a nocturnal erection. We basically got three types of erections in guys. One is a nocturnal, which the babies that I was talking about, they're getting those ones because the increased blood flow. There's the normal, in inverted comma, one that we get when we feel like having sex. That's psychogenic, we call it, from the brain going down to the penis. And then there's what we call reflexogenic, where there's like a reflex, like the knee jerk, where if you pinch the tip of the penis or you have a bit of pain in the anus, it can cause a reflex. All of them work differently, but the morning erection is not designed for sex, so please don't be excited. Even your partner mustn't be too excited when you get a morning erection unless you're planning to have sex.
1: Yeah, that's when people jump because you know you ain't gonna get one after that. A lot of people in their 70s and all always say that. You hear ladies, you know, you hear these young ladies who are dating very old men, right? And they're like, when he wakes up to go and pee, jump on him. That's your opportunity. That's your window. You've got that 6 seconds.
0: That's not going to help. That's not going to help at all. I tell you, us 80-year-olds, we're not going to use that erection for anything. We have to do other things.
1: All right, let's go to another voice note.
5: Hi, what was that?
1: Hello.
5: Thinking right, man, doctor. I'm 62 years old. But I have a problem.
1: Sure.
5: Yeah, bong.
1: At 62, they're working you too hard, dude. No?
0: But Pasek, you're going to have to help me here. Don't be xenophobic. Just explain. I didn't quite understand what he said.
1: No, let me actually. I mean, and I hear what he's saying. He's saying he's about 62 or so, but his biggest worry is that once he's with a woman, he can go once. You know what I mean? Like he gets an erection and he can then go once. But once he ejaculates, it's very difficult for him. Like what you were explaining about the 20-year-old, that hormone will allow them at least 5 seconds and then they can get it up again. He's saying he's struggling to get it up. And I'm thinking at that age, it's okay. No?
0: No, it's not okay.
1: It's not okay?
0: It's not okay. It happens, but it's not okay. If it's giving you a problem and you've got a problem with erections, please get it checked out and get it treated. We published with a French author, with French partners, that a man over the age of 60, if he has sex twice a week instead of twice a month, on average, they get an extra 6 years of life, barring diabetes or whatever, six years. For females, it's 8 years. So the whole point is sex is good for you. You must sex is a form of exercise. You must do it.
1: No, and I get that, Prof. The question that I'm asking is, he's talking about same day. So he's talking about once he's done now, it takes him a while before he can get back again. He can try maybe the following day. How does that work?
0: No, that's exactly the point of this noradrenaline. That the noradrenaline needs to be broken down. It's not that easy to break down that chemical as we get older. It's not unusual what's going on. There are things that we can help, give him to help him with it, that sort of thing. But the short answer, I think, is also that the biggest sex organ is the brain. And I think when you're not comfortable with your will, with what's happening to you, or your partner's complaining, or that sort of thing, it messes up the way you're thinking as well. Mm. And so I think he needs to relax, first of all. If he does need to get anything or get checked out, and again, we don't have specific medications to shorten this refractory period, but we do use some off-label medications. But I think he must relax, because he's stressing now. He's stressing about stuff, thinking too much about it. You're giving yourself a headache. Relax. We know that you need to have sex. It's good for your health. It's good. It protects you from heart attacks, strokes, loss of limb. But the point is, don't be too stressed about the thing. It's easy. It's part of normal aging, and it's actually quite easy to treat most of the time.
1: So, hold on. If at 60 and above, you're having, as a man, you're having sex every day, for example, that would be amazing.
0: That would be, it would be impressive. Let me tell you, that's a show off. But anyways, yes. Okay.
1: Okay. But now, the same guy, if you can go twice or thrice in a week, it's not a bad thing.
0: Not a bad thing. And even twice a month is not a bad thing. It's about the way you feel as well, because the biggest killer is actually stress. I'm just saying that if you're having sex more frequently, there is a decreased risk for you having heart attack, strokes, loss of limb as a general rule. But also, it actually decreases your prostate cancer risk, because we've also published with Australian data that it actually, the more sex you have, the less chances of you getting prostate cancer, because you're emptying your prostate more frequently. But the point is, don't be stressing about it. Yeah. Talk to your partner. Talk to yourself. See what you feel comfortable with. If you're comfortable with it once a month or once every 6 months, and you're living your best life, relax.
1: Prof,
0: but if you're doing it 10 times a day, that's also fine. But the point is that might be a bit excessive.
1: Oh, Prof, once a month, once every 6 months. What is happening, Prof?
0: Your husband is such a lucky man.
1: No, I'm just asking. I mean, I'm just asking. And I'm asking all the questions that everybody's thinking, trust me.
0: There we go. Your hubby is lucky, but he's probably under pressure now.
1: Leave my hubby alone. You're horrible. Let's go to another voice note.
6: Good evening, Prof. I know I am not a man.
1: No, you don't need to be a man.
6: I'd like to ask a question. My brother got injured some years ago in a biking accident, and one of his testicles moved up, and because he was still young, we didn't notice it. And when he became a young man, he experienced some pain and stuff like that. Now he's about in his late 40s and whatever. And sometimes he complains that it's painful down there. He doesn't have kids or anything, because the doctors said that chances of him producing any offspring is 0 to 90. So I just like to know. And he is disabled now. But he still complains about pain there. So, and even the other day he told me that when he goes to the loo, it's also painful at the back. It's like the pain comes from the testicle, the one that's missing, and it goes all the way to the back. Thank you.
1: Sure. Prof?
0: Yeah, there are a lot of issues here, but I just want to make a couple of bullet points about this. First of all, an injury during accident or whatever, it's true that it can damage your testicles. You've got two testicles. By the way, our testicles develop above our kidneys, well up in near the chest when we're in our mother's womb. And then we come down through a canal called the inguinal canal to sit in the normal position, because we need a temperature about 1 degree Celsius less than the rest of the body to make sperm in your testicle. That's why why if your testicle doesn't come down, we should get it pulled down. Now, the tubes that come from the testicle there, that's why they all run upwards, and there's only about three or four tubes that are running up. They run through a canal, which runs in the back, towards the back, actually. That's why you might be having pain there, towards the prostate. And one of them is the main blood tube, the artery, which brings blood to the testicle. And what happens in a number of a percentage of men is that the testicle can twist and it can cut off the blood flow to the testicle, which then causes pain and swelling, which we call a torsion of the testicle, which can then kill the testicle. And that's not the most terrible thing. The biggest issue, because she's saying also that he hasn't had kids, and it might be that both the testicles have an issue, because the point is that if you've had one twisting of a testicle, because they're sort of like pseudo-twins, even though they're not exact, the other one can also twist. It's a much higher risk of twisting. And if both of them twist, then there's no sperm that are going to come out anymore. If you only have to lose one, you can still have sperm coming out. There shouldn't be a problem. And that's why if you have a painful, swollen testicle from any injury, in inverted commas, or from other things, get yourself checked, because if it is a torsion, you need to have an operation, not so much to save the testicle, which is twisted and died, but to stop the other one from twisting. We tie it down and make things happen from there. Now, he's got other issues about the pain and stuff like that, and I think he needs to just be seen by somebody who can assess this. But I think the important thing is to remember that it's not just a Mickey Mouse thing when people just get a bit of injury or pain to the testicles. It can give problems. Long-term pain in testicles is unlikely to be a cancer or anything other problem, but the point is it still needs to be checked.
1: Okay, got you. Let's take a break.
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1: 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Jazz Reignited, hashtag SBJOJ2026. Hashtag take me there. 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
1: All right, so we continue with the show. Just a few minutes to go. We've got Prof. Shingai Mtambira on the line with us. Prof, let's go to more voice notes.
10: Hi, Osbasi, and to the doctor. So I just want to ask, from an early age, I have this thing, it never goes down. So let's say first round it doesn't go down, it will keep standing, and then I'll just have to continue if I want to. And currently I'm in my mid-40s, and more than half the time that's how the situation is. So I just want to find out if that is normal, or maybe I'm having something that other men don't have. Thank you.
1: Prof?
0: Yeah, no, great question. If it's not painful that when you're getting these erections and they stay up, there's nothing. You're actually just showing off. You're just showing that you're super effective, okay? But if they're painful, that's a different issue. That's usually something called priapism. Priapus is a, if you go and Google it, you'll see it's a Greek god who, his penis is bigger than his whole body and stuff. It's the Greek god of erections, basically. But priapism is a condition where there's a problems with the blood not being emptying after you've ejaculated, because the blood vessels should close down and you should get a decrease. And if that happens and it's painful, it can actually damage your spongy tissues, which causes essentially erectile dysfunction in the future. So again, if you're having pain and it's going on and you've had it all this time, there's often some conditions, like, for example, especially if you're from West Africa, if you've got sickle cell disease, which is a blood condition, which actually protects you from getting malaria, but you're born with it. It can cause you to have these problems. So if he's having pain, please get it checked out. If it's not painful and his partner's happy and he's happy, I wouldn't get too worried as a general rule.
1: All right, let's go to another voice note.
8: Good day, Prof, and also to the listeners. My name is Manja. Whenever I pee, I feel like the pee is praying. And then on top of that, I used to be good. I mean, have good erections quite a lot. The difference now is that I'm 25 years old, and it's hard for me to get erections. Not frequently, but whenever I get them, I get strong erections. I even tried changing my diet. Now I have a plant-based diet. I even train, but I can't have the same erections as previously. And another thing I wanted to ask is, whenever I pee, I think you also mentioned it, there's urine that comes out. And when I have to ejaculate, I ejaculate so early, and I ejaculate upon entry. And I don't know what seems to be the problem. I'd like your assistance in that regard. Thank you.
1: Prof?
0: Yeah, he's been talking about basically what we've been saying already. The premature ejaculation, please just go see your GP or whoever. We get you on one of these SSRIs, we call them serotonin reuptake inhibitors. As a general rule, it'll be fine. It's super common. It's not a big issue. The erection issue, as we've said, as we get older, I would like to say to my patients that if you own a BMW or Mercedes or something, the BMW that was produced today, is it going to run the same as the one you did when it was 60 years ago? Highly unlikely. The point is that there's wear and tear. Don't be stressing about that. You're messing up your mind. You have to relax, take it easy, get yourself checked. There are lots of therapies we can do for that. And then, of course, with the urine problem, it almost certainly is your prostate. There are lots of therapies for that. Do still get yourself checked for prostate cancer. Just a blood test, guys. You don't even have to stick the finger up the anus. No longer necessary. I'm the lead author on the local guidelines. There's no need for it as a general rule, but just get the blood test, take once a year. And if you have a problem with clotting urine or you're having issues with the urination, there's urotherapies we can put you on.
1: Sure, but at 25, that's young, right?
0: It can still happen then as well. The problem is for him, because I didn't realize he was 25. If Fred's 25, we can get something called chronic prostatitis, which is inflammation of the prostate, which can cause similar problems. It's what we call a diagnosis of exclusion. So we have to exclude things like bladder cancers and various other things. So if he's that young, I think he should go and see his GP and probably get referred to a urologist where they can just do the specific test to make sure there's no issues. But if it's just chronic prostatitis, it's usually not a life-threatening thing. And it's not going to impact on his having babies or cancers in the future.
1: Got you there. Thank you very, very much, Prof, for making time for us. Always appreciate you. Where do we find you? I know you're going to give us the Sfako Makhato details. Do
0: it's
1: so.
0: The Sfako Makhato, my darling. And just by the way, there was some data which was recently published about music and the joy of jazz that you were talking about. Please, music does improve fertility, it improves erectile problems, it even improves prostate issues. So please do attend. I would encourage you. Good music is always good for your health. I'm at Sfako Makhato Melta University and Dr. George Mukare Academic Hospital.
1: Talking about the music, marry a DJ. Anyway, let's move right along. Thank you very much, Prof.
0: Thank you for the opportunity and thanks to everybody out there. Okay.
1: Thank you, Prof. Bye. Really appreciate your time. I'm not going to give away your other number because I know you're going to say I'm being naughty and all of that. But guys, if you're looking for Prof, he does have a number. If you check on the website, on the net somewhere, you'll find he's got a number. I go Soweto somewhere. Anyway, let's leave it at that. Prof, thank you very much for making time for us. Have yourself a lovely evening. It's 9 o'clock. Time for the news with Evelyn Tawane. And we're back again tomorrow. Have a lovely evening further.
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11: Thanks, Basi. The top stories: police raid Mgunu's family home and KZN police declare hotspots for political violence. Good evening. I'm Evelyn Tawane. Police have executed a High Court search and seizure warrant at Police Minister Senzo Mgunu's private family home in KwaZulu-Natal yesterday. His spokesperson, Stembiso Mshengu, confirmed this in a statement tonight. Police seized a cell phone with a specific MEI numbers listed in the warrant. Mgunu, who's on special leave, handed over the handset in the presence of his attorney and in compliance with the court order. The statement further confirms that this is the second time police have seized the minister's communication devices, with the first set yet to be retained. And in election news, police in KwaZulu-Natal have singled out the eThekwini and Ugu districts as hotspots for political violence and killings ahead of November local government elections. The province has recorded 9 politically motivated murders and attempted murders between January and September, including one case of intimidation. Speaking at a meeting of the Multi-Party Political Intervention Committee in Durban, Deputy Provincial Police Commissioner Tulani Gonya says additional officers will be deployed to areas identified as hotspots.
12: We have a challenge around the eThekwini district whereby we experience murders, attempted murders, as well as Ugu district. But I would like to reassure that the team that is conducting investigation on all these political cases are hard on the ground, making sure that they connect the dots. Pretty sure we are going to see some arrests coming forward.
11: And in other news, judgment has been reserved until tomorrow in the urgent application launched by 2 ANC members in the Eastern Cape at the Makanda High Court. The members are demanding that the court nullifies councillor candidates and mayoral candidates' list as they claim party processes and guidelines were not followed in the nomination processes of the candidates. They alleged that these processes were manipulated and are not a true reflection of what transpired during branch general meetings. SABC reporter Sidima Mfeku has more.
13: The applicants in the matter have accused the party's provincial executive committee, party SG Fikile Mbalula, and provincial secretary Lulama Ngugaitobi of contravening the party's 2026 local government election candidate selection rules, guidelines, and procedures. They claim the respondents failed to publish on the party's website the finalized list of white councillor candidate, further alleging that the list was altered.
11: And finally, in further field, U.S. President Donald Trump has described the International Criminal Court, which tries the individuals accused of the world's worst crimes, as a rogue institution. He says the U.S. will build 2 major military bases in Greenland under a deal with that territory and Denmark. The BBC's Sarah Smith reports.
14: Donald Trump has no great respect for the United Nations. He accused it of imposing a far-left agenda, but he does relish the global platform it gives him. He used it to proclaim his achievements and claim the mantle of a peacemaker, at the same time as he issued a number of threats. Iran might be annihilated. Lethal strikes on small boats suspected of drug smuggling will continue, and the Cuban regime may be toppled.
11: And the top story this hour, police have executed a high court search and seizure warrant at Police Minister Sizwe Mqunu's private family home in KwaZulu-Natal yesterday. For Radio 2000 News, I'm Evelyn Tongwani. More news at 10. Up next, Mino Mino.
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that can only be the left-handed butler of Athlone, Cape Town. Jonathan Butler from the album Surrender, Many Faces. Thank you to Mapaseka Mokwele. Live, love, and all returns tomorrow, 7 to 9. I do urge you to join that conversation. It'll do you some good, Mutomudimu. Hey, sawona manmolo, reperile, enda endo, luchane, dumela makhaetsu, tobela kagai, mwana mekhozo, uhanet miskat. Jonathan Butler came up with that album, 2002. 2002. Hey! While we have 12 official languages in South Africa, the only daily African language newspaper was born that year, 2002. It's called Isolezwe. It is the only daily African language newspaper. Just a reminder to those who claim to love African languages. How come you haven't started a newspaper in that language? There's only one standing, Isolezwe Daily. In 2002, you took a taxi to work. While you're taking a taxi, some guy from Welkom in the Free State, he was born there. He decided to fly to space. His name, Mark Shuttleworth. Now the first winner of Idol South Africa. You remember him? Heinz Winkler from Stellenbosch. Well, yeah, there were some world leaders here in South Africa in 2002. Why? The World Summit on Sustainable Development. I don't know if you remember that. Yeah. In 2002, the first FIFA World Cup to be hosted by two countries, Korea and Japan. You remember Bafana Bafana? In 2002, we had three coaches in 1 year. Yeah, that's how we rolled back then, yeah. That's how we used to roll. Carlos Quiroz, Jomo Sono, Sheikh Mashaba. I know. Aren't we glad those days are behind us now? We have a bit of stability. It is the world's most delicious night radio show. Mino, Mino, till midnight.

It is a band that can brag about China. Yeah, wham. Now, as you know, the wonderful Communist Party of China runs that country. And at some point, they were not allowing just about anyone from the West to come in and entertain the kids over there. It's like, what? No. Don't bring your decadent behavior here. So at some point, they thought, okay, let's open it up a little bit and see what would happen. So they decided, yeah, let's have one of these Western acts to come and perform in China. But who could it be? And they had a choice to make between the band Queen and Wham. And the story is told that the manager of Wham made a presentation about Queen that made them a little less fluttering. So the government went with Wham, allowing them to brag to be the first Western act to perform in China. So they can say that. Hey, Geneva. Geneva, come follow. Say happy birthday to my lovely daughter. Lebohang Letsang.

0: you're already lovers.
1: Said I want you somebody.
0: Yeah, we are. No, no. Let the world know this. We are already lovers. And I think I'm the best lover you've ever had, isn't it? Yeah. I hate to brag, like the song says. I hate to brag. Teddy Pendergrass, Can We Be Lovers? Mutlalipula Mukwena is in Harry Smith. Ah, Mutlalipula said, you know that 2002, I was just 5 years old. 5 years old. Amos. Amos Ngabinde is in Mosturnos. You know Artist of the Week, yeah? Yeah, we're getting iconic. It is the great Miriam Makeba. Remember, this is heritage. You know, these are people that are beyond music. They're pieces of heritage. So a triple play for Miriam Makeba just before the news at 10. You know, just before the news at 10. One of the songs she's doing tonight is actually a production of Sipho Hotsticks Mabuse, Ekurhuleni District SAPS Infrastructure Division, Warrant Officer Mashilwane, Constable Matipa, Constable Maromu, patrolling around Kempton Park while checking out Mino Mino, Boots on the Ground. Much appreciated. Arabic again. Patti LaBelle, Michael McDonald. On my own.

0: Michael McDonald, Patti LaBelle. On my own, Radio 2000. I'm music, your memories. Artist of the week. It is Miriam Makeba by Triple Play from her just before the news at 10. Khosi itsihile modipana wa kodinokana. Say, can we be lovers? Oh yeah, Steve Kriko Chauke Kotla restart. Also loving Terry Pendergrass. Say what a classic. What a classic, yeah. Dave Basha Zond is in Hammersdale Unit 6. My good friend Dave Basha Zond. Hammersdale Unit 6. He say, I'd like to wish a happy birthday to Lindy Wesmaile. Lindy Wesmaile. Dave says, our queen of Mino Mino. Lindy Wesmaile, no doubt. Oh yeah, it's gone past 9:30, which means it's time for our Learn That From Uncle Life. Yeah, totally ridiculous randomness. I know you would have forgotten this by tomorrow. Yeah, you would have forgotten this by tomorrow. Yeah, it's Heritage Month, yeah. We'll talk about a very interesting heritage. Well, it's a very unusual heritage. Let's talk about spaza shops, yeah. Spaza shops. Yeah, let's talk about spaza shops. Okay. Spaza. So, listen. You know, maybe you grew up in exile and you came back South Africa. And when you arrived there, you thought, So these spaza shops were started by migrants. Maybe that's what you thought. Listen to this. Spaza shops. The word spaza comes from the word pazamisa. So during apartheid, people were saying, we need to do our own thing and disrupt the apartheid economy. Because remember back then they had like consumer boycotts and everything. And back then consumer boycotts were scarier. If you break the boycott and go buy stuff, they'll make you eat the soap. Yeah. I kid you not. Yeah, that's what they'll do to you. That's what they do. So spaza comes from the word pazamisa. That's where the word came. It's a South African concept. It's a South African word. It comes from pazamisa. Yeah, to disrupt. The economy back then to say, let's do our own thing. Spazamis. And people started spaz. They call them spaz. You know, when they see you having a spaz shop, they say, oh, you have a pazamis. Bangan. Yes. That's why we call it spaz shop. The spaz. Yeah, I'm jumping. You came back in the country. 1990. And he started noticing. Yes, the demographic might have transformed a little bit, yeah, of the operators. But the origin, the South African idea, the concept of a spaza.
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It must have been long. But please note, it's over now. Alex O'Neill before that, if you were here tonight, Mino Mino till midnight. Yeah, we've got a holiday coming up, huh? I don't know whether this is a long weekend. What is it doing on a Thursday? Why can't it move to a Friday? Some of these holidays don't know how to behave. Yachts. This was yachts. Happy birthday to my sister, Nomelikaya Mungutu. Nomelikaya, happy birthday to you. From Buisile Marman in Springfontein. Yeah, may the good Lord bless you for many more years. Nuka Ananias Makaela. He's driving from Bapo to Limpopo, Vleisboom. Have a great trip, Nuka. Tibelo is in Oranje Farm. Norman is in Davidson. Norman's a man. That Patti LaBelle song works for me. Sylvia Nonondevele in our trade. Good to hear from you. Always a pleasure. Hey, BST from Mamelodi East, Mamelodi West. Sending greetings to the Tsatsi family. God bless the family, yo. From Tabo Tsatsi, yo. Tabo Tsatsi there, yo. Check it on the Tsatsi family. Artist of the week. The great Mama Africa, Miriam Makeba. Produced by Seaport 6 Mabuse. 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

0: amadoda yoyika. Well, Chigela Mogwen, Radio 2000, I'm Music Your Memories. 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
0: Final bulletin of the day, Evelyn Dongwane.
2: Thanks, Justice. The top stories, OBPCO on precautionary suspension and U.S. withheld entry visa for Sudanese army leader. Good evening. Agriculture Minister Willie O'Gump says placing the acting CEO of the Ondersport Biological Products OBP, Dr. Jacob Madumo, on precautionary suspension was the right decision to keep the momentum of a positive foot and mouth vaccination program going. The department appeared before Parliament's Portfolio Committee to provide an update on all matters related to the FMD vaccines rollout program. The OBP has up to now not produced the specific vaccines required. O'Gam says this is very concerning.
3: The acting CEO was placed on precautionary suspension by the OBP board. These allegations have been extremely concerning and are an unwelcome distraction in the face of the work that we are doing to bring back normalcy in the sector.
2: And police have executed a High Court search and seizure warrant at Police Minister Senzo Mqunu's private family home in KwaZulu-Natal yesterday. His spokesperson, Stembiso Mshengu, confirmed this in a statement tonight. Police seized a cell phone with the specific IMEI numbers listed in the warrant. Mqunu, who's on special leave, handed over the handset in the presence of his attorney and in compliance with the court order. The statement further confirms that this is the second time police have seized the minister's communications devices, with the first set yet to be returned. And in election news, the National Service Delivery Forum, NSDF, says it will enhance economic opportunities by prioritizing the reopening of factories in the Mangaung Metro Municipality if elected in the upcoming local government elections. The party launched its manifesto at a local hall in Botshabelo in the Free State. Here's the NSDF provincial chairperson, Potso Mutuku.
4: There are investors who are willing to partner and empower our local entrepreneurs who are already in the factory, some of them. And those who are struggling to sustain their businesses in those factories, we're going to make sure that we empower them as a municipality, just to make sure that they create jobs for our people and they help us with the payment of their services at a reasonable price.
2: And finally, the United States is withholding an entry visa for Sudanese army leader Abdel Fattah al-Burhan ahead of the scheduled appearance at the United Nations General Assembly. Reports indicate that the visa application is linked to a proposed 90-day ceasefire put forward by the U.S. senior advisor for Arab and African Affairs, Massad Boulos. Sudan's UN ambassador has called on the United Nations to intervene. And the top story this hour, Agriculture Minister Willie O'Gam says placing the acting CEO of the Ondersteboort Biological Products, Dr. Jacob Madumo, on precautionary suspension was the right decision to keep the momentum of a positive foot and mouth vaccination program going. For Radio 2000 News, I'm Evelyn Tongwani. More news tomorrow morning. Good night.
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0: 6 minutes after 10, second hour of the world's most delicious night radio show. Mino, Mino, till midnight. Hey, thank you to the hardworking SABC News team. They are done. Done for the day when it comes Radio 2000. We shall kick off the next news cycle. That'll be 6 a.m. on that big breakfast with Spoo, Natty, and Lele. September the 22nd. If it is your birthday, Vana, happy birthday to you, Mutomlim. You know you're one of a kind. You're a masterpiece. It was a good day at the office when the creator put you together. That's why there's no one like you. Limited edition you are. Well, some of the people that decided to share birthday with you for now. Andrea Bocelli, the singer born today, Italian. Oh, yeah. Joan Jett, born for now. South African rugby legend. Bucky's Porter, born for now. Oh, singer Patricia Lewis, born today. Oh, actor Khomla Dandala, born for now. You remember him as Derek Nyati in Isidingo. Yeah, that was the beginning of Isidingo. Would have been the birthday of South African poet and novelist Siphosi Phamla. I'd be old enough to remember things like Fuba. Yeah. Oh, guitarist. Multi-instrumentalist as well. Nigerian musician King Sunny Ade. Yeah, King Sunny Ade. One of the early international stars from Nigeria. His birthday today, turning 80. Our footballer, Thiago Silva. Brazilian footballer there. Hey, listen, this guy still plays. In his 40s, yeah, he hasn't stopped. He's still playing professional football. Thiago Silva, still out there. Oh, I think he's playing at home now. He's playing at home now. Hey, Lepar. Leparisco, Lepara, times 10, Lucas Machila. Good to hear from you, as always. You know, there are boots on the ground in Bilabela. Boots on the ground in Bilabela, Relief A. Sergeant Koza, Sergeant Manamela, Constable Tepo Munamezi, Constable Teko, Constable Mujiwa, and the data capturer, Ramunyai, is there as well. Ramunyai is there, you know. Boots on the ground, much appreciated. Kopa Vumilendarala, Kopa, yeah. He's in Bronco Spray there tonight, yeah. Sending greetings to all the colleagues there at Faith Wheels Transport with Jackson Mukhali, Le Oscar there, Tawa Mukoto, Tembakadere, Edward Sabagnoni, Franz Le Tom, Kenny Mruli there, Le Mutala, Sipo Masilela, and Tabu Mube, and William Dalla, and Given. Bania. Also Tato as well. Hey, you know, we have this uncle who's got an amazing vinyl collection, but he's got tendencies. Yeah, he's got tendencies. He locks it away, so when he's not looking, we sneak in there and steal something. What have we stolen from the vinyl collection of the uncle with the foot cortina? The Lion King. Elton John. Can you feel the love tonight?

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Mino, Mino, till midnight. You know, when night falls, we decide, let's simplify radio for you. You go throughout the day, you're tackling the issues and the topics, you know, trying to correct people's behavior and all kinds of things. So when night falls, we simplify radio for you a little bit. And we acknowledge you. Your name becomes the most important thing. We like the way it sounds next to the music. Stanley Clark, Fantasy Love with Howard Hewitt. Foreigner, I want to know what love is. Elton John, can you feel the love tonight? Hey, you know, sometimes musicians, they borrow some sugar. Pakhopela swigiri. Bacela sugar. So the sugar tonight is borrowed from the band U2. Dineo Ramweletsi. 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I don't know. Footylicious. Footylicious. It's Her Majesty. Wena man. Umpikele Lindlela is in Prisca Northern. He said, I recruited listeners from Prisca. One of them is Glenda Kurs. Hey, Cookie, how are you? Good to hear from you. Umpikele Lindlela there. Matuba Tuba. Matuba Tuba, Matas, Matabis, Matabis Comedy. Matabis Comedy is over there. There was a time when this guy used to come to South Africa every year. At some point, I even thought maybe he doesn't live here. He's probably hiding somewhere in Zanin. Johnny Gill. Let's get the mood right.

0: thing. That was R&B at its most delicious, at its most irresistible. The 90s, Johnny Gill. Let's get the mood right. Hey, Peter Tsekwama, oops, is in the Republic of Ekurhuleni. Tembisa original from Sinobarana, greeting the Bakoni Tovela, Bakoni Zogang, and my brothers, Jabunzi Mande, Makasandile Mlinjana, Putima Porto, Tabo Chipa Mudiba, Thomas Zimande, Solo Mahilani, my Korasi Dele Kauhel, Malulega. He said, I'm still waiting for Jonathan Butler to bring me my CD. Yo. I heard he left yours at Musical. You can go pick it up there. Or is it Reliable Music? I think, yeah, at the CD Warehouse or CNA.
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1: Murapedi Raps Ragak is in Pal. He remembers 2002 when Jonathan Butler came up with that album, Surrender Many Faces. He said, I was working at a cleaning company in Melody, called Virginia, the cleaning specialists. Yo. Now, I was back then, 2002. Oscar. He said, I'm on the way to Midway Escort from Durban. And I just want to say hi to all the guys at Faith Wheels Transport. Oscar, good to hear from you. And all the guys at Faith Wheels. Sam Kutas, hey Sam. Sam is in Kabeja. Sam is actually from Kabeja, but now he's in Limpopo. He said, I'm listening with my lovely wife, Dumi. Lovely wife, Dumi there. You know, sometimes musicians, what they borrow some sugar. Bakupela security, bakupela sugar. The biggie security. The sugar is borrowed from the band U2. Still haven't found.

0: amazing band. You too. Still haven't found what I'm looking for. And borrowing some sugar from U2, the band called The Chimes. But U2 were formed in 1976, yeah, in Ireland. Now, interesting thing about U2 as a band is that 50 years, 1976, right? Still the same guys together. One of the few bands in the world that has maintained the same lineup of guys playing together 50 years. As you know, bands sometimes in groups, oh man, they disband, one person leaves, and But these guys, the four guys, Bono, The Edge, Adam Clayton, Larry Mullen, still cooking together. Hey, Tobani Magnoni in Newcastle. He's a truck driver there from EPS Courier Services. He's traveling from Woodspring to Durban. Currently he's in Leidenberg. Have yourself a great trip, my friend. Have yourself a great trip.
1: 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This Halloween, flying fish could send you to a surprisingly good party at Dracula's castle in Transylvania, Romania. 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
0: Now, sometimes you say to us, hey, that song could make my night. Tembingo singema, tembingo singema, ematikwe, ematikwe. You love some Lionel Richie with Love, Oh Love. Isaac is in Middlesbrough in the UK. Hey, you asked for a classic from Steve Kekana. Rock Me Baby. Oh yeah. That's still to come, but remember a quick little... with a trick.

Now my ladies are let up Bull of Radio 2000. Isaac at Middlesbrough in the UK, Steve Kekana, you asked for. Yeah, with the red track, Rock Me Baby, Tembingo Zingema. Matikwe, you asked for Lionel Richie with the track, Love or Love, that's still to come. Tibelo in Orange Farm, Tibelo said, hey, you know, for us, the educators, those Tuesday and Thursday holidays, perfect, yeah. So tomorrow, we're done, we're off. Yeah, some of you educators, yeah, in the education sector, you guys, yeah, you overdose on the holidays, quite nice, but you deserve it, yeah, you totally deserve it, yeah, these kids are a handful, yeah, no, a handful, Vuyisile Tafane, yeah, you know what Vuyisile Tafane has just done? He said, man, I've traveled from the docks of Cape Town to the border gate at Musina. Yeah, the entire length of the N1. Cape Town to Musina. He said, when I told Kagiso Matludi about the journey, he said, Emuna, Khaulana Hamuna Kalahari Musi, you're cutting the country in half. And he says, that's what it feels like, yeah. Cut the country in half, yeah. Coast to border. One country, one road, one mission. Yeah, that's my good friend, Vuyisile Tafane. They are out there moving things. Nkaise Mulekwa. Ko Alex, original from Slagboom. Loving you too. A quick little weather trip coming up. Mariah Carey, she's got a vision of love.

Vision of Love, Mariah Carey on Radio 2000. And now for a quick little weather trip. With this weather trip, we salute our good friends who work in hospitals, making people feel better. Whatever role you're playing there, we appreciate you. We salute you. Yeah. Whether you work in the kitchen or the IT or the pharmacy, security, doctor, nurse, we salute you. We shall begin in the Zulu Kingdom, the Kingdom of Protocol, from Margate to Matubatuba, Pongola to Bulwa, Ulundi to Greytown, Balito to Beckville, Kokstad to Escort, Kwatlabisa to Ndwendwe, Umkomasi to Melmoth, Kwatukuza to Kwambonambi, Port Shepstead to Pomeroy, Edudu to Ngutungwavuma, Josine, Emaudi, Manguzia Mondo. Now tomorrow, Lapete, Guinea, Mlazi, Marsh, Juliet's East West, Chatsworth, Phoenix, Wenty, Center, Zuma, Chester, Viclamon, Lamont, Reservoir Hills, New Germany. It's a combination of clouds and humidity for Iteku, 28 tomorrow. PMBM, Gungudlov, Eden, Dale, Mbale, Howie, Kempopumene, some clouds. There's a chance of showers in the afternoon for PMB, 31. Richards Base, Kawirum, Klatuzi. Cloudy, humid, possible showers later, 31. NKRM number 80, also small chance of showers later in the day, 29. Newcastle Matateno, Sizweni, same pattern, possible showers later, 29. And we check out the central province that holds it together. Free start at the province of passion. You know, Mutambrim, we got you covered from Tumahole to Zastron, Tienes, and to Namahari, Lemono, Majo, Masweu, Mama Fuberi, the city of roses. Tomorrow, there's possible showers tomorrow for you, Blom, 25, Welcome, Constant, Mozoro, Virginia, Henneman, Orindal, Kudlano. Well, possible showers coming later in the day, 27. Putas, Kwako, Tavari, Muhudi, Dima, Kwasi. Look out, showers possible there as well, 23. And the smallest province by land size in our republic, that's Gauteng GP Josi, tomorrow, incorporating the Republic of Ekurhuleni, from Alex to Rege Park, DK to Duduza, Zola to Eldo, Skagiso to Foslo, Tembisa to Cosmo, Davidson to Diepsloot, 25 sunny day, Tswane the capital, Bronkhorstspruit, Nelmabius, Mamspeli, Marawasta, Roslyn, Soja, Skandaf, Temba, Islane, East of Fabrik, Likadagorangua, a bit of sun, sometimes cloudy, 27. Kutlo Taria Lake, the Val Triangle, Shaba Sibuke, Oranje Fambi, Patum Ferenaching. It's a comfortable, sunny 25 for you, also in Everton. But small chance of showers later nyana in the day. Bukoni, Buperima, the Platinum Province, Bahaisu, Ebaka, Tabarulumba, Tabimba, Hurus, Ajibreku, from Port to Pugang, Dinogana, Tunitsobota, Mohazi to Mabuluka, Madidi, to Muruleng, to stop to Hartis, Manzer to Fafum, Jericho, Ogni, Moinoi to Mututum, Lidar to Lurus, Eleka for Pizzi, Disulejon. Muff Town tomorrow, Muff Josie, it's a sunny 30, Tabane Mahua, Tabane Rusty, combining a bit of sun, a bit of clouds, 29 tomorrow. And we check out that province where God has a window. God's window, as you know, you find in the same province, you find the Kruger, Mahana Hobuzo, Sebuzo, Moloto Bush, Bakrish, Petale, Mazambanini, Kwahafontein, Komchanga. Now the city of Bombela tomorrow, Kanyamazan, White River, Makonjo, Matsulu, Kabokwene, sometimes cloudy, sometimes sunny, 29 tomorrow. For Nasporti, Emalahleni, Witbank, Nalapa, Mkhluzi, Middleburg, cloudy throughout with possible showers later in the day, 25. And we check out that province where you can spot two oceans kiss, the Atlantic and Indian Ocean, Cape Town, the mother city, Gooks, Kailecha, Mitchell's Plain, Bishop Levis, Pondehievel, Kaya Mandi, Filipi, Kualanga, Paul. Rain is coming later for you, Cape Town, 23. George in the Gorgeous Garden route, also possible showers later in the day, 21. Oturon Clean Karoo, now the day with the same pattern of possible showers later, 25. And we check out the one they call the Province of Legends, the Eastern Cave from Lusigisig to Credo, Kumbu to Gonze, Manfred to Alice, sweet. Matat, Tumkanduli, Lebore to Willowvale, Staraheim to Stakespray, Flagstaff to Berry, Bizana to Makanda, Post St. John's to Port Alfred, Ntabza and Tabankulu to Mount Elif, Mount Fletcher, Kofimvav, in the bay tomorrow.
by come try because the care is with you. What ways? Galvantel going to boot. You're looking at a high of 24. There's rain, possible early in the day for Kamer. A more dim Tanzani Duncan Village, Vincent Nahoon. You're going to be sunny with a comfortable high of 26, but small chance of showers later in the day. Emtata Nganglizwe, nice and warm at 29, but rain could come later on. The Noordkaap happens to be the largest province we have by land size, from Springbok to Oranje, Dia to Alexander Bay, Kuruman to Kakamas, Sutherland to Briska, Kimbalakhalishiwe tomorrow is sunshine 26. Upington Ograwies, well, chance of showers early in the day, otherwise a hot 34 tomorrow for Upington. Limpopo Tobela Reperile, and I know. Eosa Samu Puluguan is Jimutu Aperegisimanque, Lefala Ramaja Mutu Aboroben, Lemo Ramashashana, a trainer's cocoon and patel, Jane Fair Silbo Home, Lemo Snobarana, La Rama, Ramaramarama. Mwe no boat, Masialama. Uluguane tomorrow, Sunday 27. Mukopar, Makulerin Sahab and Samahansi, Pakambega Mudimula Bilabilabu Masia. 29 sunny, Toyando Makwarela and Jela Chivezi. Well, there's possible showers early in the day. 29. Musina Bay Bridge, nice and warm at 31. Palabor, Ramalajina Mahale Lenye, Zanen and Kuangua Buluveria Majaji, all sunshine 30. Le Palale, Rabemiru Pelisaras, nice and warm at 32. And we check on Mkomas. Harare, sunny 29. Lusaka in the Congo Belt. Well, the good people of Zambia. It's a combination of a bit of sun and a breeze. 29 tomorrow for Lusaka. Dar es Salaam. Sometimes sunny, sometimes cloudy. 31 tomorrow. Lagos. Lagos is going to be wet early in the day, staying cloudy throughout 30. Nairobi, Kenya, a pleasant, beautiful, sunny 26. Maputo, you're looking at a 30 tomorrow, chance of showers later. Kampala, Uganda, the land of Yoweri Museveni. Well, it's a combination of possible showers early in the day, then it stays cloudy, and you get hit with a bit of humidity there in Kampala. 30 tomorrow, Lilongwe, Mangochi Blantyre. Looks like rain is coming your way, Lilongwe. 29 tomorrow, Windhoek in the Namib Desert. Some clouds for you, Katutura. 30, Maseru in the Kingdom of the Great Mushweshwe. Rain is coming in the afternoon for you. Your high 22. Khabarone Gaps. Nice and warm at 31. Sunshine. Meanwhile, the Horn of Africa, Addis Ababa. You're looking at a comfortable, sunny 25. Kinshasa, where nightclubs open 24 hours a day. It's a hot 35 tomorrow. Meanwhile, Kigali, the cleanest city on the African continent. There's rain coming in the afternoon there, 28. On the northern side, Cairo, it's a hot 34 there. Back in the south, Mbabane, in the kingdom of the great Sobu Zangwenyama, you're looking at a high of 26 tomorrow with possible showers in the afternoon. As we salute our good friends who work in hospitals to make people better there. Whatever role you play makes a difference. Cleaner, IT, security, nurses, doctors. We salute you. Hey, Tembingo Zingem, Ematikwe, you asked for Lionel Richie. Love, oh love, that's still to come. Isaac in Middlesbrough. Yo, Isaac in Middlesbrough in the UK. You asked for some Steve Kekar. With a track, rock me, baby.

Case and Joe, broken glass, faded pictures of Radio 2000. Hey, Tim Bingo's in here, my tique. As for Lionel Richie, love, all love. Now, in 1992, Lionel Richie released a compilation album of the best of. It included some of your favorites, songs like Hello, Penny Lover, Say You Say Me, Three Times a Lady, Endless Love, Running in the Family, Easy, All Night Long, of course. But there was a song that was new in there, that had previously not been released, and it was included there. It's the one, Tembingo Singeme Matikwe, As for Love, Oh Love. Sure.

La Rich Love, oh love. Tembing Goshingema, Ematiko, you asked for that song. Isaac in Middlesbrough in the UK, you asked for a classic from Steve Keka. Rock me, rock me, rock me, babe. Rock me all night long.

Steve Kekana, the man from ZB, Zivadiela, Dina Muning. Well, I don't know whether the oranges are still there. Rock me, rock me, rock me, baby. Rock me all night long. Requested by Isaac. Isaac is in Middlesbrough in the UK. I know, it got you thinking back, doesn't it? You say, man, when was the last time I heard that one? Rock me all night long. Rock me, rock me, rock me, babe. Steve Kekana, much appreciated all around. Yeah, messages coming through. By the way, Tembingo Singema, Ematikwe asked for Lionel Richie, Isaac in Middlesbrough asked for Steve Kekana. You can make it yours one of these days. Remember our WhatsApp number, 060-584-2250. Send us a WhatsApp text and voila. But add a bit of patience. Le mail guy, mon amour.

0: Monday to Thursday, 9 to midnight. He should only have ears for me. Womack and Womack. Before that, Malay stepchild, Lemelekai Ngwanamrena, Mr. N. Senzela, in Kokstad. Monwe, good to hear from you. Meanwhile, Mr. In Senegal Tambo Section, he said, hey, when Jonathan Butler came up with that song, Many Faces, in 2002, that is the year Paul Deco Stoffel completed his matric at Rehoots Secondary School. Rehoots Secondary School. Today, the crew, Mr. and the crew, they're celebrating the 38th birthday of Philip Mary. Comerton, with the likes of Izo, Kumalo, Sienkitie, Yaliwe, Vista, Nangani, Maloka, Usia, Katsar, and Time Jose, and the great roller Neomade Lamini there. Till midnight, we are Mino Mino.
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0: There's an 8th year anniversary tomorrow. Farrington in Loctus Garden. Yeah, celebrating tomorrow. 8 years of togetherness. 8 years of togetherness. We take a bow to you guys. Shaizandla. From Port Chepstow, South Coast, Naima Kay.

be called Scherzinger and PCD stick with Radio 2000. 'Cause midnight at 3, look out. My good friend Bumbo Johnson will take care of you midnight at 3 on the Midnight Paradise. 3 to 6, The First Light with A.B. Da Costa. 6 to 9, we go big, The Big Breakfast with Spoon, Nati and Lelo there. 9 to 12, it's time for us to be better together with Ndombi. 12 to 3, Dikwon and King David on the Royal Playground. 3 to 6, we connect the Drive Connection with Munisi, Paulos, Lonwabo and that funny gumbo. Then we talk sports. Game on with Tabiso Masia. Yeah, this weekend, Bafana Bafana is on. Yeah, they're on. Bafana Bafana taking on Guinea, then taking on Eritrea. AFCON qualifiers with the new sport.

How can I ease the pain? Radio 2000. We ease the pain with some music. Radio Simplified. Lisa Fischer there.

0: Nono mi pilana como ruleng, said Helen for a Sade. 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
1: 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From the rhythm of Amapiano to the smoke of the braai, we're celebrating the roots that raise us and the diversity that unites us. 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
10: Let's start here. 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
0: Well, there it is. The Tuesday edition of the world's most delicious night radio show is Dan Mutomudi meant to you, seriously. Thank you. 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Zikomo guambili. Well, he's here. He's fired up. I've motivated him. Highly motivated, my good friend Bumba Johnson. He'll take care of you midnight at 3 on the Midnight Paradise. They're one of these guys that don't get into each other's legs. Each and every one of them has got their preferences. Starting with Aquarius.
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0: official languages, countless cultures, one unstoppable nation. This Heritage Month, South Africa turns to volume up. From the rhythm of Amapiano to the smoke of the braai, we're celebrating the roots that raise us and the diversity that unites us. Break out the traditional gear, bring the food, and turn the music loud. How are you repping your roots this month? 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
0: 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When the world sleeps, we come alive. We come alive. We come alive. Midnight Paradise. Midnight Paradise.
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0: There it is. It is the Wednesday edition of the Midnight Paradise on Radio 2000. Music, your memories with Stevie Wonder, as well as Babyface. And this one is called How Come, How Long, as well as BB and CC Wine. And there, that is the Joe Cocker classic, Up Where We Belong. And you and I kicked off the Midnight Paradise for this Wednesday with Kenny Latimo, as well as Shantemo. What a song. Close the door. Welcome to the show. Lovely to be with you. How are you doing this morning? I hope you're fine. Thank you so much indeed for joining us. And I must tell you, I've been looking forward to reconnecting with you on the radio, because you know when we are together, it's all about fun, nothing else but beautiful music as well. And I'm looking forward to spending the better part of the morning with you right here on Radio 2000. Otherwise, the Iceman, Justice Ramotlola, returns. That is later on. He's going to bring you the Wednesday edition of Mino Mino. That is from 9 until midnight. It's radio simplified. And I must tell you, he brings you the finest as well as the best of nighttime radio. Be there when he returns, and I'm pretty sure he will continue taking care of you on the radio. This is Addictive Radio. It is the Midnight Paradise. Good morning to you. Welcome to the show. Lovely to be with you.
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2: Is the grass greener outside of South Africa when it comes to employment opportunities, salary, and the quality of life?
3: A cocoa can in Dubai will cost you three times what you see in South Africa. So it means that they haven't done anything. But because accounting is not for everyone, a person will take that offer. And when you are that side, things are not working.
4: I think it all boils down to the reasons as to why you want to leave the country, right? For me, if you're moving for experience and exposure, shalala, everywhere it's tough. I mean, even in South Africa as it is, there are jobs where people are still sticking by those jobs, even though they're not earning well. But because of the want experience and exposure, they're stuck in that.
1: 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From R&B to hip hop, soul and jazz, music as you like it. 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

0: Oh, that's a great song from Jonathan Bartlett, as well as Ruby Turner with Come Go With Me. That is if you are ready, and I'm pretty sure you are indeed ready to be part of the Midnight Paradise. That is for the better part of the morning. As well as Roberta Fleck and Mixie Priest with Set the Night to Music. And I'm sure you would agree that's exactly what we've already started doing on the show. As well as a classic from the Queen of Soul, Aretha Franklin, with Michael McDonald, and I played you Ever Changing Times. And you and I kicked off that musical foreplay as we come alive on a brand new day with Regina Bell as well as James J.T. Taylor. All I Want Is Forever, only on Radio 2000. Otherwise, do get in touch with the show this morning. Just want to find out how you're doing on a Wednesday, and where you're listening to the show from. 060-584-2250. As well as on our socials, that is on the Radio 2000 Facebook page. Do drop me your messages there. As well as on X, get in touch and send me your tweets. Let's find out how you're doing this morning, and if you are back at work and you're doing your night shift. And I'm hoping as well that you are enjoying the company of Radio 2000, because we've got some beautiful, beautiful tunes for you. And speaking of beautiful music, coming up shortly, I will bring you the Rock Solid Double Play. And this morning, it's going to be a little bit loud on the radio. We love it when it is loud, especially on this part of the show, the Rock Solid Double Play. And these two bands, by the way, they do have some soft ballads, some power ballads that they have recorded. But I've picked these two songs because I think these two songs sound absolutely beautiful. You would love them. So the first song that you and I are going to enjoy on the radio as part of the Rock Solid Double Play, I'm going to bring you music from Mike and the Mechanics. So this is an English rock band which was formed by Mike Rutherford back in 1985. And in 1988, they released the album Living Years. And I'm sure you remember one of their power ballad, Time and Place, and many other hits. And Mike Rutherford, by the way, also was part of Genesis. It was his side project, together with Phil Collins and Tony Banks. Peter Gabriel was also part of Genesis, not forgetting Steve Hackett. And thereafter, you and I will enjoy a song from Genesis of the album We Can't Dance. And I want us to go back to 1991. There's a big song there that you and I are going to enjoy. It is the same album that has that power ballad, Hold On My Heart. Now this morning, yeah, you have to turn up the volume because it's going to be loud on the radio when I come back after this. It is the Rock Solid Double Play, exclusive to the Midnight Paradise on Radio 2000. Good morning to you. 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

0: What a way to come alive. That is on a brand new day on Radio 2000 with Genesis and Phil Collins there with No Son of Mine from the album We Can't Dance. Take you back to 1991. And as I was playing that song, I was reminded of another great album by Genesis, the album Invincible Touch. That album came out in 1986. And sometime next week, I'm going to bring you a song called Into Deep. You're going to love it. It's a beauty from them. And of course, before this one, I played you Mike and the Mechanics with Nobody is Perfect from The Living Years. As part of the Rock Solid Double Play on Radio 2000, The Midnight Paradise. Good morning to you. I hope you're fine. All right. And I see some of your messages coming through. That is on our WhatsApp number, 060-584-2250. And the Bishop is part of the show, as he always does. And he says, I'm awake, Johnson. I'm part of the show, enjoying the music. That is our good friend, Spue Mate, listening to the show. And he is in Tembisa. Says, I'm loving the music on this Wednesday, including the Rock Solid Double Play. And I'm sure you would agree that we bring some of the songs that nobody plays on South African radio. So you have all the reasons to tune in to The Midnight Paradise so that we get to play you some of those songs that some stations are depriving you of. And we've got them right here on Radio 2000. And if you're celebrating your birthday today, being the 23rd of September, happy birthday to you. Many happy returns. You can as well send me your messages and let me know who it is that you know that is celebrating their birthday. So you could be the one celebrating your birthday. And let me also tell you that if you're celebrating your birthday, you share your birthday with the boss. I played his song yesterday, and his song was part of the Rock Solid Double Play. Yes, and I spoke about this album, Born in the USA, which came out in 1984, and another huge album, The Rising, in 2002. And let me tell you, this guy has won 20 Grammy Awards. Incredible. 4 MTV Music Video Awards and 2 Golden Globe Awards and many other accolades. He turns 77 today. Was born 23rd September 1949. The boss is affectionately known in the music business, Bruce Springsteen. It's Bruce Springsteen's birthday today. Yesterday, if you're listening to the show, I did play Streets of Philadelphia, lifted off that movie, Philadelphia, which stars Tom Hanks and Denzel Washington. Beautiful, brilliant movie indeed. So it is Bruce Springsteen's birthday today as he turns 77. As far as Ray Charles, yes, legendary soul singer, great pianist as well. You know that he passed on, that is on the 10th of June 2004, the age of 73. He was born in 1930, and some of his biggest songs include Georgia on My Mind, as far as I Can't Stop Loving You, including a song that I would like you and I to enjoy, and we're going to play you tomorrow. I'll Be Good to You. And he does that song with Chaka Khan. Now, that song is coming up tomorrow, so make sure that you are part of the show when we bring you some Ray Charles. Brilliant musician. And the legacy lives on. And the music continues on Radio 2000. We'll take a short break and return. You and I step into the second hour of The Midnight Paradise, and I've got some Jeffrey Osborne, as well as a classic from the Commodores, music from the OJs, all on the way. Dumela.
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2: Let's start here. 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
1: 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This Heritage Month, South Africa turns to volume up. 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

0: It is such a great song, this one from Jasper Isley Jasper, that is the Isley Brothers, or should I say one half of the Isley Brothers with the Insatiable Woman, as well as the OJ's I Want You Back, also played to the Commodores, United in Love. And you and I kicked off the Midnight Paradise, the second hour of the show with some Jeffrey Osborne, and I played you The Family from that great album, One Love, One Dream. Beautiful. Love the album. And I see Mr. Peter Tseko Maupie. Yes. Says, good morning to you, Johnson. Listening from the Republic of Ekurhuleni in Tembisa. He says, I'm listening to the show from the comfort of my bedroom. And yeah, the radio, it's a little bit loud. You're disturbing the peace. Says it's loud. I want the neighbors to hear that I'm still awake and I'm enjoying the Midnight Paradise. Yo, you are a problem, my good friend. It's loud. Sure, you can imagine. All right. Yeah, I hope nobody comes and knock on your door and say, hey, turn it down a little bit. Turn the volume down, please. Bring it down, we want to sleep. Says, I'm enjoying the company of Radio 2000. Oh, man. Thank you, sir. I appreciate being with you, my good friend. Eh? Yeah. Yo, you deserve something from me, my friend. I will get you some. I don't know. I'll find out. I don't. What do you like? What do you want me to get for you? Big brother, please let me know. I don't know. What would you... I'll buy you a drink? I don't know. You tell me. Anyway, thanks for getting in touch and for being with us on the Midnight Paradise. As well as Tiani Mabasa, who was also listening to the show, says, I'm enjoying the music. I can't sleep, Johnson. I'm wide awake and just having a good time singing along to some of the tunes that you are playing. Thank you so much, Tiani Mabasa. Akensa shunene mpela. Mivana sikurakahle konala a Radio 2000. As our good friend who was celebrating his birthday yesterday, by the way, he turned 42 yesterday. Herbert Msomi, listening to us from Pietermaritzburg. And he says, good morning to you, Johnson. Thank you so much. You really made my day. And yeah, I had a wonderful birthday yesterday. So happy belated birthday, my good friend. Lovely to hear from you. Where did you go? Who bought you what? Did your woman spoil you? I'm sure she did, right? Yeah, I got you something beautiful. Lovely stuff. Yeah, especially on your birthday. You've got to be spoiled on your birthday, my good friend. Thanks for getting in touch and for being with us this morning. Lovely to hear from you. That is Herbert Msomi, listening from Pietermaritzburg. As far as Melody Kumalo says, good morning to you, Johnson. Let me tell you, I am in Cape Town as I speak, loading. And very soon I'll be hitting the road back to Joburg. And he goes on to say, I am preparing my meal for the road. I wonder what it is. And let me take a guess, which is what I would have as well, eh? Yeah. Pap and chicken with a little bit of gravy, right? Yeah. Hey, Melody, you must take me for a ride, my friend. That would be great. Yeah. I'll get someone to do the Midnight Paradise and you and I can can hop in that truck and we truck from Joburg to Cape Town. It'll be lovely. It'll be great. Nice one, big brother. Thank you so much for spending some time with us. And drive safely. You know that you are in good hands, good company, and Radio 2000 will showcase your favorite tunes just to keep you awake and entertained. Yes, but as another friend of the Midnight Paradise, listening from Soweto, Alex Mangele, sawubona mnganwam. I hope you are well. Ngiyabonga ukuthube nami namhlanje kule hlelo elimlandi the Midnight Paradise. Ngiyakubingelela ngiphinde ngikwamkele. Take a break and come back proudly South African music on the way.
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0: It is a continuation of A Good Thing as we bring you nothing else but soothing sounds on Radio 2000. Our music, your memories worth a linda. Ngamthanda umuntu. Spresse Musa Hangsawazi also had music from Nati there with Amagama. And of course, we kicked off that 20 minutes of the homebrew. And I just love everything that Ringo has recorded. I mean, he's such a brilliant, amazing musician. Just love his body of work. Beautiful music indeed, only on Radio 2000. As we come alive, that is on a Wednesday. By the way, still to come as well, we've got the Pillow Talk session. And that is on the way on the third and final hour of the show. As per as some of your messages, keep them coming. That is on our WhatsApp number, 060-584-2250. I must tell you, it was another busy day yesterday in the country. That is as far as the courts are concerned. Sure, very busy indeed. And we saw Brown Mohotsi appearing in court and for his bail application, and it's been denied for the fourth time. Incredible. And there seems to be a problem with his address or the addresses that he's providing to the court. Apparently, since his bail hearing or bail application, he has provided the court with five different addresses. I don't know, but from just me who perhaps might not understand what's going on, all we do is to watch and see as the proceedings unfold. But surely, when you're dealing with the court, you've got to provide an address that you know that the court or the officials will be able to find you. Five different ones. And what happens then is that the court has deemed him to be untrustworthy applicant, and that is one of the reasons why his bail application has been denied for the fourth time. You have to provide the court with an address that you know. This is the right one. At least maybe have an alternate, the second one, at least then. Yeah, you stop there. You can have the third and the fourth and the fifth and the sixth address, then they'll say, you are playing games. And that's the situation there. Still finds himself in trouble. Oh, interesting indeed. And you also saw this in the news as well. Suspended Deputy National Commissioner for Crime Detection appeared in court yesterday. And his case has been postponed. Appeared in court on charges of sexual offences. Shadrach Sibiya. That's another interesting story that we're going to be watching very closely to see what happens. Busy, busy, busy day in the courts yesterday. It's a good thing, but I must tell you as well that for me, it's also very bad because it tells me that surely, we are a nation in a bad shape. Every single day you wake up, there's a story about someone having been killed. There's a story about someone who has lost their lives. There's a story about a woman who has been murdered. There's a story about... We can't. And I'm just wondering, what kind of a society are we? What kind of a country are we? A country that you and I, and you know that very well, we don't feel safe to be in. We've got to do something as a country. We've got to do something. And what is it that we have to do? We have to be tough on crime and criminals and send a very stern and strong message. And that's how you're going to create, honestly, a peaceful society. Yes. If you become tough and deal with crime and criminals. And we can be a society where every single day you wake up and you listen to the radio, you watch the news, there is a terrible story. There's a story of someone who has been shot, has lost their lives. It's just not the way we should be as a country. And I don't know if you know, but you know how beautiful this country is. I mean, I travel, I drive to different parts of this country, different provinces, and I prefer driving, especially when I go and do my Sunday gigs and all of that. And you're just amazed at the beauty. Such an amazing country this. And we can spoil it with the level of crime that you and I continue to see on a daily basis. Surely, I've got to do something. I've got to be very tough. We really have to be very tough. All right. Let's take a break and return. More music right here on Radio 2000. Good morning to you. It's a brand new day. It's a Wednesday. Lovely to be with you. When I return, I've got some boy bands. You will love their music. I've got music from NSYNC. We'll bring you some Savage Garden as well as the Backstreet Boys on the way.
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